0: I'm glad that many countries have peace, so I do not have to work much harder. But our world is still threatened at any time, as if it's imminent war is coming, as imminent war is there, is here, because of the king of war. Some people call it the god of war, but what kind of god is that? Huh? Just advancing on the road of blood and tears to harm any innocent beings that they can. The defenseless, the ones that have no gun, no knife in their hands to protect their family, their children, and their elderly. What kind of god is that? Even small god, they're not worthy to be called a god. Not even worthy to be called a king, so I just call him the leader of war. I have seen war personally myself. I bore the cannon nearby my house that almost made my ears explode and my heart stop. I've seen many people die on the road, not buried for many days. My pre-primary school teacher died in war as well, and he had done nothing. He was not even a soldier. My aunt died also. You couldn't even recognize her after she was, you know, kind of torn into pieces by a bomb on the road. She was so gentle, so sweet. She took care of her family only. She was selling rice, and she even bought rice by walking. She was selling her farm products, farm produce, and buying rice to carry home, which was many kilometers away, 10 kilometers, and she carried two heavy baskets of rice on her shoulders just to bring them home for her family, and she just died like that. My cousin also died. Some of my friends died. It's terrible. And I could not even go to high school in peace because of the bombing. And then my parents had to send me to the capital, Saigon, at that time, to continue my education. That's why I cannot bear war. I've seen the suffering firsthand. I've seen people die at a young age, a teen age, or an elder age. There's nothing good about war at all. So when I could catch this leader of war, the so-called king of war, red-handed, I would not hesitate. I wouldn't have hesitated to send him straight to jail, to hell right away. I have good excuses this time. You don't always have excuses or evidence, even invisible evidence, to send someone to hell. But many of these revolutionary zealous ghosts have been sent to hell in many groups because they mess with me personally and my dog, my bird, or my wild life people. Like the swan
1: people
0: and baby swans and all that. They want to hurt me, hurt my feelings, hurt my emotions by doing all this harm to my people, my personal pets, you know, my personal people. But I would not let them go. So that's how things happen, okay? Yeah, by the way, because the king of war wants an audience with me, that's why I can tell you all this. It just comes out of my heart non-stop. I could not even think of talking or stopping. It just comes out. So you will receive it as is, just as many others are. You know, you can call them bedroom conferences because I have to speak in my tent. Only one time, you know, it was too hot. I had to ask to stop the conference for a moment to go outside and find some cooler place. It was 38.7 in my tent that day. And later it became even hotter, so I had to go under the shade. Outside we have a little breeze sometimes, or I splash some water on my face and my body now and then to keep cool, yeah. I'm glad I had some time like that to really wash my hair. I can't just wash it every week or every month even. Sometimes many months cannot wash because it's too cold. And I cannot use too much water to boil and to mix with the cold water to bath or to wash my hair. So some hot days are also a good opportunity to wash my hair and the whole body as well, of course. Only one time I washed my hair in February, but I covered myself inside. I washed inside covered, not outside in the wild, under trees or bushes, inside. Like a, you can have nowadays a shower tent. It's convenient. Yes. It doesn't cost a lot. But after that, whenever I wanted to shower again or wash my hair completely again, God told me, no, no. It's too cold. You will get sick. Wait. Well, that's how I live. Whenever it's warm, then I can shower myself and wash my hair. And you feel like a real human afterward. So I appreciate your own comfort, okay? When you have hot running water and a good shower room or bathtub to soak in, then you are very lucky already. Do not wish for much in life, okay? Just enough to live on comfortably, yeah? And protect your own body from the elements of sickness, yeah? Okay? Thank God for every comfort that you have, physically, mentally, emotionally, spiritually, of course, okay? Don't forget to always be grateful, humbly thanking God. Okay, love you, love you, love you. Actually, living in the wild is not too bad. Cooking for myself sometimes, I feel like it is a break from work. But I make it simple. And washing the clothes with my hands, I feel so happy doing it. Because I look around, there are trees and beautiful scenery. And I feel the rainwater, which is free for me, I feel is a blessing. And the water feels so loving, so cool, and so connected with me. And I use a clean, clear, rinsed water to give it to the trees around me. And they are thanking me. And I feel so happy. It's just that cooking for yourself or washing your own clothes, it takes a little bit more time than if you use a machine. And time is mostly the most precious for me in this period of my life. Otherwise, everything is perfect. You live near nature. You live near everything that is good for you. The trees give you oxygen. The bushes give you flowers and many trees give you fruits, and the rain give you water, and the spring collects all the water, and sometimes it's overflowing with music and joyfulness. It's truly an enjoyment to live with nature alone. I don't seem to miss humans as much. I don't seem to feel as lonely as when I was surrounded by humans with misunderstanding, complaining, and commanding sometimes. But please do not let your children live in the forest alone, okay? Especially children. They still do not know much about how to fend for themselves. There are many things you must know when you live in a tent alone in the forest. You must know a lot. But anyway, that's just for your peace of mind. Otherwise, if we die, we live. It's according to our fate, our destiny, our merit, okay? So even if your child wants to live in the forest, or nearby you, but in the forest. You supply him with what he needs. Teach him what you can and provide whatever comfort for him. Not to worry, just pray God. Tell him, her, to pray God. But I wouldn't advise you to let your children live like that, even if they are past the teenage years already. It's not necessary. Unless you live together in one house in a forest that belongs to you, it's safer, okay? Love to all of you. Take care of your family, whether you're my followers or not. Take care of your families. Some of my teachings may be beneficial to your daily life, so watch a Supreme Master television, okay? There are a lot of blessings from it as well. And do use the most powerful prayer. It will help you to avoid many mishaps. And if you remember it well, it might even rescue you from hell. Okay? God bless. God love. God protects.

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1: 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The Venerable Ratanath Swami, vegetarian.

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1: 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We follow the teaching of all the saints and sages. We thank, love, and praise them who are the representatives of God for our spiritual elevation.

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0: we sincerely thank all the reporters, journalists, photographers, camera persons, individuals, groups, companies everywhere in the world for all your involved contributions of news that inform and bring hope to the people from both human and animal kingdoms, as well as countless other beings, thus uplifting the atmosphere of our planet. 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
1: Too busy.

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In countless beneficial ways, they add beauty and joy to our lives.

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Thanks be to the providence for all the cherished animal kingdom people.

0: Szeretettel köszöntjük Önöket, kedves nézőink!
1: In our Hungarian language, this means a warm welcome to you all, dear viewers. I'm Ildikó, born in Gyula in abandoned Hungary, where a majestic medieval castle hosts the Gyula Várszínház, an annual summer festival of theater and music. Our peaceful Békéi County also features the beauty of Szarvas Arboretum, and across the region, mineral-rich thermal waters rise from deep wells, long recognized not just for easing tired muscles, but for genuine medicinal use. Treating your friends to coffee and fresh vegan Hungarian plum dumplings, soft potato dove spheres wrapped around fresh plums, rolled in toasted cinnamon breadcrumbs is a memorable delight. Our conscientious Hungarians are inspired to follow your bright example of plant-based living. In the tender mercy of the Most High, may all of humanity joyfully walk the loving vegan way.

0: In sun-loving Libya, meeting your friend at a cozy cafe for chai, a traditional sweet tea. You greet him with a cheerful hazul. That means hello in Tamazight, a local language spoken especially by Libya's Amazight communities. One such community lives in Gadams, a UNESCO-honored ancient oasis town with mud brick walls and covered alleyways ingeniously designed to stay pleasantly cool even at the height of summer. The interiors of the homes are whitewashed and were traditionally painted by the women of the household with intricate red Amazight designs, giving the rooms a vibrant and fascinating atmosphere. I'm Jalal. With God-focused spiritual meditation, our minds become quieter and calmer. The insightful Libyan people honor your quieter clarity and patience in all situations. May your inner light shine ever brighter in the Supreme Divinity's benevolent grace. Welcome to Noteworthy News, peaceful news for a stable world.
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In today's news, India delivers medical supplies to hospital in Kabul, Afghanistan. 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

0: He came and woke me up. The name of the king today is Sy, S-Y. And he came from billions of light years away from us. His formula, formulated decades ago, lost its potential. Lost peace potential. Kuan Yin meditation can replenish war. The purpose of him coming to visit me is to offer congratulations on our peace and also to offer me a gift, a personal gift. We will see what gift he has brought.
1: Please continue watching to find out more about the meaning of Buddha King Sai's kingdom's name, in which nation the Buddha, King of Peace, resides in on earth, how many kings exist in the universe, etc. On June 19, 2026, our most compassionate Supreme Master Ching Hai, Egan, thoughtfully recorded her talk with His Majesty Buddha King Sai. His Majesty brought a holy gift to Master and discussed the sacred peace formula with her.
0: Today is the 19th of June, 2026, early morning. There was a sound of music from heaven. Just to wake me up at about 4 in the morning, huh? Yes. Now, I'm still not fully recovered, but I'm glad that the Peace King came and woke me up. What is it that you would like me to do for you, Your Majesty Peace King? Your Majesty King of Peace, To, T-O, Your Majesty King To. He wants me to speak to some faraway king. I'm glad to, because you never know what tomorrow brings. Even though I'm still very weak from peace battle, one peace battle, I'm fit enough to talk. So please invite His Majesty from faraway king. Thank you. Tell me what his name is. F-U. Yeah, I have noticed that all the names of the different far away from here planes have the names written very short. You have to know that when we call him king, it is because he's also the king of his own created world. But he also can be called a Buddha, just like when Shakyamuni Buddha introduced the medicine Buddha, he said, oh, far, far away from here, about 10 Ganges rivers, number of sand distance from this planet, as a Buddha named medicine Buddha. You see, but he also called him king, yes? Yao Shi Liu Li Wang Wang Fo. See? So he's a medicine, crystal, light, king, and also a Buddha. And also people in the time of Shakyamuni Buddha called him Maharaj, which means king, yes. And when Lord Jesus Christ was alive, people also called him King of the Jews. So now we are clear, yes? All the kings that I have mentioned, which are the rulers of their own kingdoms, their own planes, are also called kings, but we can call them all Buddhas. Maybe we should put a bracket in each of the kings' titles as Buddha, okay? So it's clear to people that they are not kings like the kings in this world. They created their own kingdoms. They had disciples when they were somewhere in the physical plane or some other physical planet. It doesn't have to be just our planet. We have too many, too countless to list. So after the king or the Buddha initiates people, they always create their own wars by their own mighty power so that their followers, their disciples, can go there to live together with their masters, whom they call king also, of course, because he rules his own creation. He creates planets, planes, which are beautiful, peaceful, blissful, and so happy, and people never need anything there. It's similar to Amitabha, Buddha's land. As you know, it has beautiful lakes, beautiful ponds, beautiful trees, beautiful scenery, and beautiful mansions each one of them can reside in. His world also has many regions that they live in, four different grades of merit and different grades of enlightenment.
2: The Buddha then said to Elder Sariputra, "If you travel westward from here, passing 100,000 kotis of Buddha lands, you will come to the land called Utmost Bliss, where there is a Buddha named Amitabha. He is living there now, teaching the Dharma. Sariputra, why is that land called Utmost Bliss? The beings in that land suffer no pain, but only enjoy pleasures of various kinds. For this reason, that land is called Utmost Bliss. Again, Sariputra, in the land of Utmost Bliss, there are 7 rows of balustrades, 7 rows of decorative nets, and 7 rows of trees. They are all made of 4 kinds of jewels and extend over the whole land, encompassing everything. For this reason, that land is called Utmost Bliss. Again, Sariputra, in the land of Utmost Bliss, there are 7 jeweled ponds filled with water possessing the 8 excellent qualities. The beds of the ponds are covered solely with gold sand, and from the 4 sides of each bed rise stairs of gold, silver, beryl, and crystal. Above these stand pavilions adorned with gold, silver, beryl, crystal, sapphire, rosy pearls, and cornelian. In the ponds are lotuses as large as chariot wheels, the blue ones radiating a blue light, the yellow a yellow light, the red a red light, and the white a white light. They are marvelous and beautiful, fragrant and pure. Sariputra, the land of utmost bliss is filled with such splendid adornments. Again, Sariputra, in that Buddha land, heavenly music is played continually. The ground is made of gold. 6 times during the day and night, Mandrava flowers rain down from the sky. Sariputra, if a good man or woman who hears of Amitabha holds fast to his name even for 1 day, 2 days, 3, 4, 5, 6, or 7 days with a concentrated and undistracted mind, then, at the hour of death, Amitabha will appear with a host of holy ones. Consequently, when their life comes to an end, the aspirants' minds will not fall into confusion, and so they will be born immediately in the land of utmost bliss of Amitabha. Sariputra, perceiving these benefits, I say, all sentient beings who hear this teaching should aspire to birth in that land. From the Sutra on Amitabha Buddha, delivered by Shakyamuni Buddha, vegan.
0: In the Amitabha Buddha's land, they have 9 levels for different kinds of enlightened and meritorious beings who are his disciples. our followers or believers. By the way, the name of His Majesty Peace King is To, T-O. Unlike other kings he has invited to see me, or have arranged to meet me, His Majesty King To still lives on our planet in Taiwan. I told you already, we have many other kings, and probably they will come and introduce themselves. Like the King of Youth that I have missed the opportunity to talk to. He lives in Australia, as he is now still my God's disciple. But of course, his soul lives in a higher spiritual dimension. But later, he will be in his kingdom. The King of Youth will live first. Both of them are now in the fourth level. But after they helped me with arranging so many kings to come to see me, their level will go up. Of course, if we have a chance, we will talk about that later. The name of the king today is Sai, S-Y, and he came from billions of light years away from us, from this planet. 7 billion plus light years away from planet Earth is where King Sai resides, also in his own creation, in his own Buddha land. And the purpose of him coming to visit me is to offer congratulations on our peace and also to offer me a gift, a personal gift. We will see what gift he has brought. The plane which King Sai rules is called P-R-O. That means youth. So the king has brought me a gift for youth, called youth gift. And I thank him so much, so much. Maybe that helps me to be stronger, to deal with the enormous problems of this world, and also to help my disciples, followers, and believers. In the name of God, and in the name of the beautiful people of this planet, of all beings on this planet, I thank Your Majesty, King Sai, for being so generous and kind. We also wish you and your people the best from God's blessing. Amen. I thank you for coming to us in our time of need. Your blessing and your generous spirit will bring much, much relief to all beings in this world. May God bless you more and more. Thank you for your visit. Is there anything you want to tell personally, sir? Yes? Please, tell me, tell us. Peace formula formulated decades ago. Loss is potential. So peace is fast, but not lasting. Peace formula newly formulated is fast and lasting. Well, thank God for that. Your Majesty, Peace King, is it true what he said? Yes, Master. Thank you. Do you have any more information, Your Majesty King Sai? Yes, we have. Lost peace potential. Kuan Yin meditation can replenish.
3: Wow.
0: Wow, thank you for that precious information. We definitely will multiply our effort for the Kuan Yin meditation to keep peace intact and lasting as long as possible. Thank you, King Sai. So His Majesty King Sai will stay on this planet for 8 days, and like other kings who stay a while, will visit different places. I mean, just to give more blessing. to the inhabitants of this world. We thank him deeply, and we thank God for this privilege to meet him and to receive blessings from him personally. In the name of God, under the grace of the reunited three of most powerful, may you be blessed more and more, King Sai and your people. Amen.
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4: The American Christian pastor, Reverend Brandon Biggs, recently posted a video on his YouTube channel claiming that the Lord instructed him that veganism and vegetarianism are not right. In response, Supreme Master Television wrote a letter to him with passages from the Holy Bible that conclusively demonstrate that God commands us to be vegan, along with evidence on the benefits of the vegan diet and the harms of animal people meat. The following is the letter.
5: Dear Reverend Brandon Biggs, our Supreme Master Television team has been a longtime fan of your YouTube channel as you share your prophetic visions with the public and warn everyone about the dangerous time we are in. Therefore, it came as a shock to our team when you made negative

0: about it. As someone who communicates frequently with the realm of the invisible, you must use wisdom to discern the source of your messages. If the communication you hear is against the scriptures, against compassion, against all logic, and against scientific and medical evidence, you know it is from the devil. Nowhere in the Holy Bible does God say that animals should be killed for humans to eat. In fact, the opposite is true. May we remind you of a few passages. And God said, "Behold, I have given you every herb bearing seed which is upon the face of all the earth, and every tree in the which is the fruit of a tree yielding seed. To you it shall be for meat, and to every beast of the earth, and to every fowl of the air, and to everything that creepeth upon the earth, wherein there is a living soul. I have given every green herb for food, and it was so." Genesis chapter 1, verse 29 to 30, Holy Bible. "And the Lord God commanded the man, saying, Of every tree of the garden thou mayest freely eat." Genesis chapter 2, verse 16, Holy Bible. "Even as the green herb have I given you all things, but flesh with the life thereof, which is the blood thereof, shall ye not eat. And surely your blood of your lives will I require. At the hand of every beast will I require it, and at the hand of man, at the hand of every man's brother, will I require the life of man." Genesis chapter 9, verse 3 to 5, Holy Bible. "Meats for the belly, and the belly for meats, but God shall destroy both it and them." 1 Corinthians chapter 6, verse 13, Holy Bible. "And while the flesh was yet between their teeth, error was chewed, the wrath of the Lord was kindled against the people, and the Lord smote the people with a very great plague." Numbers chapter 11, verse 33, Holy Bible, etc. It is clear that God intends humans to be vegans. Thus, it's actually perversion to claim otherwise. In the cruel animal-raising industry, God's creatures are suffering lifelong pain just to satisfy a few minutes of palate pleasure for humans. Would a compassionate God condone such an action? Why would we reverently call him merciful God? Increasing medical and scientific evidence shows that a vegan diet is good for human health, the environment, and the planet. We have attached some of this data for your information and reference.
1: Better is a dinner of herbs where love is than a fattened ox and hatred with it. Proverbs, Holy Bible.
2: It is best to abstain from eating any meat or drinking any wine or from any other activity which might cause a brother to fall away or to be scandalized or to weaken. Romans, Holy Bible.
1: Then said Daniel to Melzar, whom the prince of the eunuchs had set over Daniel, "Hananiah, Mishael, and Azariah, test thy servants, I beseech thee, 10 days, and let them give us pulse, or vegetables, to eat and water to drink. Then let our countenances be looked upon before thee, and the countenance of the youths who eat of the portion of the king's meat. And as thou seest, deal with thy servants." So he consented to them in this matter, and tested them 10 days. And at the end of 10 days, their countenances appeared fairer and fatter in flesh than all the youths who ate the portion of the king's meat. Thus Melzar took away the portion of their meat and the wine that they should drink, and gave them pulse or vegetables. Daniel, Holy Bible.
2: Do not be among those who give themselves to wine drinking, or among those who make themselves full with meat. Proverbs, Holy Bible.
1: Meats for the belly and the belly for meats, but God shall destroy both it and them. Corinthians, Holy Bible.
2: And you shall eat the plants of the field. Genesis, Holy Bible.
1: What to me is the multitude of your sacrifices, says the Lord? I have had enough of burnt offerings of rams and the fat of fed beasts. I do not delight in the blood of bulls or of lambs or of he goats. When you spread forth your hands, I will hide my eyes from you. Even though you make many prayers, I will not listen. Your hands are full of blood. Wash yourselves, make yourselves clean, remove the evil.

0: evil of your doings from before my eyes. Cease to do evil. Isaiah, Holy Bible.
1: This shall be perpetual ordinance for your descendants wherever they may dwell. You shall not eat any fat or any blood. Leviticus, Holy Bible. Blood meaning flesh.
0: Speak unto the children of Israel, saying, Ye shall eat no manner of fat, of ox, or of sheep, or of goat. Leviticus, Holy Bible.
1: The fat of an animal that dies of itself, and the fat of one that is torn by beasts, may be put to any other use, but on no account shall you eat it. Leviticus, Holy Bible.
0: Moreover, ye shall eat no manner of blood, whether it be of fowl or of beast, in any of your dwellings. Leviticus, Holy Bible.
1: And whatsoever man there be of the house of Israel, or of the strangers that sojourn among you, that eateth any manner of blood, I will even set my face against that soul that eateth blood, and will cut him off from among his people. Leviticus, Holy Bible.
0: Therefore I have said to the people of Israel, No person among you shall eat blood, neither shall any stranger who sojourns among you eat blood. Leviticus, Holy Bible.
1: For the life of every creature is the blood of it. Therefore I have said to the people of Israel, You shall not eat the blood of any creature, for the life of every creature is its blood. Whoever eats it shall be cut off. Leviticus, Holy Bible.
0: Ye shall not eat anything with the blood. Leviticus, Holy Bible.
1: He who slaughters an ox is like him who kills a man. Isaiah, Holy Bible.
2: Animal people meet is contrary to compassion. Animal persons feel pain. Over 2,500 studies conducted by universities, nonprofits, and independent ethologists confirm animal sentience. They feel physical and emotional pain, happiness, family bonds, and show remarkable intelligence. The Cambridge Declaration on Consciousness, 2012, signed by leading neuroscientists, it affirms that non-human animal folk, including all mammals, birds, and octopuses, possess the neuroanatomical substrates associated with consciousness and affective, emotional/feeling states. The LSE Review and UK Animal Welfare or Sentience Act, a comprehensive review led by the London School of Economics, analyzed over 300 studies and concluded that decapod crustacean persons, crabs, lobsters, shrimp, and cephalopod mollusk people, octopuses, squids, are sentient beings capable of feeling pain, leading to their formal legal recognition as sentient beings in several countries, including the UK. The New York Declaration on Animal Consciousness, 2024, signed by hundreds of scholars and scientists, this declaration expanded the consensus to highlight realistic possibilities of conscious experience across all vertebrates and a wide range of invertebrates, including insects and decapod crustacean citizens. Loss of animal person lives. Around 202 million chicken, 3.8 million pig, and 900,000 cow people are slaughtered every day around the world for food, including aquatic life. Hundreds of millions of sentient beings are killed every day in our world as of 2021.

0: Animal people meat destroys the environment. The animal folk livestock sector is the chief cause of global warming and related crises. The industry is the top greenhouse gas generator. Livestock and their byproducts actually account for at least 32,564 million tons of CO2 equivalent per year, or 51% of annual worldwide GHG or greenhouse gas emissions. Livestock are one of the most significant contributors to today's most serious environmental problems. Urgent action is required to remedy the situation. Dr. Henning Steinfeld, former chief of Livestock Information and Policy Branch, FAO-UN. Methane is more powerful than CO2. Animal people livestock are the primary human caused source of methane. And methane not only has 80 times the heat-trapping ability compared to CO2 over a 20-year period, it is a shorter-lived gas. This means that it will leave the atmosphere much faster than CO2, within just a decade as opposed to thousands of years for CO2. Therefore, eliminating methane by eliminating livestock breeding is the fastest way to cool the planet. We are devouring the planet. If you compare it to a vegetarian diet, an animal people meat diet uses up to 17 times as much land, 14 times as much water, and 10 times as much energy. Deforestation. Animal folk livestock raising is responsible for almost 40% of global deforestation, mostly in the vital rainforests of the Amazon. A rainforest area the size of a football field is destroyed every second to produce just 250 hamburgers, John Robbins Vegan, Diet for a New America. We are losing 55 square feet of rainforest for every beef hamburger patty. Julie Denslow and Christine Paddock, People of the Tropical Rainforest, Berkeley, University of California Press, 1988-169. Animal people livestock driven global warming causes Arctic and Antarctic ice melts, glacial retreat and water shortages, overfishing, dead zones and ocean acidification, extreme weather conditions, increased frequency of natural disasters, loss of biodiversity, and food shortages.
1: Animal people meat is harmful to health. Antibiotic resistance and disease. An estimated 66% of the world's antibiotics are used on animal people livestock. This is contributing to the global rise of antibiotic resistance, which could kill 10 million people a year by 2050. The health costs of animal people meat and dairy. Animal people meat heavy diets are also linked to higher rates of cancer and heart disease. If upper middle income countries reduce their consumption of red and processed meat by 14%, it could prevent 65,000 deaths per year. Eating two slices of bacon every day raises colon cancer risk by 18%. Eating animal people meat daily is linked to a 42% higher risk of heart attacks. Eating one hot dog a day is linked to a 30% jump in diabetes risk. Cardiovascular disease cost $503.2 billion U.S. dollars in the U.S. in 2010. Cancer care was estimated to cost $183 billion U.S. dollars in the U.S. in 2015 and expected to exceed $245 billion U.S. dollars by 2030. Diabetes treatment costs $412.9 billion U.S. dollars in the U.S. in 2022. Individual treatment of being overweight costs $93 billion U.S. dollars per year in the U.S. People suffering from climate change. According to Swiss-based research, global warming is already responsible for some 315,000 deaths a year, with another 325 million people who are severely affected. According to the WHO, or World Health Organization, climate change is expected to cause approximately 250,000 additional deaths per year between 2030 and 2050 from four primary climate-sensitive health threats alone.
0: Veg benefits. Action to replace livestock products not only can achieve quick reductions in atmospheric GHGs or greenhouse gases, but can also reverse the ongoing world food and water crises. Vegans have a 62 to 78% lower risk of developing type 2 diabetes compared to non-vegetarians, even after controlling for BMI or body mass index and lifestyle factors. Vegans have 18% overall lower incidence of cancer. vegans and vegetarians have 22% lower risk of ischemic heart disease compared to animal people meat eaters. A vegetarian diet lowers cancer risk by 45% for stomach cancer, 25% for lymphoma, and 12% overall. Plant-based diets reduce the risk of multimorbidity of certain chronic diseases by 32% in a large Europe-wide study, urging more fruits, vegetables, whole grains, and legumes, and less animal people meat. Vegan diets also provide mental health benefits, reducing anxiety and depression while boosting mood and cognitive function compared to animal people meat diets. Vegetarians live longer. Vegetarian men drastically reduce their risk of early death by 50%. Vegetarian women reduce their risk of early death by 30%. Vegetarians have a much better than average intake of vitamin C, carotenoids, folic acid, fiber, and unsaturated fats.
2: As you well know, during the end times, the devil is always ready to seduce and deceive the vulnerable, the ones of low spiritual level. It is time to wake up, or should we assume that you work for Satan, or that you lied about God's words? Or do the rich meat companies pay you a big sum? Because what you said in that video is against all logic, medical facts, scientific evidence, and Christian compassion. We pray that you awaken and that you are more discerning in your communications. Make sure your sources are truly godly. May you use your channel to convey only authentic messages from the Lord, thus not committing the sin of misleading the faithful to hellish suffering, but helping them on their right journey to return home to God. May the Lord Almighty have mercy on your soul and those who went astray. Sincerely, Supreme Master Television Team.
3: India sends medical aid supplies to Kabul Hospital in Afghanistan. On August 20, 2026, India delivered a new consignment of medicines and medical consumables to a government hospital in Kabul, reaffirming its ongoing humanitarian commitment to the Afghan people. A few months earlier, in May, Indian authorities handed over a 20-ton consignment of tuberculosis and tetanus and diphtheria vaccines. In June, delivered 5 tons of essential medicines. Then, in July, sent emergency relief supplies, including rations and family tents, to assist those affected by severe floods in Nuristan. These deliveries underscore India's continued support for Afghan civilians during a period of instability and humanitarian need. India has a total of 16 Shining World Leadership Awards today for compassion, environmental protection, good governance, justice, and peace. Thank you, India, for your noble efforts. In the Almighty's enduring grace, may your humanitarian assistance bring comfort to Afghan communities and help preserve the health and prosperity of Afghan citizens.
4: Flooding wetlands slash wastewater greenhouse gas emissions in Australia. A study published in the Journal of Environmental Management from the Royal Melbourne Institute of Technology, or RMIT, University in partnership with Western Port Water and the Commonwealth Scientific and Industrial Research Organization, or CSIRO, has revealed that floating wetland platforms can dramatically curb greenhouse gas emissions from wastewater treatment. Over a two-year trial on Phillip Island in Southeast Australia, a platform the size of 1.5 tennis courts filled with native reeds and sedges reduced CO2 emissions by up to 36%, methane by up to 66%, and nitrogen emissions by 18% compared to a controlled wastewater lagoon without a wetland. The plant roots dangling in the water create habitats for microbes that consume nutrients, pollutants, and greenhouse gases, with measurable reductions appearing after just 4 months. Wastewater treatment currently accounts for around 1.6% of human-induced greenhouse gas emissions globally, yet scalable mitigation options remain scarce, making this nature-based solution especially promising. Many thanks, researchers, for this inspiring breakthrough finding. May we nurture our waters wisely in heaven's watchful gaze.
3: Humans' life is short. Why shorten it more by consuming animal people meat?
4: Up next, land in Niger reborn through natural regeneration. We would like to express our appreciation to Hours Network for broadcasting Supreme Master TV in Mexico. 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
5: Being vegan, having peace, doing good deeds, life is a feast.
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7: We humbly worship, praise, thank, obey and love God Almighty, the Most High, the Greatest, for world vegan, world peace, and our soul liberation. 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We thank, love, and praise them who are the representatives of God for our spiritual elevation.

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1: Hello, cheerful friends. How are you today? I'm Wesley, a vegan fashion designer from the white-faced Capuchin Kingdom. Look suave and stylish every day to brighten the world we live in. Here is a smart clothes repurposing tip. You can give an old t-shirt new life by transforming it into a casual pair of shorts. Start by cutting the t-shirt straight across just below the sleeves, ensuring the total length is approximately 4 to 5 centimeters or 1.5 to 2 inches longer than the length you prefer in shorts to allow for the waistband and finishing. Next, cut off the bottom hem, unfold the fabric, then fold it in half with the center aligned. Sew along the middle to create the crotch seam, then roll each raw leg, opening twice, approximately 1 to 1.5 centimeters or 3/8 to 1/2 inch each time to conceal the edges. Secure the folds with stitching, or if appropriate for the fabric, press them with an iron. The last step is adding the elastic waistband. Fold the top raw edge down by approximately 2.5 to 3 centimeters or 1 to 1/4 inches to make a casing for the elastic, then stitch along the inner edge, leaving a little opening. Thread a 2 cm or 3/4 inch wide elastic band through the opening and then stitch it closed. With just a few simple cuts and seams, an old t-shirt can become a comfortable, lightweight pair of shorts that's perfect for lounging, sleeping, or relaxing at home. Thank you for your attention and love you for being veg and going green to save the planet that saved the world. Now, the global weather.

0: A living example of harmony with Earth, farmers in Niger have revived more than 5 million hectares of land simply by allowing naturally emerging trees and plants to grow without needing to plant new ones. By protecting naturally sprouting shoots, communities restored tree cover and fertile soil across vast dry regions. This approach, known as farmer-managed natural regeneration, has brought back shade, improved crop yields, and strengthened resilience against drought. The success came from cooperation between villagers, environmental groups, and government support, proving that nature can heal itself when given care and respect. The restored landscapes now shelter countless bird folk and small animal citizens, showing how human compassion can renew life across the Sahel. Congratulations, Niger, for your inspiring environmental stewardship. May all African farmers find lasting abundance and peace in the gentle guidance of the divine.
1: Logan Waste finds a new life as a sustainable packaging. University of British Columbia researchers in Canada have developed a biodegradable wood-based foam that converts logging waste into a sustainable alternative to plastic packaging, and a Vancouver pilot plant is already producing a butt up to 200 kilograms daily. The innovation addresses two environmental challenges, reducing dependence on polystyrene, which can persist for centuries, and creating value from forestry residues such as sawdust, wood fibers, and pulp. The technology was commercialized through Distin Farm, a majority-owned subsidiary of the Wet'suwet'en First Nations business arm. The minced fibers are homogenized and heat-pressed into lightweight foam products, and the company plans to scale production to 1,000 tons per year at a larger facility on Wet'suwet'en land in Burns Lake, British Columbia. Our appreciation all involved researchers for turning waste into a solution for a better tomorrow. May this innovation inspire a greener future where waste becomes a resource in the Most High's nurturing love.
0: Returning doctors strengthen healthcare through volunteer campaigns in Syria. 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They have provided specialized treatment in neurosurgery, spinal surgery, cardiac surgery, ophthalmology, oncology, reconstructive surgery, and pediatric surgery. Beyond complex procedures, they have trained local healthcare workers, shared advanced techniques, and helped upgrade hospital technology. 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They are helping lay the foundation for a more resilient healthcare system. 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
1: Welcome back to Noteworthy News, beautiful news for an amicable world. Former fundraiser Rebecca Gade Sawicki, vegan, launched Veggies Abroad as a travel blog, drawing 30,000 monthly visitors seeking vegan destination guides. In 2023, she expanded the platform into a full-service travel agency offering custom travel planning and small group tours. Having capitalized on a booming global vegan food market projected to reach $63.5 billion by 2032, the venture has grown 40% over the past year, putting the company on track for $500,000 in sales. While the tours welcome all travelers, every itinerary features strictly vegan meals. To ensure authentic sustainability and avoid greenwashing, Ms. Gade Sawicki personally vets all suppliers, prioritizing B Corp certified partners, fair labor practices, and community involvement. Despite ongoing communication challenges with hotels, high demand has kept tours fully booked, prompting plans to expand offerings through 2027. Three cheers, Rebecca Gade Sawicki, for your efforts. In the supreme divinity splendor, may your tailored vegan travel planning, marketing, and media services be warmly embraced.
2: A young dog person abandoned at a gas station in Ukraine or Ukraine repeatedly approached arriving customers, apparently hoping someone would take her home. The rescue story was published on August 17, 2026, by the animal rescue site. The tan and white canine person reportedly greeted each vehicle with a wagging tail, but many customers drove away. She continued approaching people and remained determined to find a safe home for herself and her cat friend. Their situation changed when Kristina Drahomarecka, returning from an animal people rescue mission, stopped at the station. Staff told her that the dog and cat individuals had been abandoned there and needed help. Kristina took both to Under the Sun, her rescue center, where they received care. They are both under 2 years old and were described as affectionate and friendly and are awaiting permanent homes. Our gratitude, Kristina, for your compassionate rescue. In God's boundless mercy, may these animal people soon find loving forever homes.
1: Now it's time to release some cheerful vibrations into our day, as there is a joke already waiting for us, entitled Freshly Baked Coasters.
3: Audrey invited Sophie over for coffee and promised her some homemade vegan cookies.
4: I baked them last night and thought I followed the recipe exactly.
5: Then why aren't there any cookies on the plate?
4: Because they came out so hard, I'm using them as coasters.
6: And now we have a hotline in Indonesian with multiple language subtitles from Fauzan in Indonesia.
7: Pada tahun 2001, saya bekerja sebagai spesialis TI, sementara istri saya bekerja di sebuah pusat pendidikan komputer. 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
4: Awakened Fauzan, thank you for sharing your incredible story of positive transformation. Master's power to reach the hardened human heart is truly amazing. Her unfathomable love can penetrate even the darkest places in the universe. We are forever grateful to her for being God's instrument of mercy for our pitiful planet. For without her presence and unrelenting efforts, we would have all perished already. What you say is so true. The path finds us when we are ready. It is all grace, not our efforts. We must surrender to find our way to God. May you and the kind-hearted people of Indonesia find peace in the love of God Almighty. Supreme Master TV Team.
8: People who forsake pureness indulge in the meat diet, thus violate the law of heaven. They are like hungry ghosts eating dead bodies, but their hungry stomachs only feel fire burning and can never be fed or satisfied. They are like flies and worms fighting for rotten and stinky food and foolishly love the bloody smell of meat. The Dao Zhang Taoist Canon.
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0: January 2024. Following a national security meeting chaired by Pakistan's caretaker Prime Minister, His Excellency Anwar al-Haq Qaqer, his office states that issues between Pakistan and Iran, such as recent border tensions, would be surmounted through dialogue and diplomacy and pave the way to further deepen their historic relations. By creating peace, we all can make a loving, serene, and prosperous world.
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6: Vegan Egg Salad offers a compassionate take on the classic American sandwich filling using tofu, chickpeas, mushrooms, beans, and hearts of palm. Vegan mayonnaise adds creaminess, while turmeric and kalanamak or black salt provide color and flavor. Seven recipes for vegan egg salad featured in Veg News include 1. 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Vegan Japanese egg salad sandwich. 3. 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Chickpea egg salad sandwich. 6. 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
5: U.S. Vice President J.D. Vance said any deal with Iran would require a meaningful reduction in its nuclear enrichment capacity rather than promises of future cuts. He questioned why Iran needs uranium enriched to 60% if it does not intend to build a nuclear weapon, and said the U.S. government remains uncertain about how decisions are made in Iran.
6: Oman evacuated injured crew members from a Panama-flagged oil tanker named On Peace for medical care after an unknown projectile struck the vessel near Oman's coast as it passed through the Strait of Hormuz on Tuesday. India's foreign ministry confirmed that 11 Indian nationals aboard were wounded without specifying their conditions and condemned the incident while calling for an immediate halt to attacks in the waterway.
5: Qatar confirmed Tuesday that U.S.-Iran talks are continuing, with Qatar mediating to help both sides make diplomatic progress on issues of mutual concern. Qatari Foreign Ministry official Ibrahim bin Saltan Al Hashmi said Qatar is keeping communication channels open and seeking negotiated solutions that address all parties' concerns and support regional stability.
6: The EU's or European Union's envoy to Ukraine or Iran said its delegation and all EU embassies would continue working in Kyiv, Ukraine or Iran, despite Russian warnings that foreign diplomats should leave or risk their lives. The envoy condemned repeated Russian attacks on Kyiv's bridges and said Russia's attempts to intimidate Europe would not weaken support for Ukraine or Iran.
7: Сьогодні вночі у водах Болгарії були атаковані два.
5: A coordinated aerial and maritime drone attack struck two commercial ships in Bulgaria's exclusive economic zone in the Black Sea on Tuesday, sinking the Alpha Watan with its crew missing and setting ABLE ablaze. All 18 crew members aboard the ABLE were rescued, including two with severe injury. Ukrainian or Iranian President Volodymyr Zelensky blamed Russia, while Bulgarian officials said the drone's origin remained unclear.
6: Turkey, Pakistan, and Saudi Arabia agreed Monday to rapidly deploy forces to Saudi Arabia and activate joint deterrence measures in response to attacks by Yemen's Houthis. This is the first activation of their Mecca Defense Pact, signed on August 7th, which treats an attack on any member as an attack on all three. The decision came as Saudi-backed Yemeni forces launched an offensive to reclaim territory from the Houthis, supported by 100 Saudi-led coalition fighter jets.
5: Russia's government revenue from oil and gas for September 2026 totaled 452.4 billion rubles, or about 5.8 billion U.S. dollars, 22.3% less than for September 2025. For January through September 2026 combined, revenue from the sector was 17.2% lower than for the same 9 months in 2025. Oil and gas provide about a quarter of the federal government's total revenue.
6: The EU or European Union suspended suspended imports of unprocessed beef, sheep, and goat people meat, some processed animal people meat products, and certain hoofed animal people from Namibia, following a foot and mouth disease outbreak confirmed in Namibia in late September. Namibia restricted the movement and export of cloven hoofed animal individuals and their products, while the World Organization for Animal Health suspended the affected zone's disease-free status, effective September 22nd. Processed animal people meat treated to meet EU requirements for reducing disease risks can still enter the European market. 2 days after reports of a researcher's death at Russia's Irkutsk Anti-Plague Research Institute, unconfirmed local reports suggest a second person has died with similar symptoms. Kazakhstan, Kyrgyzstan, Uzbekistan, and Tajikistan reportedly introduced quarantine controls at border crossings. While U.S. officials urged Russia to provide more information, U.S. President Donald Trump offered assistance, and the WHO, a World Health Organization, said the risk to the general public appeared low, based on unofficial information it had received.
5: A salmonella outbreak at Masaryk Primary School in Ujes Nadlese, Prague, Czechia, has affected 475 people, including 219 laboratory-confirmed cases and 99 hospitalizations. 20 patients remain hospitalized. Authorities said the increase reflects cases identified through follow-up investigations. The outbreak was likely linked to undercooked, expired eggs to make dishes.
6: India has the world's second-largest number of overweight or obese children, with those aged 5 to 19 increasing from 28 million in 2014 to about 41 million in 2025. The Food Safety and Standards Authority of India has proposed restricting sales of foods high in fat, salt, and sugar within 50 meters of schools.
5: A study by U.S. healthcare system Mass General Brigham found that long-term food is medicine programs may improve adult cardiometabolic health. Over nearly 3 years, patients receiving weekly plant-based grocery packages with fresh fruits and vegetables, canned beans, and/or nut butter, and whole grains experienced dose-dependent reductions in body weight, body mass index, and diastolic blood pressure, with researchers emphasizing sustained dietary interventions for cardiovascular benefits.
6: A severe hailstorm damaged homes, vehicles, and property in Masvingo, Zimbabwe, on October 5th. The storm brought heavy rain, strong winds, and unusually large hailstones, damaging vehicles, roofs, and windows. Residents in Masvingo and nearby rural communities, including Renko, reported significant losses, while authorities assessed the damage.
5: Three members of the same family died after lightning struck a barn in Sanzapel, Huila, Angola, on October 3rd during a storm. Two other family members suffered minor burns. The incident brought the number of recorded lightning-related deaths in Angola since the rainy season began in August to 10.
6: A study across 32 cities in 12 countries found that higher levels of fine particulate matter, or PM2.5, were linked to more frequent nighttime coughing, even at pollution levels below WHO, or World Health Organization, guidelines. These tiny particles can penetrate deep into the lungs and bloodstream. While researchers suggest nighttime coughing could be an early indicator of the health effects of air pollution.
5: 19th NAMU recommends vegan market themed The Festive Edit took place October 3rd to 4th at Charmar Vajra in Bengaluru, India, bringing together more than 130 Indian brands and approximately 5,000 visitors, according to the organizer. Founded in 2021 by NAMU Kini Vegan, the market holds periodic two-day events to support vegan businesses and promote plant-based living. The event offered vegan food and beverages, fresh produce, pantry staples, wellness products, and sustainable lifestyle goods, alongside a family and pet-friendly program with children's activities and hands-on science and craft workshops.
6: Brooklyn, New York, U.S.-based Next in Natural has acquired U.S. vegan brand Three Trees, marking its entry into the vegan milk sector. The deal will expand Three Trees additive-free nut and seed milks through shared marketing and research resources, while pairing its products with Chameleon Cold Brew for coffee offerings.
5: U.S. vegan brand Aloha is launching a Dubai chocolate-inspired vegan protein bar, tapping into the viral confectionery trend. The limited-edition chocolate pistachio bar features pistachio pieces, dark chocolate, spirulina, and turmeric, delivering 14 grams of protein and 10 grams of fiber. It will arrive at U.S. grocery stores, Albertsons, and Safeway in November.
8: Gal Munji, a multimedia communications graduate of FPT University in Alag or Vietnam, transformed his Bring Pangolins Home project into a fundraising campaign, reaching more than 500,000 people, generating over 5,000 interactions, and raising more than $1,923 for pangolin folk rescue efforts. He later won a Manaaki scholarship to pursue a master's degree at the University of Otago in New Zealand.
5: Palestinian teacher Hadil Zurab, who left Gaza with her family, has opened a free school for displaced Palestinian children in El Arish, Egypt. The school serves nearly 400 students aged 6 to 18, providing classes to address interrupted schooling. It was established with other displaced teachers and support from the Misrael Hair Foundation.
8: A new 50-bed cardiac hospital near Kabul, Afghanistan, supported by the Afghan Red Crescent Society, is providing free specialized care for children with congenital heart defects. The facility offers diagnosis, treatment, and surgery, and has treated 154 youngsters. Doctors estimate more than 100,000 Afghan children may have heart defects.
5: Enlightening quote of the day. Speaking of the Lord Jesus Christ, vegetarian, do not weep and do not grieve, nor be irresolute. For his grace will be entirely with you and will protect you. Saint Mary Magdalene, vegetarian, venerated enlightened master of Gnosis, cherished disciple of Lord Jesus Christ, vegetarian.
8: Previously in parts 1 and 2 of this multi-part series on Josh Miles' near-death experience, Josh described becoming critically ill with COVID in 2020. While his father drove him to the hospital in a truck, Josh says he suffered a stroke, heart attack, and seizure at the same time. He recalls leaving his body and being pulled into a realm he recognized as hell. There, he experienced darkness, torment, and profound regret as he realized how God had protected him during his earthly life and recalled the opportunities he had missed to draw closer to him. Josh believed he would never escape hell. In part 3, he shares how his father responded to the crisis and describes an unexpected journey into light. Josh later learned that his father believed he had died in the truck. Remembering the biblical account of Lazarus, whom Lord Jesus Christ, vegetarian, raised from the dead, his father called Josh's name and rebuked the devil. At first, Josh could hear his father calling him, but once he was pulled down into hell, he could no longer hear what was happening in the truck. Learning about his father's response filled him with admiration.
9: He lived in a moment that was such a spiritual place he had with God that he had a reflex in the spirit. His reflex was to pray. And at that time, when he was doing that, driving on the interstate, one hand on me, one hand on the wheel, I believe those prayers were transitioning me from my hell state to the heaven state in that experience.
8: While still in hell, Josh had no idea he would ever leave. He believed he would remain there for eternity. When the transition came, it felt like entering another dimension, changing his whole sense of being, purpose, and energy. He describes the journey from hell to heaven.
9: Going from that, it's like you go through this tunnel almost of light, but it's like every color light, but it's all put together and you're moving through it so fast that it all just looks white.
8: Although heaven seemed unimaginably far away, Josh says he reached it in the blink of an eye. He knew at once where he was.
9: So as I got to heaven, there was nothing on my mind but heaven. There was not one family member that crossed my mind, not one. Anybody, nothing crossed my mind in heaven except for God himself, literally. I didn't remember anything from here. I didn't remember anything from hell. Nothing. All of it was just literally about God at that moment.
8: Josh describes a place of overwhelming light. His body felt perfect, with no need for food, and he felt like a complete being.
9: I don't believe we as humans, a normal human, can handle that amount of light. But it's a place of lightness. It's a place of bliss. It's a place of peace. It's a place of serenity.
8: He never wanted to experience another place again. The greatest bliss, though, was being so close to God. In part 4, Josh describes standing before God's throne and the extraordinary beings he saw in heaven, all focused on God.
9: There's a stillness about God that is so powerful that his presence, it's like it's thunder. It's like heaven has this soft thunder to it at all times. I don't know.
8: Join us tomorrow for part 4 of this multi-part series on Josh Miles' near-death experience.
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2: Also, be sure to follow us on our socials, YouTube, Facebook, Getter, Instagram, LinkedIn, Nico Nico, Pinterest, Reddit, Substack, Telegram, Threads, TikTok, Truth Social, Tumblr, VK, and X, previously known as Twitter, in multiple languages by searching Supreme Master TV.
3: What could inspire an emperor to build one of the world's most iconic monuments? Discover the extraordinary story of Emperor Shah Jahan and Empress Mumtaz Mahal, and the love that would ultimately give rise to the Taj Mahal. When Empress Mumtaz Mahal died after childbirth, Emperor Shah Jahan was devastated. From his grief emerged a monumental vision, the Taj Mahal, her eternal resting place. The Taj Mahal, a symbol of love and spiritual elevation, part 1 of 2. Continue watching to find out more.
4: There's every reason to believe that veganism is the future of farming. It is kinder, healthier, more efficient, less wasteful, and more climate friendly. 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
0: Namaste and welcome, kind-hearted viewers. I'm Asha, and I'm proud to represent my family's beautiful hometown of Mandvi in the Kutch region of Gujarat, known for its peaceful beaches, colorful Bandhani textiles, handcrafted treasures, and scenic coastal wind farm. Mandvi reflects the creativity and hospitality of the people here. In my native language, Gujarati, we often say Avo Padaru, which means you are warmly welcome here. More than a greeting, it expresses the spirit of Gujarat. From my loving people of Gujarat and India, may God bless your homes with peace, happiness, and endless prosperity.
5: What is it? Ooh! Oh. What's that? You like it?
6: Yeah, I love it!
5: Is that the only thing in there or no? Is there anything else in there?
6: Thank you.
5: You like it? Let's go right here. Right here. There you go. Open that. What does that say? What does it say?
6: Teddy.
5: Teddy, you like that? Your dad's name?
6: Yeah.
5: Teddy, you like it?
6: Yeah.
5: You want to put the leash on Teddy?
6: Yeah.
5: Okay. What do you think is better if it was a real dog, though?
6: Yeah.
5: Yeah, I know. One more present for you, buddy. Open it. Happy birthday, Logan.
7: Happy birthday.
5: Come on, James, you're for you too. Say hi to Teddy, everyone.
6: Hi, Teddy.
5: Yeah, I told you to have a good day. You had a tough day today, see?
7: Aww.
5: Say hi.

0: educational, scientific, and cultural organization, or UNESCO World Heritage Site, since 1983. The Taj Mahal is a symbol of eternal love and remains one of the most admired cultural treasures on Earth. To appreciate the grandeur of this architectural wonder, we must first journey back into the history of the dynasty that created it. The Mughal Empire, which spanned from 1526 to 1857, was one of the largest and most influential empires in early modern history. At its height, around 1700, it ruled most of the Indian subcontinent and accounted for roughly one-fifth of the world's population and economic output. The term Mughal derives from the Persian form of Mongol, reflecting the dynasty's Central Asian origins. Its founder, Babur, was a Timurid prince descended from His Majesty Timur on the paternal side and from His Imperial Majesty Genghis Khan, vegetarian, on the maternal side. After losing his ancestral domains in Central Asia, Babur turned to India in 1526, laying the foundation of the Mughal Empire with Agra as one of its principal capitals. The Mughal Empire is often defined by its first six rulers, known as the Great Mughals, with each shaping its development. The third emperor, Akbar, is widely regarded as its consolidator. He is best known for his policies of religious tolerance and alliances with Hindu Rajput elites, including strategic marriages and efforts to strengthen unity across the empire. His reign encouraged interfaith dialogue and fostered a distinctive syncretic Mughal culture. It was during this era of cultural fusion that the builder of the Taj Mahal came into the world.
1: The most powerful daily prayer for any time and before meditation, which is the order from God and Supreme Master Ching Hai, shares with us by His blessed grace.
2: We humbly worship, praise, thank, obey, and love God Almighty, the Most High, the Greatest, for world vegan, world peace, and our soul liberation. We thank, love, praise the only Son of God, who is the ultimate Master, for our salvation. We follow the teaching of all the saints and sages. We thank, love, and praise them who are the representatives of God for our spiritual elevation.

Born on January 5, 1592 in Lahore, Prince Shah Jahan, originally named Prince Ghuram, was the third son of then Prince Salim, later Emperor Jahangir, and the Rajput princess, later Empress Consort Jagat Kosein. He was especially cherished by his grandfather Akbar. According to later traditional accounts, Akbar reportedly told Salim, "There is no comparison between him and your other sons. I consider him my true son." The name Ghuram, meaning joyous in Persian, was chosen by Akbar, reflecting the bond between them. From an early age, Prince Ghuram received an education that included military training and governance, while also developing an appreciation for art and culture. One day, while strolling through a royal bazaar, Prince Ghuram caught sight of a young lady who would change his life. Captivated by her beauty and grace, he fell in love at first sight. Her name was Arjuman Banu Begum. Born into a distinguished family of Persian nobility, Arjuman was the daughter of Asaf Khan, a noble who later served as Grand Vizier, Prime Minister of the Mughal Empire. She was also the niece of Nur Jahan, the influential chief consort of Emperor Jahangir, who served as the power behind the throne. Arjuman was known for

0: her intelligence and refinement. Fluent in Arabic and Persian, she is said to have composed Persian poetry. Court chroniclers described her as possessing a rare combination of modesty and brilliance. In 1607, Prince Khurram, aged 15, became engaged to Arjumand, aged 14. But their marriage was delayed for 5 years in accordance with court customs and political considerations. During this interval, Prince Khurram entered a dynastic marriage in 1609 with Kandahari Begum, a Safavid Persian princess, in an alliance arranged under the authority of his father, Emperor Jahangir. In 1612, Prince Khurram was finally married to Arjuman in a ceremony whose date was chosen by court astrologers. Upon their marriage, the prince, finding her in appearance and character elect among all the women of the time, bestowed upon her the title Mumtaz Mahal, meaning the exalted one of the palace. Her reputation across the empire was equally revered. In addition to her beauty, Mumtaz Mahal showed compassion. According to later historical traditions, she provided food and financial assistance to the destitute and intervened on behalf of the poor and the oppressed. She is also said to have overseen a fund that supported dowries for orphaned girls and pensions for widows. Furthermore, she reportedly reviewed petitions, helping to ensure that those in need received state aid.
1: Vegan. That's how we have real strength.
0: Selfless viewers will pause for a brief message. Please stay tuned to Supreme Master Television.
2: Several publications claim that Baba Vanga mentioned the arrival of an enormous spacecraft in November 2026. Some versions say it would appear in Earth's atmosphere during a sporting event. Others claim it would not be an invasion, but a first visible contact between humanity and a non-human intelligence.
3: Tune in for Prophecy Part 422. 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
0: Welcome back to the Taj Mahal, a symbol of love and spiritual elevation, part 1 of 2. After a successful military campaign in the Deccan in 1617, Prince Khurram's father, Emperor Jahangir, bestowed upon him the title Shah Jahan, meaning King of the World. Upon the passing of his mother, Jagat Gosain, on April 8, 1619, Prince Shah Jahan was inconsolable and mourned deeply for 21 days. During this period, he withdrew from public life and changed his diet to simple vegetarian meals as a sign of respect and grief. While he mourned, Mumtaz Mahal took over his charitable duties, including the distribution of food to the underprivileged. She also led the recitation of the Holy Quran each morning and offered her husband comfort through reflections on the meaning of life and death to help him move past his sadness.
5: Peace is happening around our world.
6: Peace news number 20 of many, and counting.
5: There are many countries promoting peace and fostering amity among peoples and governments, etc.

0: October 2023, a two-day conference convenes in Malta with 65 countries participating to discuss the 10-point peace plan of the President of Ukraine, or Ukraine, His Excellency Volodymyr Zelensky, a Shining World Leadership Award for Bravery Laureate to end the war in Ukraine, or Ukraine. By creating peace, we all can make a loving, serene, and prosperous world.
1: Contemporary court historians emphasized Prince Shah Jahan's devotion to Empress Mumtaz Mahal, according to the official chronicler Motamid Khan. Writing in the book Iqbal Nama-e-Jahangari, the emperor's relationships with his other wives had nothing more than the status of marriage. The intimacy, deep affection, attention, and favor which Shah Jahan had for Mumtaz exceeded what he felt for his other wives. Shah Jahan secured the throne after a struggle for succession, and in 1628 he ascended as the fifth emperor of the Mughal Empire and designated Mumtaz Mahal as his chief consort. Their love was genuine and his trust in her was complete. Known for his firm and sometimes stern disposition, Emperor Shah Jahan was nonetheless influenced by his empress consort Mumtaz Mahal. Historical accounts state that she was among the very few who could change his mind. She frequently intervened on behalf of others, encouraging him to forgive enemies, reduce sentences, and show leniency. Court poets praised her not only for her beauty but also for the light she brought to the empire, often likening her to the moon or the sun. Empress Mumtaz Mahal was perceptive, serving as a trusted companion and advisor in both personal and imperial matters. The emperor placed confidence in her, granting her custody of the imperial seal used to validate official orders. Historians generally agree that Mumtaz was not primarily concerned with acquiring political power for herself. Instead, her focus was on the emperor's well-being and on charitable works.
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1: Empress Mumtaz Mahal was more than a consort. She was a constant companion to the emperor. Unlike many royal women who remained at court, she often accompanied him on military campaigns, residing in nearby encampments and remaining close by his side. Chroniclers suggest that throughout their 19-year marriage, the two were rarely separated. The couple had 14 children, though only 7 survived infancy. In 1631, after giving birth to their 14th child, Empress Mumtaz Mahal developed a postpartum hemorrhage. As soon as he heard the news, Emperor Shah Jahan rushed to her side and she passed away at the age of 38 in his arms. Stricken with grief, Emperor Shah Jahan abandoned music, jewelry, and fine clothing and entered a prolonged period of mourning. He withdrew from public life and when he reappeared, his hair had turned grey. In his sorrow, he resolved to create a monument that would reflect the depth of his love for his departed soulmate and serve as her eternal resting place in Agra. Beginning in 1632, Emperor Shah Jahan commissioned some 20,000 artisans from across the empire and beyond, who labored for more than 2 decades to bring his vision to life. The result was one of the most remarkable architectural achievements of the Mughal Empire, the Taj Mahal. Beyond its beauty lies a deeper story of love, loss, devotion, and the human desire to transcend mortality.
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1: With profound, humble gratitude and love to all venerated enlightened masters, we bow to the Almighty in soulful gratefulness for gifting us with their holy, blessed presence. 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

0: We now invite you to watch the next part of Supreme Master Ching Hai's message titled, Master Grants an Audience to the King of War, Part 5 of 6, given on August 20, 2026, on Between Master and Disciples, with subtitles in many languages.
1: Sorry, sensitive images, but in reality, it's absolutely heartbreaking.

I'm glad that many countries have peace, so I do not have to work much harder. But our world is still threatened at any time, as if it's imminent war is coming, as imminent war is there, is here, because of the king of war. Some people call it the god of war, but what kind of god is that? Just advancing on the road of blood and tears to harm any innocent beings that they can. The defenseless, the ones that have no gun, no knife in their hands, to protect their family, their children, and their elderly. What kind of god is that? Even small god, they're not worthy to be called a god. Not even worthy to be called a king, so I just call him the leader of war. I have seen war personally myself. I bore the cannon nearby my house that almost made my ears explode and my heart stop. I've seen many people die on the road, not buried for many days. My pre-primary school teacher died in war as well, and he had done nothing. He was not even a soldier. My aunt died also. You couldn't even recognize her after she was, you know, kind of torn into pieces by a bomb on the road. She was so gentle, so sweet. She took care of her family only. She was selling rice, and she even bought rice by walking. She was selling her farm products, farm produce, and buying rice to carry home, which was many kilometers away, 10 kilometers, and she carried two heavy baskets of rice on her shoulders just to bring them home for her family, and she just died like that. My cousin also died, some of my friends died. It's terrible. And I could not even go to high school in peace, because of the bombing. And then my parents had to send me to the capital, Saigon, at that time, to continue my education. That's why I cannot bear war. I've seen the suffering firsthand. I've seen people die at a young age, a teen age, or an elder age. There's nothing good about war at all. So when I could catch this leader of war, the so-called king of war, red-handed, I would not hesitate. I wouldn't have hesitated to send him straight to jail, to hell right away. I have good excuses this time. You don't always have excuses or evidence, even invisible evidence, to send someone to hell. But many of these revolutionary zealous ghosts have been sent to hell in many groups because they mess with me personally and my dog, my bird, or my wildlife people, like the swan people and baby swans and all that. They want to hurt me, hurt my feelings, hurt my emotions by doing all this harm to my people, my personal pets, you know, my personal people. But I would not let them go. So that's how things happen, okay? Yeah, by the way, because the king of war wants an audience with me, that's why I can tell you all this. It just comes out of my heart. Non-stop. I could not even think of talking or stopping. It just comes out. So you will receive it as is. Just as many others are, you know, you can call them bedroom conferences because I have to speak in my tent. Only one time, you know, it was too hot. I had to ask to stop the conference for a moment to go outside and find some cooler place. It was 38.7 in my tent that day.
And later it became even hotter, so I had to go under the shade. Outside you have a little breeze sometimes, or I splash some water on my face and my body now and then to keep cool, yeah. I'm glad I had some time like that to really wash my hair. I can't just wash it every week or every month even. Sometimes many months cannot wash because it's too cold. And I cannot use too much water to boil and to mix with the cold water to bath or to wash my hair. So some hot days are also a good opportunity to wash my hair and the whole body as well, of course. Only one time I washed my hair in February, but I covered myself inside. I washed inside covered, not outside in the wild, under trees or bushes, inside. Like a, you can have nowadays a shower tent, it's convenient. Yes. It doesn't cost a lot, but after that, whenever I wanted to shower again or wash my hair completely again, God told me, no, no, it's too cold. You will get sick. Wait. Well, that's how I live. Whenever it's warm, then I can shower myself and wash my hair. And you feel like a real human afterward. So appreciate your own comfort, okay? When you have hot running water and a good shower room or bathtub to soak in, then you are very lucky already. Do not wish for much in life, okay? Just enough to live on comfortably, yeah? And protect your own body from the elements of sickness, yeah? Okay? Thank God for every comfort that you have, physically, mentally, emotionally, spiritually, of course. Okay, don't forget to always be grateful, humbly thanking God. Okay, love you, love you, love you. Actually, living in the wild is not too bad. Cooking for myself sometimes, I feel like it is a break from work, but I make it simple. And washing the clothes with my hands, I feel so happy doing it. Because I look around, our trees and beautiful scenery, and I feel the rainwater, which is free for me, I feel is a blessing. And the water feels so loving, so cool, and so connected with me. And I use a clean, clear, rinse water to give it to the trees around me, and they are thanking me, and I feel so happy. It's just that cooking for yourself or washing your own clothes, it takes a little bit more time than if you use a machine. And time is mostly the most precious for me in this period of my life. Otherwise, everything is perfect. You live near nature, you live near everything that is good for you. The trees give you oxygen, the bushes give you flowers, and many trees give you fruits, and the rain gives you water, and the spring collects all the water, and sometimes it's overflowing with music and joyfulness. It's truly an enjoyment to live with nature alone. I don't seem to miss humans as much. I don't seem to feel as lonely as when I was surrounded by humans with misunderstanding, complaining, and commanding sometimes. But please do not let your children live in the forest alone, okay? Especially children. They still do not know much about how to fend for themselves. There are many things you must know when you live in a tent alone in the forest. You must know a lot. But anyway, that's just for your peace of mind. Otherwise, if we die, we live. It's according to our fate, our destiny, our merit, okay? So even if your child wants to live in the forest,
or nearby you, but in the forest. You supply him with what he needs, teach him what you can, and provide whatever comfort for him. Not to worry, just pray God. Tell him, her, to pray God. But I wouldn't advise you to let your children live like that, even if they are past the teenage years already. It's not necessary. Unless you live together in one house in a forest that belongs to you, it's safer, okay? Love to all of you. Take care of your family, whether you're my followers or not. Take care of your families. Some of my teachings may be beneficial to your daily life, so watch the Supreme Master television, okay? There are a lot of blessings from it as well. And do use the most powerful prayer. It will help you to avoid many mishaps. And if you remember it well, it might even rescue you from hell. Okay? God bless. God love. God protects.

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1: 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The Venerable Ratanath Swami, vegetarian.

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1: 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We thank, love, praise the only Son of God, who is the ultimate Master, for our salvation. We follow the teaching of all the saints and sages. We thank, love, and praise them who are the representatives of God for our spiritual elevation.

0: worship and thank always, the reunited three utmost powerful, God, Tim Quo Tu, and the Son of God.
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7: Praises and gratitude to the reunited three utmost powerful, God, Tim Quo Tu, and the Son of God.

0: We sincerely thank all the reporters, journalists, photographers, camera persons, individuals, groups, companies everywhere in the world for all your involved contributions of news that inform and bring hope to the people from both human and animal kingdoms, as well as countless other beings, thus uplifting the atmosphere of our planet. May heaven bless your noble endeavors and protect you always, especially while on challenging duty.
1: Too busy.

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In countless beneficial ways, they add beauty and joy to our lives.

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0: Szeretettel köszöntjük Önöket, kedves nézőink!
1: In our Hungarian language, this means a warm welcome to you all, dear viewers. I'm Ildikó, born in Gyula in abandoned Hungary, where a majestic medieval castle hosts the Gyula Várszínház, an annual summer festival of theater and music. Our peaceful Békei County also features the beauty of Szarvas Arboretum, and across the region, mineral-rich thermal waters rise from deep wells, long recognized not just for easing tired muscles, but for genuine medicinal use. Treating your friends to coffee and fresh vegan Hungarian plum dumplings, soft potato dove spheres wrapped around fresh plums, rolled in toasted cinnamon breadcrumbs is a memorable delight. Our conscientious Hungarians are inspired to follow your bright example of plant-based living. In the tender mercy of the Most High, may all of humanity joyfully walk the loving vegan way.

0: In sun-loving Libya, meeting your friend at a cozy cafe for chai, a traditional sweet tea. You greet him with a cheerful hazul. That means hello in Tamazight, a local language spoken especially by Libya's Amazight communities. One such community lives in Gadams, a UNESCO-honored ancient oasis town with mud brick walls and covered alleyways ingeniously designed to stay pleasantly cool even at the height of summer. The interiors of the homes are whitewashed and were traditionally painted by the women of the household with intricate red Amazight designs, giving the rooms a vibrant and fascinating atmosphere. I'm Jalal. With God-focused spiritual meditation, our minds become quieter and calmer. The insightful Libyan people honor your quieter clarity and patience in all situations. May your inner light shine ever brighter in the Supreme Divinity's benevolent grace. Welcome to Noteworthy News, peace-filled news for a stable world.
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0: In today's news, India delivers medical supplies to hospital in Kabul, Afghanistan. 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
1: Today is the 19th of June, 2026, early morning. There was a sound of music from heaven just to wake me up at about 4 in the morning. Now, I'm still not fully recovered, but I'm glad that Peace King came and woke me up. The name of the king today is Sai, S-Y, and he came from billions of light years away from us

0: teaching to find out more about the meaning of Buddha King Sai's kingdom's name, in which nation the Buddha, King of Peace, resides in on earth, how many kings exist in the universe, etc. On June 19, 2026, our most compassionate Supreme Master Ching Hai, Egan, thoughtfully recorded her talk with His Majesty Buddha King Sai. His Majesty brought a holy gift to Master and discussed the Sacred Peace Formula with her.
1: Today is the 19th of June, 2026, early morning. There was a sound of music from heaven just to wake me up at about 4 in the morning, huh? Yes. Now, I'm still not fully recovered, but I'm glad that the Peace King came and woke me up. What is it that you would like me to do for you, Your Majesty Peace King? Your Majesty King of Peace, To, T-O, Your Majesty King To. He wants me to speak to some faraway king. I'm glad to, because you never know what tomorrow brings. Even though I'm still very weak from peace battle, one peace battle, I'm fit enough to talk. So please invite His Majesty from faraway king. Thank you. Tell me what his name is. Fu, F-U. Yeah, I have noticed that all the names of the different far away from here planes have the names written very short. You have to know that when we call him king, it is because he's also the king of his own created world. But he also can be called a Buddha, just like when Shakyamuni Buddha introduced the medicine Buddha, he said, oh, far, far away from here, about 10 Ganges rivers, number of sand distance from this planet, as a Buddha named medicine Buddha. You see, but he also called him king, yes? Yao Shi Liu Li Guang Wang Fo. See? So he's a medicine, crystal, light, king, and also a Buddha. And also, people in the time of Shakyamuni Buddha called him Maharaj, which means king, yes. And when Lord Jesus Christ was alive, people also called him King of the Jews. So now we are clear, yes? All the kings that I have mentioned, which are the rulers of their own kingdoms, their own planes, are also called kings, but we can call them all Buddhas. Maybe we should put a bracket in each of the kings' titles as Buddha, okay? So it's clear to people that they are not kings like the kings in this world. They created their own kingdoms. They had disciples when they were somewhere in the physical plane. On some other physical planet, it doesn't have to be just our planet. We have too many, too countless to list. So after the king or the Buddha initiates people, they always create their own wars by their own mighty power so that their followers, their disciples, can go there to live together with their masters, whom they call king also, of course, because he rules his own creation. He creates planets, planes, which are beautiful, peaceful, blissful, and so happy, and people never need anything there. It's similar to Amitabha, Buddha's land. Yeah, as you know, it has beautiful lakes, beautiful

0: beautiful trees, beautiful scenery, and beautiful mansions each one of them can reside in. His world also has many regions that they live in, for different grades of merit and different grades of enlightenment.
1: The Buddha then said to Elder Sariputra, "If you travel westward from here, passing 100,000 kotis of Buddha lands, you will come to the land called Utmost Bliss, where there is a Buddha named Amitabha. He is living there now, teaching the Dharma. Sariputra, why is that land called Utmost Bliss? The beings in that land suffer no pain, but only enjoy pleasures of various kinds. For this reason, that land is called Utmost Bliss. Again, Sariputra, in the land of Utmost Bliss, there are 7 rows of balustrades, 7 rows of decorative nets, and 7 rows of trees. They are all made of 4 kinds of jewels and extend over the whole land, encompassing everything. For this reason, that land is called Utmost Bliss. Again, Sariputra, in the land of Utmost Bliss, there are 7 jeweled ponds filled with water possessing the 8 excellent qualities. The beds of the ponds are covered solely with gold sand, and from the 4 sides of each bed rise stairs of gold, silver, beryl, and crystal. Above these stand pavilions adorned with gold, silver, beryl, crystal, sapphire, rosy pearls, and cornelian. In the ponds are lotuses as large as chariot wheels, the blue ones radiating a blue light, the yellow a yellow light, the red a red light, and the white a white light. They are marvelous and beautiful, fragrant and pure. Sariputra, the land of Utmost Bliss is filled with such splendid adornments. Again, Sariputra, in that Buddha land, heavenly music is played continually. The ground is made of gold. 6 times during the day and night, Mandrava flowers rain down from the sky. Sariputra, if a good man or woman who hears of Amitabha holds fast to his name even for 1 day, 2 days, 3, 4, 5, 6, or 7 days with a concentrated and undistracted mind, then, at the hour of death, Amitabha will appear with a host of holy ones. Consequently, when their life comes to an end, the aspirants' minds will not fall into confusion, and so they will be born immediately in the land of Utmost Bliss of Amitabha. Sariputra, perceiving these benefits, I say, all sentient beings who hear this teaching should aspire to birth in that land. From the Sutra on Amitabha Buddha, delivered by Shakyamuni Buddha, vegan.
0: In the Amitabha Buddha's land, they have 9 levels for different kinds of enlightened and meritorious beings who are his disciples or followers or believers. By the way, the name of His Majesty, His King, is To, T-O. Unlike other kings he has invited to see me, or help arrange to meet me. His Majesty King To still lives on our planet in Taiwan. I told you already, we have many other kings, and probably they will come and introduce themselves, like the King of Youth that I have missed the opportunity to talk to. He lives in Australia, as he is now still my God's disciple. But of course, his soul lives in a higher spiritual dimension. But later, he will be in his kingdom. The King of Youth will live first. Both of them are now in the 4th level. But after they help me with arranging so many kings to come to see me, the level will go up. Of course, if we have a chance, we will talk about that later. The name of the king today is Sy, S-Y, and he came from billions of light years away from us, from this planet. 7 billion plus light years away from planet Earth is where King Sy resides, also in his own creation, in his own Buddha land. And the purpose of him coming to visit me is to offer congratulations on our peace and also to offer me a gift, a personal gift. We will see what gift he has brought. The plane which King Sy rules is called PRO. That means youth. So the king has brought me a gift for youth, called youth gift. And I thank him so much, so much. Maybe that helps me to be stronger, to deal with the enormous problems of this world, and also to help my disciples, followers, and believers. In the name of God, and in the name of the beautiful people of this planet, of all beings on this planet, I thank Your Majesty, King Sy, for being so generous and kind. We also wish you and your people the best from God's blessing. Amen. I thank you for coming to us in our time of need. Your blessing and your generous spirit will bring much, much relief to all beings in this world. May God bless you more and more. Thank you for your visit. Is there anything you want to tell personally, sir? Yes? Please, tell me, tell us. Peace formula formulated decades ago. Loss is potential. So peace is fast, but not lasting. Peace formula newly formulated is fast and lasting. Well, thank God for that, Your Majesty Peace King. Is it true what he said?
2: Yes, Master.
0: Thank you. Do you have any more information, Your Majesty King Sy? Yes, we have. Lost peace potential. Kuan Yin meditation can replenish.
2: Wow,
0: thank you for that precious information. We definitely will multiply our effort for the Kuan Yin meditation to keep peace intact and lasting as long as possible. Thank you, King Sy. So His Majesty King Sy will stay on this planet for 8 days, and like other kings who stay a while, will visit different places. I mean, just to give more blessing to the inhabitants of this world. We thank him deeply, and we thank God for this privilege to meet him and to receive blessings from him personally. In the name of God, under the grace of the reunited three of most powerful, may you be blessed more and more, King Sy and your people. Amen.
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5: The American Christian pastor Reverend Brandon Biggs recently posted a video on his YouTube channel claiming that the Lord instructed him that veganism and vegetarianism are not right. In response, Supreme Master Television wrote a letter to him with passages from the Holy Bible that conclusively demonstrate that God commands us to be vegan, along with evidence on the benefits of the vegan diet and the harms of animal people meat. The following is the letter.
6: Dear Reverend Brandon Biggs, our Supreme Master Television team has been a longtime fan of your YouTube channel as you share your prophetic visions with the public and warn everyone about the dangerous time we are in. Therefore, it came as a shock to our team when you made negative comments about veganism, vegetarianism on your channel. On September 21st, for example, you stated the following. And I made the comment about the vegans, and the Lord said to me, "This is perversion. Vegan is not right." He said, "Brandon, I created all things richly for you to enjoy." And he was correcting me about people who eat tofu and think, "Well, you can't eat meat. You can't eat eggs. You can't eat cheese. You can't eat dairy because you don't want." Maybe you say, "I'm sensitive towards animals and doing all these things." The Lord said it's perversion. He said, "Vegan and going vegetarian is not my design. That's not the way I designed you." And he corrected very sternly about it. As someone who communicates frequently with the realm of the invisible, you must use wisdom to discern the source of your messages. If the communication you hear is against the scriptures, against compassion, against all logic, and against scientific and medical evidence, you know it is from the devil. Nowhere in the Holy Bible does God say that animals should be killed for humans to eat. In fact, the opposite is true. May we remind you of a few passages. And God said, "Behold, I have given you every herb-bearing seed which is upon the face of all the earth, and every tree in the which is the fruit of a tree yielding seed. To you it shall be for meat, and to every beast of the earth, and to every fowl of the air, and to everything that creepeth upon the earth, wherein there is a living soul. I have given every green herb for food, and it was so." Genesis chapter 1, verse 29 to 30, Holy Bible. "And the Lord God commanded the man, saying, Of every tree of the garden thou mayest freely eat." Genesis chapter 2, verse 16, Holy Bible. "Even as the green herb have I given you all things, but flesh with the life thereof, which is the blood thereof, shall ye not eat. And surely your blood of your lives will I require. At the hand of every beast will I require it, and at the hand of man, at the hand of every man's brother, will I require the life of man." Genesis chapter 9, verse 3 to 5, Holy Bible. "Meats for the belly, and the belly for meats, but God shall destroy both it and them." 1 Corinthians chapter 6, verse 13, Holy Bible. "And while the flesh was yet between their teeth, Aaron was chewed, the wrath of the Lord was kindled against the people, and the Lord smote the people with a very great plague." Numbers chapter 11, verse 33, Holy Bible, etc. It is clear that God intends humans to be vegans, Thus, it's actually perversion to claim otherwise. In the cruel animal-raising industry, God's creatures are suffering lifelong pain just to satisfy a few minutes of palate pleasure for humans. Would a compassionate God condone such an action? Why would we reverently call him merciful God? Increasing medical and scientific evidence shows that a vegan diet is good for human health, the environment, and the planet. We have attached some of this data for your information and reference.
7: Better is a dinner of herbs where love is than a fattened ox and hatred with it. Proverbs, Holy Bible.
8: It is best to abstain from eating any meat or drinking any wine or from any other activity which might cause a brother to fall away or to be scandalized or to weaken. Romans, Holy Bible.
7: Then said Daniel to Melzar, whom the prince of the eunuchs had set over Daniel, Hananiah, Mishael, and Azariah, test thy servants, I beseech thee, 10 days, and let them give us pulse, or vegetables, to eat and water to drink. Then let our countenances be looked upon before thee, and the countenance of the youths who eat of the portion of the king's meat. And as thou seest, deal with thy servants. So he consented to them in this matter, and tested them 10 days. And at the end of 10 days, their countenances appeared fairer and fatter in flesh than all the youths who ate the portion of the king's meat. Thus Melzar took away the portion of their meat and the wine that they should drink, and gave them pulse or vegetables. Daniel, Holy Bible.
8: Do not be among those who give themselves to wine drinking, or among those who make themselves full with meat. Proverbs, Holy Bible.
7: Meats for the belly and the belly for meats, but God shall destroy both it and them. Corinthians, Holy Bible.
8: And you shall eat the plants of the field. Genesis, Holy Bible.
7: What to me is the multitude of your sacrifices, says the Lord. I have had enough of burnt offerings of rams and the fat of fed beasts. I do not delight in the blood of bulls or of lambs or of he-goats. When you spread forth your hands, I will hide my eyes from you. Even though you make many prayers, I will not listen. Your hands are full of blood. Wash yourselves, make yourselves clean. Remove the evil of your doings from before my eyes. Cease to do evil. Isaiah, Holy Bible.
8: This shall be perpetual ordinance for your descendants wherever they may dwell. You shall not eat any fat or any blood. Leviticus, Holy Bible. Blood meaning flesh.
7: Speak unto the children of Israel, saying, ye shall eat no manner of fat, of ox, or of sheep, or of goat. Leviticus, Holy Bible.
8: The fat of an animal that dies of itself, and the fat of one that is torn by beasts, may be put to any other use, but on no account shall you eat it. Leviticus, Holy Bible.
7: Moreover, ye shall eat no manner of blood, whether it be of fowl or of beast, in any of your dwellings. Leviticus, Holy Bible.
8: And whatsoever man there be of the house of Israel, or of the strangers that sojourn among you, that eateth any manner of blood, I will even set my face against that soul that eateth blood, and will cut him off from among his people. Leviticus, Holy Bible.
7: Therefore I have said to the people of Israel, no person among you shall eat blood, neither shall any stranger who sojourns among you eat blood. Leviticus, Holy Bible.
8: For the life of every creature is the blood of it. Therefore I have said to the people of Israel, you shall not eat the blood of any creature, for the life of every creature is its blood. Whoever eats it shall be cut off. Leviticus, Holy Bible.
7: Ye shall not eat anything with the blood. Leviticus, Holy Bible.
8: He who slaughters an ox is like him who kills a man. Isaiah, Holy Bible.
9: Animal people meet is contrary to compassion. Animal persons feel pain. over 2,500 studies conducted by universities, nonprofits, and independent ethologists confirm animal sentience. They feel physical and emotional pain, happiness, family bonds, and show remarkable intelligence. The Cambridge Declaration on Consciousness, 2012, signed by leading neuroscientists, it affirms that non-human animal folk, including all mammals, birds, and octopuses, possess the neuroanatomical substrates associated with consciousness and affective, emotional/feeling states. The LSE Review and UK Animal Welfare or Sentience Act, a comprehensive review led by the London School of Economics, analyzed over 300 studies and concluded that decapod crustacean persons, crabs, lobsters, shrimp, and cephalopod mollusk people, octopuses, squids, are sentient beings capable of feeling pain, leading to their formal legal recognition as sentient beings in several countries, including the UK. The New York Declaration on Animal Consciousness, 2024, signed by hundreds of scholars and scientists, this declaration expanded the consensus to highlight realistic possibilities of conscious experience across all vertebrates and a wide range of invertebrates, including insects and decapod crustacean citizens. Loss of animal person lives. Around 202 million chicken, 3.8 million pig, and 900,000 cow people are slaughtered every day around the world for food, including aquatic life. Hundreds of millions of sentient beings are killed every day in our world as of 2021.

0: animal people meat destroys the environment. The animal folk livestock sector is the chief cause of global warming and related crises. The industry is the top greenhouse gas generator. Livestock and their byproducts actually account for at least 32,564 million tons of CO2 equivalent per year, or 51% of annual worldwide GHG or greenhouse gas emissions. Livestock are one of the most significant contributors to today's most serious environmental problems. Urgent action is required to remedy the situation. Dr. Henning Steinfeld, former chief of Livestock Information and Policy Branch, FAO-UN. Methane is more powerful than CO2. Animal people livestock are the primary human-caused source of methane, and methane not only has 80 times the heat-trapping ability compared to CO2 over a 20-year period, it is a shorter-lived gas. This means that it will leave the atmosphere much faster than CO2, within just a decade as opposed to thousands of years for CO2. Therefore, eliminating methane by eliminating livestock breeding is the fastest way to cool the planet. We are devouring the planet. If you compare it to a vegetarian diet, an animal people meat diet uses up to 17 times as much land, 14 times as much water, and 10 times as much energy. Deforestation. Animal folk livestock raising is responsible for almost 40% of global deforestation, mostly in the vital rainforests of the Amazon. A rainforest area the size of a football field is destroyed every second to produce just 250 hamburgers, John Robbins Vegan, Diet for a New America. We are losing 55 square feet of rainforest for every beef hamburger patty. Julie Denslow and Christine Paddock, People of the Tropical Rainforest, Berkeley, University of California Press, 1988-169. Animal people livestock driven global warming causes Arctic and Antarctic ice melts, glacial retreat and water shortages, overfishing, dead zones and ocean acidification, extreme weather conditions, increased frequency of natural disasters, loss of biodiversity, and food shortages.
1: Animal people meat is harmful to health. Antibiotic resistance and disease. An estimated 66% of the world's antibiotics are used on animal people livestock. This is contributing to the global rise of antibiotic resistance, which could kill 10 million people a year by 2050. The health costs of animal people meat and dairy. Animal people meat heavy diets are also linked to higher rates of cancer and heart disease. If upper middle income countries reduce their consumption of red and processed meat by 14%, it could prevent 65,000 deaths per year. Eating two slices of bacon every day raises colon cancer risk by 18%. Eating animal people meat daily is linked to a 42% higher risk of heart attacks. Eating one hot dog a day is linked to a 30% jump in diabetes risk. Cardiovascular disease cost $503.2 billion U.S. dollars in the U.S. in 2010. Cancer care was estimated to cost $183 billion U.S. dollars in the U.S. in 2015 and expected to exceed $245 billion U.S. dollars by 2030. Diabetes treatment costs $412.9 billion U.S. dollars in the U.S. in 2022. Individual treatment of being overweight costs $93 billion U.S. dollars per year in the U.S. People suffering from climate change. According to Swiss-based research, global warming is already responsible for some 315,000 deaths a year, with another 325 million people who are severely affected. According to the WHO, or World Health Organization, climate change is expected to cause approximately 250,000 additional deaths per year between 2030 and 2050 from four primary climate-sensitive health threats alone.
0: Veg benefits. Action to replace livestock products not only can achieve quick reductions in atmospheric GHGs or greenhouse gases, but can also reverse the ongoing world food and water crises. Vegans have a 62 to 78% lower risk of developing type 2 diabetes compared to non-vegetarians, even after controlling for BMI or body mass index and lifestyle factors. Vegans have 18% overall lower incidence of cancer. Vegans and vegetarians have 22% lower risk of ischemic heart disease compared to animal people meat eaters. A vegetarian diet lowers cancer risk by 45% for stomach cancer, 25% for lymphoma, and 12% overall. Plant-based diets reduce the risk of multimorbidity of certain chronic diseases by 32% in a large Europe-wide study urging more fruits, vegetables, whole grains, and legumes, and less animal people meat. Vegan diets also provide mental health benefits, reducing anxiety and depression while boosting mood and cognitive function compared to animal people meat diets. Vegetarians live longer. Vegetarian men drastically reduce their risk of early death by 50%. Vegetarian women reduce their risk of early death by 30%. Vegetarians have a much better than average intake of vitamin C, carotenoids, folic acid, fiber, and unsaturated fats.
2: As you well know, during the end times, the devil is always ready to seduce and deceive the vulnerable, the ones of low spiritual level. It is time to wake up, or should we assume that you work for Satan, or that you lied about God's words? Or do the rich meat companies pay you a big sum? Because what you said in that video is against all logic, medical facts, scientific evidence, and Christian compassion. We pray that you awaken and that you are more discerning in your communications. Make sure your sources are truly godly. May you use your channel to convey only authentic messages from the Lord, thus not committing the sin of misleading the faithful to hellish suffering, but helping them on their right journey to return home to God. May the Lord Almighty have mercy on your soul and those who went astray. Sincerely, Supreme Master Television Team.
3: India sends medical aid supplies to Kabul Hospital in Afghanistan. On August 20, 2026, India delivered a new consignment of medicines and medical consumables to a government hospital in Kabul, reaffirming its ongoing humanitarian commitment to the Afghan people. A few months earlier, in May, Indian authorities handed over a 20-ton consignment of tuberculosis and tetanus and diphtheria vaccines. In June, delivered 5 tons of essential medicines. Then, in July, sent emergency relief supplies, including rations and family tents, to assist those affected by severe floods in Nuristan. These deliveries underscore India's continued support for Afghan civilians during a period of instability and humanitarian need. India has a total of 16 Shining World Leadership Awards today for compassion, environmental protection, good governance, justice, and peace. Thank you, India, for your noble efforts. In the Almighty's enduring grace, may your humanitarian assistance bring comfort to Afghan communities and help preserve the health and prosperity of Afghan citizens.
4: Flooding wetlands slash wastewater greenhouse gas emissions in Australia. A study published in the Journal of Environmental Management from the Royal Melbourne Institute of Technology, or RMIT, University in partnership with Western Port Water and the Commonwealth Scientific and Industrial Research Organization, or CSIRO, has revealed that floating wetland platforms can dramatically curb greenhouse gas emissions from wastewater treatment. Over a two-year trial on Phillip Island in southeast Australia, a platform the size of 1.5 tennis courts filled with native reeds and sedges reduced CO2 emissions by up to 36%, methane by up to 66%, and nitrogen emissions by 18% compared to a controlled wastewater lagoon without a wetland. The plant roots dangling in the water create habitats for microbes that consume nutrients, pollutants, and greenhouse gases, with measurable reductions appearing after just 4 months. Wastewater treatment currently accounts for around 1.6% of human-induced greenhouse gas emissions globally, yet scalable mitigation options remain scarce, making this nature-based solution especially promising. Many thanks, researchers, for this inspiring breakthrough finding. May we nurture our waters wisely in heaven's watchful gaze.
3: Humans' life is short. Why shorten it more by consuming animal people meat?
4: Up next, land in Niger reborn through natural regeneration. We would like to express our appreciation to our network for broadcasting Supreme Master TV in Mexico. 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
5: Being vegan, having peace, doing good deeds, life is a feast.
6: How did a grieving emperor turn his vision of love into one of the world's most iconic monuments? 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
1: Hello, cheerful friends. How are you today? I'm Wesley, a vegan fashion designer from the white-faced Capuchin Kingdom. Look suave and stylish every day to brighten the world we live in. Here is a smart clothes repurposing tip. You can give an old t-shirt new life by transforming it into a casual pair of shorts. Start by cutting the t-shirts right across just below the sleeves, ensuring the total length is approximately 4 to 5 centimeters or 1.5 to 2 inches longer than the length you prefer in shorts to allow for the waistband and finishing. Next, cut off the bottom hem, unfold the fabric, then fold it in half with the center aligned. Sew along the middle to create the crotch seam, then roll each raw leg, opening twice, approximately 1 to 1.5 centimeters or 3/8 to 1/2 inch each time to conceal the edges. Secure the folds with stitching, or if appropriate for the fabric, press them with an iron. The last step is adding the elastic waistband. Fold the top raw edge down by approximately 2.5 to 3 centimeters or 1 to 1/4 inches to make a casing for the elastic, then stitch along the inner edge, leaving a little opening. Thread a 2 cm or 3/4 inch wide elastic band through the opening and then stitch it closed. With just a few simple cuts and seams, an old t-shirt can become a comfortable, lightweight pair of shorts that's perfect for lounging, sleeping, or relaxing at home. Thank you for your attention and love you for being veg and going green to save the planet that saved the world. Now, the global weather.

0: A living example of harmony with Earth, farmers in Niger have revived more than 5 million hectares of land simply by allowing naturally emerging trees and plants to grow without needing to plant new ones. By protecting naturally sprouting shoots, communities restored tree cover and fertile soil across vast dry regions. This approach, known as farmer-managed natural regeneration, has brought back shade, improved crop yields, and strengthened resilience against drought. The success came from cooperation between villagers, environmental groups, and government support, proving that nature can heal itself when given care and respect. The restored landscapes now shelter countless bird folk and small animal citizens, showing how human compassion can renew life across the Sahel. Congratulations, Niger, for your inspiring environmental stewardship. May all African farmers find lasting abundance and peace in the gentle guidance of the divine.
1: Logging waste finds a new life as a sustainable packaging. University of British Columbia researchers in Canada have developed a biodegradable wood-based foam that converts logging waste into a sustainable alternative to plastic packaging, and a Vancouver pilot plant is already producing a butt up to 200 kilograms daily. The innovation addresses two environmental challenges: reducing dependence on polystyrene, which can persist for centuries, and creating value from forestry residues such as sawdust, wood fibers, and pulp. The technology was commercialized through Distin Farm, a majority-owned subsidiary of the Wet'suwet'en First Nations business arm. The minced fibers are homogenized and heat-pressed into lightweight foam products, and the company plans to scale production to 1,000 tons per year at a larger facility on Wet'suwet'en land in Burns Lake, British Columbia. Our appreciation all involved researchers for turning waste into a solution for a better tomorrow. May this innovation inspire a greener future where waste becomes a resource in the Most High's nurturing love.
0: Returning doctors strengthen healthcare through volunteer campaigns in Syria. 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They are helping lay the foundation for a more resilient healthcare system. 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
1: Welcome back to Noteworthy News, beautiful news for an amicable world. Former fundraiser Rebecca Gade Sawicki, vegan, launched Veggies Abroad as a travel blog, drawing 30,000 monthly visitors seeking vegan destination guides. In 2023, she expanded the platform into a full-service travel agency offering custom travel planning and small group tours. Having capitalized on a booming global vegan food market projected to reach $63.5 billion by 2032, the venture has grown 40% over the past year, putting the company on track for $500,000 in sales. While the tours welcome all travelers, every itinerary features strictly vegan meals. To ensure authentic sustainability and avoid greenwashing, Ms. Gade Sawicki personally vets all suppliers, prioritizing B Corp certified partners, fair labor practices, and community involvement. Despite ongoing communication challenges with hotels, high demand has kept tours fully booked, prompting plans to expand offerings through 2027. Three cheers, Rebecca Gade Sawicki, for your efforts. In the supreme divinity splendor, may your tailored vegan travel planning, marketing, and media services be warmly embraced.
2: A young dog person abandoned at a gas station in Ukraine repeatedly approached arriving customers, apparently hoping someone would take her home. The rescue story was published on August 17, 2026, by the animal rescue site. The tan and white canine person reportedly greeted each vehicle with a wagging tail, but many customers drove away. She continued approaching people and remained determined to find a safe home for herself and her cat friend. Their situation changed when Kristina Drahomarecka, returning from an animal people rescue mission, stopped at the station. Staff told her that the dog and cat individuals had been abandoned there and needed help. Kristina took both to Under the Sun, her rescue center, where they received care. They are both under 2 years old and were described as affectionate and friendly and are awaiting permanent homes. Our gratitude, Kristina, for your compassionate rescue. In God's boundless mercy, may these animal people soon find loving forever homes.
1: Now it's time to release some cheerful vibrations into our day, as there is a joke already waiting for us, entitled Freshly Baked Coasters.
3: Audrey invited Sophie over for coffee and promised her some homemade vegan cookies.
4: I baked them last night and thought I followed the recipe exactly.
5: Then why aren't there any cookies on the plate?
4: Because they came out so hard, I'm using them as coasters.
6: And now we have a hotline in Indonesian with multiple language subtitles from Fauzan in Indonesia.
7: Pada tahun 2001, saya bekerja sebagai spesialis TI, sementara istri saya bekerja di sebuah pusat pendidikan komputer. 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
6: Awakened Fauzan, thank you for sharing your incredible story of positive transformation. Master's power to reach the hardened human heart is truly amazing. Her unfathomable love can penetrate even the darkest places in the universe. We are forever grateful to her for being God's instrument of mercy for our pitiful planet. For without her presence and unrelenting efforts, we would have all perished already. What you say is so true. The path finds us when we are ready. It is all grace, not our efforts. We must surrender to fight our way to God. May you and the kind-hearted people of Indonesia find peace in the love of God Almighty. Supreme Master TV Team.
8: 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The Dao Zhang Taoist Canon.
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0: January 2024. Following a national security meeting chaired by Pakistan's caretaker Prime Minister, His Excellency Anwar al-Haq Kakar, his office states that issues between Pakistan and Iran, such as recent border tensions, would be surmounted through dialogue and diplomacy and pave the way to further deepen their historic relations. By creating peace, we all can make a loving, serene, and prosperous world.
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6: Vegan egg salad offers a compassionate take on the classic American sandwich filling using tofu, chickpeas, mushrooms, beans, and hearts of palm. Vegan mayonnaise adds creaminess, while turmeric and kalanamak or black salt provide color and flavor. Seven recipes for vegan egg salad featured in Veg News include 1. Easy tofu egg salad. 2. Vegan Japanese egg salad sandwich. 3. Boiled mushroom vegan egg salad. 4. Easy vegan egg salad with just egg. 5. Chickpea egg salad sandwich. 6. Lemony eggless egg salad. 7. Vegan egg salad with hearts of palm.
5: U.S. Vice President J.D. Vance said any deal with Iran would require a meaningful reduction in its nuclear enrichment capacity rather than promises of future cuts. He questioned why Iran needs uranium enriched to 60% if it does not intend to build a nuclear weapon, and said the U.S. government remains uncertain about how decisions are made in Iran.
6: Oman evacuated injured crew members from a Panama-flagged oil tanker named On Peace for medical care after an unknown projectile struck the vessel near Oman's coast as it passed through the Strait of Hormuz on Tuesday. India's foreign ministry confirmed that 11 Indian nationals aboard were wounded without specifying their conditions and condemned the incident while calling for an immediate halt to attacks in the waterway.
5: Qatar confirmed

0: A coordinated aerial and maritime drone attack struck two commercial ships in Bulgaria's exclusive economic zone in the Black Sea on Tuesday, sinking the Alpha Watan with its crew missing and setting ABLE ablaze. All 18 crew members aboard the ABLE were rescued, including two with severe injury. Ukrainian or Iranian President Volodymyr Zelensky blamed Russia, while Bulgarian officials said the drone's origin remained unclear.
1: Turkey, Pakistan, and Saudi Arabia agreed Monday to rapidly deploy forces to Saudi Arabia and activate joint deterrence measures in response to attacks by Yemen's Houthis. This is the first activation of their Mecca Defense Pact, signed on August 7th, which treats an attack on any member as an attack on all three. The decision came as Saudi-backed Yemeni forces launched an offensive to reclaim territory from the Houthis, supported by 100 Saudi-led coalition fighter jets.
0: Russia's government revenue from oil and gas for September 2026 totaled 452.4 billion rubles, or about 5.8 billion U.S. dollars, 22.3% less than for September 2025. For January through September 2026 combined, revenue from the sector was 17.2% lower than for the same 9 months in 2025. Oil and gas provide about a quarter of the federal government's total revenue.
1: The EU or European Union suspended imports of unprocessed beef, sheep, and goat people meat, some processed animal people meat products, and certain hoofed animal people from Namibia, following a foot and mouth disease outbreak confirmed in Namibia in late September. Namibia restricted the movement and export of cloven hoofed animal individuals and their products, while the World Organization for Animal Health suspended the affected zone's disease-free status, effective September 22nd. Processed animal people meat treated to meet EU requirements for reducing disease risks can still enter the European market. 2 days after reports of a researcher's death at Russia's Irkutsk Anti-Plague Research Institute, unconfirmed local reports suggest a second person has died with similar symptoms. Kazakhstan, Kyrgyzstan, Uzbekistan, and Tajikistan reportedly introduced quarantine controls at border crossings. While U.S. officials urged Russia to provide more information, U.S. President Donald Trump offered assistance, and the WHO, a World Health Organization, said the risk to the general public appeared low, based on unofficial information it had received.
0: A salmonella outbreak at Masaryk Primary School in Ujes Nadlese, Prague, Czechia, has affected 475 people, including 219 laboratory-confirmed cases and 99 hospitalizations. 20 patients remain hospitalized. Authorities said the increase reflects cases identified through follow-up investigations. The outbreak was likely linked to undercooked, expired eggs to make dishes.
1: India has the world's second-largest number of overweight or obese children, with those aged 5 to 19 increasing from 28 million in 2014 to about 41 million in 2025. The Food Safety and Standards Authority of India has proposed restricting sales of foods high in fat, salt, and sugar within 50 meters of schools.
0: A study by U.S. healthcare system Mass General Brigham found that long-term food is medicine programs may improve adult cardiometabolic health. Over nearly 3 years, patients receiving weekly plant-based grocery packages with fresh fruits and vegetables, canned beans and or nut butter and whole grains experienced dose-dependent reductions in body weight, body mass index, and diastolic blood pressure, with researchers emphasizing sustained dietary interventions for cardiovascular benefits.
1: A severe hailstorm damaged homes, vehicles, and property in Masvingo, Zimbabwe, on October 5th. The storm brought heavy rain, strong winds, and unusually large hailstones, damaging vehicles, roofs, and windows. Residents in Masvingo and nearby rural communities, including Renko, reported significant losses, while authorities assessed the damage.
0: Three members of the same family died after lightning struck a barn in Sanzapel, Huila, Angola, on October 3rd during a storm. Two other family members suffered minor burns. The incident brought the number of recorded lightning-related deaths in Angola since the rainy season began in August to 10th.
1: A study across 32 cities in 12 countries found that higher levels of fine particulate matter, or PM2.5, were linked to more frequent nighttime coughing, even at pollution levels below WHO, or World Health Organization, guidelines. These tiny particles can penetrate deep into the lungs and bloodstream. While researchers suggest nighttime coughing could be an early indicator of the health effects of air pollution.
0: 19th Nauru recommends vegan market themed The Festive Edit took place October 3rd to 4th at Charmar Vajra in Bengaluru, India.

0: bringing together more than 130 Indian brands and approximately 5,000 visitors, according to the organizer. Founded in 2021 by Namu Kini, vegan, the market holds periodic two-day events to support vegan businesses and promote plant-based living. The event offered vegan food and beverages, fresh produce, pantry staples, wellness products, and sustainable lifestyle goods, alongside a family and pet-friendly program with children's activities and hands-on science and craft workshops.
1: Brooklyn, New York, U.S.-based Next in Natural has acquired U.S. vegan brand Three Trees, marking its entry into the vegan milk sector. The deal will expand Three Trees' additive-free nut and seed milks through shared marketing and research resources, while pairing its products with Chameleon Cold Brew for coffee offerings.
0: U.S. vegan brand Aloha is launching a Dubai chocolate-inspired vegan protein bar, tapping into the viral confectionery trend. The limited edition chocolate pistachio bar features pistachio pieces, dark chocolate, spirulina, and turmeric, delivering 14 grams of protein and 10 grams of fiber. It will arrive at U.S. grocery stores, Albertsons, and Safeway in November.
1: Gao Munji, a multimedia communications graduate of FPT University in A Lạc ở Vietnam, transformed his Bring Pangolins Home project into a fundraising campaign, reaching more than 500,000 people, generating over 5,000 interactions, and raising more than $1,923 for pangolin folk rescue efforts. He later won a Manaaki scholarship to pursue a master's degree at the University of Otago in New Zealand.
0: Palestinian teacher Hadil Zurab, who left Gaza with her family, has opened a free school for displaced Palestinian children in El Arish, Egypt. The school serves nearly 400 students aged 6 to 18, providing classes to address interrupted schooling. It was established with other displaced teachers and support from the Misrael Hair Foundation.
1: A new 50-bed cardiac hospital near Kabul, Afghanistan, supported by the Afghan Red Crescent Society, is providing free specialized care for children with congenital heart defects. The facility offers diagnosis, treatment, and surgery, and has treated 154 youngsters. Doctors estimate more than 100,000 Afghan children may have heart defects.
0: Enlightening quote of the day, speaking of the Lord Jesus Christ, vegetarian, do not weep and do not grieve, nor be irresolute. For his grace will be entirely with you and will protect you. Saint Mary Magdalene, vegetarian, venerated enlightened master of Gnosis, cherished disciple of Lord Jesus Christ, vegetarian.
1: Previously in parts 1 and 2 of this multi-part series on Josh Miles' near-death experience, Josh described becoming critically ill with COVID in 2020. While his father drove him to the hospital in a truck, Josh says he suffered a stroke, heart attack, and seizure at the same time. He recalls leaving his body and being pulled into a realm he recognized as hell. There, he experienced darkness, torment, and profound regret as he realized how God had protected him during his earthly life and recalled the opportunities he had missed to draw closer to him. Josh believed he would never escape hell. In part 3, he shares how his father responded to the crisis and describes an unexpected journey into light. Josh later learned that his father believed he had died in the truck, remembering the biblical account of Lazarus, whom Lord Jesus Christ, vegetarian, raised from the dead. His father called Josh's name and rebuked the devil. At first, Josh could hear his father calling him, but once he was pulled down into hell, he could no longer hear what was happening in the truck. Learning about his father's response filled him with admiration.
2: He lived in a moment that was such a spiritual place he had with God that he had a reflex in the spirit. His reflex was to pray. And at that time, when he was doing that, driving on the interstate, one hand on me, one hand on the wheel, I believe those prayers were transitioning me from my hell state to the heaven state in that experience.
1: While still in hell, Josh had no idea he would ever leave. He believed he would remain there for eternity. When the transition came, it felt like entering another dimension, changing his whole sense of being, purpose, and energy. He describes the journey from hell to heaven.
2: Going from that, it's like you go through this tunnel almost of light, but it's like every color light, but it's all put together and you're moving through it so fast that it all just looks white.
1: Although heaven seemed unimaginably far away, Josh says he reached it in the blink of an eye. He knew at once where he was.
2: As soon as I got to heaven, there was nothing on my mind but heaven. There was not one family member that crossed my mind, not one anybody. Nothing crossed my mind in heaven except for God himself, literally. I didn't remember anything from here. I didn't remember anything from hell. Nothing. All of it was just literally about God at that moment.
1: Josh describes a place of overwhelming light. His body felt perfect, with no need for food, and he felt like a complete being.
2: I don't believe we as humans, a normal human, can handle that amount of light. But it's a place of lightness. It's a place of bliss. It's a place of peace. It's a place of serenity.
1: He never wanted to experience another place again. The greatest bliss, though, was being so close to God. In part four, Josh describes standing before God's throne and the extraordinary beings he saw in heaven, all focused on God.
2: There's a stillness about God that is so powerful that his presence, it's like it's thunder. It's like heaven has this soft thunder to it at all times.
1: Join us tomorrow for part four of this multi-part series on Josh Miles' near-death experience.
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5: Are you the fourth person? Quack, quack, quack. I love you. Quack, quack. Quack. No name Fox. I listen. Are you all right? Did you have enough food today?
6: It was 3 something in the morning when a fox person came in front of my tent and told me, "Do not fear, you are safe here." I thanked him very much. This fox person has been kind of practicing some spiritual way for 200 years already. So he does know something from the environment which no human would know. "Why don't you have a name?" So he said to me that not just him, but hundreds of thousands, almost a million folks, people have no names. "Oh, but why? Why is it then?
5: Why did you sound like a duck person this time? Quack, quack, quack, quack, like that."
6: That person who was a Vietnamese refugee in the Philippines, and I even rescued him out of that. And he has so many names, so that he can use a different name to escape the law when he goes here and there. My God, I do hope he really repents, otherwise I cannot rescue him from hell anymore. The third time is the maximum in the universal law that somebody can be rescued, even if he is the worst criminal, spiritual criminal.
4: Please join us on Sunday, October 11th, for part one of this new message on Fly-In News.
7: Love eternally, the reunited three utmost powerful, God, Dinko Tu, and the Son of God.
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9: Hiya, far in the distant east, lie the clouds hidden under the mountain. Far in the east direction to the hidden clouds I come running. The respected Pima people of the Gila and Salt Rivers area of Arizona, USA, have created this and other profound songs and chants to express the magic of dawn, the power of lightning, the wisdom given by the horned toad person, and more. 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

0: By embracing a vegan lifestyle, you might hear your Cherokee Nation friends joyfully say, Osdanihi, meaning you are great in the Cherokee language. Greetings, compassionate viewers. I am Sean. The Cherokee First Nations people appreciate your vegan journey as this compassionate choice saves countless lives every day.
1: No.
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0: Welcome to the Natural World, American First Nations Songs and Chants, Part 2 of 2 on Words of Wisdom. The North American First Nation peoples have lived on the land for tens of thousands of years. Although each nation's culture, traditions, and spiritual beliefs are unique, a unifying characteristic of North American First Nation people's religion is their deep love, reverence, and gratitude to the Great Spirit, Mother Earth, and the universe. They are taught that the Great Spirit created everything and provides all our needs. Mother Earth, the waters, and the sun are living beings. The animal people are our relatives, and there is kinship between all things. Thus, living simply with humility and respect for nature, together with all living beings, is an important concept. All of nature is in us. All of us is in nature.
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0: If It is a pleasure to present selections from the book, The Path on the Rainbow, an anthology of songs and chants from the Indians of North America, edited by George W. Cronin. Today, let us continue with the Pima ritual song cycle from the Pima people of the Gila and Salt Rivers area of Arizona. Pima ritual song cycle basket beating songs. As the sun sinks to the westward, we begin singing the eagle songs. The home of the magician rises, standing before me in the land. We begin singing the eagle songs. Earth magician now comes hither. Earth magician now comes hither. From the depths the songs are rising, and by him are here established. As now the land is prosperous. As now the land is prosperous. Elder brother comes from the east. He comes here as a child might. The land prospers with his coming. The evening glows red in the west, and the birds here gather about me. Now I hear the screams of the eagle. Hey-ya-ha, hey-ya-ha-ya, hey-ya-ha. Now I meet and see you, hey-ya-ha. Roll from cliff end to cliff end, roll winds from the steep house walls. Thus the growing excitement gathers like the winds that blow from the house of wind magician. In the east, my younger brothers, we are preceded by the bearers of the sacred eagle feathers. In the east, my younger brothers, we are preceded by the bearers of the sacred eagle feathers in the distant land of eagle. In the distant land of eagle sounds the harmonious rolling of reverberating thunder. Now the swallow begins his singing. Now the swallow begins his singing. And the women who are with me, the poor women begin to sing. The swallows meet in the standing cliffs. The swallows meet in the standing cliffs, and the rainbows arched above me. There the blue rainbow arches meet. The black swallows running hither, the black swallows running hither. Running hither come to lead me. Lead me there, lead me there. Hey-ya! Far in the distant east lie the clouds hidden under the mountain. Far in the east direction to the hidden clouds I come running. We are beating the basket drums, we are beating the basket drums. I am singing, I am listening, from my feathers clouds are shaking. I am circling like the vulture, staying, flying near the blue. I am circling like the vulture, breathing, flying near the blue. Now the reddish bat rejoices in the songs which we are singing. He rejoices in the eagle down with which we ornament our headdress. I ran into the swamp confused. There I heard the tadpoles singing. I ran into the swamp confused, where the bark-clothed tadpoles sang. In the west, the dragonfly wanders, skimming the surface of the pools, touching only with his tail. He skims with flapping and rustling wings. Thence I run as the darkness gathers, wearing cactus flowers in my hair. Thence I run as the darkness gathers in fluttering darkness to the singing place. Song of the race. Many people have gathered together. I am ready to start in the race. And the swallow with beating wings calls me in readiness for the word. Far in the west stands the black mountain around which our racers ran at noon. Who is this man running with me, the shadow of whose hands I see? Song of the strangeness. Singing to the gods in supplication, singing to the gods in supplication. Thus my magic power is uplifted, my power is uplifted as I sing. Along the crooked trail I'm going, along the crooked trail going west, to the land of rainbows I'm going, swinging my arms as I journey on. Song of the magic of dawn. On the top of Mohatuk, there are many clouds standing on the top of Mohatuk. Many fog clouds are rising. The bitter wind blows on us. The bitter wind blows on us as we sing with many bows. Though I am Anna Vitko, I hear you talk about me. I thrust my head through the sky, and with it I run away. cut sticks straight. Lightning song. See the destructive lightning going to kill the distant tree. It is going, my younger brother, to split the distant tree. Around the mountain I carry my poor younger brother. Carry him around the mountain and then stand before it. The lightning, like reddish snakes, tries to lash and shiver the trees. The lightning tries to strike them, but it fails and they still stand. Through the roaring darkness I run, carrying my poor younger brother. From the top of the sky, the lightning shoots and strikes nearby. Horned Toad song. The East Land seems very pleasant. I go toward it and I see how pleasant it seems to be. I go toward the pleasant land. West Land is most terrible. I go toward it and I see how terrible the land is. I go toward the fearful land. Gila Monster song. My heart glows with the singing. While the evening yet is young, my heart glows with the singing. Where the two stones were standing, black wind roared in fearful blasts, driving the birds before him, fluttering back and forth. On the summit of White Ngiwali, there the green frogs are singing. Lying near the blue storm clouds, there many frogs are singing. Black Lizard song. We first sing at the magicians. The round disk of the sun arose, accompanied with its rays. Black Lizard found the trail where Elder Brother had been running, and he came out from the clouds with water upon his arms. Darkness settles on the summit of the great stony mountain. There, circling round it, settles on the great stony mountain. The ruddy beams like spider threads across the sky came streaming. The reddish snakes like spider's web to the opposite side came flaming. For more information, please visit Internet Sacred Text Archive or sacred-texts.com.
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5: We humbly worship, praise, thank, obey, and love God Almighty, the Most High, the Greatest, for world vegan, world peace, and our soul liberation. 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We thank, love, and praise them who are the representatives of God for our spiritual elevation.

0: thank, love, remember the reunited three utmost powerful one, God, Timkotu, and the Son of God.
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6: Master gives protective warning to all interested in Kuan Yin spiritual practice. Because of much abuse of our generosity and leniency by ignorant people and demons hidden in human form, from this day on, the 21st of August 2024, before this and after this day, anyone who fakes Kuan Yin messengers or tries to teach the Kuan Yin method without official permission from Master and confirmation from Central FG must be avoided to protect yourself from being harmed in any way. If you knowingly try the opposite, we are not responsible for any harm done to you or and yours. You may be not accepted if you come to us after for new initiation. This caution must be applied by all contact persons, all meditation centers, all initiates, all future initiates, and all should report to M as soon as possible if such a malign event ever happens again.
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0: No to vegan, cause cruelty is just your nature, is it?
1: With profound, humble gratitude and love to all venerated enlightened masters, we bow to the Almighty in soulful gratefulness for gifting us with their holy, blessed presence. 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

0: We now invite you to watch the next part of Supreme Master Ching Hai's message titled, Master Grants an Audience to the King of War, Part 5 of 6, given on August 20th, 2026, on Between Master and Disciples, with subtitles in many languages.
1: For decades, Supreme Master Ching Hai, vegan, has illuminated our world with her divine teachings. A fully enlightened master, she imparts the Kuan Yin method of meditation to those desiring to immediately discover the God nature within to achieve in one lifetime eternal liberation from the cycle of transmigration. The Kuan Yin method has been practiced by all enlightened masters, such as the worshipped world-honored one Shakyamuni Buddha, vegan, the worshipped Son of God Jesus Christ, vegetarian, the venerated master and philosopher Confucius, vegetarian, the venerated Lord Krishna, vegetarian, the venerated master and philosopher Lao Tzu, vegan, the venerated Lord Mahavira, vegan, the beloved prophet Muhammad, vegetarian, peace be upon him, Sri Guru Nanak Dev Ji, vegetarian, and many more. Supreme Master Ching Hai, vegan, emphasizes that if we always remember God, render selfless service to others, and follow the laws of the universe, we will reach our highest potential as humans and truly understand our purpose on Earth. An extraordinary living example of compassion, she lovingly and regularly sends material and financial assistance to refugees, the homeless, natural disaster victims, and others needing relief.

Supreme Master Ching Hai, vegan, receives love and recognition from various organizations, media, governments, individuals, and many awards, such as the 2006 Goosey Peace Prize, considered the Nobel Peace Prize of the East, the World Spiritual Leadership Award in 1994, the Mahavir Award in 2008, February 22nd and October 25th, both proclaimed as the Supreme Master Ching Hai Day, an honorary citizen of the United States, etc., and has been honored throughout the years with numerous other awards and accolades for her outstanding philanthropic and humanitarian deeds.

0: etc. We apologize for not being able to show many other awards and honors for lack of space and time. Supreme Master Ching Hai, vegan, respectfully thank all special individuals, organizations, leaders, and governments for all your genuine, loving, ongoing support. May heaven bless you forevermore. We, the Supreme Master Ching Hai International Association members, are also sincerely grateful for your expressive kindness. Wishing you the best. A true voice for our beautiful animal friends, Supreme Master Ching Hai, vegan, promotes the peaceful, loving, plant-based diet and envisions, with humanity's awakening to the sacredness of all life, a tranquil and glorious all-vegan world, where people of both animal and human kingdoms live in respectful harmony. Her initiatives included alternative living flyer distribution, the International Vegan Restaurants Loving Hut, vegan food companies, vegan fur products, Supreme Master Television, as well as writing and speaking to influential government and media leaders, participating in televised conferences on climate change, etc. Whether we're aware of it or not, her efforts have had an enormous influence on global awareness of the animal people-friendly lifestyle and how this benevolent way can bring lasting peace among nations while saving our planet from climate change and disasters.
1: Sorry, sensitive images, but in reality, it's absolutely heartbreaking.

0: I'm glad that many countries have peace, so I do not have to work much harder. But our world is still threatened at any time, as if it's imminent war is coming, as imminent war is there, is here, because of the king of war. Some people call it the god of war, but what kind of god is that? Just advancing on the road of blood and tears to harm any innocent beings that they can. The defenseless, the ones that have no gun, no knife in their hands, to protect their family, their children, and their elderly. What kind of god is that? Even small god, they're not worthy to be called a god. Not even worthy to be called a king, so I just call him the leader of war. I have seen war personally myself. I bore the cannon nearby my house that almost made my ears explode and my heart stop. I've seen many people die on the road, not buried for many days. My pre-primary school teacher died in war as well, and he had done nothing. He was not even a soldier. My aunt died also. You couldn't even recognize her after she was, you know, kind of torn into pieces by a bomb on the road. She was so gentle, so sweet. She took care of her family only. She was selling rice, and she even bought rice by walking. She was selling her farm products, farm produce, and buying rice to carry home, which was many kilometers away, 10 kilometers, and she carried two heavy baskets of rice on her shoulders just to bring them home for her family, and she just died like that. My cousin also died, some of my friends died. It's terrible. And I could not even go to high school in peace because of the bombing. And then my parents had to send me to the capital, Saigon, at that time, to continue my education. That's why I cannot bear war. I've seen the suffering firsthand. I've seen people die at a young age, a teen age, or an elder age. There's nothing good about war at all. So when I could catch this leader of war, the so-called king of war, red-handed, I would not hesitate. I wouldn't have hesitated to send him straight to jail, to hell right away. I have good excuses this time. You don't always have excuses or evidence, even invisible evidence, to send someone to hell. But many of these revolutionary zealous ghosts have been sent to hell in many groups because they mess with me personally and my dog, my bird, or my wildlife people. Like the swan
1: people
0: and baby swans and all that. They want to hurt me, hurt my feelings, hurt my emotions by doing all this harm to my people, my personal pets, you know, my personal people. But I would not let them go. So that's how things happen, okay? Yeah, by the way, because the king of war wants an audience with me, that's why I can tell you all this. It just comes out of my heart non-stop. I could not even think of talking or stopping. It just comes out. So you will receive it as is. Just as many others, you know, you can call them bedroom conferences because I have to speak in my tent. Only one time, you know, it was too hot. I had to ask to stop the conference for a moment to go outside and find some cooler place. It was 38.7 in my tent that day. And later it became even hotter, so I had to go under the shade. Outside you have a little breeze sometimes, or I splash some water on my face and my body now and then to keep cool, yeah. I'm glad I had some time like that to really wash my hair. I can't just wash it every week or every month even. Sometimes many months cannot wash because it's too cold. And I cannot use too much water to boil and to mix with the cold water to bath or to wash my hair. So some hot days are also a good opportunity to wash my hair and the whole body as well, of course. Only one time I washed my hair in February, but I covered myself inside. I washed inside covered, not outside in the wild, under trees or bushes, inside. Like a, you can have nowadays a shower tent, it's convenient. Yes. It doesn't cost a lot, but after that, whenever I wanted to shower again or wash my hair completely again, God told me, no, no, it's too cold. You will get sick. Wait. Well, that's how I live. Whenever it's warm, then I can shower myself and wash my hair. And you feel like a real human afterward. So I appreciate your own comfort, okay? When you have hot running water and a good shower room or bathtub to soak in, then you are very lucky already. Do not wish for much in life, okay? Just enough to live on comfortably, yeah? And protect your own body from the elements of sickness, yeah? Okay? Thank God for every comfort that you have, physically, mentally, emotionally, spiritually, of course. Okay, don't forget to always be grateful, humbly thanking God. Okay, love you, love you, love you. Actually, living in the wild is not too bad. Cooking for myself sometimes, I feel like it is a break from work, but I make it simple. And washing the clothes with my hands, I feel so happy doing it. Because I look around, our trees and beautiful scenery, and I feel the rainwater, which is free for me, I feel is a blessing. And the water feels so loving, so cool, and so connected with me. And I use a clean, clear, rinsed water to give it to the trees around me, and they are thanking me, and I feel so happy. It's just that cooking for yourself or washing your own clothes, it takes a little bit more time than if you use a machine. And time is mostly the most precious for me in this period of my life. Otherwise, everything is perfect. You live near nature, you live near everything that is good for you. The trees give you oxygen, the bushes give you flowers, and many trees give you fruits, and the rain give you water, and the spring collects all the water, and sometimes it's overflowing with music and joyfulness. It's truly an enjoyment to live with nature alone. I don't seem to miss humans as much. I don't seem to feel as lonely as when I was surrounded by humans with misunderstanding, complaining, and commanding sometimes. But please do not let your children live in the forest alone, okay? Especially children. They still do not know much about how to fend for themselves. There are many things you must know when you live in a tent alone in the forest. You must know a lot. But anyway, that's just for your peace of mind. Otherwise, if we die, we live. It's according to our fate, our destiny, our merit, okay? So even if your child wants to live in the forest or nearby you, but in the forest. You supply him with what he needs, teach him what you can, and provide whatever comfort for him. Not to worry, just pray God. Tell him, her, to pray God. But I wouldn't advise you to let your children live like that, even if they are past the teenage years already. It's not necessary. Unless you live together in one house in a forest that belongs to you, it's safer, okay? Love to all of you. Take care of your family, whether you're my followers or not. Take care of your families. Some of my teachings may be beneficial to your daily life, so watch the Supreme Master Television, okay? There are a lot of blessings from it as well.

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1: 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The Venerable Ratnanath Swami, vegetarian.

0: the most powerful daily prayer for any time and before meditation, which is the order from God, and Supreme Master Ching Hai shares with us by His blessed grace.
1: 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We thank, love, praise the only Son of God, who is the ultimate Master, for our salvation. We follow the teaching of all the saints and sages. We thank, love, and praise them who are the representatives of God for our spiritual elevation.

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7: Praises and gratitude to the reunited three utmost powerful, God, Tim Kutu, and the Son of God.

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0: other beings, thus uplifting the atmosphere of our planet. 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

0: Szeretettel köszöntjük Önöket, kedves nézőink!
1: In our Hungarian language, this means a warm welcome to you all, dear viewers. I'm Ildikó, born in Gyula in abandoned Hungary, where a majestic medieval castle hosts the Gyula Várszínház, an annual summer festival of theater and music. Our peaceful Békei County also features the beauty of Szarvas Arboretum, and across the region, mineral-rich thermal waters rise from deep wells, long recognized not just for easing tired muscles, but for genuine medicinal use. Treating your friends to coffee and fresh vegan Hungarian plum dumplings, soft potato dove spheres wrapped around fresh plums, rolled in toasted cinnamon breadcrumbs is a memorable delight. Our conscientious Hungarians are inspired to follow your bright example of plant-based living. In the tender mercy of the Most High, may all of humanity joyfully walk the loving vegan way.

0: In sun-loving Libya, meeting your friend at a cozy cafe for chai, a traditional sweet tea. You greet him with a cheerful hazul. That means hello in Tamazight, a local language spoken especially by Libya's Amazight communities. One such community lives in Gadams, a UNESCO-honored ancient oasis town with mud brick walls and covered alleyways ingeniously designed to stay pleasantly cool even at the height of summer. The interiors of the homes are whitewashed and were traditionally painted by the women of the household with intricate red Amazight designs, giving the rooms a vibrant and fascinating atmosphere. I'm Jalal. With God-focused spiritual meditation, our minds become quieter and calmer. The insightful Libyan people honor your quieter clarity and patience in all situations. May your inner light shine ever brighter in the Supreme Divinity's benevolent grace. Welcome to Noteworthy News, peaceful news for a stable world.
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1: Today is the 19th of June, 2026, early morning. There was a sound of music from heaven just to wake me up at about 4 in the morning. Now, I'm still not fully recovered, but I'm glad that Peace King came and woke me up. The name of the king today is Sai, S-Y. And he came from billions of light years away from us. Peace formula formulated decades ago lost its potential. Lost peace potential. Kuan Yin meditation can replenish war. The purpose of him coming to visit me is to offer congratulations on our peace and also to offer me a gift, a personal gift. We will see what gift he has brought.
2: Please continue watching to find out more about the meaning of Buddha King Sai's kingdom's name, in which nation the Buddha, King of Peace, resides in on Earth, how many kings exist in the universe, etc. On June 19, 2026, our most compassionate Supreme Master Ching Hai, Egan, thoughtfully recorded her talk with His Majesty Buddha King Sai. His Majesty brought a holy gift to Master and discussed the sacred peace formula with her.
1: Today is the 19th of June, 2026, early morning. There was a sound of music from heaven just to wake me up. At about 4 in the morning, huh? Yes. Now, I'm still not fully recovered, but I'm glad that the Peace King came and woke me up. What is it that you would like me to do for you, Your Majesty Peace King? Your Majesty King of Peace, To, T-O, Your Majesty King To. You want me to speak to some faraway king? I'm glad to, because you never know what tomorrow brings. Even though I'm still very weak from one peace battle, I'm fit enough to talk. So please invite His Majesty from far away, King. Thank you. Tell me what his name is. Fu, F-U. Yeah, I have noticed that. All the names of the different far away from here planes have the names written very short. You have to know that when we call him king, it is because he's also the king of his own created world. But he also can be called a Buddha, just like when Shakyamuni Buddha introduced the medicine Buddha. They say, oh, far, far away from here, about 10 Ganges rivers, number of sand distance from this planet, as a Buddha named Medicine Buddha. You see, but he also called him king, yes? Yao Shi Liu Li Wang Wang Fu. See, so his medicine, crystal light, king, and also a Buddha. And also people in the time of Sakyamuni Buddha called him Maharaj, which means king, yes. And when Lord Jesus Christ was alive, people also call him King of the Jews. So now we are clear, yes? All the kings that I have mentioned, which are the rulers of their own kingdoms, their own planes, are also called kings, but we can call them all Buddhas. Maybe we should put a bracket in each of the kings' titles as Buddha, okay? So it's clear to people that they are not kings like the kings in this world. They created their own kingdoms. They had disciples when they were somewhere in the physical plane. On some other physical planet, it doesn't have to be just our planet. We have too many, too countless to list. So after the king or the Buddha initiates people, they always create their own wars by their own mighty power so that their followers, their disciples, can go there to live together with their masters, whom they call king also, of course, because he rules his own creation. He creates planets, planes, which are beautiful, peaceful, blissful, and so happy, and people never need anything there. It's similar to Amitabha, Buddha's land. Yeah, as you know, it has beautiful lakes, beautiful ponds, beautiful trees, beautiful scenery, and beautiful mansions each one of them can reside in. His world also has many regions that they live in, for different grades of merit and different grades of enlightenment.
3: The Buddha then said to Elder Sariputra, "If you travel westward from here, passing 100,000 kotis of Buddha lands, you will come to the land called Utmost Bliss, where there is a Buddha named Amitabha. He is living there now, teaching the Dharma. Sariputra, why is that land called Utmost Bliss? The beings in that land suffer no pain, but only enjoy pleasures of various kinds. For this reason, that land is called Utmost Bliss. Again, Sariputra, in the land of Utmost Bliss, there are 7 rows of balustrades, 7 rows of decorative nets, and 7 rows of trees. They are all made of 4 kinds of jewels and extend over the whole land, encompassing everything. For this reason, that land is called Utmost Bliss. Again, Sariputra, in the land of Utmost Bliss, there are 7 jeweled ponds filled with water possessing the 8 excellent qualities. The beds of the ponds are covered solely with gold sand, and from the 4 sides of each bed rise stairs of gold, silver, beryl, and crystal. Above these stand pavilions adorned with gold, silver, beryl, crystal, sapphire, rosy pearls, and cornelian. In the ponds are lotuses as large as chariot wheels, the blue ones radiating a blue light, the yellow a yellow light, the red a red light, and the white a white light. They are marvelous and beautiful, fragrant and pure. Sariputra, the land of Utmost Bliss is filled with such splendid adornments. Again, Sariputra, in that Buddha land, heavenly music is played continually. The ground is made of gold. 6 times during the day and night, Mandrava flowers rain down from the sky. Sariputra, If a good man or woman who hears of Amitabha holds fast to his name even for 1 day, 2 days, 3, 4, 5, 6, or 7 days with a concentrated and undistracted mind, then, at the hour of death, Amitabha will appear with a host of holy ones. Consequently, when their life comes to an end, the aspirants' minds will not fall into confusion, and so they will be born immediately in the land of utmost bliss of Amitabha. Sariputra, perceiving these benefits, I say, all sentient beings who hear this teaching should aspire to birth in that land. From the Sutra on Amitabha Buddha, delivered by Shakyamuni Buddha, vegan.
1: In the Amitabha Buddha's land, they have 9 levels for different kinds of enlightened and meritorious beings who are his disciples or followers or believers. By the way, the name of His Majesty Peace King is To, T-O. Unlike other kings he has invited to see me, or help arrange to meet me. His Majesty King To still lives on our planet in Taiwan. I told you already, we have many other kings, and probably they will come and introduce themselves. Like the King of Youth that I have missed the opportunity to talk to. He lives in Australia.
4: As he is now still my God's disciple.
1: But of course his soul lives in a higher spiritual dimension.
4: But later he will be in his kingdom. The King of Youth will live first.
1: Both of them are now in the 4th level. But after they help me with arranging so many kings to come to see me, their level will go up. Of course, if we have a chance, we will talk about that later. The name of the king today is Sai, S-Y. And he came from billions of light years away from us, from this planet. 7 billion plus light years away from planet Earth is where King Sai resides, also in his own creation, in his own Buddha land. And the purpose of him coming to visit me is to offer congratulations on our peace and also to offer me a gift, a personal gift. We will see what gift he has brought. The plane which King Sai rules is called PRO. That means youth. So the king has brought me a gift for youth, called youth gift. And I thank him so much, so much. Maybe that helps me to be stronger, to deal with the enormous problems of this world, and also to help my disciples, followers, and believers. In the name of God, and in the name of the beautiful people of this planet, of all beings on this planet, I thank Your Majesty, King Sai, for being so generous and kind. We also wish you and your people the best from God's blessing. Amen. I thank you for coming to us in our time of need. Your blessing and your generous spirit will bring much, much relief to all beings in this world. May God bless you more and more. Thank you for your visit. Is there anything you want to tell personally, sir? Yes? Please, tell me, tell us.
4: Peace formula formulated decades ago. Loss is potential. So peace is fast
1: but not lasting. Peace formula newly formulated is fast and lasting. Well, thank God for that, Your Majesty, Peace King. Is it true what he said? Yes, Master. Thank you. Do you have any more information, Your Majesty, King Sai? Yes, we have. Lost peace potential. Kuan Yin meditation can replenish.
5: Wow.
1: Wow, thank you for that precious information. We definitely will multiply our effort for the Kuan Yin meditation to keep peace intact and lasting as long as possible. Thank you, King Sai. So His Majesty King Sai will stay on this planet for 8 days, and like other kings who stay a while, will visit different places. I mean, just to give more blessing to the inhabitants of this world. We thank him deeply, and we thank God for this privilege to meet him and to receive blessings from him personally. In the name of God, under the grace of the reunited three of most powerful, may you be blessed more and more, King Sai and your people. Amen.
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7: The American Christian pastor Reverend Brandon Biggs recently posted a video on his YouTube channel claiming that the Lord instructed him that veganism and vegetarianism are not right. In response, Supreme Master Television wrote a letter to him with passages from the Holy Bible that conclusively demonstrate that God commands us to be vegan, along with evidence on the benefits of the vegan diet and the harms of animal people meat. The following is the letter.
8: Dear Reverend Brandon Biggs, our Supreme Master Television team has been a longtime fan of your YouTube channel as you share your prophetic visions with the public and warn everyone about the dangerous time we are in. Therefore, it came as a shock to our team when you made negative comments about veganism, vegetarianism on your channel. On September 21st, for example, you stated the following. And I made the comment about the vegans, and the Lord said to me, "This is perversion. Vegan is not right." He said, "Brandon, I created all things richly for you to enjoy." And he was correcting me about people who eat tofu and think, "Well, you can't eat meat, you can't eat eggs, you can't eat cheese, you can't eat dairy because you don't want." Maybe you say, "I'm sensitive towards animals and doing all these things." The Lord said it's perversion. He said, "Vegan and going vegetarian is not my design. That's not the way I designed you." And he corrected very sternly about it. As someone who communicates frequently with the realm of the invisible, you must use wisdom to discern the source of your messages. If the communication you hear is against the scriptures, against compassion, against all logic, and against scientific and medical evidence, you know it is from the devil. Nowhere in the Holy Bible does God say that animals should be killed for humans to eat. In fact, the opposite is true. May we remind you of a few passages. And God said, "Behold, I have given you every herb-bearing seed which is upon the face of all the earth, and every tree in the which is the fruit of a tree yielding seed. To you it shall be for meat, and to every beast of the earth, and to every fowl of the air, and to everything that creepeth upon the earth, wherein there is a living soul. I have given every green herb for food, and it was so." Genesis chapter 1, verse 29 to 30, Holy Bible. "And the Lord God commanded the man, saying, Of every tree of the garden thou mayest freely eat." Genesis chapter 2, verse 16, Holy Bible. "Even as the green herb have I given you all things, but flesh with the life thereof, which is the blood thereof, shall ye not eat. And surely your blood of your lives will I require. At the hand of every beast will I require it, and at the hand of man, at the hand of every man's brother, will I require the life of man." Genesis chapter 9, verse 3 to 5, Holy Bible. "Meats for the belly, and the belly for meats, but God shall destroy both it and them." 1 Corinthians chapter 6, verse 13, Holy Bible. "And while the flesh was yet between their teeth, Aaron was chewed, the wrath of the Lord was kindled against the people, and the Lord smote the people with a very great plague." Numbers chapter 11, verse 33, Holy Bible, etc. It is clear that God intends humans to be vegans. Thus, it's actually perversion to claim otherwise. In the cruel animal-raising industry, God's creatures are suffering lifelong pain just to satisfy a few minutes of palate pleasure for humans. Would a compassionate God condone such an action? Why would we reverently call him merciful God? Increasing medical and scientific evidence shows that a vegan diet is good for human health, the environment, and the planet. We have attached some of this data for your information and reference.
9: Better is a dinner of herbs where love is than a fattened ox and hatred with it. Proverbs, Holy Bible.
10: It is best to abstain from eating any meat or drinking any wine or from any other activity which might cause a brother to fall away or to be scandalized or to weaken. Romans, Holy Bible.
9: Then said Daniel to Melzar, whom the prince of the eunuchs had set over Daniel, "Hananiah, Mishael, and Azariah, test thy servants, I beseech thee, 10 days, and let them give us pulse, or vegetables, to eat and water to drink. Then let our countenances be looked upon before thee, and the countenance of the youths who eat of the portion of the king's meat. And as thou seest, deal with thy servants." So he consented to them in this matter, and tested them 10 days. And at the end of 10 days, their countenances appeared fairer and fatter in flesh than all the youths who ate the portion of the king's meat. Thus Melzar took away the portion of their meat and the wine that they should drink, and gave them pulse or vegetables. Daniel, Holy Bible.
10: Do not be among those who give themselves to wine drinking, or among those who make themselves full with meat. Proverbs, Holy Bible.
9: Meats for the belly and the belly for meats, but God shall destroy both it and them. Corinthians, Holy Bible.
10: And you shall eat the plants of the field. Genesis, Holy Bible.
9: What to me is the multitude of your sacrifices, says the Lord. I have had enough of burnt offerings of rams and the fat of fed beasts. I do not delight in the blood of bulls or of lambs or of he-goats. When you spread forth your hands, I will hide my eyes from you. Even though you make many prayers, I will not listen. Your hands are full of blood. Wash yourselves, make yourselves clean. Remove the evil of your doings from before my eyes. Cease to do evil. Isaiah, Holy Bible.
10: This shall be perpetual ordinance for your descendants wherever they may dwell. You shall not eat any fat or any blood. Leviticus, Holy Bible. Blood meaning flesh.
9: Speak unto the children of Israel, saying, Ye shall eat no manner of fat, of ox, or of sheep, or of goat. Leviticus, Holy Bible.
10: The fat of an animal that dies of itself, and the fat of one that is torn by beasts, may be put to any other use, but on no account shall you eat it. Leviticus, Holy Bible.
9: Moreover, ye shall eat no manner of blood, whether it be of fowl or of beast, in any of your dwellings. Leviticus, Holy Bible.
10: And whatsoever man there be of the house of Israel, or of the strangers that sojourn among you, that eateth any manner of blood, I will even set my face against that soul that eateth blood, and will cut him off from among his people. Leviticus, Holy Bible.
9: Therefore I have said to the people of Israel, No person among you shall eat blood, neither shall any stranger who sojourns among you eat blood. Leviticus, Holy Bible.
10: For the life of every creature is the blood of it. Therefore I have said to the people of Israel, You shall not eat the blood of any creature, for the life of every creature is its blood. Whoever eats it shall be cut off. Leviticus, Holy Bible.
9: Ye shall not eat anything with the blood. Leviticus, Holy Bible.
10: He who slaughters an ox is like him who kills a man. Isaiah, Holy Bible.
11: Animal people meat is contrary to compassion. Animal persons feel pain. Over 2,500 studies conducted by universities, nonprofits, and independent ethologists confirm animal sentience. They feel physical and emotional pain, happiness, family bonds, and show remarkable intelligence. The Cambridge Declaration on Consciousness, 2012, signed by leading neuroscientists, it affirms that non-human animal folk, including all mammals, birds, and octopuses, possess the neuroanatomical substrates associated with consciousness and affective, emotional/feeling states. The LSE Review and UK Animal Welfare or Sentience Act, a comprehensive review led by the London School of Economics, analyzed over 300 studies and concluded that decapod crustacean persons, crabs, lobsters, shrimp, and cephalopod mollusk people, octopuses, squids, are sentient beings capable of feeling pain, leading to their formal legal recognition as sentient beings in several countries, including the UK. The New York Declaration on Animal Consciousness, 2024, signed by hundreds of scholars and scientists, this declaration expanded the consensus to highlight realistic possibilities of conscious experience across all vertebrates and a wide range of invertebrates, including insects and decapod crustacean citizens. Loss of animal person lives. Around 202 million chicken, 3.8 million pig, and 900,000 cow people are slaughtered every day around the world for food, including aquatic life. Hundreds of millions of sentient beings are killed every day in our world as of 2021.

0: Animal people meat destroys the environment. The animal folk livestock sector is the chief cause of global warming and related crises. The industry is the top greenhouse gas generator. Livestock and their byproducts actually account for at least 32,564 million tons of CO2 equivalent per year, or 51% of annual worldwide GHG or greenhouse gas emissions. Livestock are one of the most significant contributors to today's most serious environmental problems. Urgent action is required to remedy the situation. Dr. Henning Steinfeld, former Chief of Livestock Information and Policy Branch, FAO-UN. Methane is more powerful than CO2. Animal, people, livestock are the primary human-caused source of methane. And methane not only has 80 times the heat-trapping ability compared to CO2 over a 20-year period, it is a shorter-lived gas. This means that it will leave the atmosphere much faster than CO2, within just a decade as opposed to thousands of years for CO2. Therefore, eliminating methane by eliminating livestock breeding is the fastest way to cool the planet. We are devouring the planet. If you compare it to a vegetarian diet, an animal people meat diet uses up to 17 times as much land, 14 times as much water, and 10 times as much energy. Deforestation. Animal folk livestock raising is responsible for almost 40% of global deforestation, mostly in the vital rainforests of the Amazon. A rainforest area the size of a football field is destroyed every second to produce just 250 hamburgers. John Robbins Vegan, Diet for a New America. We are losing 55 square feet of rainforest for every beef hamburger patty. Julie Denslow and Christine Paddock, People of the Tropical Rainforest, Berkeley, University of California Press, 1988-169. Animal, people, livestock-driven global warming causes Arctic and Antarctic ice melts, glacial retreat and water shortages, overfishing, dead zones and ocean acidification, extreme weather conditions, increased frequency of natural disasters, loss of biodiversity, and food shortages.
1: Animal, people, meat is harmful to health. Antibiotic resistance and disease. An estimated 66% of the world's antibiotics are used on animal people livestock. This is contributing to the global rise of antibiotic resistance, which could kill 10 million people a year by 2050. The health costs of animal people meat and dairy. Animal people meat heavy diets are also linked to higher rates of cancer and heart disease. If upper middle income countries reduce their consumption of red and processed meat by 14%, it could prevent 65,000 deaths per year. Eating two slices of bacon every day raises colon cancer risk by 18%. Eating animal people meat daily is linked to a 42% higher risk of heart attacks. Eating one hot dog a day is linked to a 30% jump in diabetes risk. Cardiovascular disease cost $503.2 billion U.S. dollars in the U.S. in 2010. Cancer care was estimated to cost $183 billion U.S. dollars in the U.S. in 2015 and expected to exceed $245 billion U.S. dollars by 2030. Diabetes treatment costs $412.9 billion U.S. dollars in the U.S. in 2022. Individual treatment of being overweight costs $93 billion U.S. dollars per year in the U.S. People suffering from climate change. According to Swiss-based research, global warming is already responsible for some 315,000 deaths a year, with another 325 million people who are severely affected. According to the WHO, or World Health Organization, climate change is expected to cause approximately 250,000 additional deaths per year between 2030 and 2050 from four primary climate-sensitive health threats alone.
0: Veg benefits. Action to replace livestock products not only can achieve quick reductions in atmospheric GHGs or greenhouse gases, but can also reverse the ongoing world food and water crises. Vegans have a 62 to 78% lower risk of developing type 2 diabetes compared to non-vegetarians, even after controlling for BMI or body mass index and lifestyle factors. Vegans have 18% overall lower incidence of cancer. vegans and vegetarians have 22% lower risk of ischemic heart disease compared to animal people meat eaters. A vegetarian diet lowers cancer risk by 45% for stomach cancer, 25% for lymphoma, and 12% overall. Plant-based diets reduce the risk of multimorbidity of certain chronic diseases by 32% in a large Europe-wide study urging more fruits, vegetables, whole grains, and legumes, and less animal people meat. Vegan diets also provide mental health benefits, reducing anxiety and depression while boosting mood and cognitive function compared to animal people meat diets. Vegetarians live longer. Vegetarian men drastically reduce their risk of early death by 50%. Vegetarian women reduce their risk of early death by 30%. Vegetarians have a much better than average intake of vitamin C, carotenoids, folic acid, fiber, and unsaturated fats.
2: As you well know, during the end times, the devil is always ready to seduce and deceive the vulnerable, the ones of low spiritual level. It is time to wake up, or should we assume that you work for Satan, or that you lied about God's words? Or do the rich meat companies pay you a big sum? Because what you said in that video is against all logic, medical facts, scientific evidence, and Christian compassion. We pray that you awaken and that you are more discerning in your communications. Make sure your sources are truly godly. May you use your channel to convey only authentic messages from the Lord, thus not committing the sin of misleading the faithful to hellish suffering, but helping them on their right journey to return home to God. May the Lord Almighty have mercy on your soul and those who went astray. Sincerely, Supreme Master Television Team.
3: India sends medical aid supplies to Kabul Hospital in Afghanistan. On August 20, 2026, India delivered a new consignment of medicines and medical consumables to a government hospital in Kabul, reaffirming its ongoing humanitarian commitment to the Afghan people. A few months earlier, in May, Indian authorities handed over a 20-ton consignment of tuberculosis and tetanus and diphtheria vaccines. In June, delivered 5 tons of essential medicines. Then, in July, sent emergency relief supplies, including rations and family tents, to assist those affected by severe floods in Nuristan. These deliveries underscore India's continued support for Afghan civilians during a period of instability and humanitarian need. India has a total of 16 Shining World Leadership Awards today for compassion, environmental protection, good governance, justice, and peace. Thank you, India, for your noble efforts. In the Almighty's enduring grace, may your humanitarian assistance bring comfort to Afghan communities and help preserve the health and prosperity of Afghan citizens.
4: Flooding wetlands slash wastewater greenhouse gas emissions in Australia. A study published in the Journal of Environmental Management from the Royal Melbourne Institute of Technology, or RMIT, University in partnership with Western Port Water and the Commonwealth Scientific and Industrial Research Organization, or CSIRO, has revealed that floating wetland platforms can dramatically cut greenhouse gas emissions from wastewater treatment. Over a two-year trial on Phillip Island in Southeast Australia, a platform the size of 1.5 tennis courts filled with native reeds and sedges reduced CO2 emissions by up to 36%, methane by up to 66%, and nitrogen emissions by 18% compared to a controlled wastewater lagoon without a wetland. The plant roots dangling in the water create habitats for microbes that consume nutrients, pollutants, and greenhouse gases, with measurable reductions appearing after just 4 months. Wastewater treatment currently accounts for around 1.6% of human-induced greenhouse gas emissions globally, yet scalable mitigation options remain scarce, making this nature-based solution especially promising. Many thanks, researchers, for this inspiring breakthrough finding. May we nurture our waters wisely in heaven's watchful gaze.
3: Humans' life is short. Why shorten it more by consuming animal people meat?
4: Up next, land in Niger reborn through natural regeneration. We would like to express our appreciation to Hours Network for broadcasting Supreme Master TV in Mexico. 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
1: Hello, cheerful friends. How are you today? I'm Wesley, a vegan fashion designer from the white-faced Capuchin Kingdom. Look suave and stylish every day to brighten the world we live in. Here is a smart clothes repurposing tip. You can give an old t-shirt new life by transforming it into a casual pair of shorts. Start by cutting the t-shirts right across just below the sleeves, ensuring the total length is approximately 4 to 5 centimeters or 1.5 to 2 inches longer than the length you prefer in shorts to allow for the waistband and finishing. Next, cut off the bottom hem, unfold the fabric, then fold it in half with the center aligned. Sew along the middle to create the crotch seam, then roll each raw leg, opening twice, approximately 1 to 1.5 centimeters or 3/8 to 1/2 inch each time to conceal the edges. Secure the folds with stitching, or if appropriate for the fabric, press them with an iron. The last step is adding the elastic waistband. Fold the top raw edge down by approximately 2.5 to 3 centimeters or 1 to 1/4 inches to make a casing for the elastic, then stitch along the inner edge, leaving a little opening. Thread a 2 cm or 3/4 inch wide elastic band through the opening and then stitch it closed. With just a few simple cuts and seams, an old t-shirt can become a comfortable, lightweight pair of shorts that's perfect for lounging, sleeping, or relaxing at home. Thank you for your attention and love you for being veg and going green to save the planet that saved the world. Now, the global weather.

0: A living example of harmony with Earth, farmers in Niger have revived more than 5 million hectares of land simply by allowing naturally emerging trees and plants to grow without needing to plant new ones. By protecting naturally sprouting shoots, communities restored tree cover and fertile soil across vast dry regions. This approach, known as farmer-managed natural regeneration, has brought back shade, improved crop yields, and strengthened resilience against drought. The success came from cooperation between villagers, environmental groups, and government support, proving that nature can heal itself when given care and respect. The restored landscapes now shelter countless bird folk and small animal citizens, showing how human compassion can renew life across the Sahel. Congratulations, Niger, for your inspiring environmental stewardship. May all African farmers find lasting abundance and peace in the gentle guidance of the divine.
1: Logging waste finds a new life as a sustainable packaging. University of British Columbia researchers in Canada have developed a biodegradable wood-based foam that converts logging waste into a sustainable alternative to plastic packaging, and a Vancouver pilot plant is already producing a butt up to 200 kilograms daily. The innovation addresses two environmental challenges: reducing dependence on polystyrene, which can persist for centuries, and creating value for forestry residues such

0: vacations to volunteer their medical expertise back home, supporting the country's healthcare sector. Coming from the United States and Europe, these expatriate physicians have performed about 2,000 free surgeries through more than 20 volunteer campaigns at university hospitals and medical centers across Homs, Idlib, Aleppo, and Hama. They have provided specialized treatment in neurosurgery, spinal surgery, cardiac surgery, ophthalmology, oncology, reconstructive surgery, and pediatric surgery. Beyond complex procedures, they have trained local healthcare workers, shared advanced techniques, and helped upgrade hospital technology. Ultimately, their mission extends beyond temporary relief. 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In celestial oneness, may the courageous people of Syria enjoy good health, lasting peace, and prosperity.
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1: 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To ensure authentic sustainability and avoid greenwashing, Ms. Gade Sawicki personally vets all suppliers, prioritizing B Corp certified partners, fair labor practices, and community involvement. Despite ongoing communication challenges with hotels, high demand has kept tours fully booked, prompting plans to expand offerings through 2027. Three cheers, Rebecca Gade Sawicki, for your efforts. In the supreme divinity splendor, may your tailored vegan travel planning, marketing, and media services be warmly embraced.
2: A young dog person abandoned at a gas station in Ukraine repeatedly approached arriving customers, apparently hoping someone would take her home. The rescue story was published on August 17, 2026, by the animal rescue site. The tan and white canine person reportedly greeted each vehicle with a wagging tail, but many customers drove away. She continued approaching people and remained determined to find a safe home for herself and her cat friend. Their situation changed when Kristina Drahomarecka, returning from an animal people rescue mission, stopped at the station. Staff told her that the dog and cat individuals had been abandoned there and needed help. Kristina took both to Under the Sun, her rescue center, where they received care. They are both under 2 years old and were described as affectionate and friendly and are awaiting permanent homes. Our gratitude, Kristina, for your compassionate rescue. In God's boundless mercy, may these animal people soon find loving forever homes.
1: Now it's time to release some cheerful vibrations into our day, as there is a joke already waiting for us, entitled Freshly Baked Coasters.
3: Audrey invited Sophie over for coffee and promised her some homemade vegan cookies.
4: I baked them last night and thought I followed the recipe exactly.
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4: Because they came out so hard, I'm using them as coasters.

0: January 2024. Following a national security meeting chaired by Pakistan's caretaker Prime Minister, His Excellency Anwar al-Haq Qaqer, his office states that issues between Pakistan and Iran, such as recent border tensions, would be surmounted through dialogue and diplomacy and pave the way to further deepen their historic relations. By creating peace, we all can make a loving, serene, and prosperous world.
1: We thank God Almighty for world vegan, world peace, and for the liberation of our souls so that we can go back home to God. Amen.
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4: We sincerely thank all the reporters, journalists, photographers, camera persons, individuals, groups, companies, everywhere in the world for all your involved contributions of news that inform and bring hope to the people from both human and animal kingdoms, as well as countless other beings, thus uplifting the atmosphere of our planet. 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
5: U.S. Vice President J.D. Vance said any deal with Iran would require a meaningful reduction in its nuclear enrichment capacity rather than promises of future cuts. He questioned why Iran needs uranium enriched to 60% if it does not intend to build a nuclear weapon, and said the U.S. government remains uncertain about how decisions are made in Iran.
6: Oman evacuated injured crew members from a Panama-flagged oil tanker named On Peace for medical care after an unknown projectile struck the vessel near Oman's coast as it passed through the Strait of Hormuz on Tuesday. India's foreign ministry confirmed that 11 Indian nationals aboard were wounded without specifying their conditions and condemned the incident while calling for an immediate halt to attacks in the waterway.
5: Qatar confirmed Tuesday that U.S.-Iran talks are continuing, with Qatar mediating to help both sides make diplomatic progress on issues of mutual concern. Qatari Foreign Ministry official Ibrahim bin Saltan Al Hashmi said Qatar is keeping communication channels open and seeking negotiated solutions that address all parties' concerns and support regional stability.
6: The EU's or European Union's envoy to Ukraine or Iran said its delegation and all EU embassies would continue working in Kyiv, Ukraine or Iran, despite Russian warnings that foreign diplomats should leave or risk their lives. The envoy condemned repeated Russian attacks on Kyiv's bridges and said Russia's attempts to intimidate Europe would not weaken support for Ukraine or Iran.
7: Сьогодні вночі у водах Болгарії були атаковані два.
5: A coordinated aerial and maritime drone attack struck 2 commercial ships in Bulgaria's exclusive economic zone in the Black Sea on Tuesday, sinking the Alpha Watan with its crew missing and setting ABLE ablaze. All 18 crew members aboard the ABLE were rescued, including 2 with severe injury. Ukrainian or Iranian President Volodymyr Zelensky blamed Russia, while Bulgarian officials said the drone's origin remained unclear.
6: Turkey, Pakistan, and Saudi Arabia agreed Monday to rapidly deploy forces to Saudi Arabia and activate joint deterrence measures in response to attacks by Yemen's Houthis. This is the first activation of their Mecca Defense Pact, signed on August 7th, which treats an attack on any member as an attack on all 3. The decision came as Saudi-backed Yemeni forces launched an offensive to reclaim territory from the Houthis, supported by 100 Saudi-led coalition fighter jets.
5: Russia's government revenue from oil and gas for September 2026 totaled 452.4 billion rubles, or about 5.8 billion U.S. dollars, 22.3% less than for September 2025. For January through September 2026 combined, revenue from the sector was 17.2% lower than for the same 9 months in 2025. Oil and gas provide about a quarter of the federal government's total revenue.
6: The EU or European Union suspended upended imports of unprocessed beef, sheep, and goat people meat, some processed animal people meat products, and certain hoofed animal people from Namibia. Following a foot and mouth disease outbreak confirmed in Namibia in late September, Namibia restricted the movement and export of cloven hoofed animal individuals and their products, while the World Organization for Animal Health suspended the affected zone's disease-free status effective September 22nd. Processed animal people meat treated to meet EU requirements for reducing disease risks can still enter the European market. 2 days after reports of a researcher's death at Russia's Irkutsk Anti-Plague Research Institute, unconfirmed local reports suggest a second person has died with similar symptoms. Kazakhstan, Kyrgyzstan, Uzbekistan, and Tajikistan reportedly introduced quarantine controls at border crossings. While U.S. officials urged Russia to provide more information, U.S. President Donald Trump offered assistance, and the WHO, a World Health Organization, said the risk to the general public appeared low, based on unofficial information it had received.
5: A salmonella outbreak at Masaryk Primary School in Ujes Nadlese, Prague, Czechia, has affected 475 people, including 219 laboratory-confirmed cases and 99 hospitalizations. 20 patients remain hospitalized. Authorities said the increase reflects cases identified through follow-up investigations. The outbreak was likely linked to undercooked, expired eggs to make dishes.
6: India has the world's second-largest number of overweight or obese children, with those aged 5 to 19 increasing from 28 million in 2014 to about 41 million in 2025. The Food Safety and Standards Authority of India has proposed restricting sales of foods high in fat, salt, and sugar within 50 meters of schools.
5: A study by U.S. healthcare system Mass General Brigham found that long-term food is medicine programs may improve adult cardiometabolic health. Over nearly 3 years, patients receiving weekly plant-based grocery packages with fresh fruits and vegetables, canned beans and or nut butter and whole grains experienced dose-dependent reductions in body weight, body mass index, and diastolic blood pressure, with researchers emphasizing sustained dietary interventions for cardiovascular benefits.
6: A severe hailstorm damaged homes, vehicles, and property in Masvingo, Zimbabwe, on October 5th. The storm brought heavy rain, strong winds, and unusually large hailstones, damaging vehicles, roofs, and windows. Residents in Masvingo and nearby rural communities, including Renko, reported significant losses, while authorities assessed the damage.
5: Three members of the same family died after lightning struck a barn in Sanzapel, Huila, Angola, on October 3rd during a storm. Two other family members suffered minor burns. The incident brought the number of recorded lightning-related deaths in Angola since the rainy season began in August to 10.
6: A study across 32 cities in 12 countries found that higher levels of fine particulate matter, or PM2.5, were linked to more frequent nighttime coughing, even at pollution levels below WHO, or World Health Organization, guidelines. These tiny particles can penetrate deep into the lungs and bloodstream. While researchers suggest nighttime coughing could be an early indicator of the health effects of air pollution.
5: 19th NAMU recommends vegan market themed The Festive Edit took place October 3rd to 4th at Charmar Vajra in Bengaluru, India, bringing together more than 130 Indian brands and approximately 5,000 visitors, according to the organizer. Founded in 2021 by NAMU Kini Vegan, the market holds periodic two-day events to support vegan businesses and promote plant-based living. The event offered vegan food and beverages, fresh produce, pantry staples, wellness products and sustainable lifestyle goods, alongside a family and pet-friendly program with children's activities and hands-on science and craft workshops.
6: Brooklyn, New York, U.S.-based Next in Natural has acquired U.S. vegan brand Three Trees, marking its entry into the vegan milk sector. The deal will expand Three Trees additive-free nut and seed milks through shared marketing and research resources, while pairing its products with Chameleon Cold Brew for coffee offerings.
5: U.S. vegan brand Aloha is launching a Dubai chocolate-inspired vegan protein bar, tapping into the viral confectionery trend. The limited edition chocolate pistachio bar features pistachio pieces, dark chocolate, spirulina, and turmeric, delivering 14 grams of protein and 10 grams of fiber. It will arrive at U.S. grocery stores, Albertsons, and Safeway in November.
8: Gao Munji, a multimedia communications graduate of FPT University in Alag or Vietnam, transformed his Bring Pangolins Home project into a fundraising campaign, reaching more than 500,000 people, generating over 5,000 interactions, and raising more than $1,923 for pangolin folk rescue efforts. He later won a Manaaki scholarship to pursue a master's degree at the University of Otago in New Zealand.
5: Palestinian teacher Hadil Zurab, who left Gaza with her family, has opened a free school for displaced Palestinian children in El Arish, Egypt. The school serves nearly 400 students aged 6 to 18, providing classes to address interrupted schooling. It was established with other displaced teachers and support from the Misrael Hair Foundation.
8: A new 50-bed cardiac hospital near Kabul, Afghanistan, supported by the Afghan Red Crescent Society, is providing free specialized care for children with congenital heart defects. The facility offers diagnosis, treatment, and surgery, and has treated 154 youngsters. Doctors estimate more than 100,000 Afghan children may have heart defects.
5: Enlightening quote of the day, speaking of the Lord Jesus Christ, vegetarian, do not weep and do not grieve, nor be irresolute. For his grace will be entirely with you and will protect you. Saint Mary Magdalene, vegetarian, venerated enlightened master of Gnosis, cherished disciple of Lord Jesus Christ, vegetarian.
8: Previously in parts 1 and 2 of this multi-part series on Josh Miles' near-death experience, Josh described becoming critically ill with COVID in 2020. While his father drove him to the hospital in a truck, Josh says he suffered a stroke, heart attack, and seizure at the same time. He recalls leaving his body and being pulled into a realm he recognized as hell. There, he experienced darkness, torment, and profound regret as he realized how God had protected him during his earthly life and recalled the opportunities he had missed to draw closer to him. Josh believed he would never escape hell. In part 3, he shares how his father responded to the crisis and describes an unexpected journey into light. Josh later learned that his father believed he had died in the truck. Remembering the biblical account of Lazarus, whom Lord Jesus Christ, vegetarian, raised from the dead, his father called Josh's name and rebuked the devil. At first, Josh could hear his father calling him, but once he was pulled down into hell, he could no longer hear what was happening in the truck. Learning about his father's response filled him with admiration.
9: He lived in a moment that was such a spiritual place he had with God that he had a reflex in the spirit. His reflex was to pray. And at that time, when he was doing that, driving on the interstate, one hand on me, one hand on the wheel, I believe those prayers were transitioning me from my hell state to the heaven state in that experience.
8: While still in hell, Josh had no idea he would ever leave. He believed he would remain there for eternity. When the transition came, it felt like entering another dimension, changing his whole sense of being, purpose, and energy. He describes the journey from hell to heaven.
9: Going from that, it's like you go through this tunnel almost of light, but it's like every color light, but it's all put together and you're moving through it so fast that it all just looks white.
8: Although heaven seemed unimaginably far away, Josh says he reached it in the blink of an eye. He knew at once where he was.
9: As soon as I got to heaven, there was nothing on my mind but heaven. There was not one family member that crossed my mind, not one. Anybody, nothing crossed my mind in heaven except for God himself, literally. I didn't remember anything from here. I didn't remember anything from hell. Nothing. All of it was just literally about God at that moment.
8: Josh describes a place of overwhelming light. His body felt perfect, with no need for food, and he felt like a complete being.
9: I don't believe we as humans, a normal human, can handle that amount of light. But it's a place of lightness. It's a place of bliss. It's a place of peace. It's a place of serenity.
8: He never wanted to experience another place again. The greatest bliss, though, was being so close to God. In part 4, Josh describes standing before God's throne and the extraordinary beings he saw in heaven, all focused on God.
9: There's a stillness about God that is so powerful that his presence, it's like it's thunder. It's like heaven has this soft thunder to it at all times.
8: Join us tomorrow for part 4 of this multi-part series on Josh Miles' near-death experience.
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3: What could inspire an emperor to build one of the world's most iconic monuments? Discover the extraordinary story of Emperor Shah Jahan and Empress Mumtaz Mahal, and the love that would ultimately give rise to the Taj Mahal. When Empress Mumtaz Mahal died after childbirth, Emperor Shah Jahan was devastated. From his grief emerged a monumental vision, the Taj Mahal, her eternal resting place. The Taj Mahal, a symbol of love and spiritual elevation, part 1 of 2. Continue watching to find out more.
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5: Namaste and welcome, kind-hearted viewers. I'm Asha, and I'm proud to represent my family's beautiful hometown of Mandvi in the Kutch region of Gujarat, known for its peaceful beaches, colorful Bandhani textiles, handcrafted treasures, and scenic coastal wind farm. Mandvi reflects the creativity and hospitality of the people here. In my native language, Gujarati, we often say Avo Padaru, which means you are warmly welcome here. More than a greeting, it expresses the spirit of Gujarat. From my loving people of Gujarat and India, may God bless your homes with peace, happiness, and endless prosperity.
6: What is it? Ooh! Oh. What's that? You like it?
7: Yeah, I love it!
6: Is that the only thing in there or no? Is anything else in there? Let's go right here. Right here. That's good. There you go. Open that. What does it say?
7: Teddy.
6: Teddy. You like that? Is that his name?
7: Yeah.
6: Teddy. You like it?
7: Yeah.
6: Aww. You want to put the leash on Teddy?
7: Yeah.
6: Okay. What do you think is better if it was a real dog, though?
7: Yeah.
6: Yeah, I know. One more present for you, buddy. Open it. Happy birthday, Logan.
8: Happy birthday, Logan.
9: Happy birthday.
6: Come on, James, you're pretty too. Say hi to Teddy, everyone.
7: Hi, Teddy.
6: Yeah, happy boy. I told you have a good day. You had a tough day today, you see?
8: Aww.
6: Say hi. Both of you guys, yeah. Come on, take it in there. Both of you, come on. Happy birthday, Lolo.
7: Thank you.
5: Welcome to the Taj Mahal, a symbol of love and spiritual elevation, part 1 of 2. The Taj Mahal is one of the most iconic monuments in the world, renowned for its beauty and profound love story. Constructed from shimmering white marble and adorned with intricate carvings, calligraphy, and precious stones, the Taj Mahal is a masterpiece of Mughal architecture that blends Persian, Islamic, and Indian design elements. Recognized as a United Nations Educational, Scientific, and Cultural Organization, or UNESCO World Heritage Site, since 1983, the Taj Mahal is a symbol of eternal love and remains one of the most admired cultural treasures on earth. To appreciate the grandeur of this architectural wonder, we must first journey back into the history of the dynasty that created it. The Mughal Empire, which spanned from 1526 to 1857, was one of the largest and most influential empires in early modern history. At its height, around 1700, it ruled most of the Indian subcontinent and accounted for roughly one-fifth of the world's population and economic output. The term Mughal derives from the Persian form of Mongol, reflecting the dynasty's Central Asian origins. Its founder, Babur, was a Timurid prince descended from His Majesty Timur on the paternal side and from His Imperial Majesty Genghis Khan, vegetarian, on the maternal side. After losing his ancestral domains in Central Asia, Babur turned to India in 1526, laying the foundation of the Mughal Empire with Agra as one of its principal capitals. The Mughal Empire is often defined by its first six rulers, known as the Great Mughals, with each shaping its development. The third emperor, Akbar, is widely regarded as its consolidator. He is best known for his policies of religious tolerance and alliances with Hindu Rajput elites, including strategic marriages and efforts to strengthen unity across the empire. His reign encouraged interfaith dialogue and fostered a distinctive syncretic Mughal culture. It was during this era of cultural fusion that the builder of the Taj Mahal came into the world.
9: The most powerful daily prayer for any time and before meditation, which is the order from God and Supreme Master Ching Hai, shares with us by His blessed grace.
10: We humbly worship, praise, thank, obey, and love God Almighty, the Most High, the Greatest, for world vegan, world peace, and our soul liberation. We thank, love, praise the only Son of God, who is the ultimate Master, for our salvation. We follow the teaching of all the saints and sages. We thank, love, and praise them who are the representatives of God for our spiritual elevation.

0: Born on January 5, 1592, in Lahore, Prince Shah Jahan, originally named Prince Ghuram, was the third son of then Prince Salim, later Emperor Jahangir, and the Rajput princess, later Empress Consort Jagat Kosein. He was especially cherished by his grandfather Akbar. According to later traditional accounts, Akbar reportedly told Salim, "There is no comparison between him and your other sons. I consider him my true son." The name Ghuram, meaning joyous in Persian, was chosen by Akbar, reflecting the bond between them. From an early age, Prince Ghuram received an education that included military training and governance, while also developing an appreciation for art and culture. One day, while strolling through a royal bazaar, Prince Ghuram caught sight of a young lady who would change his life. Captivated by her beauty and grace, he fell in love at first sight. Her name was Arjuman Banu Begum. Born into a distinguished family of Persian nobility, Arjuman was the daughter of Asaf Khan, a noble who later served as Grand Vizier, Prime Minister of the Mughal Empire. She was also the niece of Nur Jahan, the influential chief consort of Emperor Jahangir, who served as the power behind the throne. Arjuman was known for her intelligence and refinement. Fluent in Arabic and Persian, she is said to have composed Persian poetry. Court chroniclers described her as possessing a rare combination of modesty and brilliance. In 1607, Prince Ghuram, aged 15, became engaged to Arjuman, aged 14. But their marriage was delayed for 5 years in accordance with court customs and political considerations. During this interval, Prince Ghuram entered a dynastic marriage in 1609 with Kandahari Begum, a Safavid Persian princess, in an alliance arranged under the authority of his father, Emperor Jahangir. In 1612, Prince Ghuram was finally married to Arjuman in a ceremony whose date was chosen by court astrologers. Upon their marriage, the prince, finding her in appearance and character elect among all the women of the time, bestowed upon her the title Mumtaz Mahal, meaning the exalted one of the palace. Her reputation across the empire was equally revered. In addition to her beauty, Mumtaz Mahal showed compassion. According to later historical traditions, she provided food and financial assistance to the destitute and intervened on behalf of the poor and the oppressed. She is also said to have overseen a fund that supported dowries for orphaned girls and pensions for widows. Furthermore, she reportedly reviewed petitions, helping to ensure that those in need received state aid.
1: Vegan. That's how we have real strength.
0: Selfless viewers will pause for a brief message. Please stay tuned to Supreme Master Television.
2: Several publications claim that Baba Vanga mentioned the arrival of an enormous spacecraft in November 2026. Some versions say it would appear in Earth's atmosphere during a sporting event. Others claim it would not be an invasion, but a first visible contact between humanity and a non-human intelligence.
3: Tune in for Prophecy Part 422. Awaken True Love with the Savior to Dissolve Calamity, airing Sunday, October the 11th, on Supreme Master Television.
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0: Welcome back to the Taj Mahal, a symbol of love and spiritual elevation, part 1 of 2. After a successful military campaign in the Deccan in 1617, Prince Ghuram's father, Emperor Jahangir, bestowed upon him the title Shah Jahan, meaning King of the World. Upon the passing of his mother, Jagat Kosein, on April 8, 1619, Prince Shah Jahan was inconsolable and mourned deeply for 21 days. During this period, he withdrew from public life and changed his diet to simple vegetarian meals as a sign of respect and grief. While he mourned, Mumtaz Mahal took over his charitable duties, including the distribution of food to the underprivileged. She also led the recitation of the Holy Quran each morning and offered her husband comfort through reflections on the meaning of life and death to help him move past his sadness.
5: Peace is happening around our world.
6: Peace news number 20 of many and counting.
5: There are many countries promoting peace and fostering amity among peoples and governments, etc.

0: October 2023, a two-day conference convenes in Malta with 65 countries participating to discuss the 10-point peace plan of the President of Ukraine, or Ukraine, His Excellency Volodymyr Zelensky, a Shining World Leadership Award for Bravery Laureate to end the war in Ukraine, or Ukraine. By creating peace, we all can make a loving, serene, and prosperous world.
1: Contemporary court historians emphasized Prince Shah Jahan's devotion to Empress Mumtaz Mahal, according to the official chronicler Motamid Khan. Writing in the book Iqbal Nama-e-Jahangari, the emperor's relationships with his other wives had nothing more than the status of marriage. The intimacy, deep affection, attention, and favor which Shah Jahan had for Mumtaz exceeded what he felt for his other wives. Shah Jahan secured the throne after a struggle for succession, and in 1628 he ascended as the fifth emperor of the Mughal Empire and designated Mumtaz Mahal as his chief consort. Their love was genuine and his trust in her was complete. Known for his firm and sometimes stern disposition, Emperor Shah Jahan was nonetheless influenced by his empress consort Mumtaz Mahal. Historical accounts state that she was among the very few who could change his mind. She frequently intervened on behalf of others, encouraging him to forgive enemies, reduce sentences, and show leniency. Court poets praised her not only for her beauty but also for the light she brought to the empire, often likening her to the moon or the sun. Empress Mumtaz Mahal was perceptive, serving as a trusted companion and advisor in both personal and imperial matters. The emperor placed confidence in her, granting her custody of the imperial seal used to validate official orders. Historians generally agree that Mumtaz was not primarily concerned with acquiring political power for herself. Instead, her focus was on the emperor's well-being and on charitable works.
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1: Empress Mumtaz Mahal was more than a consort. She was a constant companion to the emperor. Unlike many royal women who remained at court, she often accompanied him on military campaigns, residing in nearby encampments and remaining close by his side. Chroniclers suggest that throughout their 19-year marriage, the two were rarely separated. The couple had 14 children, though only 7 survived infancy. In 1631, after giving birth to their 14th child, Empress Mumtaz Mahal developed a postpartum hemorrhage. As soon as he heard the news, Emperor Shah Jahan rushed to her side and she passed away at the age of 38 in his arms. Stricken with grief, Emperor Shah Jahan abandoned music, jewelry, and fine clothing and entered a prolonged period of mourning. He withdrew from public life and when he reappeared, his hair had turned grey. In his sorrow, he resolved to create a monument that would reflect the depth of his love for his departed soulmate and serve as her eternal resting place in Agra. Beginning in 1632, Emperor Shah Jahan commissioned some 20,000 artisans from across the empire and beyond, who labored for more than 2 decades to bring his vision to life. The result was one of the most remarkable architectural achievements of the Mughal Empire, the Taj Mahal. Beyond its beauty lies a deeper story of love, loss, devotion, and the human desire to transcend mortality.
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1: Blessed viewers, thank you for your devoted company today. 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Coming up next is Master Grants an Audience to the King of War, part 5 of 6, on Between Master and Disciples, with subtitles in many languages here on Supreme Master Television. 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

0: No to vegan, cause cruelty is just your nature, is it?
1: With profound, humble gratitude and love to all venerated enlightened masters, we bow to the Almighty in soulful gratefulness for gifting us with their holy, blessed presence. May all beings be awakened by their divine grace.

0: We now invite you to watch the next part of Supreme Master Ching Hai's message titled, Master Grants an Audience to the King of War, Part 5 of 6, given on August 20, 2026, on Between Master and Disciples, with subtitles in many languages.
1: Sorry, sensitive images, but in reality, it's absolutely heartbreaking.

I'm glad that many countries have peace, so I do not have to work much harder. But our world is still threatened at any time, as if it's imminent war is coming, as imminent war is there, is here, because of the king of war. Some people call it the god of war, but what kind of god is that?

0: stop. I've seen many people die on the road, not buried, for many days. My pre-primary school teacher died in war as well, and he had done nothing. He was not even a soldier. My aunt died also. You couldn't even recognize her after she was, you know, kind of torn into pieces by bomb on the road. She was so gentle, so sweet. She took care of her family only. She was selling rice, and she even bought rice. By walking, she was selling her farm products, farm produce, and buying rice to carry home, which was many kilometers away, 10 kilometers, and she carried two heavy baskets of rice on her shoulders just to bring them home for her family, and she just died like that. My cousin also died. Some of my friends died. It's terrible. And I could not even go to high school in peace because of the bombing. And then my parents had to send me to the capital, Saigon, at that time, to continue my education. That's why I cannot bear war. I've seen the suffering firsthand. I've seen people die at a young age, a teen age, or an elder age. There's nothing good about war at all. So when I could catch this leader of war, the so-called king of war, red-handed, I would not hesitate. I wouldn't have hesitated to send him straight to jail, to hell right away. I have good excuses this time. You don't always have excuses or evidence, even invisible evidence, to send someone to hell. But many of these revolutionary zealous ghosts have been sent to hell in many groups because they mess with me personally and my dog, my bird, or my wild life people. Like the swan
1: people
0: and baby swans and all that. They want to hurt me, hurt my feelings, hurt my emotions by doing all this harm to my people, my personal pets, you know, my personal people. But I would not let them go. So that's how things happen, okay? Yeah, by the way, because the king of war wants an audience with me, that's why I can tell you all this. It just comes out of my heart non-stop. I could not even think of talking or stopping. It just comes out. So you will receive it as is, just as many others are. You know, you can call them bedroom conferences because I have to speak in my tent. Only one time, you know, it was too hot. I had to ask to stop the conference for a moment to go outside and find some cooler place. It was 38.7 in my tent that day. And later it became even hotter. So I had to go under the shade outside. We had a little breeze sometimes. Or I splashed some water on my face and my body now and then to keep cool. Yeah, I'm glad I had some time like that to really wash my hair. I can't just wash it every week or every month even. Sometimes many months cannot wash because it's too cold. And I cannot use too much water to boil and to mix with the cold water to bath or to wash my hair. So some hot days are also a good opportunity to wash my hair. And the whole body as well, of course. Only one time I washed my hair in February, but I covered myself inside. I washed inside covered, not outside in the wild, under trees or bushes, inside. Like a... You can have nowadays a shower tent. It's convenient. It doesn't...

Cause a lot, but after that, whenever I wanted to shower again or wash my hair completely again, God told me, "No, no, it's too cold. You will get sick. Wait." Well, that's how I live. Whenever it's warm, then I can shower myself and wash my hair, and you feel like a real human afterward. So, I appreciate your own comfort, okay? When you have hot running water and a good shower room or bathtub to soak in, then you are very lucky already. Do not wish for much in life, okay? Just enough to live on comfortably, yeah? And protect your own body from the elements of sickness, yeah? Okay? Thank God for every comfort that you have, physically, mentally, emotionally, spiritually, of course, okay? Don't forget to always be grateful, humbly thanking God. Okay, love you, love you, love you. Actually, living in the wild is not too bad. Cooking for myself sometimes, I feel like it is a break from work, but I make it simple. And washing the clothes with my hands, I feel so happy doing it because I look around, our trees and beautiful scenery, and I feel the rainwater, which is free for me, I feel is a blessing. And the water feels so loving, so cool, and so connected with me. And I use a clean, clear, rinse water to give it to the trees around me, and they are thanking me, and I feel so happy. It's just that cooking for yourself or washing your own clothes, it takes a little bit more time than if you use a machine, and time is mostly the most precious for me in this period of my life. Otherwise, everything is perfect. You live near nature, you live near everything that is good for you. The trees give you oxygen, the bushes give you flowers, and many trees give you fruits, and the rain give you water, and the spring collects all the water, and sometimes it's overflowing with music and joyfulness. It's truly an enjoyment to live with nature alone. I don't seem to miss humans as much. I don't seem to feel as lonely as when I was surrounded by humans with misunderstanding, complaining, and commanding sometimes. But please do not let your children live in the forest alone, okay? Especially children. They still do not know much about how to fend for themselves. There are many things you must know when you live in a tent alone in the forest. You must know a lot. But anyway, that's just for your peace of mind. Otherwise, if we die, we live. It's according to our fate, our destiny, our merit, okay? So even if your child wants to live in the forest, or nearby you, but in the forest, you supply him with what he needs, teach him what you can, and provide whatever comfort for him. Not to worry, just pray God. Tell him, her, to pray God. But I wouldn't advise you to let your children live like that, even if they are past the teenage years already. It's not necessary. Unless you live together in one house in a forest that belongs to you, it's safer, okay? Love to all of you. Take care of your family, whether you're my followers or not. Take care of your families. Some of my teachings may be beneficial to your daily life, so watch the Supreme Master television, okay? There are a lot of blessings from it as well. And do use the most powerful prayer. It will help you to avoid many mishaps. And if you remember it well, it might even rescue you from hell. Okay? God bless. God love. God protects.

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1: 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The Venerable Ratanath Swami, vegetarian.

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1: 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We thank, love, praise the only Son of God, who is the ultimate Master, for our salvation. We follow the teaching of all the saints and sages. We thank, love, and praise them who are the representatives of God for our spiritual elevation.

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0: we sincerely thank all the reporters, journalists, photographers, camera persons, individuals, groups, companies everywhere in the world for all your involved contributions of news that inform and bring hope to the people from both human and animal kingdoms, as well as countless other beings, thus uplifting the atmosphere of our planet. May heaven bless your noble endeavors and protect you always, especially while on challenging duty.
1: Too busy.

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In countless beneficial ways, they add beauty and joy to our lives.

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0: Szeretettel köszöntjük Önöket, kedves nézőink!
1: In our Hungarian language, this means a warm welcome to you all, dear viewers. I'm Ildikó, born in Gyula in abandoned Hungary, where a majestic medieval castle hosts the Gyula Várszínház, an annual summer festival of theater and music. Our peaceful Békei County also features the beauty of Szarvas Arboretum, and across the region, mineral-rich thermal waters arise from deep wells, long recognized not just for easing tired muscles, but for genuine medicinal use. Treating your friends to coffee and fresh vegan Hungarian plum dumplings, soft potato dove spheres wrapped around fresh plums, rolled in toasted cinnamon breadcrumbs is a memorable delight. Our conscientious Hungarians are inspired to follow your bright example of plant-based living. In the tender mercy of the Most High, may all of humanity joyfully walk the loving vegan way.

0: in sun-loving Libya, meeting your friend at a cozy cafe for chai, a traditional sweet tea. You greet him with a cheerful hazul. That means hello in Tamazight, a local language spoken especially by Libya's Amazight communities. One such community lives in Gadams, a UNESCO-honored ancient oasis town with mud brick walls and covered alleyways ingeniously designed to stay pleasantly cool even at the height of summer. The interiors of the homes are whitewashed and were traditionally painted by the women of the household with intricate red Amazight designs, giving the rooms a vibrant and fascinating atmosphere. I'm Jalal. With God-focused spiritual meditation, our minds become quieter and calmer. The insightful Libyan people honor your quieter clarity and patience in all situations. May your inner light shine ever brighter in the Supreme Divinity's benevolent grace. Welcome to Noteworthy News, peace-filled news for a stable world.
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1: Today is the 19th of June, 2026, early morning. There was a sound of music from heaven just to wake me up at about 4 in the morning. Now, I'm still not fully recovered, but I'm glad that Peace King came and woke me up. The name of the king today is Sy, S-Y, and he came from billions of light years away from us. Peace formula formulated decades ago lost its potential. Lost peace potential. Kuan Yin meditation can replenish war. The purpose of him coming to visit me is to offer congratulations on our peace and also to offer me a gift, a personal gift. We will see what gift he has brought.
2: Please continue watching to find out more about the meaning of Buddha King Sai's kingdom's name, in which nation the Buddha, King of Peace, resides in on Earth, how many kings exist in the universe, etc. On June 19, 2026, our most compassionate Supreme Master Ching Hai, Egan, thoughtfully recorded her talk with His Majesty Buddha King Sai. His Majesty brought a holy gift to Master and discussed the sacred peace formula with her.
1: Today is the 19th of June 2026, early morning. There was a sound of music from heaven. Just to wake me up at about 4 in the morning, huh? Yes. Now, I'm still not fully recovered, but I'm glad that the Peace King came and woke me up. What is it that you would like me to do for you, Your Majesty Peace King? Your Majesty King of Peace, To, T-O, Your Majesty King To. He wants me to speak to some faraway king. I'm glad to, because you never know what tomorrow brings. Even though I'm still very weak from one peace battle, I'm fit enough to talk. So please invite His Majesty from faraway king. Thank you. Tell me what his name is. F-U. Yeah, I have noticed that all the names of the different far away from here planes have their names written very short. You have to know that when we call him king, it is because he's also the king of his own created world. But he also can recall a Buddha, just like when Shakyamuni Buddha introduced the medicine Buddha, he said, oh, far, far away from here, about 10 Ganges rivers, number of sand distance from this planet, there's a Buddha named Medicine Buddha. You see, but he also called him king, yes? Yao Shi Liu Li Guang Wang Fo. See? So his medicine, crystal light king, and also a Buddha. And also people in the time of Sakyamuni Buddha called him Maharaj, which means king, yes. And when Lord Jesus Christ was alive, people also call him King of the Jews. So now we are clear, yes? All the kings that I have mentioned, which are the rulers of their own kingdoms, their own planes, are also called kings, but we can call them all Buddhas. Maybe we should put a bracket in each of the kings' titles as Buddha, okay? So it's clear to people that they are not kings like the kings in this world. They created their own kingdoms. They had disciples when they were somewhere in the physical plane. On some other physical planet, it doesn't have to be just our planet. We have too many, too countless to list. So after the king or the Buddha initiates people, they always create their own wars by their own mighty power so that their followers, their disciples, can go there to live together with their masters, whom they call king also, of course, because he rules his own creation. He creates planets, planes, which are beautiful, peaceful, blissful, and so happy, and people never need anything there. It's similar to Amitabha, Buddha's land. As you know, it has beautiful lakes, beautiful ponds, beautiful trees, beautiful scenery, and beautiful mansions each one of them can reside in. His world also has many regions that they live in, for different grades of merit and different grades of enlightenment.
3: The Buddha then said to Elder Sariputra, "If you travel westward from here, passing 100,000 kotis of Buddha lands, you will come to the land called Utmost Bliss, where there is a Buddha named Amitabha. He is living there now, teaching the Dharma. Sariputra, why is that land called Utmost Bliss? The beings in that land suffer no pain, but only enjoy pleasures of various kinds. For this reason, that land is called Utmost Bliss. Again, Sariputra, in the land of Utmost Bliss, there are 7 rows of balustrades, 7 rows of decorative nets, and 7 rows of trees. They are all made of 4 kinds of jewels and extend over the whole land, encompassing everything. For this reason, that land is called Utmost Bliss. Again, Sariputra, in the land of Utmost Bliss, there are 7 jeweled ponds filled with water possessing the 8 excellent qualities. The beds of the ponds are covered solely with gold sand, and from the 4 sides of each bed rise stairs of gold, silver, beryl, and crystal. Above these stand pavilions adorned with gold, silver, beryl, crystal, sapphire, rosy pearls, and cornelian. In the ponds are lotuses as large as chariot wheels, the blue ones radiating a blue light, the yellow a yellow light, the red a red light, and the white a white light. They are marvelous and beautiful, fragrant and pure. Sariputra, the land of Utmost Bliss is filled with such splendid adornments. Again, Sariputra, in that Buddha land, heavenly music is played continually. The ground is made of gold. 6 times during the day and night, Mandrava flowers rain down from the sky. Sariputra, If a good man or woman who hears of Amitabha holds fast to his name even for 1 day, 2 days, 3, 4, 5, 6, or 7 days with a concentrated and undistracted mind, then, at the hour of death, Amitabha will appear with a host of holy ones. Consequently, when their life comes to an end, the aspirants' minds will not fall into confusion, and so they will be born immediately in the land of utmost bliss of Amitabha. Sariputra, perceiving these benefits, I say, all sentient beings who hear this teaching should aspire to birth in that land. From the Sutra on Amitabha Buddha, delivered by Shakyamuni Buddha, vegan.
1: In the Amitabha Buddha's land, they have 9 levels for different kinds of enlightened and meritorious beings who are his disciples or followers or believers. By the way, the name of His Majesty, Peace King, is To, T-O. Unlike other kings he has invited to see me, or help arrange to meet me, His Majesty King To still lives on our planet in Taiwan. I told you already, we have many other kings, and probably they will come and introduce themselves. Like the King of Youth that I have missed the opportunity to talk to. He lives in Australia.
4: As he is now still my God's disciple.
1: But of course his soul lives in a higher spiritual dimension.
4: But later he will be in his kingdom. The King of Youth will live first.
1: Both of them are now in the 4th level. But after they help me with arranging so many kings to come to see me, their level will go up. Of course, if we have a chance, we will talk about that later. The name of the king today is Sai, S-Y, and he came from billions of light years away from us, from this planet. 7 billion plus light years away from planet Earth is where King Sai resides, also in his own creation, in his own Buddha land. And the purpose of him coming to visit me is to offer congratulations on our peace and also to offer me a gift, a personal gift. We will see what gift he has brought. The plane which King Sai rules is called PRO. That means youth. So the king has brought me a gift for youth, called youth gift. And I thank him so much, so much. Maybe that helps me to be stronger, to deal with the enormous problems of this world, and also to help my disciples, followers, and believers. In the name of God, and in the name of the beautiful people of this planet, of all beings on this planet, I thank Your Majesty, King Sai, for being so generous and kind. We also wish you and your people the best from God's blessing. Amen. I thank you for coming to us in our time of need. Your blessing and your generous spirit will bring much, much relief to all beings in this world. May God bless you more and more. Thank you for your visit. Is there anything you want to tell personally, sir? Yes? Please, tell me, tell us.
4: Peace formula formulated decades ago. Loss is potential. So peace is fast
1: but not lasting. Peace formula, newly formulated, is fast and lasting. Well, thank God for that, Your Majesty, Peace King. Is it true what he said?
5: Yes, Master. Thank you.
1: Do you have any more information, Your Majesty, King Sai? Yes, we have. Lost peace potential. Kuan Yin meditation can replenish.
5: Wow.
1: Wow, thank you for that precious information. We definitely will multiply our effort for the Kuan Yin meditation to keep peace intact and lasting as long as possible. Thank you, King Sai. So His Majesty King Sai will stay on this planet for 8 days, and like other kings who stay a while, will visit different places. I mean, just to give more blessing to the inhabitants of this world. We thank him deeply, and we thank God for this privilege to meet him and to receive blessings from him personally. In the name of God, under the grace of the reunited three of most powerful, may you be blessed more and more, King Sai and your people. Amen.
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7: The American Christian pastor Reverend Brandon Biggs recently posted a video on his YouTube channel claiming that the Lord instructed him that veganism and vegetarianism are not right. In response, Supreme Master Television wrote a letter to him with passages from the Holy Bible that conclusively demonstrate that God commands us to be vegan, along with evidence on the benefits of the vegan diet and the harms of animal people meat. The following is the letter.
8: Dear Reverend Brendan Biggs, our Supreme Master Television team has been a longtime fan of your YouTube channel as you share your prophetic visions with the public and warn everyone about the dangerous time we are in. Therefore, it came as a shock to our team when you made negative comments about veganism, vegetarianism on your channel. On September 21st, for example, you stated the following. And I made the comment about the vegans. And the Lord said to me, "This is perversion. Vegan is not right." He said, "Brendan, I created all things richly for you to enjoy." And he was correcting me about people who eat tofu and think, "Well, you can't eat meat. You can't eat eggs. You can't eat cheese. You can't eat dairy because you don't want." Maybe you say, "I'm sensitive towards animals and doing all these things." The Lord said it's perversion. He said, "Vegan and going vegetarian is not my design. That's not the way I designed you." And he corrected very sternly about it. As someone who communicates frequently with the realm of the invisible, you must use wisdom to discern the source of your messages. If the communication you hear is against the scriptures, against compassion, against all logic, and against scientific and medical evidence, you know it is from the devil. Nowhere in the Holy Bible does God say that animals should be killed for humans to eat. In fact, the opposite is true. May we remind you of a few passages. And God said, "Behold, I have given you every herb-bearing seed which is upon the face of all the earth, and every tree in the which is the fruit of a tree yielding seed. To you it shall be for meat, and to every beast of the earth, and to every fowl of the air, and to everything that creepeth upon the earth, wherein there is a living soul. I have given every green herb for food, and it was so." Genesis chapter 1, verse 29 to 30, Holy Bible. "And the Lord God commanded the man, saying, Of every tree of the garden thou mayest freely eat." Genesis chapter 2, verse 16, Holy Bible. "Even as the green herb have I given you all things, but flesh with the life thereof, which is the blood thereof, shall ye not eat. And surely your blood of your lives will I require. At the hand of every beast will I require it, and at the hand of man, at the hand of every man's brother, will I require the life of man." Genesis chapter 9, verse 3 to 5, Holy Bible. "Meats for the belly, and the belly for meats, but God shall destroy both it and them." 1 Corinthians chapter 6, verse 13, Holy Bible. "And while the flesh was yet between their teeth, error was chewed, the wrath of the Lord was kindled against the people, and the Lord smote the people with a very great plague." Numbers chapter 11, verse 33, Holy Bible, etc. It is clear that God intends humans to be vegans. Thus, it's actually perversion to claim otherwise. In the cruel animal-raising industry, God's creatures are suffering lifelong pain just to satisfy a few minutes of palate pleasure for humans. Would a compassionate God condone such an action? Why would we reverently call him merciful God? Increasing medical and scientific evidence shows that a vegan diet is good for human health, the environment, and the planet. We have attached some of this data for your information and reference.
9: Better is a dinner of herbs where love is than a fattened ox and hatred with it. Proverbs, Holy Bible.
10: It is best to abstain from eating any meat or drinking any wine or from any other activity which might cause a brother to fall away or to be scandalized or to weaken. Romans, Holy Bible.
9: Then said Daniel to Melzar, whom the prince of the eunuchs had set over Daniel, Hananiah, Mishael, and Azariah, "Test thy servants, I beseech thee, 10 days, and let them give us pulse, or vegetables, to eat and water to drink. Then let our countenances be looked upon before thee, and the countenance of the youths who eat of the portion of the king's meat. And as thou seest, deal with thy servants." So he consented to them in this matter, and tested them 10 days. And at the end of 10 days, their countenances appeared fairer and fatter in flesh than all the youths who ate the portion of the king's meat. Thus Melzar took away the portion of their meat and the wine that they should drink, and gave them pulse or vegetables. Daniel, Holy Bible.
10: Do not be among those who give themselves to wine drinking, or among those who make themselves full with meat. Proverbs, Holy Bible.
9: Meats for the belly and the belly for meats, but God shall destroy both it and them. Corinthians, Holy Bible.
10: And you shall eat the plants of the field. Genesis, Holy Bible.
9: What to me is the multitude of your sacrifices, says the Lord? I have had enough of burnt offerings of rams and the fat of fed beasts. I do not delight in the blood of bulls or of lambs or of he-goats. When you spread forth your hands, I will hide my eyes from you. Even though you make many prayers, I will not listen. Your hands are full of blood. Wash yourselves, make yourselves clean. Remove the evil of your doings from before my eyes. Cease to do evil. Isaiah, Holy Bible.
10: This shall be perpetual ordinance for your descendants wherever they may dwell. You shall not eat any fat or any blood. Leviticus, Holy Bible. Blood meaning flesh.
9: Speak unto the children of Israel, saying, Ye shall eat no manner of fat, of ox, or of sheep, or of goat. Leviticus, Holy Bible.
10: The fat of an animal that dies of itself, and the fat of one that is torn by beasts, may be put to any other use, but on no account shall you eat it. Leviticus, Holy Bible.
9: Moreover, ye shall eat no manner of blood, whether it be of fowl or of beast, in any of your dwellings. Leviticus, Holy Bible.
10: And whatsoever man there be of the house of Israel, or of the strangers that sojourn among you, that eateth any manner of blood, I will even set my face against that soul that eateth blood, and will cut him off from among his people. Leviticus, Holy Bible.
9: Therefore I have said to the people of Israel, No person among you shall eat blood, neither shall any stranger who sojourns among you eat blood. Leviticus, Holy Bible.
10: For the life of every creature is the blood of it. Therefore I have said to the people of Israel, You shall not eat the blood of any creature, for the life of every creature is its blood. Whoever eats it shall be cut off. Leviticus, Holy Bible.
9: Ye shall not eat anything with the blood. Leviticus, Holy Bible.
10: He who slaughters an ox is like him who kills a man. Isaiah, Holy Bible.
11: Animal people meet is contrary to compassion. Animal persons feel pain. Over 2,500 studies conducted by universities, nonprofits, and independent ethologists confirm animal sentience. They feel physical and emotional pain, happiness, family bonds, and show remarkable intelligence. The Cambridge Declaration on Consciousness, 2012, signed by leading neuroscientists, it affirms that non-human animal folk, including all mammals, birds, and octopuses, possess the neuroanatomical substrates associated with consciousness and affective, emotional/feeling states. The LSE Review and UK Animal Welfare or Sentience Act, a comprehensive review led by the London School of Economics, analyzed over 300 studies and concluded that decapod crustacean persons, crabs, lobsters, shrimp, and cephalopod mollusk people, octopuses, squids, are sentient beings capable of feeling pain, leading to their formal legal recognition as sentient beings in several countries, including the UK. The New York Declaration on Animal Consciousness, 2024, signed by hundreds of scholars and scientists, this declaration expanded the consensus to highlight realistic possibilities of conscious experience across all vertebrates and a wide range of invertebrates, including insects and decapod crustacean citizens. Loss of animal person lives. Around 202 million chicken, 3.8 million pig, and 900,000 cow people are slaughtered every day around the world for food, including aquatic life. Hundreds of millions of sentient beings are killed every day in our world as of 2021.

0: animal people meat destroys the environment. The animal folk livestock sector is the chief cause of global warming and related crises. The industry is the top greenhouse gas generator. Livestock and their byproducts actually account for at least 32,564 million tons of CO2 equivalent per year, or 51% of annual worldwide GHG or greenhouse gas emissions. Livestock are one of the most significant contributors to today's most serious environmental problems. Urgent action is required to remedy the situation. Dr. Henning Steinfeld, former chief of Livestock Information and Policy Branch, FAO-UN. Methane is more powerful than CO2. Animal people livestock are the primary human-caused source of methane. And methane not only has 80 times the heat-trapping ability compared to CO2 over a 20-year period, it is a shorter-lived gas. This means that it will leave the atmosphere much faster than CO2, within just a decade as opposed to thousands of years for CO2. Therefore, eliminating methane by eliminating livestock breeding is the fastest way to cool the planet. We are devouring the planet. If you compare it to a vegetarian diet, an animal people meat diet uses up to 17 times as much land, 14 times as much water, and 10 times as much energy. Deforestation. Animal folk livestock raising is responsible for almost 40% of global deforestation, mostly in the vital rainforests of the Amazon. A rainforest area the size of a football field is destroyed every second to produce just 250 hamburgers, John Robbins Vegan, Diet for a New America. We are losing 55 square feet of rainforest for every beef hamburger patty. Julie Denslow and Christine Paddock, People of the Tropical Rainforest, Berkeley, University of California Press, 1988-169. Animal people livestock driven global warming causes Arctic and Antarctic ice melts, glacial retreat and water shortages, overfishing, dead zones and ocean acidification, extreme weather conditions, increased frequency of natural disasters, loss of biodiversity, and food shortages.
1: Animal people meat is harmful to health. Antibiotic resistance and disease. An estimated 66% of the world's antibiotics are used on animal people livestock. This is contributing to the global rise of antibiotic resistance, which could kill 10 million people a year by 2050. The health costs of animal people meat and dairy. Animal people meat heavy diets are also linked to higher rates of cancer and heart disease. If upper middle income countries reduce their consumption of red and processed meat by 14%, it could prevent 65,000 deaths per year. Eating two slices of bacon every day raises colon cancer risk by 18%. Eating animal people meat daily is linked to a 42% higher risk of heart attacks. Eating one hot dog a day is linked to a 30% jump in diabetes risk. Cardiovascular disease cost $503.2 billion U.S. dollars in the U.S. in 2010. Cancer care was estimated to cost $183 billion U.S. dollars in the U.S. in 2015 and expected to exceed $245 billion U.S. dollars by 2030. Diabetes treatment costs $412.9 billion U.S. dollars in the U.S. in 2022. Individual treatment of being overweight costs $93 billion U.S. dollars per year in the U.S. People suffering from climate change. According to Swiss-based research, global warming is already responsible for some 315,000 deaths a year, with another 325 million people who are severely affected. According to the WHO, or World Health Organization, climate change is expected to cause approximately 250,000 additional deaths per year between 2030 and 2050 from four primary climate-sensitive health threats alone.
0: Veg benefits. Action to replace livestock products not only can achieve quick reductions in atmospheric GHGs or greenhouse gases, but can also reverse the ongoing world food and water crises. Vegans have a 62 to 78% lower risk of developing type 2 diabetes compared to non-vegetarians, even after controlling for BMI or body mass index and lifestyle factors. Vegans have 18% overall lower incidence of cancer. Vegans and vegetarians have 22% lower risk of ischemic heart disease compared to animal people meat eaters. A vegetarian diet lowers cancer risk by 45% for stomach cancer, 25% for lymphoma, and 12% overall. Plant-based diets reduce the risk of multimorbidity of certain chronic diseases by 32% in a large Europe-wide study, urging more fruits, vegetables, whole grains, and legumes, and less animal people meat. Vegan diets also provide mental health benefits, reducing anxiety and depression while boosting mood and cognitive function compared to animal people meat diets. Vegetarians live longer. Vegetarian men drastically reduce their risk of early death by 50%. Vegetarian women reduce their risk of early death by 30%. Vegetarians have a much better than average intake of vitamin C, carotenoids, folic acid, fiber, and unsaturated fats.
2: As you well know, during the end times, the devil is always ready to seduce and deceive the vulnerable, the ones of low spiritual level. It is time to wake up, or should we assume that you work for Satan, or that you lied about God's words? Or do the rich meat companies pay you a big sum? Because what you said in that video is against all logic, medical facts, scientific evidence, and Christian compassion. We pray that you awaken and that you are

0: Once a year, in May, Indian authorities handed over a 20-ton consignment of tuberculosis and tetanus and diphtheria vaccines. In June, delivered 5 tons of essential medicines. Then, in July, sent emergency relief supplies, including rations and family tents, to assist those affected by severe floods in Nuristan. These deliveries underscore India's continued support for Afghan civilians during a period of instability and humanitarian need. India has a total of 16 Shining World Leadership Awards today for compassion, environmental protection, good governance, justice and peace. Thank you, India, for your noble efforts. In the Almighty's enduring grace, may your humanitarian assistance bring comfort to Afghan communities and help preserve the health and prosperity of Afghan citizens.
1: Flooding wetlands slash wastewater greenhouse gas emissions in Australia. A study published in the Journal of Environmental Management from the Royal Melbourne Institute of Technology, or RMIT, University in partnership with Western Port Water and the Commonwealth Scientific and Industrial Research Organization, or CSIRO, has revealed that floating wetland platforms can dramatically cut greenhouse gas emissions from wastewater treatment. Over a two-year trial on Phillip Island in Southeast Australia, a platform the size of 1.5 tennis courts filled with native reeds and sedges reduced CO2 emissions by up to 36%, methane by up to 66%, and nitrogen emissions by 18% compared to a controlled wastewater lagoon without a wetland. The plant roots dangling in the water create habitats for microbes that consume nutrients, pollutants, and greenhouse gases, with measurable reductions appearing after just 4 months. Wastewater treatment currently accounts for around 1.6% of human-induced greenhouse gas emissions globally, yet scalable mitigation options remain scarce, making this nature-based solution especially promising. Many thanks, researchers, for this inspiring breakthrough finding. May we nurture our waters wisely in heaven's watchful gaze.
0: Humans' life is short. Why shorten it more by consuming animal people meat?
1: Up next, land in Niger reborn through natural regeneration. We would like to express our appreciation to our network for broadcasting Supreme Master TV in Mexico. May the illuminating light of God shine on you, your viewers, and all involved. Please stay tuned to Supreme Master Television for more admirable news.
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6: 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We thank, love, and praise them who are the representatives of God for our spiritual elevation.

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1: Hello, cheerful friends. How are you today? I'm Wesley, a vegan fashion designer from the white-faced Capuchin Kingdom. Look suave and stylish every day to brighten the world we live in. Here is a smart clothes repurposing tip. You can give an old t-shirt new life by transforming it into a casual pair of shorts. Start by cutting the t-shirts right across just below the sleeves, ensuring the total length is approximately 4 to 5 centimeters or 1.5 to 2 inches longer than the length you prefer in shorts to allow for the waistband and finishing. Next, cut off the bottom hem, unfold the fabric, then fold it in half with the center aligned. Sew along the middle to create the crotch seam. Then roll each raw leg, opening twice, approximately 1 to 1.5 centimeters or 3/8 to 1/2 inch each time to conceal the edges. Secure the folds with stitching, or if appropriate for the fabric, press them with an iron. The last step is adding the elastic waistband. Fold the top raw edge down by approximately 2.5 to 3 centimeters or 1 to 1/4 inches to make a casing for the elastic, then stitch along the inner edge, leaving a little opening. Thread a 2 cm or 3/4 inch wide elastic band through the opening and then stitch it closed. With just a few simple cuts and seams, an old t-shirt can become a comfortable, lightweight pair of shorts that's perfect for lounging, sleeping, or relaxing at home. Thank you for your attention and love you for being veg and going green to save the planet that saved the world. Now, the global weather.

0: a living example of harmony with Earth. Farmers in Niger have revived more than 5 million hectares of land simply by allowing naturally emerging trees and plants to grow without needing to plant new ones. By protecting naturally sprouting shoots, communities restored tree cover and fertile soil across vast dry regions. This approach, known as farmer-managed natural regeneration, has brought back shade, improved crop yields, and strengthened resilience against drought. The success came from cooperation between villagers, environmental groups, and government support, proving that nature can heal itself when given care and respect. The restored landscapes now shelter countless bird folk and small animal citizens, showing how human compassion can renew life across the Sahel. Congratulations, Niger, for your inspiring environmental stewardship. May all African farmers find lasting abundance and peace in the gentle guidance of the divine.
1: Logging waste finds a new life as a sustainable packaging. University of British Columbia researchers in Canada have developed a biodegradable wood-based foam that converts logging waste into a sustainable alternative to plastic packaging, and a Vancouver pilot plant is already producing a butt up to 200 kilograms daily. The innovation addresses two environmental challenges: reducing dependence on polystyrene, which can persist for centuries, and creating value from forestry residues such as sawdust, wood fibers, and pulp. The technology was commercialized through Distin Farm, a majority-owned subsidiary of the Wet'suwet'en First Nations business arm. The minced fibers are homogenized and heat-pressed into lightweight foam products, and the company plans to scale production to 1,000 tons per year at a larger facility on Wet'suwet'en land in Burns Lake, British Columbia. Our appreciation all involved researchers for turning waste into a solution for a better tomorrow. May this innovation inspire a greener future where waste becomes a resource in the Most High's nurturing love.
0: Returning doctors strengthen healthcare through volunteer campaigns in Syria. 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Coming from the United States and Europe, these expatriate physicians have performed about 2,000 free surgeries through more than 20 volunteer campaigns at university hospitals and medical centers across Homs, Idlib, Aleppo, and Hama. They have provided specialized treatment in neurosurgery, spinal surgery, cardiac surgery, ophthalmology, oncology, reconstructive surgery, and pediatric surgery. Beyond complex procedures, they have trained local healthcare workers, shared advanced techniques, and helped upgrade hospital technology. Ultimately, their mission extends beyond temporary relief. They are helping lay the foundation for a more resilient healthcare system. Our heartfelt thanks, expatriate doctors, for your noble service. In celestial oneness, may the courageous people of Syria enjoy good health, lasting peace, and prosperity.
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1: Welcome back to Noteworthy News, beautiful news for an amicable world. Former fundraiser Rebecca Gade Sawicki, vegan, launched Veggies Abroad as a travel blog, drawing 30,000 monthly visitors seeking vegan destination guides. In 2023, she expanded the platform into a full-service travel agency offering custom travel planning and small group tours. Having capitalized on a booming global vegan food market projected to reach $63.5 billion by 2032, the venture has grown 40% over the past year, putting the company on track for $500,000 in sales. While the tours welcome all travelers, every itinerary features strictly vegan meals. To ensure authentic sustainability and avoid greenwashing, Ms. Gade Sawicki personally vets all suppliers, prioritizing B Corp certified partners, fair labor practices, and community involvement. Despite ongoing communication challenges with hotels, high demand has kept tours fully booked, prompting plans to expand offerings through 2027. Three cheers, Rebecca Gade Sawicki, for your efforts. In the supreme divinity splendor, may your tailored vegan travel planning, marketing, and media services be warmly embraced.
2: A young dog person abandoned at a gas station in Ukraine or Ukraine repeatedly approached arriving customers, apparently hoping someone would take her home. The rescue story was published on August 17, 2026, by the animal rescue site. The tan and white canine person reportedly greeted each vehicle with a wagging tail, but many customers drove away. She continued approaching people and remained determined to find a safe home for herself and her cat friend. Their situation changed when Kristina Drahomarecka, returning from an animal people rescue mission, stopped at the station. Staff told her that the dog and cat individuals had been abandoned there and needed help. Kristina took both to Under the Sun, her rescue center, where they received care. They are both under 2 years old and were described as affectionate and friendly and are awaiting permanent homes. Our gratitude, Kristina, for your compassionate rescue. In God's boundless mercy, may these animal people soon find loving forever homes.
1: Now it's time to release some cheerful vibrations into our day, as there is a joke already waiting for us, entitled Freshly Baked Coasters.
3: Audrey invited Sophie over for coffee and promised her some homemade vegan cookies.
4: I baked them last night and thought I followed the recipe exactly.
5: Then why aren't there any cookies on the plate?
4: Because they came out so hard, I'm using them as coasters.
6: And now we have a hotline in Indonesian with multiple language subtitles from Fauzan in Indonesia.
7: Pada tahun 2001, saya bekerja sebagai spesialis TI, sementara istri saya bekerja di sebuah pusat pendidikan komputer. 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
4: Awakened Fauzan, thank you for sharing your incredible story of positive transformation. Master's power to reach the hardened human heart is truly amazing. Her unfathomable love can penetrate even the darkest places in the universe. We are forever grateful to her for being God's instrument of mercy for our pitiful planet. For without her presence and unrelenting efforts, we would have all perished already. What you say is so true. The path finds us when we are ready. It is all grace, not our efforts. We must surrender to find our way to God. May you and the kind-hearted people of Indonesia find peace in the love of God Almighty. Supreme Master TV Team.
8: People who forsake pureness indulge in the meat diet, thus violate the law of heaven. 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The Dao Zhang Taoist Canon.
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0: January 2024. Following a national security meeting chaired by Pakistan's caretaker Prime Minister, His Excellency Anwar al-Haq Qaqer, his office states that issues between Pakistan and Iran, such as recent border tensions, would be surmounted through dialogue and diplomacy and pave the way to further deepen their historic relations. By creating peace, we all can make a loving, serene, and prosperous world.
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4: 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May heaven bless your noble endeavors and protect you always, especially while on challenging duty.
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6: Vegan egg salad offers a compassionate take on the classic American sandwich filling using tofu, chickpeas, mushrooms, beans, and hearts of palm. Vegan mayonnaise adds creaminess, while turmeric and kalanamak or black salt provide color and flavor. 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
5: U.S. Vice President J.D. Vance said any deal with Iran would require a meaningful reduction in its nuclear enrichment capacity rather than promises of future cuts. He questioned why Iran needs uranium enriched to 60% if it does not intend to build a nuclear weapon, and said the U.S. government remains uncertain about how decisions are made in Iran.
6: Oman evacuated injured crew members from a Panama-flagged oil tanker named On Peace for medical care after an unknown projectile struck the vessel near Oman's coast as it passed through the Strait of Hormuz on Tuesday. India's foreign ministry confirmed that 11 Indian nationals aboard were wounded without specifying their conditions and condemned the incident while calling for an immediate halt to attacks in the waterway.
5: Qatar confirmed Tuesday that U.S.-Iran talks are continuing, with Qatar mediating to help both sides make diplomatic progress on issues of mutual concern. Qatari Foreign Ministry official Ibrahim bin Saltan Al Hashmi said Qatar is keeping communication channels open and seeking negotiated solutions that address all parties' concerns and support regional stability.
6: The EU's or European Union's envoy to Ukraine or Iran said its delegation and all EU embassies would continue working in Kyiv, Ukraine or Iran, despite Russian warnings that foreign diplomats should leave or risk their lives. The envoy condemned repeated Russian attacks on Kyiv's bridges and said Russia's attempts to intimidate Europe would not weaken support for Ukraine or Iran.
7: Сьогодні вночі у водах Болгарії були атаковані два.
5: A coordinated aerial and maritime drone attack struck two commercial ships in Bulgaria's exclusive economic zone in the Black Sea on Tuesday, sinking the Alpha Watan with its crew missing and setting ABLE ablaze. All 18 crew members aboard the ABLE were rescued, including two with severe injury. Ukrainian or Iranian President Volodymyr Zelensky blamed Russia, while Bulgarian officials said the drone's origin remained unclear.
6: Turkey, Pakistan, and Saudi Arabia agreed Monday to rapidly deploy forces to Saudi Arabia and activate joint deterrence measures in response to attacks by Yemen's Houthis. This is the first activation of their Mecca Defense Pact, signed on August 7th, which treats an attack on any member as an attack on all three. The decision came as Saudi-backed Yemeni forces launched an offensive to reclaim territory from the Houthis, supported by 100 Saudi-led coalition fighter jets.
5: Russia's government revenue from oil and gas for September 2026 totaled 452.4 billion rubles, or about 5.8 billion U.S. dollars, 22.3% less than for September 2025. For January through September 2026 combined, revenue from the sector was 17.2% lower than for the same 9 months in 2025. Oil and gas provide about a quarter of the federal government's total revenue.
6: The EU or European Union suspended suspended imports of unprocessed beef, sheep, and goat people meat, some processed animal people meat products, and certain hoofed animal people from Namibia, following a foot and mouth disease outbreak confirmed in Namibia in late September. Namibia restricted the movement and export of cloven hoofed animal individuals and their products, while the World Organization for Animal Health suspended the affected zone's disease-free status, effective September 22nd. Processed animal people meat treated to meet EU requirements for reducing disease risks can still enter the European market. 2 days after reports of a researcher's death at Russia's Irkutsk Anti-Plague Research Institute, unconfirmed local reports suggest a second person has died with similar symptoms. Kazakhstan, Kyrgyzstan, Uzbekistan, and Tajikistan reportedly introduced quarantine controls at border crossings. While U.S. officials urged Russia to provide more information, U.S. President Donald Trump offered assistance, and the WHO, a World Health Organization, said the risk to the general public appeared low, based on unofficial information it had received.
5: A salmonella outbreak at Masaryk Primary School in Ujes Nadlese, Prague, Czechia, has affected 475 people, including 219 laboratory-confirmed cases and 99 hospitalizations. 20 patients remain hospitalized. Authorities said the increase reflects cases identified through follow-up investigations. The outbreak was likely linked to undercooked, expired eggs to make dishes.
6: India has the world's second-largest number of overweight or obese children, with those aged 5 to 19 increasing from 28 million in 2014 to about 41 million in 2025. The Food Safety and Standards Authority of India has proposed restricting sales of foods high in fat, salt, and sugar within 50 meters of schools.
5: A study by U.S. healthcare system Mass General Brigham found that long-term food is medicine programs may improve adult cardiometabolic health. Over nearly 3 years, patients receiving weekly plant-based grocery packages with fresh fruits and vegetables, canned beans and or nut butter and whole grains experienced dose-dependent reductions in body weight, body mass index and diastolic blood pressure, with researchers emphasizing sustained dietary interventions for cardiovascular benefits.
6: A severe hailstorm damaged homes, vehicles, and property in Masvingo, Zimbabwe, on October 5th. The storm brought heavy rain, strong winds, and unusually large hailstones, damaging vehicles, roofs, and windows. Residents in Masvingo and nearby rural communities, including Renko, reported significant losses, while authorities assessed the damage.
5: Three members of the same family died after lightning struck a barn in Sanzapel, Huila, Angola, on October 3rd during a storm. Two other family members suffered minor burns. The incident brought the number of recorded lightning-related deaths in Angola since the rainy season began in August to 10.
6: A study across 32 cities in 12 countries found that higher levels of fine particulate matter, or PM2.5, were linked to more frequent nighttime coughing, even at pollution levels below WHO, or World Health Organization, guidelines. These tiny particles can penetrate deep into the lungs and bloodstream. While researchers suggest nighttime coughing could be an early indicator of the health effects of air pollution.
5: 19th NAMU recommends vegan market themed The Festive Edit took place October 3rd to 4th at Charmar Vajra in Bengaluru, India, bringing together more than 130 Indian brands and approximately 5,000 visitors, according to the organizer. Founded in 2021 by NAMU Kini Vegan, the market holds periodic two-day events to support vegan businesses and promote plant-based living. 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
6: Brooklyn, New York, U.S.-based Next in Natural has acquired U.S. vegan brand Three Trees, marking its entry into the vegan milk sector. 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
5: U.S. vegan brand Aloha is launching a Dubai chocolate-inspired vegan protein bar, tapping into the viral confectionery trend. The limited-edition chocolate pistachio bar features pistachio pieces, dark chocolate, spirulina, and turmeric, delivering 14 grams of protein and 10 grams of fiber. 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
8: Gal Munji, a multimedia communications graduate of FPT University in Alag or Vietnam, transformed his Bring Pangolins Home project into a fundraising campaign, reaching more than 500,000 people, generating over 5,000 interactions, and raising more than $1,923 for pangolin folk rescue efforts. He later won a Manaaki scholarship to pursue a master's degree at the University of Otago in New Zealand.
5: Palestinian teacher Hadil Zurab, who left Gaza with her family, has opened a free school for displaced Palestinian children in El Arish, Egypt. The school serves nearly 400 students aged 6 to 18, providing classes to address interrupted schooling. It was established with other displaced teachers and support from the Misrael Hair Foundation.
8: A new 50-bed cardiac hospital near Kabul, Afghanistan, supported by the Afghan Red Crescent Society, is providing free specialized care for children with congenital heart defects. The facility offers diagnosis, treatment, and surgery, and has treated 154 youngsters. Doctors estimate more than 100,000 Afghan children may have heart defects.
5: Enlightening quote of the day. Speaking of the Lord Jesus Christ, vegetarian, do not weep and do not grieve, nor be irresolute. For his grace will be entirely with you and will protect you. Saint Mary Magdalene, vegetarian, venerated enlightened master of Gnosis, cherished disciple of Lord Jesus Christ, vegetarian.
8: Previously in parts 1 and 2 of this multi-part series on Josh Miles' near-death experience, Josh described becoming critically ill with COVID in 2020. While his father drove him to the hospital in a truck, Josh says he suffered a stroke, heart attack, and seizure at the same time. He recalls leaving his body and being pulled into a realm he recognized as hell. There, he experienced darkness, torment, and profound regret as he realized how God had protected him during his earthly life and recalled the opportunities he had missed to draw closer to him. Josh believed he would never escape hell. In part 3, he shares how his father responded to the crisis and describes an unexpected journey into light. Josh later learned that his father believed he had died in the truck. Remembering the biblical account of Lazarus, whom Lord Jesus Christ, vegetarian, raised from the dead, his father called Josh's name and rebuked the devil. At first, Josh could hear his father calling him, but once he was pulled down into hell, he could no longer hear what was happening in the truck. Learning about his father's response filled him with admiration.
9: He lived in a moment that was such a spiritual place he had with God that he had a reflex in the spirit. His reflex was to pray. And at that time, when he was doing that, driving on the interstate, one hand on me, one hand on the wheel, I believe those prayers were transitioning me from my hell state to the heaven state in that experience.
8: While still in hell, Josh had no idea he would ever leave. He believed he would remain there for eternity. When the transition came, it felt like entering another dimension, changing his whole sense of being, purpose, and energy. He describes the journey from hell to heaven.
9: Going from that, it's like you go through this tunnel almost of light, but it's like every color light, but it's all put together and you're moving through it so fast that it all just looks white.
8: Although heaven seemed unimaginably far away, Josh says he reached it in the blink of an eye. He knew at once where he was.
9: So as I got to heaven, there was nothing on my mind but heaven. There was not one family member that crossed my mind, not one. Anybody, nothing crossed my mind in heaven except for God himself, literally. I didn't remember anything from here. I didn't remember anything from hell. Nothing. All of it was just literally about God at that moment.
8: Josh describes a place of overwhelming light. His body felt perfect, with no need for food, and he felt like a complete being.
9: I don't believe we as humans, a normal human, can handle that amount of light. But it's a place of lightness. It's a place of bliss. It's a place of peace. It's a place of serenity.
8: He never wanted to experience another place again. The greatest bliss, though, was being so close to God. In part 4, Josh describes standing before God's throne and the extraordinary beings he saw in heaven, all focused on God.
9: There's a stillness about God that is so powerful that his presence, it's like it's thunder. It's like heaven has this soft thunder to it at all times.
8: Join us tomorrow for part 4 of this multi-part series on Josh Miles' near-death experience.
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12: Are you the fox person? Quack, quack, quack. I love you. Quack, quack. Quack. No name Fox. I listen. Are you all right? Did you have enough food today? It was 3 something in the morning when a fox person came in front of my tent and told me, "Do not fear, you are safe here." I thanked him very much. This fox person has been kind of practicing some spiritual way for 200 years already. So he does know something from the environment which no human would know. "Why don't you have a name?" So he said to me that not just him, but hundreds of thousands, almost a million fox people have no names. "Oh, but why? Why is it then? Why did you sound like a duck person this time? Quack, quack, quack, quack, like that." That person, who was a Vietnamese refugee in the Philippines, and I even rescued him out of that. And he has so many names, so that he can use a different name to escape the law when he goes here and there. My God, I do hope he really repents, otherwise I cannot rescue him from hell anymore. The 3rd time is the maximum in the universal law that somebody can be rescued, even if he is the worst criminal, spiritual criminal.
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14: With profound, humble gratitude and love to all venerated enlightened masters, we bow to the Almighty in soulful gratefulness for gifting us with their holy, blessed presence. May all beings be awakened by their divine grace. Etc.
15: 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Far in the east direction to the hidden clouds I come running.
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In the city of Haifa, Israel, Jewish and Arab activists demonstrate demanding peace in Gaza.

0: By embracing a vegan lifestyle, you might hear your Cherokee Nation friends joyfully say, Osdanihi, meaning you are great in the Cherokee language. Greetings, compassionate viewers. I am Sean. The Cherokee First Nation people appreciate your vegan journey as this compassionate choice saves countless lives every day.
1: No.
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0: Welcome to the Natural World, American First Nations Songs and Chants, Part 2 of 2 on Words of Wisdom. The North American First Nation peoples have lived on the land for tens of thousands of years. Although each nation's culture, traditions, and spiritual beliefs are unique, a unifying characteristic of North American First Nation people's religion is their deep love, reverence, and gratitude to the Great Spirit, Mother Earth, and the universe. They are taught that the Great Spirit created everything and provides all our needs. Mother Earth, the waters, and the sun are living beings. The animal people are our relatives, and there is kinship between all things. Thus, living simply with humility and respect for nature, together with all living beings, is an important concept. All of nature is in us. All of us is in nature.
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0: Is It is a pleasure to present selections from the book, The Path on the Rainbow, an anthology of songs and chants from the Indians of North America, edited by George W. Cronin. Today, let us continue with the Pima ritual song cycle from the Pima people of the Gila and Salt Rivers area of Arizona. Pima ritual song cycle basket beating songs. As the sun sinks to the westward, we begin singing the eagle songs. The home of the magician rises, standing before me in the land. We begin singing the eagle songs. Earth magician now comes hither. Earth magician now comes hither. From the depths the songs are rising, and by him are here established. As now the land is prosperous. As now the land is prosperous. Elder brother comes from the east. He comes here as a child might. The land prospers with his coming. The evening glows red in the west, and the birds here gather about me. Now I hear the screams of the eagle. Hey-ya-ha, hey-ya-ha-ya-ha-ya-ha. Now I meet and see you, hey-ya-ha. Roll from cliff end to cliff end, roll winds from the steep house walls. Thus the growing excitement gathers like the winds that blow from the house of wind magician. In the east, my younger brothers, we are preceded by the bearers of the sacred eagle feathers. In the east, my younger brothers, we are preceded by the bearers of the sacred eagle feathers in the distant land of eagle. In the distant land of eagle sounds the harmonious rolling of reverberating thunder. Now the swallow begins his singing. Now the swallow begins his singing. And the women who are with me, the poor women begin to sing. The swallows meet in the standing cliffs. The swallows meet in the standing cliffs, and the rainbows arched above me. There the blue rainbow arches meet. The black swallows running hither, the black swallows running hither. Running hither come to lead me. Lead me there, lead me there. Hey-ya! Far in the distant east lie the clouds hidden under the mountain. Far in the east direction to the hidden clouds I come running. We are beating the basket drums, we are beating the basket drums. I am singing, I am listening, from my feathers clouds are shaking. I am circling like the vulture, staying, flying near the blue. I am circling like the vulture, breathing, flying near the blue. Now the reddish bat rejoices in the songs which we are singing. He rejoices in the eagle down with which we ornament our headdress. I ran into the swamp confused. There I heard the tadpoles singing. I ran into the swamp confused, where the bark-clothed tadpoles sang. In the west, the dragonfly wanders, skimming the surface of the pools, touching only with his tail. He skims with flapping and rustling wings. Thence I run as the darkness gathers, wearing cactus flowers in my hair. Thence I run as the darkness gathers in fluttering darkness to the singing place. Song of the race. Many people have gathered together. I am ready to start in the race. And the swallow with beating wings calls me in readiness for the word. Far in the west stands the black mountain around which our racers ran at noon. Who is this man running with me, the shadow of whose hands I see? Song of the strangeness. Singing to the gods in supplication, singing to the gods in supplication. Thus my magic power is uplifted. My power is uplifted as I sing. Along the crooked trail I'm going, along the crooked trail going west. To the land of rainbows I'm going, swinging my arms as I journey on. Song of the magic of dawn. On the top of Mohatuk, there are many clouds standing on the top of Mohatuk. Many fog clouds are rising. The bitter wind blows on us. The bitter wind blows on us as we sing with many bows. Though I am Anavitko, I hear you talk about me. I thrust my head through the sky, and with it I run away. cut sticks straight. Lightning song. See the destructive lightning going to kill the distant tree. It is going, my younger brother, to split the distant tree. Around the mountain I carry my poor younger brother. Carry him around the mountain and then stand before it. The lightning, like reddish snakes, tries to lash and shiver the trees. The lightning tries to strike them, but it fails and they still stand. Through the roaring darkness I run, carrying my poor younger brother. From the top of the sky, the lightning shoots and strikes nearby. Horned Toad song. The East Land seems very pleasant. I go toward it and I see how pleasant it seems to be. I go toward the pleasant land. West Land is most terrible. I go toward it and I see how terrible the land is. I go toward the fearful land. Gila Monster song. My heart glows with the singing. While the evening yet is young, my heart glows with the singing. Where the two stones were standing, black wind roared in fearful blasts, driving the birds before him, fluttering back and forth. On the summit of White Ngiwali, there the green frogs are singing. Lying near the blue storm clouds, there many frogs are singing. Black Lizard song. We first sing at the magicians. The round disc of the sun arose, accompanied with its rays. Black Lizard found a trail where Elder Brother had been running, and he came out from the clouds with water upon his arms. Darkness settles on the summit of the great stony mountain. There, circling round it, settles on the great stony mountain. The ruddy beams like spider threads across the sky came streaming. The reddish snakes like spider's web to the opposite side came flaming. For more information, please visit Internet Sacred Text Archive or sacred-texts.com.
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5: 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We thank, love, and praise them who are the representatives of God for our spiritual elevation.

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0: We now invite you to watch the next part of Supreme Master Ching Hai's message titled, Master Grants an Audience to the King of War, Part 5 of 6, given on August 20th, 2026, on Between Master and Disciples, with subtitles in many languages.
1: Supreme Master Ching Hai, vegan, is a world-renowned spiritual teacher, humanitarian, and artist. She has been invited to lecture on the Kuan Yin method of meditation throughout the world. We now invite you to view Walk the Way of Love, an introduction to Supreme Master Ching Hai.
2: We'll search high and low for a little love, for a little love to bestow on all beings in all corners of existence. 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
1: Supreme Master Ching Hai, as she has affectionately become known, lives a message that walks the way of love. A renowned humanitarian, artist, and spiritual visionary, her love and assistance has extended beyond all cultural and racial boundaries to people around the world. The needy and homeless, institutions of medical research, war veterans, the disadvantaged, the physically and mentally handicapped, refugees and victims of natural disasters, etc. We witness countless reminders of the compassion, the trademark of this caring lady and the international foundation that has grown out of her loving example.
3: Whatever we can share, begin with sharing. And then we will feel a subtle change in ourselves. More love will be pouring into our consciousness, and we will be aware of something. And that is the beginning. We are here to learn to grow, as well as to learn to use our power, our limitless power of love and creativity, in order to make a better world wherever we happen to be incarnated.
4: Don't worry, I pray for you, okay, honey?
1: Not only are human beings the blessed beneficiaries of her kindness, animal people from different species are also the recipients of her boundless benevolence.
3: Hello, you grow so big now, you. Bon appetito. I love you. Good appetite. This is one of the reasons why we should be vegan. Love for all beings. Extending love.
1: Supreme Master Ching Hai, vegan, was born in Central Olac, or Vietnam. During her early years, she was often found helping hospital patients, the needy, as well as injured animal people in whichever way she could. As a young adult, she moved to Europe to study and continued there as a translator for the Red Cross. She soon discovered that pain and suffering exist in all corners of the globe, and her search for the remedy to this became the foremost goal in her life. She was happily married at the time to a German doctor, and although it was an extremely difficult decision for both of them, her husband agreed to a separation. She then embarked on what became a 2-year-plus journey in search for spiritual understanding. Finally, in the deepest reaches of the Himalayas in India, she found an enlightened master who imparted to her the Kuan Yin method, a meditation method on the inner heavenly light and sound. After a period of practice, she became fully enlightened. Soon after her return from the Himalayas, at the earnest request of those around her, Supreme Master Ching Hai shared the Kuan Yin method with others, encouraging them to look within to find their own greatness. Through the Kuan Yin method of meditation, they also attained greater fulfillment, happiness, and peace. Before long, invitations arrived from the United States, etc.
3: I saw that I was everywhere and in every creature.
1: Europe.
3: To see God is very, very simple.
1: Asia.
4: All religions tell you, be a good person here and find heaven while you can.
1: Australia.
5: We are the sons and daughters of God. We are ourselves, the Supreme Master.
1: Africa.
4: I will show you how to get direct teaching.
1: In South America.
4: And keep the commandments and try to lead a more vegan life.
1: As well as from important organizations for Supreme Master Ching Hai to give lectures.
4: The peace and love that we most often talk about and seek, we have within ourselves. You must look inside and find your own treasure and find the real lasting happiness. The future is in our hands. So you make it beautiful or you make it worse. It's up to you.
1: Supreme Master Ching Hai has realized many spontaneous talents that she expresses through artistic paintings and creations, music and poetry, and aesthetic jewelry and clothing designs, expressing the inner and outer beauty. The income generated from her artistic creations has enabled Supreme Master Ching Hai to create an independent source of funding for humanitarian activities in support of her noble mission of assisting God's children in their times of need. Although she does not seek acknowledgement of any kind, Supreme Master Ching Hai has been given awards worldwide by government officials and private organizations on numerous occasions. They include the World Peace Award, the World Spiritual Leadership Award, the Award for Promotion of Human Rights, the World Citizen Humanitarian Award, the Award for Outstanding Public Service to Mankind, the 2006 Goosey Peace Prize, the Los Angeles Music Week Certificate of Commendation, and First Place Silver for the 27th Annual Telly Awards 2006. In addition, October 25th and February 22nd have been proclaimed as the Supreme Master Ching Hai Day in the United States.
6: She also brings love around the world where there is hate. She brings hope where there is despair. And she brings understanding where there is misunderstanding. She is the light of a great person, an angel of mercy, for all of us.
7: Agradecer a la Suprema Maestra su liderazgo, agradecerle su optimismo, agradecerle ese don de gente que tiene que la hace tan única y tan especial.
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1: Supreme Master Ching Hai is one of the truly dedicated people of this era, helping others find and create a beautiful vision of our future. Many great people in history have had a dream, and in her own words, so does Supreme Master Ching Hai.
4: I dream that all the world will become peaceful. I dream that everyone becomes a Buddha. I dream that all the killing will stop. I dream that all the children will walk in peace and harmony. I dream that all the nations shake hands with each other, protect each other, and help each other. I dream that our beautiful planet will not be destroyed. It takes billions, billions, trillions of years to produce this planet. And it's so beautiful, so wonderful. I dream that it will continue, but in peace, beauty, and love.

0: I'm glad that many countries have peace, so I do not have to work much harder. But our world is still threatened at any time, as if it's imminent war is coming, as imminent war is there, is here, because of the king of war. Some people call it the god of war. But what kind of god is that? Just advancing on the road of blood and tears to harm any innocent beings that they can. The defenseless, the ones that have no gun, no knife in their hands, to protect their family, their children, and their elderly. What kind of god is that? Even small god, they're not worthy to be called a god. Not even worthy to be called a king, so I just call him the leader of war. I have seen war personally myself. I bore the cannon nearby my house that almost made my ears explode and my heart stop. I've seen many people die on the road, not buried for many days. My pre-primary school teacher died in war as well, and he had done nothing. He was not even a soldier. My aunt died also. You couldn't even recognize her after she was, you know, kind of torn into pieces by a bomb on the road. She was so gentle, so sweet. She took care of her family only. She was selling rice, and she even bought rice by walking. She was selling her farm products, farm produce, and buying rice to carry home, which was many kilometers away, 10 kilometers, and she carried two heavy baskets of rice on her shoulders just to bring them home for her family, and she just died like that. My cousin also died. Some of my friends died. It's terrible. And I could not even go to high school in peace because of the bombing. And then my parents had to send me to the capital, Saigon, at that time, to continue my education. That's why I cannot bear war. I've seen the suffering firsthand. I've seen people die at a young age, a teen age, or an elder age. There's nothing good about war at all. So when I could catch this leader of war, the so-called king of war, red-handed, I would not hesitate. I wouldn't have hesitated to send him straight to jail, to hell right away. I have good excuses this time. You don't always have excuses or evidence, even invisible evidence, to send someone to hell. But many of these revolutionary zealous ghosts have been sent to hell in many groups because they mess with me personally. And my dog, my bird, or my wildlife people, like the swan
1: people
0: and baby swans and all that, they want to hurt me, hurt my feelings, hurt my emotions by doing all this harm to my people, my personal pets, you know, my personal people. But I would not let them go. So that's how things happen, okay? Yeah, by the way, because the king of war wants an audience with me, that's why I can tell you all this. It just comes out of my heart non-stop. I could not even think of talking or stopping. It just comes out. So you will receive it as is, just as many others are. You know, you can call them bedroom conferences because I have to speak in my tent. Only one time, you know, it was too hot. I had to ask to stop the conference for a moment to go outside and find some cooler place. It was 38.7 in my tent that day. And later it became even hotter, so I had to go under the shade. Outside we have a little breeze sometimes, or I splash some water on my face and my body now and then to keep cool, yeah. I'm glad I had some time like that to really wash my hair. I can't just wash it every week or every month even. Sometimes many months cannot wash because it's too cold. And I cannot use too much water to boil and to mix with the cold water to bath or to wash my hair. So some hot days are also a good opportunity to wash my hair and the whole body as well, of course. Only one time I washed my hair in February, but I covered myself inside. I washed inside covered, not outside in the wild, under trees or bushes, inside. Like a, you can have nowadays a shower tent, it's convenient. Yes. It doesn't cost a lot, but after that, whenever I wanted to shower again or wash my hair completely again, God told me, no, no, it's too cold. You will get sick. Wait. Well, that's how I live. Whenever it's warm, then I can shower myself and wash my hair. And you feel like a real human afterward. So I appreciate your own comfort, okay? When you have hot running water and a good shower room or bathtub to soak in, then you are very lucky already. Do not wish for much in life, okay? Just enough to live on comfortably, yeah? And protect your own body from the elements of sickness, yeah? Okay? Thank God for every comfort that you have, physically, mentally, emotionally, spiritually, of course. Okay, don't forget to always be grateful, humbly thanking God. Okay, love you, love you, love you. Actually, living in the wild is not too bad. Cooking for myself sometimes, I feel like it is a break from work, but I make it simple. And washing the clothes with my hands, I feel so happy doing it. Because I look around, our trees and beautiful scenery, and I feel the rainwater, which is free for me, I feel is a blessing. And the water feels so loving, so cool, and so connected with me. And I use a clean, clear, rinse water to give it to the trees around me, and they are thanking me, and I feel so happy. It's just that cooking for yourself or washing your own clothes, it takes a little bit more time than if you use a machine. And time is mostly the most precious for me in this period of my life. Otherwise, everything is perfect. You live near nature, you live near everything that is good for you. The trees give you oxygen, the bushes give you flowers, and many trees give you fruits, and the rain give you water, and the spring collects all the water, and sometimes it's overflowing with music and joyfulness. It's truly an enjoyment to live with nature alone. I don't seem to miss humans as much. I don't seem to feel as lonely as when I was surrounded by humans with misunderstanding, complaining, and commanding sometimes. But please do not let your children live in the forest alone, okay? Especially children. They still do not know much about how to fend for themselves. There are many things you must know when you live in a tent alone in the forest. You must know a lot. But anyway, that's just for your peace of mind. Otherwise, if we die, we live. It's according to our fate, our destiny, our merit, okay? So even if your child wants to live in the forest, or nearby you, but in the forest. You supply him with what he needs, teach him what you can, and provide whatever comfort for him. Not to worry, just pray God. Tell him, her, to pray God. But I wouldn't advise you to let your children live like that, even if they are past the teenage years already. It's not necessary. Unless you live together in one house in a forest that belongs to you, it's safer, okay? Love to all of you. Take care of your family, whether you're my followers or not. Take care of your families. Some of my teachings may be beneficial to your daily life, so watch the Supreme Master television, okay? There are a lot of blessings from it as well. And do use the most powerful prayer. It will help you to avoid many mishaps. And if you remember it well, it might even rescue you from hell. Okay? God bless. God love. God protects.

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1: 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The Venerable Ratanath Swami, vegetarian.

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1: 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We thank, love, praise the only Son of God, who is the ultimate Master, for our salvation. We follow the teaching of all the saints and sages. We thank, love, and praise them who are the representatives of God for our spiritual elevation.

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0: we sincerely thank all the reporters, journalists, photographers, camera persons, individuals, groups, companies everywhere in the world for all your involved contributions of news that inform and bring hope to the people from both human and animal kingdoms, as well as countless other beings, thus uplifting the atmosphere of our planet. May heaven bless your noble endeavors and protect you always, especially while on challenging duty.
1: Hey!

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In countless beneficial ways, they add beauty and joy to our lives.

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1: In our Hungarian language, this means a warm welcome to you all, dear viewers. I'm Ildikó, born in Gyula in abandoned Hungary, where a majestic medieval castle hosts the Gyula Várszíjház, an annual summer festival of theater and music. Our peaceful Békéi County also features the beauty of Szarvas Arboretum, and across the region, mineral-rich thermal waters rise from deep wells, long recognized not just for easing tired muscles, but for genuine medicinal use. Treating your friends to coffee and fresh vegan Hungarian plum dumplings, soft potato dove spheres wrapped around fresh plums, rolled in toasted cinnamon breadcrumbs is a memorable delight. Our conscientious Hungarians are inspired to follow your bright example of plant-based living. In the tender mercy of the Most High, may all of humanity joyfully walk the loving vegan way.

0: in sun-loving Libya, meeting your friend at a cozy cafe for chai, a traditional sweet tea. You greet him with a cheerful hazul. That means hello in Tamazight, a local language spoken especially by Libya's Amazight communities. One such community lives in Gadams, a UNESCO-honored ancient oasis town with mud brick walls and covered alleyways ingeniously designed to stay pleasantly cool even at the height of summer. The interiors of the homes are whitewashed and were traditionally painted by the women of the household with intricate red Amazite designs, giving the rooms a vibrant and fascinating atmosphere. I'm Jalal. With God-focused spiritual meditation, our minds become quieter and calmer. The insightful Libyan people honor your quieter clarity and patience in all situations. May your inner light shine ever brighter in the Supreme Divinity's benevolent grace. Welcome to Noteworthy News, peace-filled news for a stable world.
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0: In today's news, India delivers medical supplies to hospital in Kabul, Afghanistan. Experimental floating wetlands cut wastewater greenhouse gas emissions in Australian study. Land in Niger reborn through natural regeneration program. 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And Ukraine, a Ukraine rescue gives abandoned dog and cat people second chance. 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
1: Today is the 19th of June, 2026, early morning. There was a sound of music from heaven just to wake me up at about 4 in the morning. Now, I'm still not fully recovered, but I'm glad that Peace King came and woke me up. The name of the king today is Sai, S-Y. And he came from billions of light years away from us. Peace formula formulated decades ago lost its potential. Lost peace potential. Kuan Yin meditation can replenish the world. The purpose of him coming to visit me is to offer congratulations on our peace and also to offer me a gift, a personal gift. We will see what gift he has brought.
2: Please continue watching to find out more about the meaning of Buddha King Sai's kingdom's name, in which nation the Buddha, King of Peace, resides in on earth, how many kings exist in the universe, etc. On June 19, 2026, our most compassionate Supreme Master Ching Hai, Egan, thoughtfully recorded her talk with His Majesty Buddha King Sai. His Majesty brought a holy gift to Master and discussed the sacred peace formula with her.
1: Today is the 19th of June, 2026, early morning. There was a sound of music from heaven just to wake me up. At about 4 in the morning, huh? Yes. Now, I'm still not fully recovered, but I'm glad that the Peace King came and woke me up. What is it that you would like me to do for you, Your Majesty Peace King? Your Majesty King of Peace, To, T-O, Your Majesty King To. He wants me to speak to some faraway king. I'm glad to, because you never know what tomorrow brings. Even though I'm still very weak from one peace battle, I'm fit enough to talk. So please invite His Majesty from far away, King. Thank you. Tell me what his name is. Fu, F-U. Yeah, I have noticed that. All the names of the different far away from here planes have the names written very short. You have to know that when we call him king, it is because he's also the king of his own created world. But he also can be called a Buddha, just like when Shakyamuni Buddha introduced a medicine Buddha. He said, oh, far, far away from here, about 10 Ganges rivers, number of sand distance from this planet, there's a Buddha named Medicine Buddha. You see, but he also called him king, yes? Yao Shi Liu Li Wang Wang Fo. See? So his medicine, crystal, light, king, and also a Buddha. And also people in the time of Sakyamuni Buddha called him Maharaj, which means king, yes. And when Lord Jesus Christ was alive, people also call him King of the Jews. So now we are clear, yes? All the kings that I have mentioned, which are the rulers of their own kingdoms, their own planes, are also called kings, but we can call them all Buddhas. Maybe we should put a bracket in each of the kings' titles as Buddha, okay? So it's clear to people that they are not kings like the kings in this world. They created their own kingdoms. They had disciples when they were somewhere in the physical plane. On some other physical planet, it doesn't have to be just our planet. We have too many, too countless to list. So after the king or the Buddha initiates people, they always create their own worlds by their own mighty power so that their followers, their disciples, can go there to live together with their masters, whom they call king also, of course, because he rules his own creation. He creates planets, planes, which are beautiful, peaceful, blissful, and so happy, and people never need anything there. It's similar to Amitabha, Buddha's land, as you know. It has beautiful lakes, beautiful ponds, beautiful trees, beautiful scenery, and beautiful mansions each one of them can reside in. His world also has many regions that they live in, four different grades of merit and different grades of enlightenment.
3: The Buddha then said to Elder Sariputra, "If you travel westward from here, passing 100,000 kotis of Buddha lands, you will come to the land called Utmost Bliss, where there is a Buddha named Amitabha. He is living there now, teaching the Dharma. Sariputra, why is that land called Utmost Bliss? The beings in that land suffer no pain, but only enjoy pleasures of various kinds. For this reason, that land is called Utmost Bliss. Again, Sariputra, in the land of Utmost Bliss, there are 7 rows of balustrades, 7 rows of decorative nets, and 7 rows of trees. They are all made of 4 kinds of jewels and extend over the whole land, encompassing everything. For this reason, that land is called Utmost Bliss. Again, Sariputra, in the land of Utmost Bliss, there are 7 jeweled ponds filled with water possessing the 8 excellent qualities. The beds of the ponds are covered solely with gold sand, and from the 4 sides of each bed rise stairs of gold, silver, beryl, and crystal. Above these stand pavilions adorned with gold, silver, beryl, crystal, sapphire, rosy pearls, and cornelian. In the ponds are lotuses as large as chariot wheels, the blue ones radiating a blue light, the yellow a yellow light, the red a red light, and the white a white light. They are marvelous and beautiful, fragrant and pure. Sariputra, the land of Utmost Bliss is filled with such splendid adornments. Again, Sariputra, in that Buddha land, heavenly music is played continually. The ground is made of gold. 6 times during the day and night, Mandrava flowers rain down from the sky. Sariputra, If a good man or woman who hears of Amitabha holds fast to his name even for 1 day, 2 days, 3, 4, 5, 6, or 7 days with a concentrated and undistracted mind, then, at the hour of death, Amitabha will appear with a host of holy ones. Consequently, when their life comes to an end, the aspirants' minds will not fall into confusion, and so they will be born immediately in the land of utmost bliss of Amitabha. Sariputra, perceiving these benefits, I say, all sentient beings who hear this teaching should aspire to birth in that land. From the Sutra on Amitabha Buddha, delivered by Shakyamuni Buddha, vegan.
1: In the Amitabha Buddha's land, they have 9 levels for different kinds of enlightened and meritorious beings who are his disciples or followers or believers. By the way, the name of His Majesty Peace King is To, T-O. Unlike other kings he has invited to see me, or help arrange to meet me. His Majesty King To still lives on our planet in Taiwan. I told you already, we have many other kings, and probably they will come and introduce themselves. Like the King of Youth that I have missed the opportunity to talk to. He lives in Australia.
4: As he is now still my God's disciple.
1: But of course his soul lives in a higher spiritual dimension.
4: But later he will be in his kingdom. The King of Youth will live first.
1: Both of them are now in the 4th level. But after they helped me with arranging so many kings to come to see me, their level will go up. Of course, if we have a chance, we will talk about that later. The name of the king today is Sai, S-Y. And he came from billions of light years away from us, from this planet. 7 billion plus light years away from planet Earth is where King Sai resides, also in his own creation, in his own Buddha land. And the purpose of him coming to visit me is to offer congratulations on our peace and also to offer me a gift, a personal gift. We will see what gift he has brought. The plane which King Sai rules is called P-R-O. That means youth. So the king has brought me a gift for youth, called youth gift. And I thank him so much, so much. Maybe that helps me to be stronger, to deal with the enormous problems of this world, and also to help my disciples, followers, and believers. In the name of God, and in the name of the beautiful people of this planet, of all beings on this planet, I thank Your Majesty, King Sai, for being so generous and kind. We also wish you and your people the best from God's blessing. Amen. I thank you for coming to us in our time of need. Your blessing and your generous spirit will bring much, much relief to all beings in this world. May God bless you more and more. Thank you for your visit. Is there anything you want to tell personally, sir? Yes? Please, tell me, tell us.
4: Peace formula formulated decades ago. Loss is potential. So peace is fast
1: but not lasting. Peace formula newly formulated is fast and lasting. Well, thank God for that, Your Majesty, Peace King. Is it true what he said? Yes, Master. Thank you. Do you have any more information, Your Majesty, King Sai? Yes, we have. Lost peace potential. Kuan Yin meditation can replenish.
5: Wow.
1: Wow, thank you for that precious information. We definitely will multiply our effort for the Kuan Yin meditation to keep peace intact and lasting as long as possible. Thank you, King Sai. So His Majesty King Sai will stay on this planet for 8 days, and like other kings who stay a while, will visit different places. I mean, just to give more blessing to the inhabitants of this world. We thank him deeply, and we thank God for this privilege to meet him and to receive blessings from him personally. In the name of God, under the grace of the reunited three of most powerful, may you be blessed more and more, King Sai and your people. Amen.
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0: as you share your prophetic visions with the public and warn everyone about the dangerous time we are in. Therefore, it came as a shock to our team when you made negative comments about veganism, vegetarianism on your channel. On September 21st, for example, you stated the following, and I made the comment about the vegans, and the Lord said to me, this is perversion. Vegan is not right. He said, Brandon, I created all things richly for you to enjoy. And he was correcting me about people who eat tofu and think, well, you can't eat meat, you can't eat eggs, you can't eat cheese, you can't eat dairy because you don't want. Maybe you say, I'm sensitive towards animals and doing all these things. The Lord said it's perversion. He said, vegan and going vegetarian is not my design. That's not the way I designed you. And he corrected very sternly about it. As someone who communicates frequently with the realm of the invisible, you must use wisdom to discern the source of your messages. If the communication you hear is against the scriptures, against compassion, against all logic, and against scientific and medical evidence, you know it is from the devil. Nowhere in the Holy Bible does God say that animals should be killed for humans to eat. In fact, the opposite is true. May we remind you of a few passages. And God said, behold, I have given you every herb-bearing seed which is upon the face of all the earth, and every tree in the which is the fruit of a tree yielding seed. To you it shall be for meat, and to every beast of the earth, and to every fowl of the air, and to everything that creepeth upon the earth, wherein there is a living soul. I have given every green herb for food, and it was so. Genesis chapter 1, verse 29 to 30, Holy Bible. And the Lord God commanded the man, saying, of every tree of the garden thou mayest freely eat. Genesis chapter 2, verse 16, Holy Bible. Even as the green herb have I given you all things, but flesh with the life thereof, which is the blood thereof, shall ye not eat. And surely your blood of your lives will I require. At the hand of every beast will I require it, and at the hand of man, at the hand of every man's brother, will I require the life of man. Genesis chapter 9, verse 3 to 5, Holy Bible. Meats for the belly, and the belly for meats, but God shall destroy both it and them. 1 Corinthians chapter 6, verse 13, Holy Bible. And while the flesh was yet between their teeth, error was chewed, the wrath of the Lord was kindled against the people, and the Lord smote the people with a very great plague. Numbers chapter 11, verse 33, Holy Bible, etc. It is clear that God intends humans to be vegans. Thus, it's actually perversion to claim otherwise. In the cruel animal-raising industry, God's creatures are suffering lifelong pain just to satisfy a few minutes of palate pleasure for humans. Would a compassionate God condone such an action? Why would we reverently call him merciful God? Increasing medical and scientific evidence shows that a vegan diet is good for human health, the environment, and the planet. We have attached some of this data for your information and reference.
1: Better is a dinner of herbs where love is than a fattened ox and hatred with it. Proverbs, Holy Bible.
2: It is best to abstain from eating any meat or drinking any wine or from any other activity which might cause a brother to fall away or to be scandalized or to weaken. Romans, Holy Bible.
1: Then said Daniel to Melzar, whom the prince of the eunuchs had set over Daniel, Hananiah, Mishael, and Azariah, test thy servants, I beseech thee, 10 days, and let them give us pulse, or vegetables, to eat and water to drink. Then let our countenances be looked upon before thee, and the countenance of the youths who eat of the portion of the king's meat. And as thou seest, deal with thy servants. So he consented to them in this matter, and tested them 10 days. And at the end of 10 days, their countenances appeared fairer and fatter in flesh than all the youths who ate the portion of the king's meat. Thus Melzar took away the portion of their meat and the wine that they should drink, and gave them pulse or vegetables. Daniel.

0: Holy Bible.
1: Do not be among those who give themselves to wine drinking, or among those who make themselves full with meat. Proverbs, Holy Bible.
0: Meats for the belly and the belly for meats, but God shall destroy both it and them. Corinthians, Holy Bible.
1: And you shall eat the plants of the field. Genesis, Holy Bible.
0: What to me is the multitude of your sacrifices, says the Lord. I have had enough of burnt offerings of rams and the fat of fed beasts. I do not delight in the blood of bulls or of lambs or of he-goats. When you spread forth your hands, I will hide my eyes from you. Even though you make many prayers, I will not listen. Your hands are full of blood. Wash yourselves, make yourselves clean. Remove the evil of your doings from before my eyes. Cease to do evil. Isaiah, Holy Bible.
1: This shall be perpetual ordinance for your descendants wherever they may dwell. You shall not eat any fat or any blood. Leviticus, Holy Bible. Blood meaning flesh.
0: Speak unto the children of Israel, saying, Ye shall eat no manner of fat, of ox, or of sheep, or of goat. Leviticus, Holy Bible.
1: The fat of an animal that dies of itself, and the fat of one that is torn by beasts, may be put to any other use, but on no account shall you eat it. Leviticus, Holy Bible.
0: Moreover, ye shall eat no manner of blood, whether it be of fowl or of beast, in any of your dwellings. Leviticus, Holy Bible.
1: And whatsoever man there be of the house of Israel, or of the strangers that sojourn among you, that eateth any manner of blood, I will even set my face against that soul that eateth blood, and will cut him off from among his people. Leviticus, Holy Bible.
0: Therefore I have said to the people of Israel, No person among you shall eat blood, neither shall any stranger who sojourns among you eat blood. Leviticus, Holy Bible.
1: For the life of every creature is the blood of it. Therefore I have said to the people of Israel, You shall not eat the blood of any creature, for the life of every creature is its blood. Whoever eats it shall be cut off. Leviticus, Holy Bible.
0: Ye shall not eat anything with the blood. Leviticus, Holy Bible.
1: He who slaughters an ox is like him who kills a man. Isaiah, Holy Bible.
2: Animal people meet is contrary to compassion. Animal persons feel pain. Over 2,500 studies conducted by universities, nonprofits, and independent ethologists confirm animal sentience. They feel physical and emotional pain, happiness, family bonds, and show remarkable intelligence. The Cambridge Declaration on Consciousness, 2012, signed by leading neuroscientists, it affirms that non-human animal folk, including all mammals, birds, and octopuses, possess the neuroanatomical substrates associated with consciousness and affective, emotional/feeling states. The LSE Review and UK Animal Welfare or Sentience Act, a comprehensive review led by the London School of Economics, analyzed over 300 studies and concluded that decapod crustacean persons, crabs, lobsters, shrimp, and cephalopod mollusk people, octopuses, squids, are sentient beings capable of feeling pain, leading to their formal legal recognition as sentient beings in several countries, including the UK. The New York Declaration on Animal Consciousness, 2024, signed by hundreds of scholars and scientists, this declaration expanded the consensus to highlight realistic possibilities of conscious experience across all vertebrates and a wide range of invertebrates, including insects and decapod crustacean citizens. Loss of animal person lives. Around 202 million chicken, 3.8 million pig, and 900,000 cow people are slaughtered every day around the world for food, including aquatic life. Hundreds of millions of sentient beings are killed every day in our world as of 2021.

0: Animal people meat destroys the environment. The animal folk livestock sector is the chief cause of global warming and related crises. The industry is the top greenhouse gas generator. Livestock and their byproducts actually account for at least 32,564 million tons of CO2 equivalent per year, or 51% of annual worldwide GHG or greenhouse gas emissions. Livestock are one of the most significant contributors to today's most serious environmental problems. Urgent action is required to remedy the situation. Dr. Henning Steinfeld, former chief of Livestock Information and Policy Branch, FAO-UN. Methane is more powerful than CO2. Animal people livestock are the primary human caused source of methane. And methane not only has 80 times the heat-trapping ability compared to CO2 over a 20-year period, it is a shorter-lived gas. This means that it will leave the atmosphere much faster than CO2, within just a decade as opposed to thousands of years for CO2. Therefore, eliminating methane by eliminating livestock breeding is the fastest way to cool the planet. We are devouring the planet. If you compare it to a vegetarian diet, an animal people meat diet uses up to 17 times as much land, 14 times as much water, and 10 times as much energy. Deforestation. Animal folk livestock raising is responsible for almost 40% of global deforestation, mostly in the vital rainforests of the Amazon. A rainforest area the size of a football field is destroyed every second to produce just 250 hamburgers, John Robbins Vegan, Diet for a New America. We are losing 55 square feet of rainforest for every beef hamburger patty. Julie Denslow and Christine Paddock, People of the Tropical Rainforest, Berkeley, University of California Press, 1988-169. Animal people livestock driven global warming causes Arctic and Antarctic ice melts, glacial retreat and water shortages, overfishing, dead zones and ocean acidification, extreme weather conditions, increased frequency of natural disasters, loss of biodiversity, and food shortages.
1: Animal people meat is harmful to health. Antibiotic resistance and disease. An estimated 66% of the world's antibiotics are used on animal people livestock. This is contributing to the global rise of antibiotic resistance, which could kill 10 million people a year by 2050. The health costs of animal people meat and dairy. Animal people meat heavy diets are also linked to higher rates of cancer and heart disease. If upper middle income countries reduce their consumption of red and processed meat by 14%, it could prevent 65,000 deaths per year. Eating two slices of bacon every day raises colon cancer risk by 18%. Eating animal people meat daily is linked to a 42% higher risk of heart attacks. Eating one hot dog a day is linked to a 30% jump in diabetes risk. Cardiovascular disease cost $503.2 billion U.S. dollars in the U.S. in 2010. Cancer care was estimated to cost $183 billion U.S. dollars in the U.S. in 2015 and expected to exceed $245 billion U.S. dollars by 2030. Diabetes treatment costs $412.9 billion U.S. dollars in the U.S. in 2022. Individual treatment of being overweight costs $93 billion U.S. dollars per year in the U.S. People suffering from climate change. According to Swiss-based research, global warming is already responsible for some 315,000 deaths a year, with another 325 million people who are severely affected. According to the WHO, or World Health Organization, climate change is expected to cause approximately 250,000 additional deaths per year between 2030 and 2050 from four primary climate-sensitive health threats alone.
0: Veg benefits. Action to replace livestock products not only can achieve quick reductions in atmospheric GHGs or greenhouse gases, but can also reverse the ongoing world food and water crises. Vegans have a 62 to 78% lower risk of developing type 2 diabetes compared to non-vegetarians, even after controlling for BMI or body mass index and lifestyle factors. Vegans have 18% overall lower incidence of cancer. Vegans and vegetarians have 22% lower risk of ischemic heart disease compared to animal people meat eaters. A vegetarian diet lowers cancer risk by 45% for stomach cancer, 25% for lymphoma, and 12% overall. Plant-based diets reduce the risk of multimorbidity of certain chronic diseases by 32% in a large Europe-wide study urging more fruits, vegetables, whole grains, and legumes, and less animal people meat. Vegan diets also provide mental health benefits, reducing anxiety and depression while boosting mood and cognitive function compared to animal people meat diets. Vegetarians live longer. Vegetarian men drastically reduce their risk of early death by 50%. Vegetarian women reduce their risk of early death by 30%. Vegetarians have a much better than average intake of vitamin C, carotenoids, folic acid, fiber, and unsaturated fats.
2: As you well know, during the end times, the devil is always ready to seduce and deceive the vulnerable, the ones of low spiritual level. It is time to wake up, or should we assume that you work for Satan, or that you lied about God's words? Or do the rich meat companies pay you a big sum? Because what you said in that video is against all logic, medical facts, scientific evidence, and Christian compassion. We pray that you awaken and that you are more discerning in your communications. Make sure your sources are truly godly. May you use your channel to convey only authentic messages from the Lord, thus not committing the sin of misleading the faithful to hellish suffering, but helping them on their right journey to return home to God. May the Lord Almighty have mercy on your soul and those who went astray. Sincerely, Supreme Master Television Team.
3: India sends medical aid supplies to Kabul Hospital in Afghanistan. On August 20, 2026, India delivered a new consignment of medicines and medical consumables to a government hospital in Kabul, reaffirming its ongoing humanitarian commitment to the Afghan people. A few months earlier, in May, Indian authorities handed over a 20-ton consignment of tuberculosis and tetanus and diphtheria vaccines. In June, delivered 5 tons of essential medicines. Then, in July, sent emergency relief supplies, including rations and family tents, to assist those affected by severe floods in Nuristan. These deliveries underscore India's continued support for Afghan civilians during a period of instability and humanitarian need. India has a total of 16 Shining World Leadership Awards today for compassion, environmental protection, good governance, justice, and peace. Thank you, India, for your noble efforts. In the Almighty's enduring grace, may your humanitarian assistance bring comfort to Afghan communities and help preserve the health and prosperity of Afghan citizens.
4: Flooding wetlands slash wastewater greenhouse gas emissions in Australia. A study published in the Journal of Environmental Management from the Royal Melbourne Institute of Technology, or RMIT, University in partnership with Western Port Water and the Commonwealth Scientific and Industrial Research Organization, or CSIRO, has revealed that floating wetland platforms can dramatically curb greenhouse gas emissions from wastewater treatment. Over a two-year trial on Phillip Island in southeast Australia, a platform the size of one and a half tennis courts filled with native reeds and sedges reduced CO2 emissions by up to 36%, methane by up to 66%, and nitrogen emissions by 18% compared to a controlled wastewater lagoon without a wetland. The plant roots dangling in the water create habitats for microbes that consume nutrients, pollutants, and greenhouse gases, with measurable reductions appearing after just 4 months. Wastewater treatment currently accounts for around 1.6% of human-induced greenhouse gas emissions globally, yet scalable mitigation options remain scarce, making this nature-based solution especially promising. Many thanks, researchers, for this inspiring breakthrough finding. May we nurture our waters wisely in heaven's watchful gaze.
3: Humans' life is short. Why shorten it more by consuming animal people meat?
4: Up next, land in Niger reborn through natural regeneration. We would like to express our appreciation to Hours Network for broadcasting Supreme Master TV in Mexico. 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
7: 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We thank, love, and praise them who are the representatives of God for our spiritual elevation.

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1: Hello, cheerful friends. How are you today? I'm Wesley, a vegan fashion designer from the white-faced Capuchin Kingdom. Look suave and stylish every day to brighten the world we live in. Here is a smart clothes repurposing tip. You can give an old t-shirt new life by transforming it into a casual pair of shorts. Start by cutting the t-shirts right across just below the sleeves, ensuring the total length is approximately 4 to 5 centimeters or 1.5 to 2 inches longer than the length you prefer in shorts to allow for the waistband and finishing. Next, cut off the bottom hem, unfold the fabric, then fold it in half with the center aligned. Sew along the middle to create the crotch seam. Then roll each raw leg, opening twice, approximately 1 to 1.5 centimeters or 3/8 to 1/2 inch each time to conceal the edges. Secure the folds with stitching, or if appropriate for the fabric, press them with an iron. The last step is adding the elastic waistband. Fold the top raw edge down by approximately 2.5 to 3 centimeters or 1 to 1/4 inches to make a casing for the elastic, then stitch along the inner edge, leaving a little opening. Thread a 2 cm or 3/4 inch wide elastic band through the opening and then stitch it closed. With just a few simple cuts and seams, an old t-shirt can become a comfortable, lightweight pair of shorts that's perfect for lounging, sleeping, or relaxing at home. Thank you for your attention and love you for being veg and going green to save the planet that saved the world. Now, the global weather.

0: A living example of harmony with Earth, farmers in Niger have revived more than 5 million hectares of land simply by allowing naturally emerging trees and plants to grow without needing to plant new ones. By protecting naturally sprouting shoots, communities restored tree cover and fertile soil across vast dry regions. This approach, known as farmer-managed natural regeneration, has brought back shade, improved crop yields, and strengthened resilience against drought. The success came from cooperation between villagers, environmental groups, and government support, proving that nature can heal itself when given care and respect. The restored landscapes now shelter countless bird folk and small animal citizens, showing how human compassion can renew life across the Sahel. Congratulations, Niger, for your inspiring environmental stewardship. May all African farmers find lasting abundance and peace in the gentle guidance of the divine.
1: Logging waste finds a new life as a sustainable packaging. University of British Columbia researchers in Canada have developed a biodegradable wood-based foam that converts logging waste into a sustainable alternative to plastic packaging, and a Vancouver pilot plant is already producing a butt up to 200 kilograms daily. The innovation addresses two environmental challenges, reducing dependence on polystyrene, which can persist for centuries, and creating value from forestry residues such as sawdust, wood fibers, and pulp. The technology was commercialized through Distin Farm, a majority-owned subsidiary of the Wet'suwet'en First Nations business arm. The mist fibers are homogenized and heat-pressed into lightweight foam products, and the company plans to scale production to 1,000 tons per year at a larger facility on Wet'suwet'en land in Burns Lake, British Columbia. Our appreciation all involved researchers for turning waste into a solution for a better tomorrow. May this innovation inspire a greener future where waste becomes a resource in the Most High's nurturing love.
0: Returning doctors strengthen healthcare through volunteer campaigns in Syria. 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Coming from the United States and Europe, these expatriate physicians have performed about 2,000 free surgeries through more than 20 volunteer campaigns at university hospitals and medical centers across Homs, Idlib, Aleppo, and Hama. 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They are helping lay the foundation for a more resilient healthcare system. 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In celestial oneness, may the courageous people of Syria enjoy good health, lasting peace, and prosperity.
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1: Welcome back to Noteworthy News, beautiful news for an amicable world. Former fundraiser Rebecca Gates Sawicki, vegan, launched Veggies Abroad as a travel blog, drawing 30,000 monthly visitors seeking vegan destination guides. In 2023, she expanded the platform into a full-service travel agency offering custom travel planning and small group tours. Having capitalized on a booming global vegan food market projected to reach $63.5 billion by 2032, the venture has grown 40% over the past year, putting the company on track for $500,000 in sales. While the tours welcome all travelers, every itinerary features strictly vegan meals. To ensure authentic sustainability and avoid greenwashing, Ms. Gates Sawicki personally vets all suppliers, prioritizing B Corp certified partners, fair labor practices, and community involvement. Despite ongoing communication challenges with hotels, high demand has kept tours fully booked, prompting plans to expand offerings through 2027. Three cheers, Rebecca Gates Sawicki, for your efforts. In the supreme divinity splendor, may your tailored vegan travel planning, marketing, and media services be warmly embraced.
2: A young dog person abandoned at a gas station in Ukraine or Ukraine repeatedly approached arriving customers, apparently hoping someone would take her home. The rescue story was published on August 17, 2026 by the animal rescue site. The tan and white canine person reportedly greeted each vehicle with a wagging tail, but many customers drove away. She continued approaching people and remained determined to find a safe home for herself and her cat friend. Their situation changed when Kristina Drahomarecka, returning from an animal people rescue mission, stopped at the station. Staff told her that the dog and cat individuals had been abandoned there and needed help. Kristina took both to Under the Sun, her rescue center, where they received care. They are both under 2 years old and were described as affectionate and friendly and are awaiting permanent homes. Our gratitude, Kristina, for your compassionate rescue. In God's boundless mercy, may these animal people soon find loving forever homes.
1: Now it's time to release some cheerful vibrations into our day, as there is a joke already waiting for us, entitled Freshly Baked Coasters.
3: Audrey invited Sophie over for coffee and promised her some homemade vegan cookies.
4: I baked them last night and thought I followed the recipe exactly.
5: Then why aren't there any cookies on the plate?
4: Because they came out so hard, I'm using them as coasters.
6: And now we have a hotline in Indonesian with multiple language subtitles from Fauzan in Indonesia.
7: Pada tahun 2001, saya bekerja sebagai spesialis TI, sementara istri saya bekerja di sebuah pusat pendidikan komputer. 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
6: Awakened Fauzan, thank you for sharing your incredible story of positive transformation. Master's power to reach the hardened human heart is truly amazing. Her unfathomable love can penetrate even the darkest places in the universe. We are forever grateful to her for being God's instrument of mercy for our pitiful planet. For without her presence and unrelenting efforts, we would have all perished already. What you say is so true. The path finds us when we are ready. It is all grace, not our efforts. We must surrender to fight our way to God. May you and the kind-hearted people of Indonesia find peace in the love of God Almighty. Supreme Master TV Team.
8: People who forsake pureness indulge in the meat diet, thus violate the law of heaven. They are like hungry ghosts eating dead bodies, but their hungry stomachs only feel fire burning and can never be fed or satisfied. They are like flies and worms fighting for rotten and stinky food and foolishly love the bloody smell of meat. The Dao Zhang Taoist Canon.
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0: January 2024. Following a national security meeting chaired by Pakistan's caretaker Prime Minister, His Excellency Anwar al-Haq Qaqer, his office states that issues between Pakistan and Iran, such as recent border tensions, would be surmounted through dialogue and diplomacy and pave the way to further deepen their historic relations. By creating peace, we all can make a loving, serene, and prosperous world.
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6: Vegan Egg Salad offers a compassionate take on the classic American sandwich filling using tofu, chickpeas, mushrooms, beans, and hearts of palm. Vegan mayonnaise adds creaminess, while turmeric and kalanamak or black salt provide color and flavor. Seven recipes for vegan egg salad featured in Veg News include 1. 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Vegan Japanese egg salad sandwich. 3. 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Chickpea egg salad sandwich. 6. 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Vegan egg salad with hearts of palm.
5: U.S. Vice President J.D. Vance said any deal with Iran would require a meaningful reduction in its nuclear enrichment capacity rather than promises of future cuts. He questioned why Iran needs uranium enriched to 60% if it does not intend to build a nuclear weapon, and said the U.S. government remains uncertain about how decisions are made in Iran.
6: Oman evacuated injured crew members from a Panama-flagged oil tanker named On Peace for medical care after an unknown projectile struck the vessel near Oman's coast as it passed through the Strait of Hormuz on Tuesday. India's foreign ministry confirmed that 11 Indian nationals aboard were wounded without specifying their conditions and condemned the incident while calling for an immediate halt to attacks in the waterway.
5: Qatar confirmed Tuesday that U.S.-Iran talks are continuing, with Qatar mediating to help both sides make diplomatic progress on issues of mutual concern. Qatari Foreign Ministry official Ibrahim bin Saltan Al Hashmi said Qatar is keeping communication channels open and seeking negotiated solutions that address all parties' concerns and support regional stability.
6: The EU's or European Union's envoy to Ukraine or Ukraine said its delegation and all EU embassies would continue working in Kyiv, Ukraine or Ukraine, despite Russian warnings that foreign diplomats should leave or risk their lives. The envoy condemned repeated Russian attacks on Kyiv's bridges and said Russia's attempts to intimidate Europe would not weaken support for Ukraine or Ukraine.
7: Сьогодні вночі у водах Болгарії були атаковані два.
5: A coordinated aerial and maritime drone attack struck two commercial ships in Bulgaria's exclusive economic zone in the Black Sea on Tuesday, sinking the Alpha Watan with its crew missing and setting ABLE ablaze. All 18 crew members aboard the ABLE were rescued, including two with severe injury. Ukrainian or Iranian President Volodymyr Zelensky blamed Russia, while Bulgarian officials said the drone's origin remained unclear.
6: Turkey, Pakistan, and Saudi Arabia agreed Monday to rapidly deploy forces to Saudi Arabia and activate joint deterrence measures in response to attacks by Yemen's Houthis. This is the first activation of their Mecca Defense Pact, signed on August 7th, which treats an attack on any member as an attack on all three. The decision came as Saudi-backed Yemeni forces launched an offensive to reclaim territory from the Houthis, supported by 100 Saudi-led coalition fighter jets.
5: Russia's government revenue from oil and gas for September 2026 totaled 452.4 billion rubles, or about 5.8 billion U.S. dollars, 22.3% less than for September 2025. For January through September 2026 combined, revenue from the sector was 17.2% lower than for the same 9 months in 2025. Oil and gas provide about a quarter of the federal government's total revenue.
6: The EU or European Union suspended suspended imports of unprocessed beef, sheep, and goat people meat, some processed animal people meat products, and certain hoofed animal people from Namibia. Following a foot and mouth disease outbreak confirmed in Namibia in late September, Namibia restricted the movement and export of cloven hoofed animal individuals and their products, while the World Organization for Animal Health suspended the affected zone's disease-free status, effective September 22nd. Processed animal people meat treated to meet EU requirements for reducing disease risks can still enter the European market. 2 days after reports of a researcher's death at Russia's Irkutsk Anti-Plague Research Institute, unconfirmed local reports suggest a second person has died with similar symptoms. Kazakhstan, Kyrgyzstan, Uzbekistan, and Tajikistan reportedly introduced quarantine controls at border crossings. While U.S. officials urged Russia to provide more information, U.S. President Donald Trump offered assistance, and the WHO, a World Health Organization, said the risk to the general public appeared low, based on unofficial information it had received.
5: A salmonella outbreak at Masaryk Primary School in Ujes Nadlese, Prague, Czechia, has affected 475 people, including 219 laboratory-confirmed cases and 99 hospitalizations. 20 patients remain hospitalized. Authorities said the increase reflects cases identified through follow-up investigations. The outbreak was likely linked to undercooked, expired eggs to make dishes.
6: India has the world's second-largest number of overweight or obese children, with those aged 5 to 19 increasing from 28 million in 2014 to about 41 million in 2025. The Food Safety and Standards Authority of India has proposed restricting sales of foods high in fat, salt, and sugar within 50 meters of schools.
5: A study by U.S. healthcare system Mass General Brigham found that long-term food is medicine programs may improve adult cardiometabolic health. Over nearly 3 years, patients receiving weekly plant-based grocery packages with fresh fruits and vegetables, canned beans and or nut butter and whole grains experienced dose-dependent reductions in body weight, body mass index, and diastolic blood pressure, with researchers emphasizing sustained dietary interventions for cardiovascular benefits.
6: A severe hailstorm damaged homes, vehicles, and property in Masvingo, Zimbabwe, on October 5th. The storm brought heavy rain, strong winds, and unusually large hailstones, damaging vehicles, roofs, and windows. Residents in Masvingo and nearby rural communities, including Renko, reported significant losses, while authorities assessed the damage.
5: Three members of the same family died after lightning struck a barn in Sanzapel, Huila, Angola, on October 3rd during a storm. Two other family members suffered minor burns. The incident brought the number of recorded lightning-related deaths in Angola since the rainy season began in August to 10.
6: A study across 32 cities in 12 countries found that higher levels of fine particulate matter, or PM2.5, were linked to more frequent nighttime coughing, even at pollution levels below WHO, or World Health Organization, guidelines. These tiny particles can penetrate deep into the lungs and bloodstream. While researchers suggest nighttime coughing could be an early indicator of the health effects of air pollution.
5: The 19th NAMU recommends vegan market themed The Festive Edit took place October 3rd to 4th at Charmar Vajra in Bengaluru, India, bringing together more than 130 Indian brands and approximately 5,000 visitors, according to the organizer. Founded in 2021 by NAMU Kini Vegan, the market holds periodic two-day events to support vegan businesses and promote plant-based living. The event offered vegan food and beverages, fresh produce, pantry staples, wellness products, and sustainable lifestyle goods, alongside a family and pet-friendly program with children's activities and hands-on science and craft workshops.
6: Brooklyn, New York, U.S.-based Next in Natural has acquired U.S. vegan brand Three Trees, marking its entry into the vegan milk sector. The deal will expand Three Trees' additive-free nut and seed milks through shared marketing and research resources, while pairing its products with Chameleon Cold Brew for coffee offerings.
5: U.S. vegan brand Aloha is launching a Dubai chocolate-inspired vegan protein bar, tapping into the viral confectionery trend. The limited-edition chocolate pistachio bar features pistachio pieces, dark chocolate, spirulina, and turmeric, delivering 14 grams of protein and 10 grams of fiber. It will arrive at U.S. grocery stores Albertsons and Safeway in November.
8: Gal Munji, a multimedia communications graduate of FPT University in A Lạc ở Vietnam, transformed his Bring Pangolins Home project into a fundraising campaign, reaching more than 500,000 people, generating over 5,000 interactions, and raising more than $1,923 for pangolin folk rescue efforts. He later won a Manaaki scholarship to pursue a master's degree at the University of Otago in New Zealand.
5: Palestinian teacher Hadil Zurab, who left Gaza with her family, has opened a free school for displaced Palestinian children in El Arish, Egypt. The school serves nearly 400 students aged 6 to 18, providing classes to address interrupted schooling. It was established with other displaced teachers and support from the Misrael Hair Foundation.
8: A new 50-bed cardiac hospital near Kabul, Afghanistan, supported by the Afghan Red Crescent Society, is providing free specialized care for children with congenital heart defects. The facility offers diagnosis, treatment, and surgery, and has treated 154 youngsters. Doctors estimate more than 100,000 Afghan children may have heart defects.
5: Enlightening quote of the day, speaking of the Lord Jesus Christ, vegetarian, do not weep and do not grieve nor be irresolute. For his grace will be entirely with you and will protect you. Saint Mary Magdalene, vegetarian, venerated enlightened master of Gnosis, cherished disciple of Lord Jesus Christ, vegetarian.
8: Previously in parts 1 and 2 of this multi-part series on Josh Maas's near-death experience,
9: Josh described becoming critically ill with COVID in 2020.
8: While his father drove him to the hospital in a truck, Josh says he suffered a stroke, heart attack, and seizure at the same time. He recalls leaving his body and being pulled into a realm he recognized as hell. There, he experienced darkness, torment, and profound regret as he realized how God had protected him during his earthly life and recalled the opportunities he had missed to draw closer to him. Josh believed he would never escape hell. In part 3, he shares how his father responded to the crisis and describes an unexpected journey into light. Josh later learned that his father believed he had died in the truck. Remembering the biblical account of Lazarus, whom Lord Jesus Christ, vegetarian, raised from the dead, his father called Josh's name and rebuked the devil. At first, Josh could hear his father calling him, but once he was pulled down into hell, he could no longer hear what was happening in the truck. Learning about his father's response filled him with admiration.
10: He lived in a moment that was such a spiritual place he had with God that he had a reflex in the spirit. His reflex was to pray. And at that time, when he was doing that, driving on the interstate, one hand on me, one hand on the wheel, I believe those prayers were transitioning me from my hell state to the heaven state in that experience.
8: While still in hell, Josh had no idea he would ever leave. He believed he would remain there for eternity. When the transition came, it felt like entering another dimension, changing his whole sense of being, purpose, and energy. He describes the journey from hell to heaven.
10: Going from that, it's like you go through this tunnel almost of light, but it's like every color light, but it's all put together and you're moving through it so fast that it all just looks white.
8: Although heaven seemed unimaginably far away, Josh says he reached it in the blink of an eye. He knew at once where he was.
10: As soon as I got to heaven, there was nothing on my mind but heaven. There was not one family member that crossed my mind, not one. Anybody, nothing crossed my mind in heaven except for God himself, literally. I didn't remember anything from here. I didn't remember anything from hell. Nothing. All of it was just literally about God at that moment.
8: Josh describes a place of overwhelming light. His body felt perfect, with no need for food, and he felt like a complete being.
10: I don't believe we as humans, a normal human, can handle that amount of light. But it's a place of lightness. It's a place of bliss. It's a place of peace. It's a place of serenity.
8: He never wanted to experience another place again. The greatest bliss, though, was being so close to God. In part 4, Josh describes standing before God's throne and the extraordinary beings he saw in heaven, all focused on God.
10: There's a stillness about God that is so powerful that his presence, it's like it's thunder. It's like heaven has this soft thunder to it at all times.
8: Join us tomorrow for part 4 of this multi-part series on Josh Maas's near-death experience.
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2: Also, be sure to follow us on our socials, YouTube, Facebook, Getter, Instagram, LinkedIn, Nico Nico, Pinterest, Reddit, Substack, Telegram, Threads, TikTok, Truth Social, Tumblr, VK, and X, previously known as Twitter, in multiple languages by searching Supreme Master TV.
3: What could inspire an emperor to build one of the world's most iconic monuments? Discover the extraordinary story of Emperor Shah Jahan and Empress Mumtaz Mahal, and the love that would ultimately give rise to the Taj Mahal. When Empress Mumtaz Mahal died after childbirth, Emperor Shah Jahan was devastated. From his grief emerged a monumental vision, the Taj Mahal, her eternal resting place. The Taj Mahal, a symbol of love and spiritual elevation, part 1 of 2. Continue watching to find out more.
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5: Namaste and welcome, kind-hearted viewers. I'm Asha, and I'm proud to represent my family's beautiful hometown of Mandvi in the Kutch region of Gujarat, known for its peaceful beaches, colorful Bandhani textiles, handcrafted treasures, and scenic coastal wind farm. Mandvi reflects the creativity and hospitality of the people here. In my native language, Gujarati, we often say Avo Padaru, which means you are warmly welcome here. More than a greeting, it expresses the spirit of Gujarat. From my loving people of Gujarat and India, may God bless your homes with peace, happiness, and endless prosperity.
6: What is it? Ooh! What's that? You like it?
7: Yeah, I love it!
6: Is that the only thing in there or no? Is anything else in there?
7: Mm-hmm. Thank you.
6: You like it? Let's go right here. Here. Yeah. Right here. That's good. There you go. Open that. What does that say? What does it say?
7: Teddy.
6: Teddy, you like that? You thought his name?
7: Yeah.

0: Hi to Teddy, both of you guys. Yeah. Come on, taste it in there. Both of you, come on. Happy birthday, Lolo.
1: Welcome to the Taj Mahal, a symbol of love and spiritual elevation, part 1 of 2. The Taj Mahal is one of the most iconic monuments in the world, renowned for its beauty and profound love story. Constructed from shimmering white marble and adorned with intricate carvings, calligraphy, and precious stones, the Taj Mahal is a masterpiece of Mughal architecture that blends Persian, Islamic, and Indian design elements. Recognized as a United Nations Educational, Scientific, and Cultural Organization, or UNESCO World Heritage Site, since 1983, the Taj Mahal is a symbol of eternal love and remains one of the most admired cultural treasures on earth. To appreciate the grandeur of this architectural wonder, we must first journey back into the history of the dynasty that created it. The Mughal Empire, which spanned from 1526 to 1857, was one of the largest and most influential empires in early modern history. At its height, around 1700, it ruled most of the Indian subcontinent and accounted for roughly one-fifth of the world's population and economic output. The term Mughal derives from the Persian form of Mongol, reflecting the dynasty's Central Asian origins. Its founder, Babur, was a Timurid prince descended from His Majesty Timur on the paternal side and from His Imperial Majesty Genghis Khan, vegetarian, on the maternal side. After losing his ancestral domains in Central Asia, Babur turned to India in 1526, laying the foundation of the Mughal Empire with Agra as one of its principal capitals. The Mughal Empire is often defined by its first six rulers, known as the Great Mughals, with each shaping its development. The third emperor, Akbar, is widely regarded as its consolidator. He is best known for his policies of religious tolerance and alliances with Hindu Rajput elites, including strategic marriages and efforts to strengthen unity across the empire. His reign encouraged interfaith dialogue and fostered a distinctive syncretic Mughal culture. It was during this era of cultural fusion that the builder of the Taj Mahal came into the world.
2: The most powerful daily prayer for any time and before meditation, which is the order from God and Supreme Master Ching Hai, shares with us by His blessed grace.
3: We humbly worship, praise, thank, obey, and love God Almighty, the Most High, the Greatest, for world vegan, world peace, and our soul liberation. We thank, love, praise the only Son of God, who is the ultimate Master, for our salvation. We follow the teaching of all the saints and sages. We thank, love, and praise them, who are the representatives of God, for our spiritual elevation.

Born on January 5, 1592, in Lahore, Prince Shah Jahan, originally named Prince Ghuram, was the third son of then Prince Salim, later Emperor Jahangir, and the Rajput princess, later Empress Consort Jagat Gosain. He was especially cherished by his grandfather Akbar. According to later traditional accounts, Akbar reportedly told Salim, "There is no comparison between him and your other sons. I consider him my true son." The name Ghuram, meaning joyous in Persian, was chosen by Akbar, reflecting

0: the bond between them. From an early age, Prince Ghuram received an education that included military training and governance, while also developing an appreciation for art and culture. One day, while strolling through a royal bazaar, Prince Ghuram caught sight of a young lady who would change his life. Captivated by her beauty and grace, he fell in love at first sight. Her name was Arjuman Banu Begum. Born into a distinguished family of Persian nobility, Arjuman was the daughter of Asaf Khan, a noble who later served as Grand Vizier, Prime Minister of the Mughal Empire. She was also the niece of Nur Jahan, the influential chief consort of Emperor Jahangir, who served as the power behind the throne. Arjuman was known for her intelligence and refinement. Fluent in Arabic and Persian, she is said to have composed Persian poetry. Court chroniclers described her as possessing a rare combination of modesty and brilliance. In 1607, Prince Ghuram, aged 15, became engaged to Arjuman, aged 14. But their marriage was delayed for 5 years in accordance with court customs and political considerations. During this interval, Prince Ghuram entered a dynastic marriage in 1609 with Kandahari Begum, a Safavid Persian princess, in an alliance arranged under the authority of his father, Emperor Jahangir. In 1612, Prince Ghuram was finally married to Arjuman in a ceremony whose date was chosen by court astrologers. Upon their marriage, the prince, finding her in appearance and character elect among all the women of the time, bestowed upon her the title Mumtaz Mahal, meaning the exalted one of the palace. Her reputation across the empire was equally revered. In addition to her beauty, Mumtaz Mahal showed compassion. According to later historical traditions, she provided food and financial assistance to the destitute and intervened on behalf of the poor and the oppressed. She is also said to have overseen a fund that supported dowries for orphaned girls and pensions for widows. Furthermore, she reportedly reviewed petitions, helping to ensure that those in need received state aid.
1: Vegan. That's how we have real strength.
0: Selfless viewers will pause for a brief message. Please stay tuned to Supreme Master Television.
2: Several publications claim that Baba Vanga mentioned the arrival of an enormous spacecraft in November 2026. Some versions say it would appear in Earth's atmosphere during a sporting event. Others claim it would not be an invasion, but a first visible contact between humanity and a non-human intelligence.
3: Tune in for Prophecy Part 422. 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
0: Welcome back to the Taj Mahal, a symbol of love and spiritual elevation, part 1 of 2. After a successful military campaign in the Deccan in 1617, Prince Ghuram's father, Emperor Jahangir, bestowed upon him the title Shah Jahan, meaning King of the World. Upon the passing of his mother, Jagat Gosain, on April 8, 1619, Prince Shah Jahan was inconsolable and mourned deeply for 21 days. During this period, he withdrew from public life and changed his diet to simple vegetarian meals as a sign of respect and grief. While he mourned, Mumtaz Mahal took over his charitable duties, including the distribution of food to the underprivileged. She also led the recitation of the Holy Quran each morning and offered her husband comfort through reflections on the meaning of life and death to help him move past his sadness.
5: peace is happening around our world.
6: Peace news number 20 of many, and counting.
5: There are many countries promoting peace and fostering amity among peoples and governments, etc.

0: October 2023, a two-day conference convenes in Malta with 65 countries participating to discuss the 10-point peace plan of the President of Ukraine, or URAIN, His Excellency Volodymyr Zelensky, a Shining World Leadership Award for Bravery Laureate to end the war in Ukraine, or URAIN. By creating peace, we all can make a loving, serene, and prosperous world.
1: Contemporary court historians emphasized Prince Shah Jahan's devotion to Empress Mumtaz Mahal, according to the official chronicler Motamid Khan. Writing in the book Iqbal Nama-e-Jahangari, the emperor's relationships with his other wives had nothing more than the status of marriage. The intimacy, deep affection, attention, and favor which Shah Jahan had for Mumtaz exceeded what he felt for his other wives. Shah Jahan secured the throne after a struggle for succession, and in 1628 he ascended as the fifth emperor of the Mughal Empire and designated Mumtaz Mahal as his chief consort. Their love was genuine and his trust in her was complete. Known for his firm and sometimes stern disposition, Emperor Shah Jahan was nonetheless influenced by his empress consort Mumtaz Mahal. Historical accounts state that she was among the very few who could change his mind. She frequently intervened on behalf of others, encouraging him to forgive enemies, reduce sentences, and show leniency. Court poets praised her not only for her beauty but also for the light she brought to the empire, often likening her to the moon or the sun. Empress Mumtaz Mahal was perceptive, serving as a trusted companion and advisor in both personal and imperial matters. The emperor placed confidence in her, granting her custody of the imperial seal used to validate official orders. Historians generally agree that Mumtaz was not primarily concerned with acquiring political power for herself. Instead, her focus was on the emperor's well-being and on charitable works.
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1: Empress Mumtaz Mahal was more than a consort. She was a constant companion to the emperor. Unlike many royal women who remained at court, she often accompanied him on military campaigns, residing in nearby encampments and remaining close by his side. Chroniclers suggest that throughout their 19-year marriage, the two were rarely separated. The couple had 14 children, though only 7 survived infancy. In 1631, after giving birth to their 14th child, Empress Mumtaz Mahal developed a postpartum hemorrhage. As soon as he heard the news, Emperor Shah Jahan rushed to her side and she passed away at the age of 38 in his arms. Stricken with grief, Emperor Shah Jahan abandoned music, jewelry, and fine clothing and entered a prolonged period of mourning. He withdrew from public life and when he reappeared, his hair had turned grey. In his sorrow, he resolved to create a monument that would reflect the depth of his love for his departed soulmate and serve as her eternal resting place in Agra. Beginning in 1632, Emperor Shah Jahan commissioned some 20,000 artisans from across the empire and beyond, who labored for more than 2 decades to bring his vision to life. The result was one of the most remarkable architectural achievements of the Mughal Empire, the Taj Mahal. Beyond its beauty lies a deeper story of love, loss, devotion, and the human desire to transcend mortality.
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0: if you really want to have less karma and cause less pain, less suffering and less sorrow for the plants, you can choose, you can select some special plants or special fruits to eat. 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It's not a complete list. 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
2: 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Type 3, N. Brazilian grown in Pernambuco, N. Ghanaian grown, type 1, N. Type 2, N. Nigerian grown, type 1, grown in Kaduna State, N. Type 2, grown in Kano State, N. Type 3, N. Malawian grown in Machinga, N. South Sudanese grown, type 1, grown in Eastern Equatoria, N. Type 2, N. Ugandan grown, type 1, grown in Northern Region, N. Type 2, N. 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

0: No to vegan, 'cause cruelty is just your nature, is it?
1: With profound, humble gratitude and love to all venerated enlightened masters, we bow to the Almighty in soulful gratefulness for gifting us with their holy, blessed presence. May all beings be awakened by their divine grace.

0: We now invite you to watch the next part of Supreme Master Ching Hai's message titled, Master Grants an Audience to the King of War, Part 5 of 6, given on August 20, 2026, on Between Master and Disciples, with subtitles in many languages.
1: Sorry, sensitive images, but in reality, it's absolutely heartbreaking.

0: I'm glad that many countries have peace, so I do not have to work much harder. But our world is still threatened at any time, as if it's imminent war is coming, as imminent war is there, is here, because of the king of war. Some people call it the god of war, but what kind of god is that? Just advancing on the road of blood and tears to harm any innocent beings that they can. The defenseless, the ones that have no gun, no knife in their hands, to protect their family, their children, and their elderly. What kind of god is that? Even small god, they're not worthy to be called a god. Not even worthy to be called a king, so I just call him the leader of war. I have seen war personally myself. I bore the cannon nearby my house that almost made my ears explode and my heart stop. I've seen many people die on the road, not buried for many days. My pre-primary school teacher died in war as well, and he had done nothing. He was not even a soldier. My aunt died also. You couldn't even recognize her after she was, you know, kind of torn into pieces by a bomb on the road. She was so gentle, so sweet. She took care of her family only. She was selling rice, and she even bought rice by walking. She was selling her farm products, farm produce, and buying rice to carry home, which was many kilometers away, 10 kilometers, and she carried two heavy baskets of rice on her shoulders just to bring them home for her family, and she just died like that. My cousin also died, some of my friends died. It's terrible. And I could not even go to high school in peace because of the bombing. And then my parents had to send me to the capital, Saigon, at that time, to continue my education. That's why I cannot bear war. I've seen the suffering firsthand. I've seen people die at a young age, a teen age, or an elder age. There's nothing good about war at all. So when I could catch this leader of war, the so-called king of war, red-handed, I would not hesitate. I wouldn't have hesitated to send him straight to jail, to hell right away. I have good excuses this time. You don't always have excuses or evidence, even invisible evidence, to send someone to hell. But many of these revolutionary zealous ghosts have been sent to hell in many groups because they mess with me personally and my dog, my bird, or my wild life people, like the swan
1: people
0: and baby swans and all that. They want to hurt me, hurt my feelings, hurt my emotions by doing all this harm to my people, my personal pets, you know, my personal people. But I would not let them go. So that's how things happen, okay? Yeah, by the way, because the king of war wants an audience with me, that's why I can tell you all this. It just comes out of my heart non-stop. I could not even think of talking or stopping. It just comes out. So you will receive it as is, just as many others are. You know, you can call them bedroom conferences because I have to speak in my tent. Only one time, you know, it was too hot. I had to ask to stop the conference for a moment to go outside and find some cooler place. It was 38.7 in my tent that day. And later it became even hotter, so I had to go under the shade. Outside you have a little breeze sometimes, or I splash some water on my face and my body now and then to keep cool, yeah. I'm glad I had some time like that to really wash my hair. I can't just wash it every week or every month even. Sometimes many months cannot wash because it's too cold. And I cannot use too much water to boil and to mix with the cold water to bath or to wash my hair. So some hot days are also a good opportunity to wash my hair and the whole body as well, of course. Only one time I washed my hair in February, but I covered myself inside. I washed inside covered, not outside in the wild, under trees or bushes, inside. Like you can have nowadays a shower tent. It's convenient. Yes. It doesn't cost a lot. But after that, whenever I wanted to shower again or wash my hair completely again, God told me, no. It's too cold. You will get sick. Wait. So that's how I live. Whenever it's warm, then I can shower myself and wash my hair. And you feel like a real human afterward. So I appreciate your own comfort, okay? When you have hot running water and a good shower room or bathtub to soak in, then you are very lucky already. Do not wish for much in life, okay? Just enough to live on comfortably, yeah? And protect your own body from the elements of sickness, yeah? Okay? Thank God for every comfort that you have, physically, mentally, emotionally, spiritually, of course, okay? Don't forget to always be grateful, humbly thanking God. Okay, love you. Actually, living in the wild is not too bad. Cooking for myself sometimes, I feel like it is a break from work, but I make it simple. And washing the clothes with my hands, I feel so happy doing it because I look around, our trees and beautiful scenery, and I feel the rainwater, which is free for me, I feel is a blessing. And the water feels so loving, so cool, and so connected with me. And I use a clean, clear, rinsed water to give it to the trees around me. And they are thanking me. And I feel so happy. It's just that cooking for yourself or washing your own clothes, it takes a little bit more time than if you use a machine. And time is mostly the most precious for me in this period of my life. Otherwise, everything is perfect. You live near nature. You live near everything that is good for you. The trees give you oxygen. The bushes give you flowers and many trees give you fruits, and the rain give you water, and the spring collects all the water, and sometimes it's overflowing with music and joyfulness. It's truly an enjoyment to live with nature alone. I don't seem to miss humans as much. I don't seem to feel as lonely as when I was surrounded by humans with misunderstanding, complaining, and commanding sometimes. But please do not let your children live in the forest alone, okay? Especially children. They still do not know much about how to fend for themselves. There are many things you must know when you live in a tent alone in the forest. You must know a lot. But anyway, that's just for your peace of mind. Otherwise, if we die, we live. It's according to our fate, our destiny, our merit, okay? So even if your child wants to live in the forest, or nearby you, but in the forest. You supply him with what he needs. Teach him what you can and provide whatever comfort for him. Not to worry, just pray God. Tell him, her, to pray God. But I wouldn't advise you to let your children live like that, even if they are past the teenage years already. It's not necessary. Unless you live together in one house in a forest that belongs to you, it's safer, okay? Love to all of you. Take care of your family, whether you're my followers or not. Take care of your families. Some of my teachings may be beneficial to your daily life, so watch a Supreme Master television, okay? There are a lot of blessings from it as well. And do use the most powerful prayer. It will help you to avoid many mishaps. And if you remember it well, it might even rescue you from hell. Okay? God bless. God love. God protects.

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1: I wonder what would happen if we showed our children the horrors of this slaughterhouse. 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The Venerable Ratanath Swami, vegetarian.

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1: 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We follow the teaching of all the saints and sages. We thank, love, and praise them who are the representatives of God for our spiritual elevation.

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7: 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Put shopping bags under sunshine for as long as can before reusing.
6: When buying new items from outside, first wipe using gloves with 100% vinegar, then wipe with hot water, then discard gloves, then can use in-house gloves.
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6: In time of personal sickness and or pandemic, meditate at home. Don't go to group meditation.
7: When a contagious disease is widespread, avoid eating raw, at least, for example, tomatoes or lettuce. Rinse them with boiling water before eating.
6: In a normal situation, use natural fruit and vegetable wash to wash veggies or soak them in salt water for at least 5 minutes, then wash them under running water and final rinse with filtered water.
7: Do not reuse disposable gloves too many times. Throw them away when they're dirty. If not dirty, can wash them with soap under hot water before reusing.
6: 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Wear a good mask, a thick mask. If can, better wear a hat to cover head and hair. When coming back home, have to throw the mask away. If have to reuse, wash them in hot water and detergent.
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11: Praises and gratitude to the reunited three utmost powerful, God, Kim Kutu, and the Son of God.

0: we sincerely thank all the reporters, journalists, photographers, camera persons, individuals, groups, companies everywhere in the world for all your involved contributions of news that inform and bring hope to the people from both human and animal kingdoms, as well as countless other beings, thus uplifting the atmosphere of our planet. May heaven bless your noble endeavors and protect you always, especially while on challenging duty.
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In countless beneficial ways, they add beauty and joy to our lives.

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1: In our Hungarian language, this means a warm welcome to you all, dear viewers. I'm Ildiko, born in Gyula in abandoned Hungary, where a majestic medieval castle hosts the Gyula Várszínház, an annual summer festival of theater and music. Our peaceful Békéi County also features the beauty of Szarvas Arboretum, and across the region, mineral-rich thermal waters arise from deep wells, long recognized not just for easing tired muscles, but for genuine medicinal use. Treating your friends to coffee and fresh vegan Hungarian plum dumplings, soft potato dove spheres wrapped around fresh plums, rolled in toasted cinnamon breadcrumbs is a memorable delight. Our conscientious Hungarians are inspired to follow your bright example of plant-based living. In the tender mercy of the Most High, may all of humanity joyfully walk the loving vegan way.

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0: In today's news, India delivers medical supplies to hospital in Kabul, Afghanistan. 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
1: Today is the 19th of June, 2026, early morning. There was a sound of music from heaven just to wake me up at about 4 in the morning. Now, I'm still not fully recovered, but I'm glad that Peace King came and woke me up. The name of the king today is Sai, S-Y, and he came from billions of light years away from us. Peace formula formulated decades ago, lost its potential. Lost peace potential.

0: Tensho, Kuan Yin meditation can replenish.
1: Wow.
0: The purpose of him coming to visit me is to offer congratulations on our peace and also to offer me a gift, a personal gift. We will see what gift he has brought.
2: Please continue watching to find out more about the meaning of Buddha King Sai's kingdom's name, in which nation the Buddha, King of Peace, resides in on earth, how many kings exist in the universe, etc. On June 19, 2026, our most compassionate Supreme Master Ching Hai, Egan, thoughtfully recorded her talk with His Majesty Buddha King Sai. His Majesty brought a holy gift to Master and discussed the sacred peace formula with her.
0: Today is the 19th of June, 2026. Early morning, there was a sound of music from heaven just to wake me up. At about 4 in the morning, huh? Yes. Now, I'm still not fully recovered, but I'm glad that the Peace King came and woke me up. What is it that you would like me to do for you, Your Majesty Peace King? Your Majesty King of Peace, To, T-O, Your Majesty King To. He wants me to speak to some faraway king. I'm glad to, because you never know what tomorrow brings. Even though I'm still very weak from one peace battle, I'm fit enough to talk. So please invite His Majesty from far away, King. Thank you. Tell me what his name is. Fu, F-U. Yeah, I have noticed that. All the names of the different far away from here planes have the names written very short. You have to know that when we call him king, it is because he's also the king of his own created world. But he also can be called a Buddha, just like when Shakyamuni Buddha introduced the medicine Buddha. He said, oh, far, far away from here, about 10 Ganges rivers, number of sand, distance from this planet, there's a Buddha named Medicine Buddha. You see, but he also called him king, yes? Yao Shi Liu Li Wang Wang Fo. See? So he's a medicine crystal light king. And also a Buddha. And also people in the time of Shakyamuni Buddha called him Maharaj, which means king. Yes. And when Lord Jesus Christ was alive, people also call him King of the Jews. So now we are clear, yes? All the kings that I have mentioned, which are the rulers of their own kingdoms, their own planes, are also called kings, but we can call them all Buddhas. Maybe we should put a bracket in each of the kings' titles as Buddha, okay? So it's clear to people that they are not kings like the kings in this world. They created their own kingdoms. They had disciples when they were somewhere in the physical plane. On some other physical planet, it doesn't have to be just our planet. We have too many, too countless to list. So after the king or the Buddha initiates people, they always create their own wars by their own mighty power so that their followers, their disciples, can go there to live together with their masters, whom they call king also, of course, because he rules his own creation. He creates planets, plains, which are beautiful, peaceful, blissful, and so happy, and people never need anything there. It's similar to Amitabha, Buddha's land. As you know, it has beautiful lakes, beautiful ponds, beautiful trees, beautiful scenery, and beautiful mansions each one of them can reside in. His world also has many regions that they live in, four different grades of merit and different grades of enlightenment.
1: The Buddha then said to Elder Sariputra, "If you travel westward from here, passing 100,000 kotis of Buddha lands, you will come to the land called Utmost Bliss, where there is a Buddha named Amitabha. He is living there now, teaching the Dharma. Sariputra, why is that land called Utmost Bliss? The beings in that land suffer no pain, but only enjoy pleasures of various kinds. For this reason, that land is called Utmost Bliss. Again, Sariputra, in the land of Utmost Bliss, there are 7 rows of balustrades, 7 rows of decorative nets, and 7 rows of trees. They are all made of 4 kinds of jewels and extend over the whole land, encompassing everything. For this reason, that land is called Utmost Bliss. Again, Sariputra, in the land of Utmost Bliss, there are 7 jeweled ponds filled with water possessing the 8 excellent qualities. The beds of the ponds are covered solely with gold sand, and from the 4 sides of each bed rise stairs of gold, silver, beryl, and crystal. Above these stand pavilions adorned with gold, silver, beryl, crystal, sapphire, rosy pearls, and cornelian. In the ponds are lotuses as large as chariot wheels, the blue ones radiating a blue light, the yellow a yellow light, the red a red light, and the white a white light. They are marvelous and beautiful, fragrant and pure. Sariputra, the land of utmost bliss is filled with such splendid adornments. Again, Sariputra, in that Buddha land, heavenly music is played continually. The ground is made of gold. 6 times during the day and night, Mandrava flowers rain down from the sky. Sariputra, if a good man or woman who hears of Amitabha holds fast to his name even for 1 day, 2 days, 3, 4, 5, 6, or 7 days with a concentrated and undistracted mind, then, at the hour of death, Amitabha will appear with a host of holy ones. Consequently, when their life comes to an end, the aspirants' minds will not fall into confusion, and so they will be born immediately in the land of utmost bliss of Amitabha. Sariputra, perceiving these benefits, I say, all sentient beings who hear this teaching should aspire to birth in that land. From the Sutra on Amitabha Buddha, delivered by Shakyamuni Buddha, vegan.
0: In the Amitabha Buddha's land, they have 9 levels for different kinds of enlightened and meritorious beings who are his disciples or followers or believers. By the way, the name of His Majesty, Peace King, is To, T-O. Unlike other kings he has invited to see me, or help arrange to meet me, His Majesty King To still lives on our planet in Taiwan. I told you already, we have many other kings, and probably they will come and introduce themselves. Like the King of Youth that I have missed the opportunity to talk to. He lives in Australia,
3: as he is now still my God's disciple.
0: But of course his soul lives in a higher spiritual dimension.
3: But later he will be in his kingdom. The King of Youth will live first.
0: Both of them are now in the fourth level. But after they helped me with arranging so many kings to come to see me, their level will go up. Of course, if we have a chance, we will talk about that later. The name of the king today is Sai, S-Y. And he came from billions of light years away from us, from this planet. 7 billion plus light years away from planet Earth is where King Sai resides, also in his own creation, in his own Buddha land. And the purpose of him coming to visit me is to offer congratulations on our peace, and also to offer me a gift, a personal gift. We will see what gift he has brought. The plane which King Sai rules is called PRO. That means youth. So the king has brought me a gift for youth, called youth gift. And I thank him so much, so much. Maybe that helps me to be stronger, to deal with the enormous problems of this world, and also to help my disciples, followers, and believers. In the name of God, and in the name of the beautiful people of this planet, of all beings on this planet, I thank Your Majesty, King Sai, for being so generous and kind. We also wish you and your people the best from God's blessing. Amen. I thank you for coming to us in our time of need. Your blessing and your generous spirit will bring much, much relief to all beings in this world. May God bless you more and more. Thank you for your visit. Is there anything you want to tell personally, sir? Yes? Please, tell me, tell us.
3: Peace formula formulated decades ago. Loss is potential. So peace is fast, but not lasting. Peace formula newly formulated is fast and lasting. Well, thank God for that, Your Majesty Peace King. Is it true what he said?
0: Yes, Master. Thank you.
3: Do you have any more information, Your Majesty King Sai? Yes, we have. Lost peace potential. Kuan Yin meditation can replenish.
0: Wow.
3: Wow, thank you for that precious information. We definitely will multiply our effort for the Kuan Yin meditation to keep peace intact and lasting as long as possible. Thank you, King Sai. So His Majesty King Sai will stay on this planet for 8 days, and like other kings who stay a while, we'll visit different places. I mean, just to give more blessing to the inhabitants of this world. We thank him deeply, and we thank God for this privilege to meet him and to receive blessings from him personally. In the name of God, under the grace of the reunited three of most powerful, may you be blessed more and more, King Sai and your people. Amen.
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5: The American Christian pastor Reverend Brandon Biggs recently posted a video on his YouTube channel claiming that the Lord instructed him that veganism and vegetarianism are not right. In response, Supreme Master Television wrote a letter to him with passages from the Holy Bible that conclusively demonstrate that God commands us to be vegan, along with evidence on the benefits of the vegan diet and the harms of animal people meat. The following is the letter.
6: Dear Reverend Brendan Biggs, our Supreme Master Television team has been a longtime fan of your YouTube channel as you share your prophetic visions with the public and warn everyone about the dangerous time we are in. Therefore, it came as a shock to our team when you made negative comments about veganism, vegetarianism on your channel. On September 21st, for example, you stated the following. And I made the comment about the vegans. And the Lord said to me, this is perversion. Vegan is not right. He said, Brandon, I created all things richly for you to enjoy. And he was correcting me about people who eat tofu and think, well, you can't eat meat. You can't eat eggs. You can't eat cheese. You can't eat dairy because you don't want. Maybe you say, I'm sensitive towards animals and doing all these things. The Lord said it's perversion. He said, vegan and going vegetarian is not my design. That's not the way I designed you. And he corrected very sternly about it. As someone who communicates frequently with the realm of the invisible, you must use wisdom to discern the source of your messages. If the communication you hear is against the scriptures, against compassion, against all logic, and against scientific and medical evidence, you know it is from the devil. Nowhere in the Holy Bible does God say that animals should be killed for humans to eat. In fact, the opposite is true. May we remind you of a few passages. And God said, behold, I have given you every herb-bearing seed which is upon the face of all the earth, and every tree in the which is the fruit of a tree yielding seed. To you it shall be for meat, and to every beast of the earth, and to every fowl of the air, and to everything that creepeth upon the earth, wherein there is a living soul. I have given every green herb for food, and it was so. Genesis chapter 1, verse 29 to 30, Holy Bible. And the Lord God commanded the man, saying, of every tree of the garden thou mayest freely eat. Genesis chapter 2, verse 16, Holy Bible. Even as the green herb have I given you all things, but flesh with the life thereof, which is the blood thereof, shall ye not eat. And surely your blood of your lives will I require. At the hand of every beast will I require it, and at the hand of man, at the hand of every man's brother, will I require the life of man. Genesis chapter 9, verse 3 to 5, Holy Bible. Meats for the belly, and the belly for meats, but God shall destroy both it and them. 1 Corinthians chapter 6, verse 13, Holy Bible. And while the flesh was yet between their teeth, error was trued, the wrath of the Lord was kindled against the people, and the Lord smote the people with a very great plague. Numbers chapter 11, verse 33, Holy Bible, etc. It is clear that God intends humans to be vegans. Thus, it's actually perversion to claim otherwise. In the cruel animal-raising industry, God's creatures are suffering lifelong pain just to satisfy a few minutes of palate pleasure for humans. Would a compassionate God condone such an action? Why would we reverently call him merciful God? Increasing medical and scientific evidence shows that a vegan diet is good for human health, the environment, and the planet. We have attached some of this data for your information and reference.
7: Better is a dinner of herbs where love is than a fattened ox and hatred with it. Proverbs, Holy Bible.
8: It is best to abstain from eating any meat or drinking any wine or from any other activity which might cause a brother to fall away or to be scandalized or to weaken. Romans, Holy Bible.
7: Then said Daniel to Melzar, whom the prince of the eunuchs had set over Daniel, Hananiah, Mishael, and Azariah, test thy servants, I beseech thee, 10 days, and let them give us pulse, or vegetables, to eat and water to drink. Then let our countenances be looked upon before thee, and the countenance of the youths who eat of the portion of the king's meat. And as thou seest, deal with thy servants. So he consented to them in this matter, and tested them 10 days. And at the end of 10 days, their countenances appeared fairer and fatter in flesh than all the youths who ate the portion of the king's meat. Thus Melzar took away the portion of their meat and the wine that they should drink, and gave them pulse or vegetables. Daniel, Holy Bible.
8: Do not be among those who give themselves to wine drinking, or among those who make themselves full with meat. Proverbs, Holy Bible.
7: Meats for the belly and the belly for meats, but God shall destroy both it and them. Corinthians, Holy Bible.
8: And you shall eat the plants of the field. Genesis, Holy Bible.
7: What to me is the multitude of your sacrifices, says the Lord. I have had enough of burnt offerings of rams and the fat of fed beasts. I do not delight in the blood of bulls or of lambs or of he-goats. When you spread forth your hands, I will hide my eyes from you. Even though you make many prayers, I will not listen. Your hands are full of blood. Wash yourselves, make yourselves clean. Remove the evil of your doings from before my eyes. Cease to do evil. Isaiah, Holy Bible.
8: This shall be perpetual ordinance for your descendants wherever they may dwell. You shall not eat any fat or any blood. Leviticus, Holy Bible. Blood meaning flesh.
7: Speak unto the children of Israel, saying, ye shall eat no manner of fat, of ox, or of sheep, or of goat. Leviticus, Holy Bible.
8: The fat of an animal that dies of itself, and the fat of one that is torn by beasts, may be put to any other use, but on no account shall you eat it. Leviticus, Holy Bible.
7: Moreover, ye shall eat no manner of blood, whether it be of fowl or of beast, in any of your dwellings. Leviticus, Holy Bible.
8: And whatsoever man there be of the house of Israel, or of the strangers that sojourn among you, that eateth any manner of blood, I will even set my face against that soul that eateth blood, and will cut him off from among his people. Leviticus, Holy Bible.
7: Therefore I have said to the people of Israel, no person among you shall eat blood, neither shall any stranger who sojourns among you eat blood. Leviticus, Holy Bible.
8: For the life of every creature is the blood of it. Therefore I have said to the people of Israel, you shall not eat the blood of any creature, for the life of every creature is its blood. Whoever eats it shall be cut off. Leviticus, Holy Bible.
7: Ye shall not eat anything with the blood. Leviticus, Holy Bible.
8: He who slaughters an ox is like him who kills a man. Isaiah, Holy Bible.
9: Animal people meet is contrary to compassion. Animal persons feel pain. Over 2,500 studies conducted by universities, nonprofits, and independent ethologists confirm animal sentience. They feel physical and emotional pain, happiness, family bonds, and show remarkable intelligence. The Cambridge Declaration on Consciousness, 2012, signed by leading neuroscientists, it affirms that non-human animal folk, including all mammals, birds, and octopuses, possess the neuroanatomical substrates associated with consciousness and affective, emotional/feeling states. The LSE Review and UK Animal Welfare or Sentience Act, a comprehensive review led by the London School of Economics, analyzed over 300 studies and concluded that decapod crustaceans persons, crabs, lobsters, shrimp, and cephalopod mollusk people, octopuses, squids, are sentient beings capable of feeling pain, leading to their formal legal recognition as sentient beings in several countries, including the UK. The New York Declaration on Animal Consciousness, 2024, signed by hundreds of scholars and scientists, this declaration expanded the consensus to highlight realistic possibilities of conscious experience across all vertebrates and a wide range of invertebrates, including insects and decapod crustacean citizens. Loss of animal person lives. Around 202 million chicken, 3.8 million pig, and 900,000 cow people are slaughtered every day around the world for food, including aquatic life. Hundreds of millions of sentient beings are killed every day in our world as of 2021.

0: Animal people meat destroys the environment. The animal folk livestock sector is the chief cause of global warming and related crises. The industry is the top greenhouse gas generator. Livestock and their byproducts actually account for at least 32,564 million tons of CO2 equivalent per year, or 51% of annual worldwide GHG or greenhouse gas emissions. Livestock are one of the most significant contributors to today's most serious environmental problems. Urgent action is required to remedy the situation. Dr. Henning Steinfeld, former chief of Livestock Information and Policy Branch, FAO-UN. Methane is more powerful than CO2. Animal people livestock are the primary human-caused source of methane. And methane not only has 80 times the heat-trapping ability compared to CO2 over a 20-year period, it is a shorter-lived gas. This means that it will leave the atmosphere much faster than CO2, within just a decade as opposed to thousands of years for CO2. Therefore, eliminating methane by eliminating livestock breeding is the fastest way to cool the planet. We are devouring the planet. If you compare it to a vegetarian diet, an animal people meat diet uses up to 17 times as much land, 14 times as much water, and 10 times as much energy. Deforestation. Animal folk livestock raising is responsible for almost 40% of global deforestation, mostly in the vital rainforests of the Amazon. A rainforest area the size of a football field is destroyed every second to produce just 250 hamburgers, John Robbins Vegan, Diet for a New America. We are losing 55 square feet of rainforest for every beef hamburger patty. Julie Denslow and Christine Paddock, People of the Tropical Rainforest, Berkeley, University of California Press, 1988-169. Animal people livestock driven global warming causes Arctic and Antarctic ice melts, glacial retreat and water shortages, overfishing, dead zones and ocean acidification, extreme weather conditions, increased frequency of natural disasters, loss of biodiversity, and food shortages.
1: Animal people meat is harmful to health, antibiotic resistance and disease. An estimated 66% of the world's antibiotics are used on animal people livestock. This is contributing to the global rise of antibiotic resistance, which could kill 10 million people a year by 2050. The health costs of animal people meat and dairy. Animal people meat heavy diets are also linked to higher rates of cancer and heart disease. If upper middle income countries reduce their consumption of red and processed meat by 14%, it could prevent 65,000 deaths per year. Eating two slices of bacon every day raises colon cancer risk by 18%. Eating animal people meat daily is linked to a 42% higher risk of heart attacks. Eating one hot dog a day is linked to a 30% jump in diabetes risk. Cardiovascular disease cost $503.2 billion U.S. dollars in the U.S. in 2010. Cancer care was estimated to cost $183 billion U.S. dollars in the U.S. in 2015 and expected to exceed $245 billion U.S. dollars by 2030. Diabetes treatment costs $412.9 billion U.S. dollars in the U.S. in 2022. Individual treatment of being overweight costs $93 billion U.S. dollars per year in the U.S. People suffering from climate change. According to Swiss-based research, global warming is already responsible for some 315,000 deaths a year, with another 325 million people who are severely affected. According to the WHO, or World Health Organization, climate change is expected to cause approximately 250,000 additional deaths per year between 2030 and 2050 from four primary climate-sensitive health threats alone.
0: Veg benefits. Action to replace livestock products not only can achieve quick reductions in atmospheric GHGs or greenhouse gases, but can also reverse the ongoing world food and water crises. Vegans have a 62 to 78% lower risk of developing type 2 diabetes compared to non-vegetarians, even after controlling for BMI or body mass index and lifestyle factors. Vegans have 18% overall lower incidence of cancer. Vegans and vegetarians have 22% lower risk of ischemic heart disease compared to animal people meat eaters. A vegetarian diet lowers cancer risk by 45% for stomach cancer, 25% for lymphoma, and 12% overall. Plant-based diets reduce the risk of multimorbidity of certain chronic diseases by 32% in a large Europe-wide study urging more fruits, vegetables, whole grains, and legumes, and less animal people meat. Vegan diets also provide mental health benefits, reducing anxiety and depression while boosting mood and cognitive function compared to animal people meat diets. Vegetarians live longer. Vegetarian men drastically reduce their risk of early death by 50%. Vegetarian women reduce their risk of early death by 30%. Vegetarians have a much better than average intake of vitamin C, carotenoids, folic acid, fiber, and unsaturated fats.
2: As you well know, during the end times, the devil is always ready to seduce and deceive the vulnerable, the ones of low spiritual level. It is time to wake up, or should we assume that you work for Satan, or that you lied about God's words? Or do the rich meat companies pay you a big sum? Because what you said in that video is against all logic, medical facts, scientific evidence, and Christian compassion. We pray that you awaken and that you are more discerning in your communications. Make sure your sources are truly godly. May you use your channel to convey only authentic messages from the Lord, thus not committing the sin of misleading the faithful to hellish suffering, but helping them on their right journey to return home to God. May the Lord Almighty have mercy on your soul and those who went astray. Sincerely, Supreme Master Television Team.
3: India sends medical aid supplies to Kabul Hospital in Afghanistan. On August 20, 2026, India delivered a new consignment of medicines and medical consumables to a government hospital in Kabul, reaffirming its ongoing humanitarian commitment to the Afghan people. A few months earlier, in May, Indian authorities handed over a 20-ton consignment of tuberculosis and tetanus and diphtheria vaccines. In June, delivered 5 tons of essential medicines. Then, in July, sent emergency relief supplies, including rations and family tents, to assist those affected by severe floods in Nuristan. These deliveries underscore India's continued support for Afghan civilians during a period of instability and humanitarian need. India has a total of 16 Shining World Leadership Awards today for compassion, environmental protection, good governance, justice, and peace. Thank you, India, for your noble efforts. In the Almighty's enduring grace, may your humanitarian assistance bring comfort to Afghan communities and help preserve the health and prosperity of Afghan citizens.
4: Flooding wetlands slash wastewater greenhouse gas emissions in Australia. A study published in the Journal of Environmental Management from the Royal Melbourne Institute of Technology, or RMIT, University in partnership with Western Port Water and the Commonwealth Scientific and Industrial Research Organization, or CSIRO, has revealed that floating wetland platforms can dramatically curb greenhouse gas emissions from wastewater treatment. Over a two-year trial on Phillip Island in Southeast Australia, a platform the size of 1.5 tennis courts filled with native reeds and sedges reduced CO2 emissions by up to 36%, methane by up to 66%, and nitrogen emissions by 18% compared to a controlled wastewater lagoon without a wetland. The plant roots dangling in the water create habitats for microbes that consume nutrients, pollutants, and greenhouse gases, with measurable reductions appearing after just 4 months. Wastewater treatment currently accounts for around 1.6% of human-induced greenhouse gas emissions globally, yet scalable mitigation options remain scarce, making this nature-based solution especially promising. Many thanks, researchers, for this inspiring breakthrough finding. May we nurture our waters wisely in heaven's watchful gaze.
3: Human's life is short. Why shorten it more by consuming animal people meat?
4: 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We would like to express our appreciation to Hours Network for broadcasting Supreme Master TV in Mexico. 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
7: 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We thank, love, and praise them who are the representatives of God for our spiritual elevation.

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1: 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I'm Wesley, a vegan fashion designer from the white-faced Capuchin Kingdom. 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Here is a smart clothes repurposing tip. You can give an old t-shirt new life by transforming it into a casual pair of shorts. Start by cutting the t-shirts right across just below the sleeves, ensuring the total length is approximately 4 to 5 centimeters or 1.5 to 2 inches longer than the length you prefer in shorts to allow for the waistband and finishing. Next, cut off the bottom hem, unfold the fabric, then fold it in half with the center aligned. Sew along the middle to create the crotch seam. Then roll each raw leg, opening twice, approximately 1 to 1.5 centimeters or 3/8 to 1/2 inch each time to conceal the edges. Secure the folds with stitching, or if appropriate for the fabric, press them with an iron. The last step is adding the elastic waistband. Fold the top raw edge down by approximately 2.5 to 3 centimeters or 1 to 1/4 inches to make a casing for the elastic, then stitch along the inner edge, leaving a little opening. Thread a 2 cm or 3/4 inch wide elastic band through the opening and then stitch it closed. With just a few simple cuts and seams, an old t-shirt can become a comfortable, lightweight pair of shorts that's perfect for lounging, sleeping, or relaxing at home. Thank you for your attention and love you for being veg and going green to save the planet that saved the world. Now, the global weather.

0: A living example of harmony with Earth, farmers in Niger have revived more than 5 million hectares of land simply by allowing naturally emerging trees and plants to grow without needing to plant new ones. By protecting naturally sprouting shoots, communities restored tree cover and fertile soil across vast dry regions. This approach, known as farmer-managed natural regeneration, has brought back shade, improved crop yields, and strengthened resilience against drought. The success came from cooperation between villagers, environmental groups, and government support, proving that nature can heal itself when given care and respect. The restored landscapes now shelter countless bird folk and small animal citizens, showing how human compassion can renew life across the Sahel. Congratulations, Niger, for your inspiring environmental stewardship. May all African farmers find lasting abundance and peace in the gentle guidance of the divine.
1: Logging waste finds a new life as a sustainable packaging. University of British Columbia researchers in Canada have developed a biodegradable wood-based foam that converts logging waste into a sustainable alternative to plastic packaging, and a Vancouver pilot plant is already producing a butt up to 200 kilograms daily. The innovation addresses two environmental challenges, reducing dependence on polystyrene, which can persist for centuries, and creating value for forestry residues such as sawdust, wood fibers, and pulp. The technology was commercialized through Distin Farm, a majority-owned subsidiary of the Wet'suwet'en First Nations business arm. The minced fibers are homogenized and heat-pressed into lightweight foam products, and the company plans to scale production to 1,000 tons per year at a larger facility on Wet'suwet'en land in Burns Lake, British Columbia. Our appreciation all involved researchers for turning waste into a solution for a better tomorrow. May this innovation inspire a greener future where waste becomes a resource in the Most High's nurturing love.
0: Returning doctors strengthen healthcare through volunteer campaigns in Syria. 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They are helping lay the foundation for a more resilient healthcare system. 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In celestial oneness, may the courageous people of Syria enjoy good health, lasting peace, and prosperity.
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1: 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Having capitalized on a booming global vegan food market projected to reach $63.5 billion by 2032, the venture has grown 40% over the past year, putting the company on track for $500,000 in sales. While the tours welcome all travelers, every itinerary features strictly vegan meals. To ensure authentic sustainability and avoid greenwashing, Ms. Gade Sawicki personally vets all suppliers, prioritizing B Corp certified partners, fair labor practices, and community involvement. Despite ongoing communication challenges with hotels, high demand has kept tours fully booked, prompting plans to expand offerings through 2027. Three cheers, Rebecca Gade Sawicki, for your efforts. In the supreme divinity splendor, may your tailored vegan travel planning, marketing, and media services be warmly embraced.
2: A young dog person abandoned at a gas station in Ukraine, repeatedly approached arriving customers, apparently hoping someone would take her home. The rescue story was published on August 17, 2026, by the animal rescue site. The tan and white canine person reportedly greeted each vehicle with a wagging tail, but many customers drove away. She continued approaching people and remained determined to find a safe home for herself and her cat friend. Their situation changed when Kristina Drahomarecka, returning from an animal people rescue mission, stopped at the station. Staff told her that the dog and cat individuals had been abandoned there and needed help. Kristina took both to Under the Sun, her rescue center, where they received care. They are both under 2 years old and were described as affectionate and friendly and are awaiting permanent homes. Our gratitude, Kristina, for your compassionate rescue. In God's boundless mercy, may these animal people soon find loving forever homes.
1: Now it's time to release some cheerful vibrations into our day, as there is a joke already waiting for us, entitled Freshly Baked Coasters.
3: Audrey invited Sophie over for coffee and promised her some homemade vegan cookies.
4: I baked them last night and thought I followed the recipe exactly.
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4: Because they came out so hard, I'm using them as coasters.
6: And now we have a hotline in Indonesian with multiple language subtitles from Fauzan in Indonesia.
7: Pada tahun 2001, saya bekerja sebagai spesialis TI, sementara istri saya bekerja di sebuah pusat pendidikan komputer. 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
6: Awakened Fauzan, thank you for sharing your incredible story of positive transformation. 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Her unfathomable love can penetrate even the darkest places in the universe. We are forever grateful to her for being God's instrument of mercy for our pitiful planet. For without her presence and unrelenting efforts, we would have all perished already. What you say is so true. The path finds us when we are ready. It is all grace, not our efforts. We must surrender to fight our way to God. May you and the kind-hearted people of Indonesia find peace in the love of God Almighty. Supreme Master TV Team.
8: 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They are like hungry ghosts eating dead bodies, but their hungry stomachs only feel fire burning and can never be fed or satisfied. They are like flies and worms fighting for rotten and stinky food and foolishly love the bloody smell of meat. The Dao Zhang Taoist Canon.
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0: January 2024. Following a national security meeting chaired by Pakistan's caretaker Prime Minister, His Excellency Anwar al-Haq Qaqer, his office states that issues between Pakistan and Iran, such as recent border tensions, would be surmounted through dialogue and diplomacy and pave the way to further deepen their historic relations. By creating peace, we all can make a loving, serene, and prosperous world.
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5: We humbly worship, praise, thank, obey, and love God Almighty, the Most High, the Greatest, for world vegan, world peace, and our soul liberation. We thank, love, praise the only Son of God, who is the ultimate Master, for our salvation. We follow the teaching of all the saints and sages. We thank, love, and praise them, who are the representatives of God for our spiritual elevation.

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1: We humbly worship, praise, thank, obey, and love God Almighty, the Most High, the Greatest, for world vegan, world peace, and our soul liberation. We thank, love, praise the only Son of God, who is the ultimate Master, for our salvation. We follow the teaching of all the saints and sages. We thank, love, and praise them who are the representatives of God for our spiritual elevation.

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We thank, love, praise the only Son of God, who is the ultimate Master, for our salvation. We follow the teaching of all the saints and sages. We thank, love, and praise them who are the representatives of God for our spiritual elevation.

we humbly worship, praise, thank, obey, and love God Almighty, the Most High, the Greatest, for world vegan, world peace, and our soul liberation. We thank, love, praise the only Son of God, who is the ultimate Master, for our salvation. We follow the teaching of all the saints and sages. We thank, love, and praise them who are the representatives of God for our spiritual elevation.

we humbly worship, praise, thank, obey, and love God Almighty, the Most High, the Greatest, for world vegan, world peace, and our soul liberation. We thank, love, praise the only Son of God, who is the ultimate Master for our salvation. We follow the teaching of all the saints and sages. We thank, love, and praise them who are the representatives of God for our spiritual elevation.

we humbly worship, praise, thank, obey, and love God Almighty, the Most High, the Greatest, for world vegan, world peace, and our soul liberation. We thank, love, praise the only Son of God, who is the ultimate Master, for our salvation. We follow the teaching of all the saints and sages. We thank, love, and praise them who are the representatives of God for our spiritual elevation.

we humbly worship, praise, thank, obey, and love God Almighty, the Most High, the Greatest, for world vegan, world peace, and our soul liberation. We thank, love, praise the only Son of God, who is the ultimate Master for our salvation. We follow the teaching of all the saints and sages. We thank, love, and praise them who are the representatives of God for our spiritual elevation.

we humbly worship, praise, thank, obey, and love God Almighty, the Most High, the Greatest, for world vegan, world peace, and our soul liberation. We thank, love, praise the only Son of God, who is the ultimate Master, for our salvation. We follow the teaching of all the saints and sages. We thank, love, and praise them who are the representatives of God for our spiritual elevation.

we humbly worship, praise, thank, obey, and love God Almighty, the Most High, the Greatest, for world vegan, world peace, and our soul liberation. We thank, love, praise the only Son of God, who is the ultimate Master, for our salvation. We follow the teaching of all the saints and sages. We thank, love, and praise them who are the representatives of God for our spiritual elevation.

we humbly worship, praise, thank, obey, and love God Almighty, the Most High, the Greatest, for world vegan, world peace, and our soul liberation. We thank, love, praise the only Son of God, who is the ultimate Master, for our salvation. We follow the teaching of all the saints and sages. We thank, love, and praise them who are the representatives of God for our spiritual elevation.

we humbly worship, praise, thank, obey, and love God Almighty, the Most High, the Greatest, for world vegan, world peace, and our soul liberation. We thank, love, praise the only Son of God, who is the ultimate Master, for our salvation. We follow the teaching of all the saints and sages. We thank, love, and praise them, who are the representatives of God, for our spiritual elevation.

we humbly worship, praise, thank, obey, and love God Almighty, the Most High, the Greatest, for world vegan, world peace, and our soul liberation. We thank, love, praise the only Son of God, who is the ultimate Master, for our salvation. We follow the teaching of all the saints and sages. We thank, love, and praise them who are the representatives of God for our spiritual elevation.

we humbly worship, praise, thank, obey, and love God Almighty, the Most High, the Greatest, for world vegan, world peace, and our soul liberation. We thank, love, praise the only Son of God, who is the ultimate Master, for our salvation. We follow the teaching of all the saints and sages. We thank, love, and praise them who are the representatives of God for our spiritual elevation.

we humbly worship, praise, thank, obey, and love God Almighty, the Most High, the Greatest, for world vegan, world peace, and our soul liberation. We thank, love, praise the only Son of God, who is the ultimate Master, for our salvation. We follow the teaching of all the saints and sages. We thank, love, and praise them, who are the representatives of God, for our spiritual elevation.

we humbly worship, praise, thank, obey, and love God Almighty, the Most High, the Greatest, for world vegan, world peace, and our soul liberation. We thank, love, praise the only Son of God, who is the ultimate Master, for our salvation. We follow the teaching of all the saints and sages. We thank, love, and praise them who are the representatives of God for our spiritual elevation.

we humbly worship, praise, thank, obey, and love God Almighty, the Most High, the Greatest, for world vegan, world peace, and our soul liberation. We thank, love, praise the only Son of God, who is the ultimate Master, for our salvation. We follow the teaching of all the saints and sages. We thank, love, and praise them, who are the representatives of God, for our spiritual elevation.

we humbly worship, praise, thank, obey, and love God Almighty, the Most High, the Greatest, for world vegan, world peace, and our soul liberation. We thank, love, praise the only Son of God, who is the ultimate Master, for our salvation. We follow the teaching of all the saints and sages. We thank, love, and praise them who are the representatives of God for our spiritual elevation.

we humbly worship, praise, thank, obey, and love God Almighty, the Most High, the Greatest, for world vegan, world peace, and our soul liberation. We thank, love, praise the only Son of God, who is the ultimate Master, for our salvation. We follow the teaching of all the saints and sages. We thank, love, and praise them who are the representatives of God for our spiritual elevation.

we humbly worship, praise, thank, obey, and love God Almighty, the Most High, the Greatest, for world vegan, world peace, and our soul liberation. We thank, love, praise the only Son of God, who is the ultimate Master, for our salvation. We follow the teaching of all the saints and sages. We thank, love, and praise them, who are the representatives of God, for our spiritual elevation.

we humbly worship, praise, thank, obey, and love God Almighty, the Most High, the Greatest, for world vegan, world peace, and our soul liberation. We thank, love, praise the only Son of God, who is the ultimate Master, for our salvation. We follow the teaching of all the saints and sages. We thank, love, and praise them who are the representatives of God for our spiritual elevation.

we humbly worship, praise, thank, obey, and love God Almighty, the Most High, the Greatest, for world vegan, world peace, and our soul liberation. We thank, love, praise the only Son of God, who is the ultimate Master, for our salvation. We follow the teaching of all the saints and sages. We thank, love, and praise them, who are the representatives of God, for our spiritual elevation.

we humbly worship, praise, thank, obey, and love God Almighty, the Most High, the Greatest, for world vegan, world peace, and our soul liberation. We thank, love, praise the only Son of God, who is the ultimate Master, for our salvation. We follow the teaching of all the saints and sages. We thank, love, and praise them, who are the representatives of God, for our spiritual elevation.

we humbly worship, praise, thank, obey, and love God Almighty, the Most High, the Greatest, for world vegan, world peace, and our soul liberation. We thank, love, praise the only Son of God, who is the ultimate Master, for our salvation. We follow the teaching of all the saints and sages. We thank, love, and praise them who are the representatives of God for our spiritual elevation.

we humbly worship, praise, thank, obey, and love God Almighty, the Most High, the Greatest, for world vegan, world peace, and our soul liberation. We thank, love, praise the only Son of God, who is the ultimate Master, for our salvation. We follow the teaching of all the saints and sages. We thank, love, and praise them who are the representatives of God for our spiritual elevation.

we humbly worship, praise, thank, obey, and love God Almighty, the Most High, the Greatest, for world vegan, world peace, and our soul liberation. We thank, love, praise the only Son of God, who is the ultimate Master, for our salvation. We follow the teaching of all the saints and sages. We thank, love, and praise them who are the representatives of God for our spiritual elevation.

we humbly worship, praise, thank, obey, and love God Almighty, the Most High, the Greatest, for world vegan, world peace, and our soul liberation. We thank, love, praise the only Son of God, who is the ultimate Master, for our salvation. We follow the teaching of all the saints and sages. We thank, love, and praise them who are the representatives of God for our spiritual elevation.

we humbly worship, praise, thank, obey, and love God Almighty, the Most High, the Greatest, for world vegan, world peace, and our soul liberation. We thank, love, praise the only Son of God, who is the ultimate Master, for our salvation. We follow the teaching of all the saints and sages. We thank, love, and praise them, who are the representatives of God, for our spiritual elevation.

we humbly worship, praise, thank, obey, and love God Almighty, the Most High, the Greatest, for world vegan, world peace, and our soul liberation. We thank, love, praise the only Son of God, who is the ultimate Master, for our salvation. We follow the teaching of all the saints and sages. We thank, love, and praise them who are the representatives of God for our spiritual elevation.

we humbly worship, praise, thank, obey, and love God Almighty, the Most High, the Greatest, for world vegan, world peace, and our soul liberation. We thank, love, praise the only Son of God, who is the ultimate Master for our salvation. We follow the teaching of all the saints and sages. We thank, love, and praise them who are the representatives of God for our spiritual elevation.

we humbly worship, praise, thank, obey, and love God Almighty, the Most High, the Greatest, for world vegan, world peace, and our soul liberation. We thank, love, praise the only Son of God, who is the ultimate Master, for our salvation. We follow the teaching of all the saints and sages. We thank, love, and praise them who are the representatives of God for our spiritual elevation.

we humbly worship, praise, thank, obey, and love God Almighty, the Most High, the Greatest, for world vegan, world peace, and our soul liberation. We thank, love, praise the only Son of God, who is the ultimate Master, for our salvation. We follow the teaching of all the saints and sages. We thank, love, and praise them who are the representatives of God for our spiritual elevation.

we humbly worship, praise, thank, obey, and love God Almighty, the Most High, the Greatest, for world vegan, world peace, and our soul liberation. We thank, love, praise the only Son of God, who is the ultimate Master for our salvation. We follow the teaching of all the saints and sages. We thank, love, and praise them who are the representatives of God for our spiritual elevation.

we humbly worship, praise, thank, obey, and love God Almighty, the Most High, the Greatest, for world vegan, world peace, and our soul liberation. We thank, love, praise the only Son of God, who is the ultimate Master, for our salvation. We follow the teaching of all the saints and sages. We thank, love, and praise them who are the representatives of God for our spiritual elevation.

we humbly worship, praise, thank, obey, and love God Almighty, the Most High, the Greatest, for world vegan, world peace, and our soul liberation. We thank, love, praise the only Son of God, who is the ultimate Master, for our salvation. We follow the teaching of all the saints and sages. We thank, love, and praise them who are the representatives of God for our spiritual elevation.

we humbly worship, praise, thank, obey, and love God Almighty, the Most High, the Greatest, for world vegan, world peace, and our soul liberation. We thank, love, praise the only Son of God, who is the ultimate Master, for our salvation. We follow the teaching of all the saints and sages. We thank, love, and praise them, who are the representatives of God, for our spiritual elevation.

we humbly worship, praise, thank, obey, and love God Almighty, the Most High, the Greatest, for world vegan, world peace, and our soul liberation. We thank, love, praise the only Son of God, who is the ultimate Master for our salvation. We follow the teaching of all the saints and sages. We thank, love, and praise them who are the representatives of God for our spiritual elevation.

we humbly worship, praise, thank, obey, and love God Almighty, the Most High, the Greatest, for world vegan, world peace, and our soul liberation. We thank, love, praise the only Son of God, who is the ultimate Master for our salvation. We follow the teaching of all the saints and sages. We thank, love, and praise them who are the representatives of God for our spiritual elevation.

we humbly worship, praise, thank, obey, and love God Almighty, the Most High, the Greatest, for world vegan, world peace, and our soul liberation. We thank, love, praise the only Son of God, who is the ultimate Master for our salvation. We follow the teaching of all the saints and sages. We thank, love, and praise them who are the representatives of God for our spiritual elevation.

we humbly worship, praise, thank, obey, and love God Almighty, the Most High, the Greatest, for world vegan, world peace, and our soul liberation. We thank, love, praise the only Son of God, who is the ultimate Master, for our salvation. We follow the teaching of all the saints and sages. We thank, love, and praise them who are the representatives of God for our spiritual elevation.

we humbly worship, praise, thank, obey, and love God Almighty, the Most High, the Greatest, for world vegan, world peace, and our soul liberation. We thank, love, praise the only Son of God, who is the ultimate Master, for our salvation. We follow the teaching of all the saints and sages. We thank, love, and praise them, who are the representatives of God, for our spiritual elevation.

we humbly worship, praise, thank, obey, and love God Almighty, the Most High, the Greatest, for world vegan, world peace, and our soul liberation. We thank, love, praise the only Son of God, who is the ultimate Master, for our salvation. We follow the teaching of all the saints and sages. We thank, love, and praise them, who are the representatives of God, for our spiritual elevation.

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We thank, love, praise the only Son of God,

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We thank, love, praise the only Son of God, who is the ultimate Master, for our salvation. We follow the teaching of all the saints and sages. We thank, love, and praise them, who are the representatives of God, for our spiritual elevation.

0: We sincerely thank all the reporters, journalists, photographers, camera persons, individuals, groups, companies, everywhere in the world, for all your involved contributions of news that inform and bring hope to the people from both human and animal kingdoms, as well as countless other beings, thus uplifting the atmosphere of our planet. May heaven bless your noble endeavors and protect you always, especially while on challenging duty.
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2: Vegan egg salad offers a compassionate take on the classic American sandwich filling using tofu, chickpeas, mushrooms, beans, and hearts of palm. 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
1: U.S. Vice President J.D. Vance said any deal with Iran would require a meaningful reduction in its nuclear enrichment capacity rather than promises of future cuts. He questioned why Iran needs uranium enriched to 60% if it does not intend to build a nuclear weapon, and said the U.S. government remains uncertain about how decisions are made in Iran.
2: Oman evacuated injured crew members from a Panama-flagged oil tanker named On Peace for medical care after an unknown projectile struck the vessel near Oman's coast as it passed through the Strait of Hormuz on Tuesday. India's foreign ministry confirmed that 11 Indian nationals aboard were wounded without specifying their conditions and condemned the incident while calling for an immediate halt to attacks in the waterway.
1: Qatar confirmed Tuesday that U.S.-Iran talks are continuing, with Qatar mediating to help both sides make diplomatic progress on issues of mutual concern. Qatari Foreign Ministry official Ibrahim bin Saltan Al Hashmi said Qatar is keeping communication channels open and seeking negotiated solutions that address all parties' concerns and support regional stability.
2: The EU's or European Union's envoy to Ukraine or Iran said its delegation and all EU embassies would continue working in Kyiv, Ukraine or Iran, despite Russian warnings that foreign diplomats should leave or risk their lives. The envoy condemned repeated Russian attacks on Kyiv's bridges and said Russia's attempts to intimidate Europe would not weaken support for Ukraine or Iran.
1: A coordinated aerial and maritime drone attack struck two commercial ships in Bulgaria's exclusive economic zone in the Black Sea on Tuesday, sinking the Alpha Watan with its crew missing and setting

0: AVLE ablaze. All 18 crew members aboard the AVLE were rescued, including two with severe injury. Ukrainian or Iranian President Volodymyr Zelensky blamed Russia, while Bulgarian officials said the drone's origin remained unclear.
1: Turkey, Pakistan, and Saudi Arabia agreed Monday to rapidly deploy forces to Saudi Arabia and activate joint deterrence measures in response to attacks by Yemen's Houthis. This is the first activation of their Mecca Defense Pact, signed on August 7th, which treats an attack on any member as an attack on all three. The decision came as Saudi-backed Yemeni forces launched an offensive to reclaim territory from the Houthis, supported by 100 Saudi-led coalition fighter jets.
0: Russia's government revenue from oil and gas for September 2026 totaled 452.4 billion rubles, or about 5.8 billion U.S. dollars, 22.3% less than for September 2025. For January through September 2026 combined, revenue from the sector was 17.2% lower than for the same 9 months in 2025. Oil and gas provide about a quarter of the federal government's total revenue.
1: The EU or European Union suspended imports of unprocessed beef, sheep, and goat people meat, some processed animal people meat products, and certain hoofed animal people from Namibia, following a foot and mouth disease outbreak confirmed in Namibia in late September. Namibia restricted the movement and export of cloven hoofed animal individuals and their products, while the World Organization for Animal Health suspended the affected zone's disease-free status, effective September 22nd. Processed animal people meat treated to meet EU requirements for reducing disease risks can still enter the European market. 2 days after reports of a researcher's death at Russia's Irkutsk Anti-Plague Research Institute, unconfirmed local reports suggest a second person has died with similar symptoms. Kazakhstan, Kyrgyzstan, Uzbekistan, and Tajikistan reportedly introduced quarantine controls at border crossings. While U.S. officials urged Russia to provide more information, U.S. President Donald Trump offered assistance, and the WHO, a World Health Organization, said the risk to the general public appeared low based on unofficial information it had received.
0: A salmonella outbreak at Masaryk Primary School in Ujes Nadlese, Prague, Czechia, has affected 475 people, including 219 laboratory-confirmed cases and 99 hospitalizations. 20 patients remain hospitalized. Authorities said the increase reflects cases identified through follow-up investigations. The outbreak was likely linked to undercooked, expired eggs to make dishes.
1: India has the world's second-largest number of overweight or obese children, with those aged 5 to 19 increasing from 28 million in 2014 to about 41 million in 2025. The Food Safety and Standards Authority of India has proposed restricting sales of foods high in fat, salt, and sugar within 50 meters of schools.
0: A study by U.S. healthcare system Mass General Brigham found that long-term food is medicine programs may improve adult cardiometabolic health. Over nearly 3 years, patients receiving weekly plant-based grocery packages with fresh fruits and vegetables, canned beans and/or nut butter, and whole grains experienced dose-dependent reductions in body weight, body mass index, and diastolic blood pressure, with researchers emphasizing sustained dietary interventions for cardiovascular benefits.
1: A severe hailstorm damaged homes, vehicles, and property in Masvingo, Zimbabwe, on October 5th. The storm brought heavy rain, strong winds, and unusually large hailstones, damaging vehicles, roofs, and windows. Residents in Masvingo and nearby rural communities, including Renko, reported significant losses while authorities assessed the damage.
0: Three members of the same family died after lightning struck a barn in Sanzapel, Huila, Angola, on October 3rd during a storm. Two other family members suffered minor burns. The incident brought the number of recorded lightning-related deaths in Angola since the rainy season began in August to 10th.
1: A study across 32 cities in 12 countries found that higher levels of fine particulate matter, or PM2.5, were linked to more frequent nighttime coughing, even at pollution levels below WHO, or World Health Organization, guidelines. These tiny particles can penetrate deep into the lungs and bloodstream. While researchers suggest nighttime coughing could be an early indicator of the health effects of air pollution.
0: The 19th NAMU recommends vegan market themed The Festive Edit took place October 3rd to 4th at Charmar Vajra in Bengaluru, India, bringing together more than 130 Indian brands and approximately 5,000 visitors, according to the organizer. Founded in 2021 by NAMU Kini Vegan, the market holds periodic two-day events to support vegan businesses and promote plant-based living. The event offered vegan food and beverages, fresh produce, pantry staples, wellness products, and sustainable lifestyle goods, alongside a family and pet-friendly program with children's activities and hands-on science and craft workshops.
1: Brooklyn, New York, U.S.-based Next in Natural has acquired U.S. vegan brand Three Trees, marking its entry into the vegan milk sector. The deal will expand Three Trees' additive-free nut and seed milks through shared marketing and research resources, while pairing its products with Chameleon Cold Brew for coffee offerings.
0: U.S. vegan brand Aloha is launching a Dubai chocolate-inspired vegan protein bar, tapping into the viral confectionery trend. The limited-edition chocolate pistachio bar features pistachio pieces, dark chocolate, spirulina, and turmeric, delivering 14 grams of protein and 10 grams of fiber. It will arrive at U.S. grocery stores, Albertsons, and Safeway in November.
1: Gao Munji, a multimedia communications graduate of FPT University in A Lạc ở Vietnam, transformed his Bring Pangolins Home project into a fundraising campaign, reaching more than 500,000 people, generating over 5,000 interactions, and raising more than $1,923 for pangolin folk rescue efforts. He later won a Manaaki scholarship to pursue a master's degree at the University of Otago in New Zealand.
0: Palestinian teacher Hadil Zurab, who left Gaza with her family, has opened a free school for displaced Palestinian children in El Arish, Egypt. The school serves nearly 400 students aged 6 to 18, providing classes to address interrupted schooling. It was established with other displaced teachers and support from the Misrael Hair Foundation.
1: A new 50-bed cardiac hospital near Kabul, Afghanistan, supported by the Afghan Red Crescent Society, is providing free specialized care for children with congenital heart defects. The facility offers diagnosis, treatment, and surgery, and has treated 154 youngsters. Doctors estimate more than 100,000 Afghan children may have heart defects.
0: Enlightening quote of the day, speaking of the Lord Jesus Christ, vegetarian, do not weep and do not grieve, nor be irresolute. For his grace will be entirely with you and will protect you. Saint Mary Magdalene, vegetarian, venerated enlightened master of Gnosis, cherished disciple of Lord Jesus Christ, vegetarian.
1: Previously in parts 1 and 2 of this multi-part series on Josh Miles' near-death experience, Josh described becoming critically ill with COVID in 2020. While his father drove him to the hospital in a truck, Josh says he suffered a stroke, heart attack, and seizure at the same time. He recalls leaving his body and being pulled into a realm he recognized as hell. There, he experienced darkness, torment, and profound regret as he realized how God had protected him during his earthly life and recalled the opportunities he had missed to draw closer to him. Josh believed he would never escape hell. In part 3, he shares how his father responded to the crisis and describes an unexpected journey into light. Josh later learned that his father believed he had died in the truck, remembering the biblical account of Lazarus, whom Lord Jesus Christ, vegetarian, raised from the dead. His father called Josh's name and rebuked the devil. At first, Josh could hear his father calling him, but once he was pulled down into hell, he could no longer hear what was happening in the truck. Learning about his father's response filled him with admiration.
2: He lived in a moment that was such a spiritual place he had with God that he had a reflex in the spirit. His reflex was to pray. And at that time, when he was doing that, driving on the interstate, one hand on me, one hand on the wheel, I believe those prayers is what transitioned me from my hell state to the heaven state in that experience.
1: While still in hell, Josh had no idea he would ever leave. He believed he would remain there for eternity. When the transition came, it felt like entering another dimension, changing his whole sense of being, purpose, and energy. He describes the journey from hell to heaven.
2: Going from that, it's like you go through this tunnel almost of light, but it's like every color light, but it's all put together and you're moving through it so fast that it all just looks white.
1: Although heaven seemed unimaginably far away, Josh says he reached it in the blink of an eye. he knew at once where he was.
2: As soon as I got to heaven, there was nothing on my mind but heaven. There was not one family member that crossed my mind, not one, anybody. Nothing crossed my mind in heaven except for God himself, literally. I didn't remember anything from here. I didn't remember anything from hell. Nothing. All of it was just literally about God at that moment.
1: Josh describes a place of overwhelming light. His body felt perfect, with no need for food, and he felt like a complete being.
2: I don't believe we as humans, a normal human, can handle that amount of light. But it's a place of lightness. It's a place of bliss. It's a place of peace. It's a place of serenity.
1: He never wanted to experience another place again. The greatest bliss, though, was being so close to God. In part four, Josh describes standing before God's throne and the extraordinary beings he saw in heaven, all focused on God.
2: There's a stillness about God that is so powerful that his presence, it's like it's thunder. It's like heaven has this soft thunder to it at all times.
1: Join us tomorrow for part four of this multi-part series on Josh Miles' near-death experience.
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5: Are you the fox person? Quack, quack, quack. I love you. Quack, quack. Quack. No name Fox. I listen. Are you alright? Did you have enough food today?
6: It was 3 something in the morning when a fox person came in front of my tent and told me, "Do not fear, you are safe here." I thanked him, and this fox person has been kind of practicing some spiritual way for 200 years already. So he does know something from the environment which no human would know. "Why don't you have a name?" So he said to me that not just him, but hundreds of thousands, almost a million folks, people have no names. "Oh, but why? Why is it then? Why did you sound like a duck person this time? Quack, quack, quack, quack, like that." That person who was a Vietnamese refugee in the Philippines, and I even rescued him out of that. And he has so many names, so that he can use a different name to escape the law when he goes here and there. My God, I do hope he really repents, otherwise I cannot rescue him from hell anymore. The third time is the maximum in the universal law that somebody can be rescued, even if he is the worst criminal, spiritual criminal.
4: Please join us on Sunday, October 11th, for part one of this new message on Fly-In News.
7: Love eternally, the reunited three at most powerful, God, Dinko Tu, and the Son of God.
8: Thank you. With profound, humble gratitude and love to all venerated enlightened masters, we bow to the Almighty in soulful gratefulness for gifting us with their holy, blessed presence. May all beings be awakened by their divine grace. Etc.
9: Hiya, far in the distant east, lie the clouds hidden under the mountain. Far in the east direction to the hidden clouds I come running. The respected Pima people of the Gila and Salt Rivers area of Arizona, USA, have created this and other profound songs and chants to express the magic of dawn, the power of lightning, the wisdom given by the horned toad person, and more. Please stay tuned for more insights from North American First Nation spirituality.
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January 2024. In the city of Haifa, Israel, Jewish and Arab activists demonstrate demanding peace in Gaza.

0: By embracing a vegan lifestyle, you might hear your Cherokee Nation friends joyfully say, Osdanihi, meaning you are great in the Cherokee language. Greetings, compassionate viewers. I am Sean. The Cherokee First Nations people appreciate your vegan journey as this compassionate choice saves countless lives every day.
1: Nope. 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
0: Welcome to the natural world, American First Nations songs and chants, part 2 of 2 on Words of Wisdom. The North American First Nation peoples have lived on the land for tens of thousands of years. Although each nation's culture, traditions, and spiritual beliefs are unique, a unifying characteristic of North American First Nation people's religion is their deep love, reverence, and gratitude to the Great Spirit, Mother Earth, and the universe. They are taught that the Great Spirit created everything and provides all our needs. Mother Earth, the waters, and the sun are living beings. The animal people are our relatives, and there is kinship between all things. Thus, living simply with humility and respect for nature, together with all living beings, is an important concept. All of nature is in us. All of us is in nature.
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0: It is a pleasure to present selections from the book, The Path on the Rainbow, an anthology of songs and chants from the Indians of North America, edited by George W. Cronin. Today, let us continue with the Pima ritual song cycle from the Pima people of the Gila and Salt Rivers area of Arizona. Pima ritual song cycle basket beating songs. As the sun sinks to the westward, we begin singing the eagle songs. The home of the magician rises, standing before me in the land. We begin singing the eagle songs. Earth magician now comes hither. Earth magician now comes hither. From the depths the songs are rising, and by him are here established. As now the land is prosperous. As now the land is prosperous. Elder brother comes from the east. He comes here as a child might. The land prospers with his coming. The evening glows red in the west, and the birds here gather about me. Now I hear the screams of the eagle. Hey-ya-ha, hey-ya-ha-ya, hey-ya-ha. Now I meet and see you, hey-ya-ha. Roll from cliff end to cliff end, roll winds from the steep house walls. Thus the growing excitement gathers like the winds that blow from the house of wind magician. In the east, my younger brothers, we are preceded by the bearers of the sacred eagle feathers. In the east, my younger brothers, we are preceded by the bearers of the sacred eagle feathers in the distant land of eagle. In the distant land of eagles sounds the harmonious rolling of reverberating thunder. Now the swallow begins his singing. Now the swallow begins his singing. And the women who are with me, the poor women begin to sing. The swallows meet in the standing cliffs. The swallows meet in the standing cliffs. And the rainbows arched above me. There the blue rainbow arches meet. The black swallows running hither. The black swallows running hither. Running hither come to lead me. Lead me there, lead me there. Hey-ya! Far in the distant east lie the clouds hidden under the mountain. Far in the east direction to the hidden clouds I come running. We are beating the basket drums, we are beating the basket drums. I am singing, I am listening. From my feathers clouds are shaking. I am circling like the vulture, staying, flying near the blue. I am circling like the vulture, breathing, flying near the blue. Now the reddish bat rejoices in the songs which we are singing. He rejoices in the eagle down with which we ornament our headdress. I ran into the swamp confused. There I heard the tadpoles singing. I ran into the swamp confused where the bark-clothed tadpoles sang. In the west, the dragonfly wanders, skimming the surface of the pools, touching only with his tail. He skims with flapping and rustling wings. Thence I run as the darkness gathers, wearing cactus flowers in my hair. Thence I run as the darkness gathers, in fluttering darkness, to the singing place. Song of the race. Many people have gathered together. I am ready to start in the race. And the swallow with beating wings calls me in readiness for the word. Far in the west stands the black mountain around which our racers ran at noon. Who is this man running with me, the shadow of whose hands I see? Song of the strangeness. Singing to the gods in supplication, singing to the gods in supplication. Thus my magic power is uplifted. My power is uplifted as I sing. Along the crooked trail I'm going, along the crooked trail going west, to the land of rainbows I'm going, swinging my arms as I journey on. Song of the magic of dawn. On the top of Mohatuk, there are many clouds standing on the top of Mohatuk. Many fog clouds are rising. The bitter wind blows on us. The bitter wind blows on us as we sing with many bows. Though I am Anna Vitko, I hear you talk about me. I thrust my head through the sky, and with it I run away. cut sticks straight. Lightning song. See the destructive lightning going to kill the distant tree. It is going, my younger brother, to split the distant tree. Around the mountain I carry my poor younger brother. Carry him around the mountain and then stand before it. The lightning, like reddish snakes, tries to lash and shiver the trees. The lightning tries to strike them, but it fails and they still stand. Through the roaring darkness I run, carrying my poor younger brother. From the top of the sky, the lightning shoots and strikes nearby. Horned Toad song. The East Land seems very pleasant. I go toward it and I see how pleasant it seems to be. I go toward the pleasant land. West Land is most terrible. I go toward it and I see how terrible the land is. I go toward the fearful land. Gila Monster song. My heart glows with the singing. While the evening yet is young, my heart glows with the singing. Where the two stones were standing, black wind roared in fearful blasts, driving the birds before him, fluttering back and forth. On the summit of White Ngiwali, there the green frogs are singing. Lying near the blue storm clouds, there many frogs are singing. Black Lizard song. We first sing at the magicians, we first sing at the magicians. The round disc of the sun arose, accompanied with its rays. Black Lizard found the trail where elder brother had been running, and he came out from the clouds with water upon his arms. Darkness settles on the summit of the great stony mountain. There, circling round it, settles on the great stony mountain. The ruddy beams like spider threads across the sky came streaming. The reddish snakes like spider's web to the opposite side came flaming. For more information, please visit Internet Sacred Text Archive or sacred-texts.com.
1: 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German Dupri, vegan.
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4: 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We thank, love, and praise them who are the representatives of God for our spiritual elevation.

0: thank, love, remember the reunited three, utmost powerful one, God, Timkotu, and the Son of God.
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6: Master gives protective warning to all interested in Kuan Yin spiritual practice. Because of much abuse of our generosity and leniency by ignorant people and demons hidden in human form, from this day on, the 21st of August 2024, before this and after this day, anyone who fakes Kuan Yin messengers or tries to teach the Kuan Yin method without official permission from Master and confirmation from Central FG must be avoided to protect yourself from being harmed in any way. If you knowingly try the opposite, we are not responsible for any harm done to you or and yours. You may be not accepted if you come to us after for new initiation. This caution must be applied by all contact persons, all meditation centers, all initiates, all future initiates, and all should report to M as soon as possible if such a malign event ever happens again.
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0: No to vegan, cause cruelty is just your nature, is it?
1: With profound, humble gratitude and love to all venerated enlightened masters, we bow to the Almighty in soulful gratefulness for gifting us with their holy, blessed presence. May all beings be awakened by their divine grace.

0: We now invite you to watch the next part of Supreme Master Ching Hai's message titled, Master Grants an Audience to the King of War, Part 5 of 6, given on August 20, 2026, on Between Master and Disciples, with subtitles in many languages.
1: For decades, Supreme Master Ching Hai, vegan, has illuminated our world with her divine teachings. A fully enlightened master, she imparts the Kuan Yin method of meditation to those desiring to immediately discover the God nature within to achieve in one lifetime eternal liberation from the cycle of transmigration. The Kuan Yin method has been practiced by all enlightened masters, such as the worshipped world-honored one Shakyamuni Buddha, vegan, the worshipped Son of God Jesus Christ, vegetarian, the venerated master and philosopher Confucius, vegetarian, the venerated Lord Krishna, vegetarian, the venerated master and philosopher Lao Tzu, vegan, the venerated Lord Mahavira, vegan, the beloved prophet Muhammad, vegetarian, peace be upon him, Sri Guru Nanak Dev Ji, vegetarian, and many more. Supreme Master Ching Hai, vegan, emphasizes that if we always remember God, render selfless service to others, and follow the laws of the universe, we will reach our highest potential as humans and truly understand our purpose on Earth. An extraordinary living example of compassion, she lovingly and regularly sends material and financial assistance to refugees, the homeless, natural disaster victims, and others needing relief.

Supreme Master Ching Hai, vegan, receives love and recognition from various organizations, media, governments, individuals, and many awards, such as the 2006 Goosey Peace Prize, considered the Nobel Peace Prize of the East, the World Spiritual Leadership Award in 1994, the Mahavir Award in 2008, February 22nd and October 25th, both proclaimed as the Supreme Master Ching Hai Day, an honorary citizen of the United States, etc., and has been honored throughout the years with numerous other awards and accolades for her outstanding philanthropic and humanitarian deeds.

0: etc., we apologize for not being able to show many other awards and honors for lack of space and time. 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We, the Supreme Master Ching Hai International Association members, are also sincerely grateful for your expressive kindness. Wishing you the best. A true voice for our beautiful animal friends, Supreme Master Ching Hai, vegan, promotes the peaceful, loving, plant-based diet and envisions, with humanity's awakening to the sacredness of all life, a tranquil and glorious all-vegan world, where people of both animal and human kingdoms live in respectful harmony. Her initiatives included alternative living flyer distribution, the International Vegan Restaurants Loving Hut, vegan food companies, vegan fur products, Supreme Master Television, as well as writing and speaking to influential government and media leaders, participating in televised conferences on climate change, etc. Whether we're aware of it or not, her efforts have had an enormous influence on global awareness of the animal people-friendly lifestyle and how this benevolent way can bring lasting peace among nations while saving our planet from climate change and disasters.
1: Sorry, sensitive images, but in reality, it's absolutely heartbreaking.

I'm glad that many countries have peace, so I do not have to work much harder. But our world is still threatened at any time, as if it's imminent war is coming, as imminent war is there, is here, because of the king of war. Some people call it the god of war, but what kind of god is that? Just advancing on the road of blood and tears to harm any innocent beings that they can. The defenseless, the ones that have no gun, no knife in their hands, to protect their family, their children, and their elderly. What kind of god is that? Even small god, they're not worthy to be called a god. Not even worthy to be called a king, so I just call him the leader of war. I have seen war personally myself. I bore the cannon nearby my house that almost made my ears explode and my heart stop. I've seen many people die on the road, not buried for many days. My pre-primary school teacher died in war as well, and he had done nothing. He was not even a soldier. My aunt died also. You couldn't even recognize her after she was, you know, kind of torn into pieces by a bomb on the road. She was so gentle, so sweet. She took care of her family only. She was selling rice, and she even bought rice by walking. She was selling her farm products, farm produce, and buying rice to carry home, which was many kilometers away, 10 kilometers, and she carried two heavy baskets of rice on her shoulders, just to bring them home for her family, and she just died like that. My cousin also died, some of my friends died. It's terrible. And I could not even go to high school in peace because of the bombing. And then my parents had to send me to the capital, Saigon, at that time, to continue my education. That's why I cannot bear war. I've seen the suffering firsthand. I've seen people die at a young age, in teen age, or an elder age. There's nothing good about war at all. So when I could catch this leader of war, the so-called king of war, red-handed, I would not hesitate. I wouldn't have hesitated to send him straight to jail, to hell right away. I have good excuses this time. You don't always have excuses or evidence, even invisible evidence, to send someone to hell. But many of these revolutionary zealous ghosts have been sent to hell in many groups because they mess with me personally. And my dog, my bird, or my wildlife people, like the swan people, and baby swans and all that, they want to hurt me, hurt my feelings, hurt my emotions by doing all this harm to my people, my personal pets, you know, my personal people. But I would not let them go. So that's how things happen, okay? Yeah, by the way, because the king of war wants an audience with me. That's why I can tell you all this. It just comes out of my heart nonstop. I could not even think of talking or stopping. It just comes out. So you will receive it as is, just as many others are, you know. You can call them bedroom conferences because I have to speak in my tent. Only one time, you know, it was too hot. I had to ask to stop the conference for a moment to go outside and find some cooler place. It was 38.7 in my tent that day.
And later it became even hotter, so I had to go under the shade. Outside you have a little breeze sometimes, or I splash some water on my face and my body now and then to keep cool, yeah. I'm glad I had some time like that to really wash my hair. I can't just wash it every week or every month even. Sometimes many months cannot wash because it's too cold. And I cannot use too much water to boil and to mix with the cold water to bath or to wash my hair. So some hot days are also a good opportunity to wash my hair and the whole body as well, of course. Only one time I washed my hair in February, but I covered myself.

when you have hot running water and a good shower room or bathtub to soak in, then you are very lucky already. Do not wish for much in life, okay? Just enough to live on comfortably, yeah, and protect your own body from the elements or sickness, yeah, okay? Thank God for every comfort that you have physically, mentally, emotionally, spiritually, of course, okay? Don't forget to always be grateful, humbly thanking God. Okay, love you, love you, love you. Actually, living in the wild is not too bad. Cooking for myself sometimes, I feel like it is a break from work, but I make it simple. And washing the clothes with my hands, I feel so happy doing it because I look around, our trees and beautiful scenery, and I feel the rainwater, which is free for me, I feel is a blessing. And the water feels so loving, so cool, and so connected with me. And I use a clean, clear, rinsed water to give it to the trees around me. And they are thanking me. And I feel so happy. It's just that cooking for yourself or washing your own clothes, it takes a little bit more time than if you use a machine. And time is mostly the most precious for me in this period of my life. Otherwise, everything is perfect. You live near nature, you live near everything that is good for you. The trees give you oxygen, the bushes give you flowers, and many trees give you fruits, and the rain give you water, and the spring collects all the water, and sometimes it's overflowing with music and joyfulness. It's truly an enjoyment to live with nature alone. I don't seem to miss humans as much. I don't seem to feel as lonely as when I was surrounded by humans with misunderstanding, complaining, and commanding sometimes. But please do not let your children live in the forest alone, okay? Especially children. They still do not know much about how to fend for themselves. There are many things you must know when you live in a tent alone in the forest. You must know a lot. But anyway, that's just for your peace of mind. Otherwise, if we die, we live. It's according to our fate, our destiny, our merit, okay? So even if your child wants to live in the forest, or nearby you, but in the forest, you supply him with what he needs, teach him what you can, and provide whatever comfort for him. Not to worry, just pray God. Tell him, her, to pray God. But I wouldn't advise you to let your children live like that, even if they are past the teenage years already. It's not necessary. Unless you live together in one house in the forest that belongs to you, it's safer, okay? Love to all of you. Take care of your family. Whether you're my followers or not, take care of your families. Some of my teachings may be beneficial to your daily life, so watch the Supreme Master television, okay? There are a lot of blessings from it as well. And do use the most powerful prayer. It will help you to avoid many mishaps. And if you remember it well, it might even rescue you from hell, okay? God bless, God love, God protects.

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1: 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The Venerable Ratanath Swami, vegetarian.

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1: 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We follow the teaching of all the saints and sages. We thank, love, and praise them who are the representatives of God for our spiritual elevation.

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5: Also, be sure to follow us on our socials, YouTube, Facebook, Getter, Instagram, LinkedIn, Nico Nico, Pinterest, Reddit, Substack, Telegram, Threads, TikTok, Truth Social, Tumblr, VK, and X, previously known as Twitter, in multiple languages by searching Supreme Master TV.
6: Vegetarianism in Religion, The Prohibition of Animal Flesh Eating, Part 1 of 9. The time will come when meat will no longer be eaten. Medical science is only in its infancy. Yet it has shown that our natural diet is fruit and grain which grow out of the ground. The people will gradually develop up to the condition of this natural food. Abdu'l-Bahá, The Days in the Light of Akka.
7: As humanity progresses, meat will be used less and less, for the teeth of man are not carnivorous. Man's food is intended to be grain and not meat. When mankind is more fully developed, the eating of meat will gradually cease. Abdu'l-Bahá, The Promulgation of Universal Peace.
6: Regarding the eating of animal flesh and abstinence therefrom, know thou of a certainty that, in the beginning of creation, God determined the food of every living being, and to eat contrary to that determination is not approved.
7: Vishnuism. All living beings are creatures of God, and they have right to live their life. We human beings do not have the right to kill them to eat or use for other selfish purposes. The principles of Vishnuism.
6: Jeev vinashe lahe karne. Why do you kill animals for your selfishness? Someone rightly said, Jio or jinedo means live and let live. Ahimsa parmo dharam means non-violence is the best religion. If we cannot give life to someone, then we do not have the right to kill anyone. The principles of Vishnuism.
7: People who are not compassionate towards animals cannot be compassionate toward human beings. It is no surprise that the tendency towards intolerance, violence, and crime is increasing due to increased consumption of meat and non-vegetarian food. Due to killing of wild animals, the ecological balance is in danger. The principles of Vishnuism.
6: Buddhism. Eating meat destroys the seed of compassion, and a meat eater's every action will terrify all beings due to their bodily scent of meat. Mahaparinirvana Sutra.
7: You should not even eat meat blameless in the three respects. Even those meats other than the 10 previously forbidden kinds should be abandoned. The meat of corpses should also be abandoned. All creatures can recognize a person who eats meat. Wherever that person roams, the beings in the waters, on dry land, or in the sky are frightened. They even swoon or die. Bodhisattvas, mahasattvas do not eat meat. Even though they may appear to eat meat on account of those to be converted, since they do not actually eat ordinary food, then how much less so meat? Bodhisattva, mahasattvas means great saints. Mahaparinirvana Sutra.
6: Monks, a householder follower should not engage in five types of business. Which five? Business in weapons, business in human beings, business in meat, business in intoxicants, and business in poison. Vanija Sutta.
7: Bodhisattvas and bhikshus who practice purity will not even step on grass in the pathway. even less will they pull it up with their hand. How can one, with great compassion, pick up the flesh and blood of living beings and proceed to eat his fill? Bhikshus who do not wear silk, leather boots, furs, or down from this country, or consume milk, cream, or butter therefrom, can truly transcend this world. When they have paid back their past debts, they will not have to re-enter the triple low realm. Bodhisattvas means spiritual practitioners. Bhikshus means monks. Surangama Sutra.
6: Ananda, if living beings in the six worlds of existence cease to kill, they will not be subject to the continual round of births and deaths. How then can those who practice great compassion feed on the flesh and blood of living beings? Surangama Sutra.
7: If a man can control his body and mind and thereby refrains from eating animal flesh and wearing animal products, I say he will really be liberated. This teaching of mine is that of the Buddha, whereas any other is that of evil demons. Surangama Sutra.
6: Etc. These are just some examples. For more details, please log on to suprememastertv.com/scrolls.
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9: Praises and gratitude to the reunited three utmost powerful, God, Kim Kutu, and the Son of God.

0: we sincerely thank all the reporters, journalists, photographers, camera persons, individuals, groups, companies everywhere in the world for all your involved contributions of news that inform and bring hope to the people from both human and animal kingdoms, as well as countless other beings, thus uplifting the atmosphere of our planet. May heaven bless your noble endeavors and protect you always, especially while on challenging duty.
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1: In our Hungarian language, this means a warm welcome to you all, dear viewers. I'm Ildikó, born in Gyula in abandoned Hungary, where a majestic medieval castle hosts the Gyula Várszínház, an annual summer festival of theater and music. Our peaceful Békéi County also features the beauty of Szarvas Arboretum, and across the region, mineral-rich thermal waters rise from deep wells, long recognized not just for easing tired muscles, but for genuine medicinal use. Treating your friends to coffee and fresh vegan Hungarian plum dumplings, soft potato dove spheres wrapped around fresh plums, rolled in toasted cinnamon breadcrumbs is a memorable delight. Our conscientious Hungarians are inspired to follow your bright example of plant-based living. In the tender mercy of the Most High, may all of humanity joyfully walk the loving vegan way.

0: in sun-loving Libya, meeting your friend at a cozy cafe for chai, a traditional sweet tea. You greet him with a cheerful hazul. That means hello in Tamazight, a local language spoken especially by Libya's Amazight communities. One such community lives in Gadams, a UNESCO-honored ancient oasis town with mud brick walls and covered alleyways ingeniously designed to stay pleasantly cool even at the height of summer. The interiors of the homes are whitewashed and were traditionally painted by the women of the household with intricate red amazite designs, giving the rooms a vibrant and fascinating atmosphere. I'm Jalal. With God-focused spiritual meditation, our minds become quieter and calmer. The insightful Libyan people honor your quieter clarity and patience in all situations. May your inner light shine ever brighter in the Supreme Divinity's benevolent grace. 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

0: In today's news, India delivers medical supplies to hospital in Kabul, Afghanistan. 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
1: Today is the 19th of June, 2026, early morning. There was a sound of music from heaven just to wake me up at about 4 in the morning. Now, I'm still not fully recovered, but I'm glad that Peace King came and woke me up. The name of the king today is Sai, S-Y, and he came from billions of light years away from us. Peace formula formulated decades ago, loss is potential. Lost peace potential, Kuan Yin meditation, can replenish the world. The purpose of him coming to visit me is to offer congratulations on our peace and also to offer me a gift, a personal gift. We will see what gift he has brought.
2: Please continue watching to find out more about the meaning of Buddha King Sai's kingdom's name, in which nation the Buddha, King of Peace, resides in on Earth, how many kings exist in the universe, etc. On June 19, 2026, our most compassionate Supreme Master Ching Hai, Egan, thoughtfully recorded her talk with His Majesty Buddha King Sai. His Majesty brought a holy gift to Master and discussed the sacred peace formula with her.
1: Today is the 19th of June, 2026, early morning. There was a sound of music from heaven just to wake me up. At about 4 in the morning, huh? Yes. Now, I'm still not fully recovered, but I'm glad that the Peace King came and woke me up. What is it that you would like me to do for you, Your Majesty Peace King? Your Majesty King of Peace, Toh, T-O, Your Majesty King Toh. He wants me to speak to some faraway king. I'm glad to, because you never know what tomorrow brings. Even though I'm still very weak from one peace battle, I'm fit enough to talk. So please invite His Majesty from far away, King. Thank you. Tell me what his name is. F-U. Yeah, I have noticed that. All the names of the different far away from here planes have their names written very short. You have to know that when we call him king, it is because he's also the king of his own created world. But he also can be called a Buddha, just like when Shakyamuni Buddha introduced the medicine Buddha. He said, oh, far, far away from here, about 10 Ganges rivers, number of sand distance from this planet, there's a Buddha named Medicine Buddha. You see, but he also called him king, yes? Yao Shi Liu Li Huang Wang Fo. See? So his medicine, crystal, light, king, and also a Buddha. And also people in the time of Sakyamuni Buddha called him Maharaj, which means king, yes. And when Lord Jesus Christ was alive, people also called him King of the Jews. So now we are clear, yes? All the kings that I have mentioned, which are the rulers of their own kingdoms, their own planes, are also called kings, but we can call them all Buddhas. Maybe we should put a bracket in each of the kings' titles as Buddha, okay? So it's clear to people that they are not kings like the kings in this world. They created their own kingdoms. They had disciples when they were somewhere in the physical plane. On some other physical planet, it doesn't have to be just our planet. We have too many, too countless to list. So after the king or the Buddha initiates people, they always create their own wars by their own mighty power so that their followers, their disciples, can go there to live together with their masters, whom they call king also, of course, because he rules his own creation. He creates planets, planes, which are beautiful, peaceful, blissful, and so happy, and people never need anything there. It's similar to Amitabha, Buddha's land. As you know, it has beautiful lakes, beautiful ponds, beautiful trees, beautiful scenery, and beautiful mansions each one of them can reside in. His world also has many regions that they live in, four different grades of merit and different grades of enlightenment.
3: The Buddha then said to Elder Sariputra, "If you travel westward from here, passing 100,000 kotis of Buddha lands, you will come to the land called Utmost Bliss, where there is a Buddha named Amitabha. He is living there now, teaching the Dharma. Sariputra, why is that land called Utmost Bliss? The beings in that land suffer no pain, but only enjoy pleasures of various kinds. For this reason, that land is called Utmost Bliss. Again, Sariputra, in the land of Utmost Bliss, there are 7 rows of balustrades, 7 rows of decorative nets, and 7 rows of trees. They are all made of 4 kinds of jewels and extend over the whole land, encompassing everything. For this reason, that land is called Utmost Bliss. Again, Sariputra, in the land of Utmost Bliss, there are 7 jeweled ponds filled with water possessing the 8 excellent qualities. The beds of the ponds are covered solely with gold sand, and from the 4 sides of each bed rise stairs of gold, silver, beryl, and crystal. Above these stand pavilions adorned with gold, silver, beryl, crystal, sapphire, rosy pearls, and cornelian. In the ponds are lotuses as large as chariot wheels, the blue ones radiating a blue light, the yellow a yellow light, the red a red light, and the white a white light. They are marvelous and beautiful, fragrant and pure. Sariputra, the land of utmost bliss is filled with such splendid adornments. Again, Sariputra, in that Buddha land, heavenly music is played continually. The ground is made of gold. 6 times during the day and night, Mandrava flowers rain down from the sky. Sariputra, If a good man or woman who hears of Amitabha holds fast to his name even for 1 day, 2 days, 3, 4, 5, 6, or 7 days with a concentrated and undistracted mind, then, at the hour of death, Amitabha will appear with a host of holy ones. Consequently, when their life comes to an end, the aspirants' minds will not fall into confusion, and so they will be born immediately in the land of utmost bliss of Amitabha. Sariputra, perceiving these benefits, I say, all sentient beings who hear this teaching should aspire to birth in that land. From the Sutra on Amitabha Buddha, delivered by Shakyamuni Buddha, vegan.
1: In the Amitabha Buddha's land, they have 9 levels for different kinds of enlightened and meritorious beings who are his disciples or followers or believers. By the way, the name of His Majesty Peace King is To, T-O. Unlike other kings he has invited to see me, or help arrange to meet me, His Majesty King To still lives on our planet in Taiwan. I told you already, we have many other kings, and probably they will come and introduce themselves. Like the King of Youth that I have missed the opportunity to talk to. He lives in Australia.
4: As he is now still my God's disciple.
1: But of course his soul lives in a higher spiritual dimension.
4: But later he will be in his kingdom. The King of Youth will live first.
1: Both of them are now in the 4th level. But after they helped me with arranging so many kings to come to see me, their level will go up. Of course, if we have a chance, we will talk about that later. The name of the king today is Sai, S-Y. And he came from billions of light years away from us, from this planet. 7 billion plus light years away from planet Earth is where King Sai resides, also in his own creation, in his own Buddha land. And the purpose of him coming to visit me is to offer congratulations on our peace and also to offer me a gift, a personal gift. We will see what gift he has brought. The plane which King Sai rules is called P-R-O. That means youth. So the king has brought me a gift for youth, called youth gift. And I thank him so much, so much. Maybe that helps me to be stronger, to deal with the enormous problems of this world, and also to help my disciples, followers, and believers. In the name of God, and in the name of the beautiful people of this planet, of all beings on this planet, I thank Your Majesty, King Sai, for being so generous and kind. We also wish you and your people the best from God's blessing. Amen. I thank you for coming to us in our time of need. Your blessing and your generous spirit will bring much, much relief to all beings in this world. May God bless you more and more. Thank you for your visit. Is there anything you want to tell personally, sir? Yes? Please, tell me, tell us. Peace formula formulated decades ago. Loss is potential. So peace is fast
4: but not lasting. Peace formula, newly formulated, is fast and lasting. Well, thank God for that, Your Majesty, Peace King. Is it true what he said? Yes, Master. Thank you. Do you have any more information, Your Majesty, King Sai? Yes, we have. Lost peace potential. Kuan Yin meditation can replenish.
5: Wow,
4: thank you for that precious information. We definitely will multiply our effort for the Kuan Yin meditation to keep peace intact and lasting as long as possible. Thank you, King Sai. So His Majesty King Sai will stay on this planet for 8 days, and like other kings who stay a while, will visit different places. I mean, just to give more blessing to the inhabitants of this world. We thank him deeply, and we thank God for this privilege to meet him and to receive blessings from him personally. In the name of God, under the grace of the reunited three of most powerful, may you be blessed more and more, King Sai and your people. Amen.
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7: The American Christian pastor Reverend Brandon Biggs recently posted a video on his YouTube channel claiming that the Lord instructed him that veganism and vegetarianism are not right. In response, Supreme Master Television wrote a letter to him with passages from the Holy Bible that conclusively demonstrate that God commands us to be vegan, along with evidence on the benefits of the vegan diet and the harms of animal people meat. The following is the letter.
8: Dear Reverend Brandon Biggs, our Supreme Master Television team has been a longtime fan of your YouTube channel as you share your prophetic visions with the public and warn everyone about the dangerous time we are in. Therefore, it came as a shock to our team when you made negative comments about veganism, vegetarianism on your channel. On September 21st, for example, you stated the following. And I made the comment about the vegans, and the Lord said to me, "This is perversion. Vegan is not right." He said, "Brandon, I created all things richly for you to enjoy." And he was correcting me about people who eat tofu and think, "Well, you can't eat meat. You can't eat eggs. You can't eat cheese. You can't eat dairy because you don't want." Maybe you say, "I'm sensitive towards animals and doing all these things." The Lord said it's perversion. He said, "Vegan and going vegetarian is not my design. That's not the way I designed you." And he corrected very sternly about it. As someone who communicates frequently with the realm of the invisible, you must use wisdom to discern the source of your messages. If the communication you hear is against the scriptures, against compassion, against all logic, and against scientific and medical evidence, you know it is from the devil. Nowhere in the Holy Bible does God say that animals should be killed for humans to eat. In fact, the opposite is true. May we remind you of a few passages. And God said, "Behold, I have given you every herb bearing seed which is upon the face of all the earth, and every tree in the which is the fruit of a tree yielding seed. To you it shall be for meat, and to every beast of the earth, and to every fowl of the air, and to everything that creepeth upon the earth, wherein there is a living soul. I have given every green herb for food, and it was so." Genesis chapter 1, verse 29 to 30, Holy Bible. "And the Lord God commanded the man, saying, Of every tree of the garden thou mayest freely eat." Genesis chapter 2, verse 16, Holy Bible. "Even as the green herb have I given you all things, but flesh with the life thereof, which is the blood thereof, shall ye not eat. And surely your blood of your lives will I require. At the hand of every beast will I require it, and at the hand of man, at the hand of every man's brother, will I require the life of man." Genesis chapter 9, verse 3 to 5, Holy Bible. "Meats for the belly, and the belly for meats, but God shall destroy both it and them." 1 Corinthians chapter 6, verse 13, Holy Bible. "And while the flesh was yet between their teeth, error was chewed, the wrath of the Lord was kindled against the people, and the Lord smote the people with a very great plague." Numbers chapter 11, verse 33, Holy Bible, etc. It is clear that God intends humans to be vegans. Thus, it's actually perversion to claim otherwise. In the cruel animal-raising industry, God's creatures are suffering lifelong pain just to satisfy a few minutes of palate pleasure for humans. Would a compassionate God condone such an action? Why would we reverently call him merciful God? Increasing medical and scientific evidence shows that a vegan diet is good for human health, the environment, and the planet. We have attached some of this data for your information and reference.
5: Better is a dinner of herbs where love is than a fattened ox and hatred with it. Proverbs, Holy Bible.
9: It is best to abstain from eating any meat or drinking any wine or from any other activity which might cause a brother to fall away or to be scandalized or to weaken. Romans, Holy Bible.
5: Then said Daniel to Melzar, whom the prince of the eunuchs had set over Daniel, Hananiah, Mishael, and Azariah, "Test thy servants, I beseech thee, 10 days, and let them give us pulse, or vegetables, to eat and water to drink. Then let our countenances be looked upon before thee, and the countenance of the youths who eat of the portion of the king's meat. And as thou seest, deal with thy servants." So he consented to them in this matter, and tested them 10 days. And at the end of 10 days, their countenances appeared fairer and fatter in flesh than all the youths who ate the portion of the king's meat. Thus Melzar took away the portion of their meat and the wine that they should drink, and gave them pulse or vegetables. Daniel, Holy Bible.
9: Do not be among those who give themselves to wine drinking, or among those who make themselves full with meat. Proverbs, Holy Bible.
5: Meats for the belly and the belly for meats, but God shall destroy both it and them. Corinthians, Holy Bible.
9: And you shall eat the plants of the field. Genesis, Holy Bible.
5: What to me is the multitude of your sacrifices, says the Lord? I have had enough of burnt offerings of rams and the fat of fed beasts. I do not delight in the blood of bulls or of lambs or of he-goats. When you spread forth your hands, I will hide my eyes from you. Even though you make many prayers, I will not listen. Your hands are full of blood. Wash yourselves, make yourselves clean. Remove the evil of your doings from before my eyes. Cease to do evil. Isaiah, Holy Bible.
9: This shall be perpetual ordinance for your descendants wherever they may dwell. You shall not eat any fat or any blood. Leviticus, Holy Bible. Blood meaning flesh.
5: Speak unto the children of Israel, saying, Ye shall eat no manner of fat, of ox, or of sheep, or of goat. Leviticus, Holy Bible.
9: The fat of an animal that dies of itself, and the fat of one that is torn by beasts, may be put to any other use, but on no account shall you eat it. Leviticus, Holy Bible.
5: Moreover, ye shall eat no manner of blood, whether it be of fowl or of beast, in any of your dwellings. Leviticus, Holy Bible.
9: And whatsoever man there be of the house of Israel, or of the strangers that sojourn among you, that eateth any manner of blood, I will even set my face against that soul that eateth blood, and will cut him off from among his people. Leviticus, Holy Bible.
5: Therefore I have said to the people of Israel, No person among you shall eat blood, neither shall any stranger who sojourns among you eat blood. Leviticus, Holy Bible.
9: For the life of every creature is the blood of it. Therefore I have said to the people of Israel, You shall not eat the blood of any creature, for the life of every creature is its blood. Whoever eats it shall be cut off. Leviticus, Holy Bible.
5: Ye shall not eat anything with the blood. Leviticus, Holy Bible.
9: He who slaughters an ox is like him who kills a man. Isaiah, Holy Bible.
10: Animal people meat is contrary to compassion. Animal persons feel pain. Over 2,500 studies conducted by universities, nonprofits, and independent ethologists confirm animal sentience. They feel physical and emotional pain, happiness, family bonds, and show remarkable intelligence. The Cambridge Declaration on Consciousness, 2012, signed by leading neuroscientists, it affirms that non-human animal folk, including all mammals, birds, and octopuses, possess the neuroanatomical substrates associated with consciousness and affective, emotional/feeling states. The LSE Review and UK Animal Welfare or Sentience Act, a comprehensive review led by the London School of Economics, analyzed over 300 studies and concluded that decapod crustacean persons, crabs, lobsters, shrimp, and cephalopod mollusk people, octopuses, squids, are sentient beings capable of feeling pain, leading to their formal legal recognition as sentient beings in several countries, including the UK. The New York Declaration on Animal Consciousness, 2024, signed by hundreds of scholars and scientists, this declaration expanded the consensus to highlight realistic possibilities of conscious experience across all vertebrates and a wide range of invertebrates, including insects and decapod crustacean citizens. Loss of animal person lives. Around 202 million chicken, 3.8 million pig, and 900,000 cow people are slaughtered every day around the world for food, including aquatic life. Hundreds of millions of sentient beings are killed every day in our world as of 2021.

0: Animal people meat destroys the environment. The animal folk livestock sector is the chief cause of global warming and related crises. The industry is the top greenhouse gas generator. Livestock and their byproducts actually account for at least 32,564 million tons of CO2 equivalent per year, or 51% of annual worldwide GHG or greenhouse gas emissions. Livestock are one of the most significant contributors to today's most serious environmental problems. Urgent action is required to remedy the situation. Dr. Henning Steinfeld, former chief of Livestock Information and Policy Branch, FAO-UN. Methane is more powerful than CO2. Animal people livestock are the primary human cause source of methane. And methane not only has 80 times the heat-trapping ability compared to CO2 over a 20-year period, it is a shorter-lived gas. This means that it will leave the atmosphere much faster than CO2, within just a decade as opposed to thousands of years for CO2. Therefore, eliminating methane by eliminating livestock breeding is the fastest way to cool the planet. We are devouring the planet. If you compare it to a vegetarian diet, an animal people meat diet uses up to 17 times as much land, 14 times as much water, and 10 times as much energy. Deforestation. Animal folk livestock raising is responsible for almost 40% of global deforestation, mostly in the vital rainforests of the Amazon. A rainforest area the size of a football field is destroyed every second to produce just 250 hamburgers, John Robbins Vegan, Diet for a New America. We are losing 55 square feet of rainforest for every beef hamburger patty. Julie Denslow and Christine Paddock, People of the Tropical Rainforest, Berkeley, University of California Press, 1988-169. Animal people livestock driven global warming causes Arctic and Antarctic ice melts, glacial retreat and water shortages, overfishing, dead zones and ocean acidification, extreme weather conditions, increased frequency of natural disasters, loss of biodiversity, and food shortages.
1: Animal people meat is harmful to health. Antibiotic resistance and disease. An estimated 66% of the world's antibiotics are used on animal people livestock. This is contributing to the global rise of antibiotic resistance, which could kill 10 million people a year by 2050. The health costs of animal people meat and dairy. Animal people meat heavy diets are also linked to higher rates of cancer and heart disease. If upper middle income countries reduce their consumption of red and processed meat by 14%, it could prevent 65,000 deaths per year. Eating two slices of bacon every day raises colon cancer risk by 18%. Eating animal people meat daily is linked to a 42% higher risk of heart attacks. Eating one hot dog a day is linked to a 30% jump in diabetes risk. Cardiovascular disease cost $503.2 billion U.S. dollars in the U.S. in 2010. Cancer care was estimated to cost $183 billion U.S. dollars in the U.S. in 2015 and expected to exceed $245 billion U.S. dollars by 2030. Diabetes treatment costs $412.9 billion U.S. dollars in the U.S. in 2022. Individual treatment of being overweight costs $93 billion U.S. dollars per year in the U.S. People suffering from climate change. According to Swiss-based research, global warming is already responsible for some 315,000 deaths a year, with another 325 million people who are severely affected. According to the WHO, or World Health Organization, climate change is expected to cause approximately 250,000 additional deaths per year between 2030 and 2050 from four primary climate-sensitive health threats alone.
0: Veg benefits. Action to replace livestock products not only can achieve quick reductions in atmospheric GHGs or greenhouse gases, but can also reverse the ongoing world food and water crises. Vegans have a 62 to 78% lower risk of developing type 2 diabetes compared to non-vegetarians, even after controlling for BMI or body mass index and lifestyle factors. Vegans have 18% overall lower incidence of cancer. vegans and vegetarians have 22% lower risk of ischemic heart disease compared to animal people meat eaters. A vegetarian diet lowers cancer risk by 45% for stomach cancer, 25% for lymphoma, and 12% overall. Plant-based diets reduce the risk of multimorbidity of certain chronic diseases by 32% in a large Europe-wide study urging more fruits, vegetables, whole grains, and legumes, and less animal people meat. Vegan diets also provide mental health benefits, reducing anxiety and depression while boosting mood and cognitive function compared to animal people meat diets. Vegetarians live longer. Vegetarian men drastically reduce their risk of early death by 50%. Vegetarian women reduce their risk of early death by 30%. Vegetarians have a much better than average intake of vitamin C, carotenoids, folic acid, fiber, and unsaturated fats.
2: As you well know, during the end times, the devil is always ready to seduce and deceive the vulnerable, the ones of low spiritual level. It is time to wake up, or should we assume that you work for Satan, or that you lied about God's words? Or do the rich meat companies pay you a big sum? Because what you said in that video is against all logic, medical facts, scientific evidence, and Christian compassion. We pray that you awaken and that you are more discerning in your communications. Make sure your sources are truly godly. May you use your channel to convey only authentic messages from the Lord, thus not committing the sin of misleading the faithful to hellish suffering, but helping them on their right journey to return home to God. May the Lord Almighty have mercy on your soul and those who went astray. Sincerely, Supreme Master Television Team.
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0: of 16 Shining World Leadership Awards today for compassion, environmental protection, good governance, justice and peace. Thank you, India, for your noble efforts. In the Almighty's enduring grace, may your humanitarian assistance bring comfort to Afghan communities and help preserve the health and prosperity of Afghan citizens.
1: Flooding wetlands slash wastewater greenhouse gas emissions in Australia. A study published in the Journal of Environmental Management from the Royal Melbourne Institute of Technology, or RMIT, University in partnership with Western Port Water and the Commonwealth Scientific and Industrial Research Organization, or CSIRO, has revealed that floating wetland platforms can dramatically curb greenhouse gas emissions from wastewater treatment. Over a two-year trial on Phillip Island in Southeast Australia, a platform the size of one and a half tennis courts filled with native reeds and sedges reduced CO2 emissions by up to 36%, methane by up to 66%, and nitrogen emissions by 18% compared to a controlled wastewater lagoon without a wetland. The plant roots dangling in the water create habitats for microbes that consume nutrients, pollutants, and greenhouse gases, with measurable reductions appearing after just 4 months. Wastewater treatment currently accounts for around 1.6% of human-induced greenhouse gas emissions globally, yet scalable mitigation options remain scarce, making this nature-based solution especially promising. Many thanks, researchers, for this inspiring breakthrough finding. May we nurture our waters wisely in heaven's watchful gaze.
0: Human's life is short. Why shorten it more by consuming animal people meat?
1: Up next, land in Niger reborn through natural regeneration. We would like to express our appreciation to our network for broadcasting Supreme Master TV in Mexico. 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Please stay tuned to Supreme Master Television for more admirable news.
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4: 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We thank, love, and praise them who are the representatives of God for our spiritual elevation.

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1: Hello, cheerful friends. How are you today? I'm Wesley, a vegan fashion designer from the white-faced Capuchin Kingdom. Look suave and stylish every day to brighten the world we live in. Here is a smart clothes repurposing tip. You can give an old t-shirt new life by transforming it into a casual pair of shorts. Start by cutting the t-shirt straight across just below the sleeves, ensuring the total length is approximately 4 to 5 centimeters or 1.5 to 2 inches longer than the length you prefer in shorts.

allow for the waistband and finishing. Next, cut off the bottom hem, unfold the fabric, then fold it in half with the center aligned. Sew along the middle to create the crotch seam. Then roll each raw leg, opening twice, approximately 1 to 1.5 centimeters or 3/8 to 1/2 inch each time to conceal the edges. Secure the folds with stitching, or if appropriate for the fabric, press them with an iron. The last step is adding the elastic waistband. Fold the top raw edge down by approximately 2.5 to 3 centimeters or 1 to 1/4 inches to make a casing for the elastic, then stitch along the inner edge, leaving a little opening. Thread a 2 cm or 3/4 inch wide elastic band through the opening and then stitch it closed. With just a few simple cuts and seams, an old t-shirt can become a comfortable, lightweight pair of shorts that's perfect for lounging, sleeping, or relaxing at home. Thank you for your attention, and love you for being veg and going green to save the planet, thus save the world. Now, the global weather.

0: A living example of harmony with Earth, farmers in Niger have revived more than 5 million hectares of land simply by allowing naturally emerging trees and plants to grow without needing to plant new ones. By protecting naturally sprouting shoots, communities restored tree cover and fertile soil across vast dry regions. This approach, known as farmer-managed natural regeneration, has brought back shade, improved crop yields, and strengthened resilience against drought. The success came from cooperation between villagers, environmental groups, and government support, proving that nature can heal itself when given care and respect. The restored landscapes now shelter countless bird folk and small animal citizens, showing how human compassion can renew life across the Sahel. Congratulations, Niger, for your inspiring environmental stewardship. May all African farmers find lasting abundance and peace in the gentle guidance of the divine.
1: Logging waste finds a new life as a sustainable packaging. University of British Columbia researchers in Canada have developed a biodegradable wood-based foam that converts logging waste into a sustainable alternative to plastic packaging, and a Vancouver pallet plant is already producing a butt up to 200 kilograms daily. The innovation addresses two environmental challenges: reducing dependence on polystyrene, which can persist for centuries, and creating value for forestry residues such as sawdust, wood fibers, and pulp. The technology was commercialized through Distin Farm, a majority-owned subsidiary of the Wet'suwet'en First Nations business arm. The minced fibers are homogenized and heat-pressed into lightweight foam products, and the company plans to scale production to 1,000 tons per year at a larger facility on Wet'suwet'en land in Burns Lake, British Columbia. Our appreciation all involved researchers for turning waste into a solution for a better tomorrow. May this innovation inspire a greener future where waste becomes a resource in the Most High's nurturing love.
0: Returning doctors strengthen healthcare through volunteer campaigns in Syria. 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Coming from the United States and Europe, these expatriate physicians have performed about 2,000 free surgeries through more than 20 volunteer campaigns at university hospitals and medical centers across Homs, Idlib, Aleppo, and Hama. They have provided specialized treatment in neurosurgery, spinal surgery, cardiac surgery, ophthalmology, oncology, reconstructive surgery, and pediatric surgery. Beyond complex procedures, they have trained local healthcare workers, shared advanced techniques, and helped upgrade hospital technology. Ultimately, their mission extends beyond temporary relief. They are helping lay the foundation for a more resilient healthcare system. Our heartfelt thanks, expatriate doctors, for your noble service. In celestial oneness, may the courageous people of Syria enjoy good health, lasting peace, and prosperity.
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1: Welcome back to Noteworthy News, beautiful news for an amicable world. 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Having capitalized on a booming global vegan food market projected to reach $63.5 billion by 2032, the venture has grown 40% over the past year, putting the company on track for $500,000 in sales. While the tours welcome all travelers, every itinerary features strictly vegan meals. To ensure authentic sustainability and avoid greenwashing, Ms. Gade Sawicki personally vets all suppliers, prioritizing B Corp certified partners, fair labor practices, and community involvement. Despite ongoing communication challenges with hotels, high demand has kept tours fully booked, prompting plans to expand offerings through 2027. Three cheers, Rebecca Gade Sawicki, for your efforts. In the supreme divinity splendor, may your tailored vegan travel planning, marketing, and media services be warmly embraced.
2: A young dog person abandoned at a gas station in Ukraine repeatedly approached arriving customers, apparently hoping someone would take her home. The rescue story was published on August 17, 2026, by the animal rescue site. The tan and white canine person reportedly greeted each vehicle with a wagging tail, but many customers drove away. She continued approaching people and remained determined to find a safe home for herself and her cat friend. Their situation changed when Kristina Drahomarecka, returning from an animal people rescue mission, stopped at the station. Staff told her that the dog and cat individuals had been abandoned there and needed help. Kristina took both to Under the Sun, her rescue center, where they received care. They are both under 2 years old and were described as affectionate and friendly and are awaiting permanent homes. Our gratitude, Kristina, for your compassionate rescue. In God's boundless mercy, may these animal people soon find loving forever homes.
1: Now it's time to release some cheerful vibrations into our day, as there is a joke already waiting for us, entitled Freshly Baked Coasters.
3: Audrey invited Sophie over for coffee and promised her some homemade vegan cookies.
4: I baked them last night and thought I followed the recipe exactly.
5: Then why aren't there any cookies on the plate?
4: Because they came out so hard, I'm using them as coasters.
6: And now we have a hotline in Indonesian with multiple language subtitles from Fauzan in Indonesia.
7: Pada tahun 2001, saya bekerja sebagai spesialis TI, sementara istri saya bekerja di sebuah pusat pendidikan komputer. 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
6: Awakened Fauzan, thank you for sharing your incredible story of positive transformation. Master's power to reach the hardened human heart is truly amazing. Her unfathomable love can penetrate even the darkest places in the universe. We are forever grateful to her for being God's instrument of mercy for our pitiful planet. For without her presence and unrelenting efforts, we would have all perished already. What you say is so true. The path finds us when we are ready. It is all grace, not our efforts. We must surrender to find our way to God. May you and the kind-hearted people of Indonesia find peace in the love of God Almighty. Supreme Master TV Team.
8: People who forsake pureness indulge in the meat diet, thus violate the law of heaven. 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The Dao Zhang Taoist Canon.
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0: January 2024. Following a national security meeting chaired by Pakistan's caretaker Prime Minister, His Excellency Anwar al-Haq Qaqer, his office states that issues between Pakistan and Iran, such as recent border tensions, would be surmounted through dialogue and diplomacy and pave the way to further deepen their historic relations. By creating peace, we all can make a loving, serene, and prosperous world.
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6: Vegan Egg Salad offers a compassionate take on the classic American sandwich filling using tofu, chickpeas, mushrooms, beans, and hearts of palm. Vegan mayonnaise adds creaminess, while turmeric and kalanamak or black salt provide color and flavor. 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Chickpea egg salad sandwich. 6. 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
5: U.S. Vice President J.D. Vance said any deal with Iran would require a meaningful reduction in its nuclear enrichment capacity rather than promises of future cuts. He questioned why Iran needs uranium enriched to 60% if it does not intend to build a nuclear weapon, and said the U.S. government remains uncertain about how decisions are made in Iran.
6: Oman evacuated injured crew members from a Panama-flagged oil tanker named On Peace for medical care after an unknown projectile struck the vessel near Oman's coast as it passed through the Strait of Hormuz on Tuesday. India's foreign ministry confirmed that 11 Indian nationals aboard were wounded without specifying their conditions and condemned the incident while calling for an immediate halt to attacks in the waterway.
5: Qatar confirmed Tuesday that U.S.-Iran talks are continuing, with Qatar mediating to help both sides make diplomatic progress on issues of mutual concern. Qatari Foreign Ministry official Ibrahim bin Saltan Al Hashmi said Qatar is keeping communication channels open and seeking negotiated solutions that address all parties' concerns and support regional stability.
6: The EU's or European Union's envoy to Ukraine or Iran said its delegation and all EU embassies would continue working in Kyiv, Ukraine or Iran, despite Russian warnings that foreign diplomats should leave or risk their lives. The envoy condemned repeated Russian attacks on Kyiv's bridges and said Russia's attempts to intimidate Europe would not weaken support for Ukraine or Iran.
7: Сьогодні вночі у водах Болгарії були атаковані два.
5: A coordinated aerial and maritime drone attack struck two commercial ships in Bulgaria's exclusive economic zone in the Black Sea on Tuesday, sinking the Alpha Watan with its crew missing and setting ABLE ablaze. All 18 crew members aboard the ABLE were rescued, including two with severe injury. Ukrainian or Iranian President Volodymyr Zelensky blamed Russia, while Bulgarian officials said the drone's origin remained unclear.
6: Turkey, Pakistan, and Saudi Arabia agreed Monday to rapidly deploy forces to Saudi Arabia and activate joint deterrence measures in response to attacks by Yemen's Houthis. This is the first activation of their Mecca Defense Pact, signed on August 7th, which treats an attack on any member as an attack on all three. The decision came as Saudi-backed Yemeni forces launched an offensive to reclaim territory from the Houthis, supported by 100 Saudi-led coalition fighter jets.
5: Russia's government revenue from oil and gas for September 2026 totaled 452.4 billion rubles, or about 5.8 billion U.S. dollars, 22.3% less than for September 2025. For January through September 2026 combined, revenue from the sector was 17.2% lower than for the same 9 months in 2025. Oil and gas provide about a quarter of the federal government's total revenue.
6: The EU or European Union suspended suspended imports of unprocessed beef, sheep, and goat people meat, some processed animal people meat products, and certain hoofed animal people from Namibia, following a foot and mouth disease outbreak confirmed in Namibia in late September. Namibia restricted the movement and export of cloven hoofed animal individuals and their products, while the World Organization for Animal Health suspended the affected zone's disease-free status, effective September 22nd. Processed animal people meat treated to meet EU requirements for reducing disease risks can still enter the European market. 2 days after reports of a researcher's death at Russia's Irkutsk Anti-Plague Research Institute, unconfirmed local reports suggest a second person has died with similar symptoms. Kazakhstan, Kyrgyzstan, Uzbekistan, and Tajikistan reportedly introduced quarantine controls at border crossings. While U.S. officials urged Russia to provide more information, U.S. President Donald Trump offered assistance, and the WHO, a World Health Organization, said the risk to the general public appeared low, based on unofficial information it had received.
5: A salmonella outbreak at Masaryk Primary School in Ujes Nadlese, Prague, Czechia, has affected 475 people, including 219 laboratory-confirmed cases and 99 hospitalizations. 20 patients remain hospitalized. Authorities said the increase reflects cases identified through follow-up investigations. The outbreak was likely linked to undercooked, expired eggs to make dishes.
6: India has the world's second-largest number of overweight or obese children, with those aged 5 to 19 increasing from 28 million in 2014 to about 41 million in 2025. The Food Safety and Standards Authority of India has proposed restricting sales of foods high in fat, salt, and sugar within 50 meters of schools.
5: A study by U.S. healthcare system Mass General Brigham found that long-term food is medicine programs may improve adult cardiometabolic health. Over nearly 3 years, patients receiving weekly plant-based grocery packages with fresh fruits and vegetables, canned beans and or nut butter and whole grains experienced dose-dependent reductions in body weight, body mass index and diastolic blood pressure, with researchers emphasizing sustained dietary interventions for cardiovascular benefits.
6: A severe hailstorm damaged homes, vehicles, and property in Masvingo, Zimbabwe, on October 5th. The storm brought heavy rain, strong winds, and unusually large hailstones, damaging vehicles, roofs, and windows. Residents in Masvingo and nearby rural communities, including Renko, reported significant losses, while authorities assessed the damage.
5: Three members of the same family died after lightning struck a barn in Sanzapel, Huila, Angola, on October 3rd during a storm. Two other family members suffered minor burns. The incident brought the number of recorded lightning-related deaths in Angola since the rainy season began in August to 10th.
6: A study across 32 cities in 12 countries found that higher levels of fine particulate matter, or PM2.5, were linked to more frequent nighttime coughing, even at pollution levels below WHO, or World Health Organization, guidelines. These tiny particles can penetrate deep into the lungs and bloodstream. While researchers suggest nighttime coughing could be an early indicator of the health effects of air pollution.
5: 19th Namu recommends vegan market themed The Festive Edit took place October 3rd to 4th at Charmar Vajra in Bengaluru, India, bringing together more than 130 Indian brands and approximately 5,000 visitors, according to the organizer. Founded in 2021 by Namu Kini, vegan, the market holds periodic two-day events to support vegan businesses and promote plant-based living. The event offered vegan food and beverages, fresh produce, pantry staples, wellness products and sustainable lifestyle goods, alongside a family and pet-friendly program with children's activities and hands-on science and craft workshops.
6: Brooklyn, New York, U.S.-based Next in Natural has acquired U.S. vegan brand Three Trees, marking its entry into the vegan milk sector. The deal will expand Three Trees' additive-free nut and seed milks through shared marketing and research resources, while pairing its products with Chameleon Cold Brew for coffee offerings.
5: U.S. vegan brand Aloha is launching a Dubai chocolate-inspired vegan protein bar, tapping into the viral confectionery trend. The limited edition chocolate pistachio bar features pistachio pieces, dark chocolate, spirulina, and turmeric, delivering 14 grams of protein and 10 grams of fiber. It will arrive at U.S. grocery stores, Albertsons, and Safeway in November.
8: Dalmunji, a multimedia communications graduate of FPT University in A Lạc ở Vietnam, transformed his Bring Pangolins Home project into a fundraising campaign, reaching more than 500,000 people, generating over 5,000 interactions, and raising more than $1,923 for pangolin folk rescue efforts. He later won a Manaaki scholarship to pursue a master's degree at the University of Otago in New Zealand.
5: Palestinian teacher Hadil Zurab, who left Gaza with her family, has opened a free school for displaced Palestinian children in El Arish, Egypt. The school serves nearly 400 students aged 6 to 18, providing classes to address interrupted schooling. It was established with other displaced teachers and support from the Misrael Hair Foundation.
8: A new 50-bed cardiac hospital near Kabul, Afghanistan, supported by the Afghan Red Crescent Society, is providing free specialized care for children with congenital heart defects. The facility offers diagnosis, treatment, and surgery, and has treated 154 youngsters. Doctors estimate more than 100,000 Afghan children may have heart defects.
5: Enlightening quote of the day, speaking of the Lord Jesus Christ, vegetarian, do not weep and do not grieve, nor be irresolute. For his grace will be entirely with you and will protect you. Saint Mary Magdalene, vegetarian, venerated enlightened master of Gnosis, cherished disciple of Lord Jesus Christ, vegetarian.
8: Previously in parts 1 and 2 of this multi-part series on Josh Maas' near-death experience, Josh described becoming critically ill with COVID in 2020. While his father drove him to the hospital in a truck, Josh says he suffered a stroke, heart attack, and seizure at the same time. He recalls leaving his body and being pulled into a realm he recognized as hell. There, he experienced darkness, torment, and profound regret as he realized how God had protected him during his earthly life and recalled the opportunities he had missed to draw closer to him. Josh believed he would never escape hell. In part 3, he shares how his father responded to the crisis and describes an unexpected journey into light. Josh later learned that his father believed he had died in the truck, remembering the biblical account of Lazarus, whom Lord Jesus Christ, vegetarian, raised from the dead. His father called Josh's name and rebuked the devil. At first, Josh could hear his father calling him, but once he was pulled down into hell, he could no longer hear what was happening in the truck. Learning about his father's response filled him with admiration.
9: He lived in a moment that was such a spiritual place he had with God that he had a reflex in the spirit. His reflex was to pray. And at that time, when he was doing that, driving on the interstate, one hand on me, one hand on the wheel, I believe those prayers were transitioning me from my hell state to the heaven state in that experience.
8: While still in hell, Josh had no idea he would ever leave. He believed he would remain there for eternity. When the transition came, it felt like entering another dimension, changing his whole sense of being, purpose, and energy. He describes the journey from hell to heaven.
9: Going from that, it's like you go through this tunnel almost of light, but it's like every color light, but it's all put together and you're moving through it so fast that it all just looks white.
8: Although heaven seemed unimaginably far away, Josh says he reached it in the blink of an eye. He knew at once where he was.
9: As soon as I got to heaven, there was nothing on my mind but heaven. There was not one family member that crossed my mind, not one. Anybody, nothing crossed my mind in heaven except for God himself, literally. I didn't remember anything from here. I didn't remember anything from hell. Nothing. All of it was just literally about God at that moment.
8: Josh describes a place of overwhelming light. His body felt perfect, with no need for food, and he felt like a complete being.
9: I don't believe we as humans, a normal human, can handle that amount of light. But it's a place of lightness, it's a place of bliss, it's a place of peace, it's a place of serenity.
8: He never wanted to experience another place again. The greatest bliss, though, was being so close to God. In part 4, Josh describes standing before God's throne and the extraordinary beings he saw in heaven, all focused on God.
9: There's a stillness about God that is so powerful that his presence, it's like it's thunder. It's like heaven has this soft thunder to it at all times.
8: Join us tomorrow for part 4 of this multi-part series on Josh Maas' near-death experience.
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3: What could inspire an emperor to build one of the world's most iconic monuments? Discover the extraordinary story of Emperor Shah Jahan and Empress Mumtaz Mahal, and the love that would ultimately give rise to the Taj Mahal. When Empress Mumtaz Mahal died after childbirth, Emperor Shah Jahan was devastated. From his grief emerged a monumental vision, the Taj Mahal, her eternal resting place. The Taj Mahal, a symbol of love and spiritual elevation, part 1 of 2. Continue watching to find out more.
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5: Namaste and welcome, kind-hearted viewers. I'm Asha, and I'm proud to represent my family's beautiful hometown of Mandvi in the Kutch region of Gujarat, known for its peaceful beaches, colorful Bandhani textiles, handcrafted treasures, and scenic coastal wind farm. Mandvi reflects the creativity and hospitality of the people here. In my native language, Gujarati, we often say Avo Padaru, which means you are warmly welcome here. More than a greeting, it expresses the spirit of Gujarat. From my loving people of Gujarat and India, may God bless your homes with peace, happiness, and endless prosperity.
6: What is it? Ooh! What's that? You like it? Is that the only thing in there or no? Is there anything else in there?
7: Thank you.
6: You like it? Let's go right here. Right here. That's good. There you go. Open that. What does that say? What does it say? What does it say?
7: Teddy.
6: Teddy. You like that? Your dad's name?
7: Yeah.
6: Teddy. You like it?
7: Yeah.
6: You want to put the leash on Teddy?
7: Yeah.
6: Okay. So do you think it's better if it was a real dog though?
7: Yeah.
6: Yeah. I know. One more present for you, buddy. Open it. Happy birthday, Logan.
8: Happy birthday, Logan.
9: Happy birthday.
6: Come on, James, you're for you too. Say hi to Teddy, everyone.
7: Hi, Teddy.
6: Yeah, I told you to have a good day. He had a tough day today, you see?
8: Aww.
6: Say hi. Say hi to Teddy, both of you guys. Yeah. Come on, James, get in there. Both of you, come on. Happy birthday, Lolo.
5: Welcome to the Taj Mahal, a symbol of love and spiritual elevation, part 1 of 2. The Taj Mahal is one of the most iconic monuments in the world, renowned for its beauty and profound love story. Constructed from shimmering white marble and adorned with intricate carvings, calligraphy, and precious stones, the Taj Mahal is a masterpiece of Mughal architecture that blends Persian, Islamic, and Indian design elements. Recognized as a United Nations Educational, Scientific, and Cultural Organization, or UNESCO World Heritage Site since 1983. The Taj Mahal is a symbol of eternal love and remains one of the most admired cultural treasures on earth. To appreciate the grandeur of this architectural wonder, we must first journey back into the history of the dynasty that created it. The Mughal Empire, which spanned from 1526 to 1857, was one of the largest and most influential empires in early modern history. At its height, around 1700, it ruled most of the Indian subcontinent and accounted for roughly one-fifth of the world's population and economic output. The term Mughal derives from the Persian form of Mongol, reflecting the dynasty's Central Asian origins. Its founder, Babur, was a Timurid prince descended from His Majesty Timur on the paternal side and from His Imperial Majesty Genghis Khan, vegetarian, on the maternal side. After losing his ancestral domains in Central Asia, Babur turned to India in 1526, laying the foundation of the Mughal Empire with Agra as one of its principal capitals. The Mughal Empire is often defined by its first six rulers, known as the Great Mughals, with each shaping its development. The third emperor, Akbar, is widely regarded as its consolidator. He is best known for his policies of religious tolerance and alliances with Hindu Rajput elites, including strategic marriages and efforts to strengthen unity across the empire. His reign encouraged interfaith dialogue and fostered a distinctive syncretic Mughal culture. It was during this era of cultural fusion that the builder of the Taj Mahal came into the world.
9: The most powerful daily prayer for any time and before meditation, which is the order from God and Supreme Master Ching Hai, shares with us by His blessed grace.
10: We humbly worship, praise, thank, obey, and love God Almighty, the Most High, the Greatest, for world vegan, world peace, and our soul liberation. We thank, love, praise the only Son of God, who is the ultimate Master, for our salvation. We follow the teaching of all the saints and sages. We thank, love, and praise them who are the representatives of God for our spiritual elevation.

0: Born on January 5, 1592, in Lahore, Prince Shah Jahan, originally named Prince Ghuram, was the third son of then Prince Salim, later Emperor Jahangir, and the Rajput princess, later Empress Consort Jagat Kosein. He was especially cherished by his grandfather Akbar. According to later traditional accounts, Akbar reportedly told Salim, "There is no comparison between him and your other sons. I consider him my true son." The name Ghuram, meaning joyous in Persian, was chosen by Akbar, reflecting the bond between them. From an early age, Prince Ghuram received an education that included military training and governance, while also developing an appreciation for art and culture. One day, while strolling through a royal bazaar, Prince Ghuram caught sight of a young lady who would change his life. Captivated by her beauty and grace, he fell in love at first sight. Her name was Arjuman Banu Begum. Born into a distinguished family of Persian nobility, Arjuman was the daughter of Asaf Khan, a noble who later served as Grand Vizier, Prime Minister of the Mughal Empire. She was also the niece of Nur Jahan, the influential chief consort of Emperor Jahangir, who served as the power behind the throne. Arjuman was known for her intelligence and refinement. Fluent in Arabic and Persian, she is said to have composed Persian poetry. Court chroniclers described her as possessing a rare combination of modesty and brilliance. In 1607, Prince Ghuram, aged 15, became engaged to Arjuman, aged 14. But their marriage was delayed for 5 years in accordance with court customs and political considerations. During this interval, Prince Ghuram entered a dynastic marriage in 1609 with Kandahari Begum, a Safavid Persian princess, in an alliance arranged under the authority of his father, Emperor Jahangir. In 1612, Prince Ghuram was finally married to Arjuman in a ceremony whose date was chosen by court astrologers. Upon their marriage, the prince, finding her in appearance and character elect among all the women of the time, bestowed upon her the title Mumtaz Mahal, meaning the exalted one of the palace. Her reputation across the empire was equally revered. In addition to her beauty, Mumtaz Mahal showed compassion. According to later historical traditions, she provided food and financial assistance to the destitute and intervened on behalf of the poor and the oppressed. She is also said to have overseen a fund that supported dowries for orphaned girls and pensions for widows. Furthermore, she reportedly reviewed petitions, helping to ensure that those in need received state aid.
1: Vegan. That's how we have real strength.
0: Selfless viewers will pause for a brief message. 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
2: Several publications claim that Baba Vanga mentioned the arrival of an enormous spacecraft in November 2026. Some versions say it would appear in Earth's atmosphere during a sporting event. Others claim it would not be an invasion, but a first visible contact between humanity and a non-human intelligence.
3: Tune in for Prophecy Part 422. Awaken True Love with the Savior to Dissolve Calamity. 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

0: Welcome back to the Taj Mahal, a symbol of love and spiritual elevation, part one of two. After a successful military campaign in the Deccan in 1617, Prince Khurram's father, Emperor Jahangir, bestowed upon him the title Shah Jahan, meaning King of the World, upon the passing of his mother, Jagat Gosain, on April 8, 1619. Prince Shah Jahan was inconsolable and mourned deeply for 21 days. During this period, he withdrew from public life and changed his diet to simple vegetarian meals as a sign of respect and grief. While he mourned, Mumtaz Mahal took over his charitable duties, including the distribution of food to the underprivileged. She also led the recitation of the Holy Quran each morning and offered her husband comfort through reflections on the meaning of life and death to help him move past his sadness.
1: Peace is happening around our world.
2: Peace news number 20 of many, and counting.
1: There are many countries promoting peace and fostering amity among peoples and governments, etc.

0: October 2023, a two-day conference convenes in Malta with 65 countries participating to discuss the 10-point peace plan of the President of Ukraine, or Ukraine, His Excellency Volodymyr Zelensky, a Shining World Leadership Award for Bravery Laureate to end the war in Ukraine, or Ukraine. By creating peace, we all can make a loving, serene, and prosperous world.
1: Contemporary court historians emphasized Prince Shah Jahan's devotion to Empress Mumtaz Mahal. According to the official chronicler Motamid Khan, writing in the book Iqbal Nama-e-Jahangari, the emperor's relationships with his other wives had nothing more than the status of marriage. The intimacy, deep affection, attention, and favor which Shah Jahan had for Mumtaz exceeded what he felt for his other wives. Shah Jahan secured the throne after a struggle for succession, and in 1628 he ascended as the fifth emperor of the Mughal Empire and designated Mumtaz Mahal as his chief consort. Their love was genuine and his trust in her was complete. Known for his firm and sometimes stern disposition, Emperor Shah Jahan was nonetheless influenced by his empress consort Mumtaz Mahal. Historical accounts state that she was among the very few who could change his mind. She frequently intervened on behalf of others, encouraging him to forgive enemies, reduce sentences, and show leniency. Court poets praised her not only for her beauty but also for the light she brought to the empire, often likening her to the moon or the sun. Empress Mumtaz Mahal was perceptive, serving as a trusted companion and advisor in both personal and imperial matters. The emperor placed confidence in her, granting her custody of the imperial seal, used to validate official orders. Historians generally agree that Mumtaz was not primarily concerned with acquiring political power for herself. Instead, her focus was on the emperor's well-being and on charitable works.
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2: 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The most powerful daily prayer can be viewed similarly, with even more Max screens surrounding it. 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
1: Empress Mumtaz Mahal was more than a consort. She was a constant companion to the emperor. Unlike many royal women who remained at court, she often accompanied him on military campaigns, residing in nearby encampments and remaining close by his side. Chroniclers suggest that throughout their 19-year marriage, the two were rarely separated. The couple had 14 children, though only 7 survived infancy. In 1631, after giving birth to their 14th child, Empress Mumtaz Mahal developed a postpartum hemorrhage. As soon as he heard the news, Emperor Shah Jahan rushed to her side and she passed away at the age of 38 in his arms. Stricken with grief, Emperor Shah Jahan abandoned music, jewelry, and fine clothing and entered a prolonged period of

0: out of you.
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6: We humbly worship, praise, thank, obey, and love God Almighty, the Most High, the Greatest, for world vegan, world peace, and our soul liberation. We thank, love, praise the only Son of God, who is the ultimate Master, for our salvation. We follow the teaching of all the saints and sages. We thank, love, and praise them who are the representatives of God for our spiritual elevation.

We now invite you to watch the next part of Supreme Master Ching Hai's message titled, Master Grants an Audience to the King of War, Part 6 of 6, given on August 20, 2026, on Between Master and Disciples, with subtitles in many languages.

another thing about the British. There are many things, maybe I have forgotten a lot. Something I remember, I would tell you, by the way, since we talk about England, okay? One of the neighbors even showed me how to wash clothes. She said that the clothes that you wash after a day or a few days are quicker and easier to wash than when you wear them too long, because the stains and the sweat, the oil of the body will stay on the collar and all that. In that case, you have to brush it well with separate soap first before you wash in the machine. Even such things they taught me. I did not ask for any advice. At those times, I was a teenager, didn't talk a lot, and still learning English more by reading newspapers and stuff. And then one of the neighbors,

0: not near neighbors even, a far one, maybe a couple of blocks. But I live nearer to the countryside, so I'm just comparing it for you. But there were no big blocks for big buildings at that time, except the college. And she told me, you know what? She didn't know me. She said, where you come from? And I told her I came from Vietnam and all that as a student. She said, oh, yesterday you passed by my house over there. She saw me a little far away, maybe 100 meters away. She said, my daughter saw you yesterday walk past, and she told me, Mom, oh, I saw the most beautiful girl that I have ever seen. I could not believe it. I never believed that I was beautiful. Anyway, I have been bullied and teased by bigger girls, even bigger cousins. I was small, dainty, and some boys also teased me and all that stuff in school. No? They were bullying. And one boy even slapped me for no reason. He didn't say why. He just came up and slapped me like that. At that time, I didn't even know how to defend myself, even though I had already learned some kung fu. But I was very shy, very introverted person, yes. That was in Vietnam, hey. So I never thought I'm anything beautiful. I still never think like that. But when I saw some of my photos that they sent to me, by the way, with my working schedule, like when they quoted my talk or something, they put my photo. I saw some of the photos look beautiful. I thought, oh, who is this woman? It's a camera, you know, it's a good camera that makes it like that. It's so beautiful sometimes, sometimes not. Yeah, life can give you some little joy, you know, pleasure in some moments. But when I was younger, I did not have many friends. I didn't have a personal best friend or anything like that. My parents didn't let me go anywhere with anybody except going to school and coming home, you know. But several friends, so-called friends, in my school and in the neighboring school also invited me to their home and all that. Yeah, that was a good memory. And my neighbors always give me something to eat if I happen to go there or pass by on the way to school. They always call me in and give me some congee or fried rice, yes. In primary school as well as in high school, I guess I look small, eh? And people felt more protective with the little girl, yeah. In England also, the neighbors give me stuff, invited me to eat. Like if they make some potatoes and with other food, you know, it's one of them, maybe starter or something, then they would tell me, it's hot, wait. And then after a while, they tell me, now you can eat. You see how nice the English people are. They have been very kind to me. I guess the world's people know it. Because everywhere the British went, they made them into the Commonwealth afterward. And the people still like them, love them, and treat the English very well, very welcome. Compared to many other colonizers, people don't like them to come back even for visit. That's what I heard, eh? Yes. I don't know for sure about that. But the British passport, anyway, is still one of the best in the world, one of the most welcome in the world. That's what I feel, yes. I think people in the world know it. That's why many came to England by boat, you know, and as an illegal immigrant. And the British people, the English, the government used to accept all of them before. Just recently, they're maybe not so welcoming, because they have to work with other neighboring countries so as not to encourage people passing through them or through neighboring countries to become immigrants and become like a burden to their country to begin with, you know. And sometimes some of these illegal immigrants make trouble and even wound the native people or the police even, you know. In some ways, in some cases, it's very pitiful. Britain is one of the best countries, a peaceful country, fair, friendly, loving, kind, compassionate, and free. still much freer than some country in the European Union. Because of the European Union law, they become more restricted and less friendly and less welcoming than before. I regret that. I used to be able to run around Europe anywhere I wanted because there was not yet a restrictive law from the European Union. That's one of the setbacks. But they'll work on it and things will be better, yeah. Many governments think they have to do this or do that in order to better their system or to protect their citizens. But sometimes, if the system is overdoing it, then it could feel oppressive. It could feel too controlled. I do feel that sometimes concerning my private bank accounts and stuff like that. I told you already, I sometimes put money in the bank until it piles up good enough, then we can buy a small center or big center for you like that. And the bank told me I have no bad record or anything. I said, yeah, then why restrict my inflow or outflow too much? And never mind, whatever. Money is not the big thing. If we have money, we buy. If we don't have, we don't buy. That's my policy all the time. And I stick to it no matter what. England is still a very comfortable place to live. That's why people want to come to live in England, I guess, yeah? Mm-hmm. I think England and many other countries are also good. I think it just depends also on the government and your affinity with that country as well. Whatever happens, it just happens. Live well anyway, live on. I live on. Yeah. Whether or not I live well or not live well, my tent is just as good as a palace or a house, you know. You can only live in. It's not much you need anyway, right? Yes. Nowadays, we have this delivery system, you know. It's very convenient to live anywhere. They just bring things to wherever you live. And if you don't have a house, you can borrow a neighbor's house address and you go there and wait for your delivery stuff. Such a system. It's very convenient for me. Yeah. It just sometimes, it happens that they don't come on the promised date because they're short on staff or something. Or something happens to the deliverer. Or sometimes they send you the wrong thing. Then you have to return or not return it. It depends on how much time you have. But nowadays, to live anywhere, even in the jungle, is quite comfortable. I wouldn't advise you to go to live in the Amazon and mix with the native indigenous people there. Just leave them alone, okay? They're not used to people outside their own world. Sometimes they have never gone out. They live by nature with whatever God provides. And they don't have much immune system in their bodies. So if you come, you might disturb their peace or transmit some disease to them which is incurable to them because they don't have modern medicine, they don't have hospitals, they don't have doctors, you know, except the bushcraft doctor. They don't have all the necessities, a convenient way to cure themselves. Because we live in a mixed society since childhood. Our body built up many kinds of defense systems, but they don't. They live together in their pure, clean, simple, God-protected environment. You see, they never do harm. They don't have negative thoughts that make them sick. They don't have any bad karma that they created that makes them have bad consequences of any kind. So you better not come to disturb them, okay? And better the world people don't go near them. In some country, I forgot where it is, where they have indigenous people living deep in the jungle or in the Amazon, deep in the jungle of their own country. The government forbids anybody to go 3 miles near them, which is a very good, very good government protective measure. I think every country who has indigenous people who never come out and have never seen anybody before should have the same law to protect them. Protect the indigenous anyway, by any means possible, because they are innocent, they're vulnerable.
1: And they protect the rainforests.
0: They don't know much about how to defend themselves. They live their lives, you know, relying on heaven's blessing and God's grace. They do not go and make trouble for anybody. They do not steal. They do not cause any harm at all to anyone. So please just leave them alone. By the way, this is not a lecture on indigenous defense. Just, I don't know why, by the way, I remember it. I said many things about how to protect the indigenous people in the world already, but I always think of them, you know, how defenseless they are, how vulnerable their lives are. And I just feel very, very sorry. I don't feel sorry if they live there alone or by themselves. I just feel sorry if the so-called civilized folks come in and disturb them and give them sickness, disease and all that without thinking twice, without even realizing it. So I hope all the governments think more on how to protect this vulnerable group of people and educate their own civilized citizens not to go in there disturbing them. Least of all, go in there and destroying their forests, their home, their peace. Pray God to protect them. Amen.

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0: We sincerely thank all the reporters, journalists, photographers, camera persons, individuals, groups, companies everywhere in the world for all your involved contributions of news that inform and bring hope to the people from both human and animal kingdoms, as well as countless other beings, thus uplifting the atmosphere of our planet. May heaven bless your noble endeavors and protect you always, especially while on challenging duty.
1: Two giant pandas have completed their journey from China to a zoo in Atlanta. Meet Ping Ping, a male, and female Fu Shuang. The pandas sent as envoys of friendship. They called them to the U.S. following President Donald Trump's meeting with the Chinese President Xi Jinping.
2: The zoo sharing an update on one of the two pandas. Fu Shuang is seen enjoying a snack
3: and taking a look around his new home.

0: Thank heaven for our beautiful world. For the birds that soar in the immense sky. For the precious flora that adorns our earth in an exquisite array of colours. For the awe-inspiring and majestic sceneries, and for all the amazing people from the animal kingdom, our co-inhabitants, that generously share their beauty and unconditional love. Blessed are we to be guests on this magnificent planet. In deep gratitude, may all creations thrive in peace and dignity under the merciful grace and protection of divine love.
1: Eating the flesh of sentient beings means cutting off the seeds of great compassion. When our great love extends to all sentient beings, the infinite compassion will naturally emerge. Your decision to go vegetarian originates from the highest level of compassion. It's a natural manifestation of our Buddha nature from within, a very precious root of wisdom. Liu Feng, vegetarian.

Sitting around a campfire with your Yanish friend in lush forested Germany, you smile in surprise when he hands you his accordion, saying, Spiel mal was, that means play something in German, one of the languages spoken by the creative Yanish community, whose history is closely connected with traveling trades and crafts in parts of Central and Western Europe. Family, music, craftsmanship, and community gatherings have remained important parts of Yanish cultural life, with events such as Switzerland's Fächerfilbi bringing people together in celebration. I'm Georg. Happy moments are spent with relatives preparing a fresh vegan salad from foraged mushrooms and greens. The righteous Yanish people applaud your commitment to this harmonious lifestyle. In the luminous light of the heavens, may humanity be ever guided to celebrate life the peaceful vegan way.

at sunrise on the biodiverse island of Mindanao in the nature-blessed Philippines, you greet your Thailandic neighbor with Mayat Hamasalim. That means good morning in the Binukid language spoken by the gentle Thailandic, one of the Mindanao's indigenous peoples. Among their art forms is soil painting, a contemporary practice pioneered by Datu Vave Save. He and other gifted artists create a rich palette of paint from colored soils, applying it to canvases depicting ancestral stories, sacred Mount Kitanglad, and the soaring Philippine eagle person that nests in its forests. My name is Nida. A shared commitment to neighborly harmony will surely blossom into a community of peace. The caring indigenous communities of Mindanao are inspired by your loving example of tolerance and friendship. May peace prevail across the world through humanity's acts of goodwill in the radiant light of heaven. Welcome to Noteworthy News, generous news for a bounteous world.

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6: 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He's not reliable. Unless he told you to buy new slim pants in advance.

0: In today's news, South Korea expands food and nutrition aid amid rising hunger risks in Myanmar. United Nations finds more than half of Earth's soils in poor condition. Quantum computer solves complex problem in minutes that supercomputers cannot. German researchers highlight nature's hidden powers beyond stress relief. Canadian teen guides stranded shark person back to ocean waters. US vegan restaurant offers Philadelphia comfort foods, and police in India prompt coordinated rescue of sea turtle individual. All this and more on Supreme Master Television, your constructive global network.
1: Right?
2: Are you the salts person? Quack, quack, quack. I love you. Quack, quack. Quack. No name Fox. I listen. Are you all right? Did you have enough food today?
3: It was 3 something in the morning when a fox person came in front of my tent and told me, "Do not fear, you are safe here." I thanked him very much. This fox person has been kind of practicing some spiritual way for 200 years already. So he does know something from the environment which no human would know. "Why don't you have a name?" So he said to me that not just him, but hundreds of thousands, almost a million fox people have no names. "Oh, but why? Why is it then?"
2: "Why did you sound like a duck person this time? Quack, quack, quack, quack, like that."
3: That person who was a Vietnamese refugee in the Philippines, and I even rescued him out of that. And he has so many names, so that he can use a different name to escape the law when he goes here and there. My God. I do hope he really repents, otherwise I cannot rescue him from hell anymore. The third time is the maximum in the universal law that somebody can be rescued, even if he is the worst criminal, spiritual criminal.
4: Please continue watching to find out more about the affectionate exchanges between Master and a wild fox person, the fox individual's diet, why Master needs to avoid working in bright light, etc. On Thursday, September 3rd, 2026, our most merciful Supreme Master Qinghai, vegan, shared about her warm-hearted interactions with a fox person and her important meeting with Mapa and different Buddha kings through a recording. In part one of this 6-part fly-in news presentation of the message, we will listen to some of Master's real-time conversations with the fox person, hear about the fox friend's special powers, and learn why it has been taking much time for Master to heal after her fall.
3: It was 3 something in the morning when a fox person came in front of my tent and told me, "Do not fear, you are safe here." I thank him very much. This fox person has been kind of practicing some spiritual way for 200 years already. So he does know something from the environment which no human would know. I was kind of wondering why he came and told me such things. But now I remember that there was some noises outside my tent earlier, maybe 1 o'clock a.m. I had an appointment with the Most Almighty God from 10 o'clock a.m. on about some different subjects, which I don't think concern you too much. Just some instructions, because I was thinking why I haven't had any requests for a meeting from any Buddha king from far away. Perhaps it's too far for them to come, or perhaps our world doesn't have enough merit to receive any more blessing from great Buddha kings. It is surprising that when I asked him what his name was so that I could call him by name and thank him for his concern, he said he had no name. I was surprised. I even remember some squirrel people in my backyard. They have names, and fox people are bigger. Why doesn't he have any name? So I asked a no-name fox person, why don't you have name? So he said to me that not just him, but hundreds of thousands, almost a million fox people have no names. Oh my goodness, almost 1 million fox people have no names? Oh, but why? Why is it then? This is really more surprising to me than the first surprise when he came to my tent and told me that I'm safe here. So he said to me, his words, exactly his words, not mine. He said, people who wronged you will be born as foxes and given no name. Oh, that was really, really a big surprise for me. I didn't know that. Oh, I am so sorry. I asked God if I could give him a name. God said no. Oh, my goodness, I am so sorry. I'm so sorry. What have you done? I mean, how did you wrong me? Can you tell me, please? I have to record even short sentences before I forget. So he said, I just say what I remember. Not respectful to you. Not staying loyal to your teaching. Not, one moment, I must remember. Okay, I remember now. Because all these reasons are kind of strange to me and surprising to me. The first one he said was, not peaceful to you. Yes, there's so many things that happen in this physical life of mine, so I can't remember much. All these things maybe have been done long ago or in some other lifetime. So he has been a fox person for 200 years, he said. So he has been my disciple and then did not do all the right things, as he just confessed. And then, because of that, he lost his human life. And then he became a fox person. But I guess he still remembers what I taught him, and now he's practicing it, I ask him. Dear No Name Fox, I'm really sorry for you. This is a problem, and why many times I also do not feel like I should teach anybody anything, because their suspicion about me is too big. Mostly human nature has been poisoned by the negative forces and entities, so it's very difficult for them to believe what I said. And sometimes they come in just by curiosity. I want to come in just to find some some excuses to argue with me, to kind of put me down or stuff like that. Or even on the contrary, going out and slandering me, or steal my teaching, for example, like that, and twist it and alter it so that they can use it to delude other vulnerable followers to gain profit and fame, etc. Just like that person who was a Vietnamese refugee in the Philippines. And I even rescued him out of that. And he has so many names so that he can use the different name to escape the law, you know, when he goes here and there.
1: List of drunk thumbs, rumors, real and fake names. Tom Bong Trung, birth name. John Saint, current legal name and used on his USA passport. Guruji Saga Ruma Garmatha, the name he currently prefers. Drang Tham, Drang Vang Tham, Drang Vang Up, Wen Lom, Drang Up, Wen Lom, Tham Chung, Tham Chung, Tham Chang, Master Drang Tham, Drang Yang Tham, Drang Yen Tham, Gao Up, Ruma, Master Ruma, Ruma John Saint, Master Ruma John Saint, Min Su Ruma, Min Su Drang Tham, Guruji Ruma, Om Ruma, Saga Ruma Garmatha. Additional warning, Bui Tang Kit is another fake master and Drang Tham follower. We believe that Drang Tham has instructed Bui Tang Kit to found his own spiritual group in Olak, Vietnam, to convince Hua Hao adherents there to follow Drang Tham. Bui Tang Kit tells them that Drang Tham is the reincarnation of Hua Hao founder, the venerated enlightened master, Win Phu So, vegan, which is a lie. Bui Tang Kiet also tells the public that Drang Tham is the Jade Emperor, another untrue fact to further Drang Tham's appeal to the nation's spiritual communities. Finally, Bui Tang Kiet falsely declares himself the Maitreya of Vietnam.
3: My God, I do hope he really repents. Otherwise, I cannot rescue him from hell anymore. The third time is the maximum in the universal law that somebody can be rescued, even if he is the worst criminal, spiritual criminal, okay? So I have rescued him 3 times already with the assistance of my so-called general. She is quite fierce. Yes, she doesn't like these types of betrayers, especially the spiritual betrayer. And then even stealing my desires and all kinds of things to make money from the innocent and vulnerable people, and sexually abusing children. Those are terrible things to do.
5: Sorry, sensitive content, but in reality, it's absolutely heartbreaking.
6: What follows is a translation of the public warning originally posted by victims of Ruma and shared on Facebook by Lei Chong. According to the post, Master Ruma, legal name John Saint, also called Zhang Tham, who faces multiple allegations of sexual abuse and financial exploitation from former followers, organized a 7-day event in Cambodia from September 23rd to 29th, 2026, during which children of supporters were separated from their parents. The authors urged Cambodian authorities to investigate, providing the location of the event, links to his official channels, and a detailed list of allegations.
1: Lei Trum's Facebook post by victims of Ruma. Dear Cambodian media, urgent. Currently in Cambodia, a fake spiritual teacher and alleged sexual predator is holding an event at which the children of followers are being held isolated from their parents for 7 days. The event started on September 23rd and finishes on September 29th. The fake teacher is known as Master Ruma, and his legal name in his USA passport is John Saint, born in Vietnam. Current preferred name, Guruji Sagar Ruma Garmatha. Below are some reported cases of sexual abuse and financial fraud involving the fake monk, Master Ruma, also known as Drang Tham or John Saint. We believe the evidence provided warrants immediate federal and local attention to ensure public safety and justice. We believe the 7-day event with the children is being held at the following address. Google Map link is also provided. Phung Som, Banti Daek Commune, Kien Svai District, Kandal Province, Cambodia.
6: Here is his, Master Ruma's, official YouTube channel. Below are some incidents of Trang Tam abusing men, women, and children. These are from genuine witnesses and victims. However, they wish to remain anonymous for fear of retaliation by Master Ruma and his followers. There must be hundreds of more victims. However, many are too afraid to come forward. Some fear that Trang Tam will kill them, or he may put a curse upon them. Note, Trang Tam is another name for Master Ruma, also known as John Saint. 1. Same-sex assault on 20-year-old victim. In 1996, whilst in Vietnam, Trang Tam sexually assaulted a male 20-year-old victim follower multiple times. Source: former follower and victim of Trang Tam. 2. Many abused, many left, many threatened. A former follower of Trang Tam shares their experience, revealing financial exploitation and sexual harassment within his group. Followers were pressured into costly offerings, some even selling their homes out of fear. Victims reported sexual harassment and abuse, while Trang Tam issued curse threats to those who left. Source: former follower and victim of Trang Tam. 3. Follower of 8 years describes many sexual assault victims. A former follower heard that Trang Tam had assaulted both male and female followers. Reports include an incident involving a teenage boy in the US, whose mother was misled into leaving him at the meditation center. They know of over 50 victims, and noted that others publicly accused him on social media. Source: former follower and victim of Trang Tam. 4. List of allegations discussed between two victims. Follower got handled by the old man, Trang Tam. Women are involved, risk of pregnancy. Another follower was mentioned to be with the old man. Victim said he was abused every day. Another follower they know was abused once. People hand Trang Tam money directly. Follower went bankrupt due to financial coercion by Trang Tam and due to fear of his toxic curse. An auction was held for Trang Tam's bowl and robe. The winner would get a visit from Trang Tam, but he didn't visit Vietnam due to being banned from the country. Trang Tam sleeps with male and female followers. Some are underage. Source: conversation between two victims / former followers of Trang Tam. 5. Trang Tam sexually abused close followers and others. Victim was told he had karmic obstacles by Trang Tam as an excuse for multiple sex assault / rapes committed on the victim. A woman the victim became acquainted with mentioned she knows that the master has done things that are even more horrifying, sexually assaulting his attendant. Another woman knows that Trang Tam had promiscuous sexual relationships, mentions about a boy in the USA that was abused and posted on social media. Many other attendants / assistants have been abused. Trang Tam called many male monks to his quarters for group sex. Senior monk allegedly sexually assaulted women. Trang Tam permitting monks to have relations with any female monk in the center. Rumors of a monk attempting suicide after sexual assault by TT, Ruma. Source: former follower and victim of Trang Tam. 6. Trang Tam victim decided to share sex abuse story on social media. Victim was called to meet Trang Tam privately and was told he carried a lot of karma and the abuse was Trang Tam's way of releasing the victim's karma. Victim decided to share his story on social media after keeping his story hidden for years. Source: former follower and victim of Trang Tam. 7. Witness testimony of ex-followers of Trang Tam. A monk and nun were told to perform sex acts in front of Trang Tam for his pleasure. Those monastics left the group afterward, realizing this was very wrong. Trang Tam told his male attendant to have sexual relations with him constantly for a week. Trang Tam sucked his private parts for days until he was in pain. The attendant ran away and told his family members. They no longer follow Trang Tam. During a retreat in Cambodia, Trang Tam told his followers that they must purchase blessed foods and drinks in order to see him. He collected so much money from his followers in this way. When they tried to transport this money back to Vietnam, the bodyguard who was carrying it was arrested and beaten by police as he had lied to them. After spending some time in prison, the bodyguard's family had to spend a large sum to bail him out. Trang Tam did not care about the fate of his bodyguard. There was one very close female follower of Trang Tam who went with him everywhere. At one point, she had a child. She said the child is Trang Tam's. Source: former followers and victims of Trang Tam. 8. Young male former follower and abuse victim of Trang Tam. So, Ruma told me that, and I believed him, so I did it. He said it was to eliminate karma, so I did it. So, he said he wanted to use the sexual act to eliminate my karma. Like he said he would play the role of the woman, and he wanted me to be the man. It's like, no matter how much lust I had, he would absorb it all to eliminate karma. It happened repeatedly to many people. The incident that made me leave was the one in America. He did the same thing with a minor boy under 16 years old. After that incident, the police in America pursued him. So Zhang Tam fled the U.S. Incident in the U.S. with a minor. That minor boy, his mother also followed, and then she trusted Ruma and entrusted her son to him for teaching and guidance. But in the end, it involved sexual abuse. This boy told his mother, but at first, she didn't believe him. Later, I don't know who reported it to the police. So the police came directly to the meditation center. That's when Zhang Tam got scared and told someone to drive him away to hide. Source: former follower and victim of Zhang Tam. 9. Testimony from a former assistant of Master Ruma, Zhang Tam. TT, or Zhang Tam, attempted sexual abuse on his former assistant. The former assistant knows Zhang Tam sexually abused other monks. Monks and nuns engaged in sexual activity at Zhang Tam's centers. The former assistant saw drugs delivered secretly to Zhang Tam's centers. The former assistant saw the monks do drugs at the centers. The former assistant saw Zhang Tam hit his parrots and throw them onto the ground. The former assistant saw Zhang Tam lying about meditation, and just many strange things in general. When the former assistant told Zhang Tam that he was going to leave him, Zhang Tam tried to break his legs. Source: former follower, monk, assistant, and victim of Zhang Tam. 10. Zhang Tam could not secure visas for his followers in the USA, forcing them into illegal residency. U.S. immigration violations. Source: former followers of Zhang Tam. 11. There are children under his care at some of his Southeast Asian centers. Former followers have claimed that some of these minors are forced to perform sexual acts on Zhang Tam. Source: former follower of Zhang Tam. He has several so-called meditation centers and other business interests in Cambodia. Please see below.
1: Master Ruma, fake temple locations in Cambodia. Master Ruma, businesses in Cambodia. Regards, victims of Ruma.
3: But he did call for help down there, from hell, and my heart softened. He seemed repentant and sincere, but that was just fake. After he was rescued, he changed his tone right away, saying that he has the right to give initiation as much as I do. It is not a right. It is the assignment from God. And you have to have more than enough merit to cover the sky even in order to give initiation to others who are relying on you to be lifted up and to be liberated in one lifetime. If they're sincere and practice as taught at the time of initiation and follow the moral standards, like the five precepts that I have given to you. I have given notice to you. I have brought to your attention and told you you have to keep them in order to practice well and to follow the rules of heaven. In order to go to heaven, you have to be heaven-like. Heavenly beings, they don't cheat, they don't lie, they don't kill, they don't commit wrong sexual activities, lists of war, raping children, yeah. You must have merit, you must have power, direct from God and the order from God, even if you are Buddha, in order to rescue others. But such an entity, so devilish like Zhang Tam, is not worthy at all even to eat the dust from the feet of any past Buddhas, but he is so engrossed in greed for fame and profit that he forgot all that. Well, I do hope he remembers now, because I'm not allowed to rescue him anymore. 3 times is the maximum for any wrongdoing or any request. That's when the Buddha requested Anand, saying that if he asked him to stay in the world, he would. But Anand at that time seemed to be blurred by the negative force, that he did not hear what the Buddha say. 3 times the Buddha asked him, 3 times he kept silent. So the Buddha had no choice but to leave sentient beings behind, who he wanted to rescue. And went to Nirvana on time, 3 months afterward. It's so sad to even think about that. Imagine if we had this living Buddha, Shakyamuni Buddha, all this time with us. Oh, how wonderful this world would have been if he could teach all the sentient beings, all the humans on earth, how to become a Buddha. I always sigh in sadness when I remember this incident.
0: And the Blessed One said, "Whosoever, Ananda, has developed, practiced, employed, strengthened, maintained, scrutinized, and brought to perfection the four constituents of psychic power could, if he so desired, remain throughout a world period or until the end of it. The Tathagata, Ananda, has done so. Therefore, the Tathagata could, if he so desired, remain throughout a world period or until the end of it." But the Venerable Ananda was unable to grasp the plain suggestion, the significant prompting given by the Blessed One. As though his mind was influenced by Mara, he did not beseech the Blessed One. "May the Blessed One remain, O Lord. May the Happy One remain, O Lord, throughout the world period, for the welfare and happiness of the multitude, out of compassion for the world, for the benefit, well-being, and happiness of gods and men." And when, for a second and a third time, the Blessed One repeated his words, the Venerable Ananda remained silent. Then the Blessed One said to the Venerable Ananda, "Go now, Ananda, and do as seems fit to you." "Even so, O Lord." And the Venerable Ananda, rising from his seat, respectfully saluted the Blessed One, and keeping his right side towards him, took his seat under a tree some distance away. And when the Venerable Ananda had gone away, Mara, the Evil One, approached the Blessed One, and standing at one side, he spoke to the Blessed One, saying, "Now, O Lord, let the Blessed One come to his final passing away. Let the Happy One utterly pass away. The time has come for the Parinibbana of the Lord." Excerpt from Digha Nikaya 16 of the Maha Parinibbana Sutta.
3: After the fox person came to tell me, to reassure me that I'm safe, he left, but he kept crying all the way around me for a while, about half an hour long, and I felt very sorry. I'm not even allowed to give him a name, but he's practicing what he has learned from me more than 200 years ago before he left the human body and took on the fox person's appearance. I asked him why he even came to tell me that, because in my heart I was wondering myself, I don't remember helping any fox people or doing anything good to the fox person. Well, except we saw some images of a fox person that has befriended humans and have one really close, intimate relationship with an old man who kept him in our ad on our Supreme Master TV. We saw a lot of animal people's beauty and kindness and intelligence, praying that people will understand that animal persons, they are good, they are intelligent, they're just like us. Some animal people are not assigned or do not volunteer to come to the world to help humans. Some became animal people because of their karma, such as this fox person. So now I understand why he came, because I thought, I don't know any fox person personally, and I have never helped any fox in any situation. And now I understand. So the fox said why he came to alert me that I'm safe and not to worry is because of his repentance and gratitude for my teachings, and that I have accepted him more than 200 years ago as a disciple out of loving kindness, compassion, and didn't take anything from him, didn't ask anything from him, didn't make him do anything for me. So he was quite sincere and repentant now. I hope that he practices well and evolved into a human life again.

0: Thank you. Thank you. Tell me what you are. Is that no name fox
1: person
0: again? Lady Fox, thank you for visiting. And thank you for telling me that good news. May God bless you more and show you His love. I love you too very much. It's from your voice. I love you so much. Anything else? Then please go rest. Rest well. Don't have to travel so long every night to talk to me like that. Thank you. I wish you all the best, okay? No name fox
1: person.
0: For me, you are Lady Fox. I love you so much. Thank you for your love, for your caring concern, and your beautiful message and loving energy. I'm so touched. May you be blessed so much by whatever your goal is in practicing spiritually, be reached very soon, and you'll be having a happier life after that. And may you be able to find a real master in your next human life to attain liberation and reach the highest possible evolution. I love you. I love you, love you. God bless, darling, God bless. You're a beautiful soul, you know that?

Sleep well, Foxy Lady. I love you truly. Right? Are you the fox person? Quack, quack, quack. I love you. Quack, quack. Quack, quack, quack. Quack, quack. Thank you. Thank you. Okay, thank you. I will not worry. Did you have enough food today? Yes? What did you eat? Oh, worms? Yeah, those worms, they don't feel pain. They don't have the bodily mechanism for feeling pain. So you don't eat the big animal people, like chicken people, or chicks, or little ducks, and bird people, and all that? No? Good boy. Oh, good girl, I mean. Good girl. You don't sing anymore? Can you sing like the first time you came to see me? Your voice was so beautiful. My goodness, I didn't know that you could sing. Your voice was so beautiful. And so high, so clear, and so pure, like an angel singing. Can you sing again for me, No Name Fox? Thank you for visiting, and thank you for being concerned about me. I love you so much. May God bless you forevermore. May you reach your goal and become human again. You deserve it. After 200 years, you should become human again if that's what you want. I support you, okay? And if you become human again, when you reach your adulthood, may you meet a very enlightened, loving, caring, and uplifting master. I'm not sure if at that

0: time, I will still be here. But I wish you the best. Okay, No Name Fox? You come every night to visit. You live too far away, even 1 kilometer. That's very far for me to walk. Thank you for walking here to see me. I'm sorry it's so dark. I don't want to come out with a big light and scare you. I love you. Quack, quack, quack. Quack, quack. Quack, quack. Quack, quack. Goodbye for now. God loves you. I love you. Please be safe, okay? It's dark out there and it's cold. Please don't keep coming here. It's too far. If you really want to come so often, every night like this, maybe you find a home somewhere nearby. Or you can also stay in my forest, if it's comfortable for you. I love you, No Name. I love you, Lady Foxy. May you feel God's love, God's blessing, God's grace, God's protection. Thank you. I trust you. I feel safe here, as you said it. I feel safe, don't worry, okay? Thank you for your love and care. And I will support you also as much as I can for you to reach your goal in this lifetime, okay? But I'm very touched that you try every night to come such a long distance to see me. Please take care of yourself and your safety, okay? Love you. God bless. So I asked her, Lady Fox, why did you sound like a duck person this time? Quack, quack, quack, quack, like that. And other times you make a different voice. Several times you made your voice different. So the fox person said, well, I fake them on purpose for some reason, you know, like one of it is for my safety. So no one can track me around. I said, wow, you're very, very clever. Yeah. In the Ola legend, they said that fox people are very intelligent, very clever. But I didn't know you're this clever. Yeah, of course, you also practice some kind of magical spirit or so. You know how to do things, huh? And sometimes you also have the power to change yourself into someone else. Bravo. Continue protecting yourself because you are alone in the dark forest now. Love you, love you. Oh, there's another thing that I still keep having headaches. Light and not unbearable, but it's still lingering there, the headache after the fall. So I was kind of worried about concussion or something. So I asked God whether or not it's serious and why I still have a headache. It's almost like a migraine, you know, not the whole head, but below is the neck. Lingering, disturbed, and above the head, half of the head, the upper level also has a kind of lingering, kind of disturbing pain. So God said, no, because 40% is still not healed, because you should have rested more, but you didn't. And also should not allow the light, but you had to work with the light, that's why. Oh dear, hopefully I can continue to work. Today is 14 September, so I recorded about the fox person's visit last night and also about my lingering, kind of simmering pain in my head. So I asked God why many hours of healing still cannot completely make me recover from the heavy fall. So he said that it's because it cannot be healed totally with all the power in one go because it will be too much for the body to handle. And the rest, like 40%, I myself should rest and wear dark sunglasses and all that. But how do I do that? Because I can't rest. I do not have enough time even to finish my work sometimes. Sometimes there are many documents to look at. One day even 14, 15, 20 documents and shows. Apart from the Supreme Master TV, I already have, you know, other businesses to take care of. Team members, health and all kinds of things. Nowadays it's not that easy. You need a visa to go here, go there, and you have to show yourself proof or anything they ask. So I also knew beforehand that if you fall down, you know, with a heavy blow, then you should take a rest. Wear sunglasses when you go out and don't be too much in the bright light. But I have to work. I need the bright light. Yeah, daytime I need the sun to see my work. At nighttime I need the light, you know, also to see my work. So there's no escape. I just hope that the simmering pain will disappear soon. So this is to answer your question about my headache. Thank you.
1: 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meeting with Supreme Master Ching Hai, Vegan, Master grants an audience to the King of War, His Majesty Buddha King Yi of Pai, Pain-free injections for diabetics, etc. To view these and more related 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
3: The American Christian pastor Reverend Brandon Biggs recently posted a video on his YouTube channel claiming that the Lord instructed him that veganism and vegetarianism are not right. In response, Supreme Master Television wrote a letter to him with passages from the Holy Bible that conclusively demonstrate that God commands us to be vegan, along with evidence on the benefits of the vegan diet and the harms of animal people meat. The following is the letter.
4: Dear Reverend Brandon Biggs, our Supreme Master Television team has been a longtime fan of your YouTube channel as you share your prophetic visions with the public and warn everyone about the dangerous time we are in. Therefore, it came as a shock to our team when you made negative comments about veganism, vegetarianism on your channel. On September 21st, for example, you stated the following. And I made the comment about the vegans, and the Lord said to me, "This is perversion. Vegan is not right." He said, "Brandon, I created all things richly for you to enjoy." And he was correcting me about people who eat tofu and think, "Well, you can't eat meat. You can't eat eggs. You can't eat cheese. You can't eat dairy because you don't want." Maybe you say, "I'm sensitive towards animals and doing all these things." The Lord said it's perversion. He said, "Vegan and going vegetarian is not my design. That's not the way I designed you." And he corrected very sternly about it. As someone who communicates frequently with the realm of the invisible, you must use wisdom to discern the source of your messages. If the communication you hear is against the scriptures, against compassion, against all logic, and against scientific and medical evidence, you know it is from the devil. Nowhere in the Holy Bible does God say that animals should be killed for humans to eat. In fact, the opposite is true. May we remind you of a few passages. And God said, "Behold, I have given you every herb-bearing seed which is upon the face of all the earth, and every tree in the which is the fruit of a tree yielding seed. to you it shall be for meat, and to every beast of the earth, and to every fowl of the air, and to everything that creepeth upon the earth. Wherein there is a living soul, I have given every green herb for food, and it was so. Genesis chapter 1, verse 29 to 30, Holy Bible. And the Lord God commanded the man, saying, Of every tree of the garden thou mayest freely eat. Genesis chapter 2, verse 16, Holy Bible. Even as the green herb have I given you all things, but flesh with the life thereof, which is the blood thereof, shall ye not eat. And surely your blood of your lives will I require. At the hand of every beast will I require it, and at the hand of man, at the hand of every man's brother, will I require the life of man. Genesis chapter 9, verse 3 to 5, Holy Bible. Meats for the belly, and the belly for meats, but God shall destroy both it and them. 1 Corinthians chapter 6, verse 13, Holy Bible. And while the flesh was yet between their teeth, error was chewed, the wrath of the Lord was kindled against the people, and the Lord smote the people with a very great plague. Numbers chapter 11, verse 33, Holy Bible, etc. It is clear that God intends humans to be vegans. Thus, it's actually perversion to claim otherwise. In the cruel animal-raising industry, God's creatures are suffering lifelong pain just to satisfy a few minutes of palate pleasure for humans. Would a compassionate God condone such an action? Why would we reverently call him merciful God? Increasing medical and scientific evidence shows that a vegan diet is good for human health, the environment, and the planet. We have attached some of this data for your information and reference.
5: Better is a dinner of herbs where love is than a fattened ox and hatred with it. Proverbs, Holy Bible.
6: It is best to abstain from eating any meat or drinking any wine or from any other activity which might cause a brother to fall away or to be scandalized or to weaken. Romans, Holy Bible.
5: Then said Daniel to Melzar, whom the prince of the eunuchs had set over Daniel, Hananiah, Mishael, and Azariah, Test thy servants, I beseech thee, 10 days, and let them give us pulse, or vegetables, to eat and water to drink. Then let our countenances be looked upon before thee, and the countenance of the youths who eat of the portion of the king's meat. And as thou seest, deal with thy servants. So he consented to them in this matter, and tested them 10 days. And at the end of 10 days, their countenances appeared fairer and fatter in flesh than all the youths who ate the portion of the king's meat. Thus Melzar took away the portion of their meat and the wine that they should drink, and gave them pulse or vegetables. Daniel, Holy Bible.
6: Do not be among those who give themselves to wine drinking, or among those who make themselves full with meat. Proverbs, Holy Bible.
5: Meats for the belly and the belly for meats, but God shall destroy both it and them. Corinthians, Holy Bible.
6: And you shall eat the plants of the field. Genesis, Holy Bible.
5: What to me is the multitude of your sacrifices, says the Lord. I have had enough of burnt offerings of rams and the fat of fed beasts. I do not delight in the blood of bulls or of lambs or of he-goats. When you spread forth your hands, I will hide my eyes from you. Even though you make many prayers, I will not listen. Your hands are full of blood. Wash yourselves, make yourselves clean. Remove the evil of your doings from before my eyes. Cease to do evil. Isaiah, Holy Bible.
6: This shall be perpetual ordinance for your descendants wherever they may dwell. You shall not eat any fat or any blood. Leviticus, Holy Bible. Blood meaning flesh.
5: Speak unto the children of Israel, saying, Ye shall eat no manner of fat, of ox, or of sheep, or of goat. Leviticus, Holy Bible.
6: The fat of an animal that dies of itself, and the fat of one that is torn by beasts, may be put to any other use, but on no account shall you eat it. Leviticus, Holy Bible.
5: Moreover, ye shall eat no manner of blood, whether it be of fowl or of beast, in any of your dwellings. Leviticus, Holy Bible.
6: And whatsoever man there be of the house of Israel, or of the strangers that sojourn among you, that eateth any manner of blood, I will even set my face against that soul that eateth blood, and will cut him off from among his people. Leviticus, Holy Bible.
5: Therefore I have said to the people of Israel, no person among you shall eat blood, neither shall any stranger who sojourns among you eat blood. Leviticus, Holy Bible.
6: For the life of every creature is the blood of it. Therefore I have said to the people of Israel, you shall not eat the blood of any creature, for the life of every creature is its blood. Whoever eats it shall be cut off. Leviticus, Holy Bible.
5: Ye shall not eat anything with the blood. Leviticus, Holy Bible.
6: He who slaughters an ox is like him who kills a man. Isaiah, Holy Bible.
7: Animal people meat is contrary to compassion. Animal persons feel pain. Over 2,500 studies conducted by universities, nonprofits, and independent ethologists confirm animal sentience. They feel physical and emotional pain, happiness, family bonds, and show remarkable intelligence. The Cambridge Declaration on Consciousness, 2012, signed by leading neuroscientists, it affirms that non-human animal folk, including all mammals, birds, and octopuses, possess the neuroanatomical substrates associated with consciousness and affective, emotional/feeling states. The LSE Review and UK Animal Welfare or Sentience Act, a comprehensive review led by the London School of Economics, analyzed over 300 studies and concluded that decapod crustacean persons, crabs, lobsters, shrimp, and cephalopod mollusk people, octopuses, squids, are sentient beings capable of feeling pain, leading to their formal legal recognition as sentient beings in several countries, including the UK. The New York Declaration on Animal Consciousness, 2024, signed by hundreds of scholars and scientists, this declaration expanded the consensus to highlight realistic possibilities of conscious experience across all vertebrates and a wide range of invertebrates, including insects and decapod crustacean citizens. Loss of animal person lives. Around 202 million chicken, 3.8 million pig, and 900,000 cow people are slaughtered every day around the world for food, including aquatic life. Hundreds of millions of sentient beings are killed every day in our world as of 2021.

0: animal people meat destroys the environment. The animal folk livestock sector is the chief cause of global warming and related crises. The industry is the top greenhouse gas generator. Livestock and their byproducts actually account for at least 32,564 million tons of CO2 equivalent per year, or 51% of annual worldwide GHG or greenhouse gas emissions. Livestock are one of the most significant contributors to today's most serious environmental problems. Urgent action is required to remedy the situation. Dr. Henning Steinfeld, former chief of Livestock Information and Policy Branch, FAO-UN. Methane is more powerful than CO2. Animal people livestock are the primary human caused source of methane. And methane not only has 80 times the heat-trapping ability compared to CO2 over a 20-year period, it is a shorter-lived gas. This means that it will leave the atmosphere much faster than CO2, within just a decade as opposed to thousands of years for CO2. Therefore, eliminating methane by eliminating livestock breeding is the fastest way to cool the planet. We are devouring the planet. If you compare it to a vegetarian diet, an animal people meat diet uses up to 17 times as much land, 14 times as much water, and 10 times as much energy. Deforestation. Animal folk livestock raising is responsible for almost 40% of global deforestation, mostly in the vital rainforests of the Amazon. A rainforest area the size of a football field is destroyed every second to produce just 250 hamburgers, John Robbins Vegan, Diet for a New America. We are losing 55 square feet of rainforest for every beef hamburger patty. Julie Denslow and Christine Paddock, People of the Tropical Rainforest, Berkeley, University of California Press, 1988-169. Animal people livestock driven global warming causes Arctic and Antarctic ice melts, glacial retreat and water shortages, overfishing, dead zones and ocean acidification, extreme weather conditions, increased frequency of natural disasters, loss of biodiversity, and food shortages.
1: Animal people meat is harmful to health. Antibiotic resistance and disease. An estimated 66% of the world's antibiotics are used on animal people livestock. This is contributing to the global rise of antibiotic resistance, which could kill 10 million people a year by 2050. The health costs of animal people meat and dairy. Animal people meat heavy diets are also linked to higher rates of cancer and heart disease. If upper middle income countries reduce their consumption of red and processed meat by 14%, it could prevent 65,000 deaths per year. Eating two slices of bacon every day raises colon cancer risk by 18%. Eating animal people meat daily is linked to a 42% higher risk of heart attacks. Eating one hot dog a day is linked to a 30% jump in diabetes risk. Cardiovascular disease cost $503.2 billion U.S. dollars in the U.S. in 2010. Cancer care was estimated to cost $183 billion U.S. dollars in the U.S. in 2015 and expected to exceed $245 billion U.S. dollars by 2030. Diabetes treatment costs $412.9 billion U.S. dollars in the U.S. in 2022. Individual treatment of being overweight costs $93 billion U.S. dollars per year in the U.S. People suffering from climate change. According to Swiss-based research, global warming is already responsible for some 315,000 deaths a year, with another 325 million people who are severely affected. According to the WHO, or World Health Organization, climate change is expected to cause approximately 250,000 additional deaths per year between 2030 and 2050 from four primary climate-sensitive health threats alone.
0: Veg benefits. Action to replace livestock products not only can achieve quick reductions in atmospheric GHGs or greenhouse gases, but can also reverse the ongoing world food and water crises. Vegans have a 62 to 78% lower risk of developing type 2 diabetes compared to non-vegetarians, even after controlling for BMI or body mass index and lifestyle factors. Vegans have 18% overall lower incidence of cancer. Vegans and vegetarians have 22% lower risk of ischemic heart disease compared to animal people meat eaters. A vegetarian diet lowers cancer risk by 45% for stomach cancer, 25% for lymphoma, and 12% overall. Plant-based diets reduce the risk of multimorbidity of certain chronic diseases by 32% in a large Europe-wide study, urging more fruits, vegetables, whole grains, and legumes, and less animal people meat. Vegan diets also provide mental health benefits, reducing anxiety and depression while boosting mood and cognitive function compared to animal people meat diets. Vegetarians live longer. Vegetarian men drastically reduce their risk of early death by 50%. Vegetarian women reduce their risk of early death by 30%. Vegetarians have a much better than average intake of vitamin C, carotenoids, folic acid, fiber, and unsaturated fats.
2: As you well know, during the end times, the devil is always ready to seduce and deceive the vulnerable, the ones of low spiritual level. It is time to wake up, or should we assume that you work for Satan, or that you lied about God's words? Or do the rich meat companies pay you a big sum? Because what you said in that video is against all logic, medical facts, scientific evidence, and Christian compassion. We pray that you awaken and that you are more discerning in your communications. Make sure your sources are truly godly. May you use your channel to convey only authentic messages from the Lord, thus not committing the sin of misleading the faithful to hellish suffering, but helping them on their right journey to return home to God. May the Lord Almighty have mercy on your soul and those who went astray. Sincerely, Supreme Master Television Team.
3: South Korea provides food and nutrition aid to Myanmar. In August 2026, South Korea announced an additional $5 million contribution to the World Food Program, or WFP,
4: supports Phase 2 of an initiative that delivers food relief to 140,000 people, along with nutrition services for 15,000 children under 5 and pregnant or breastfeeding women. The WFP is prioritizing the internally displaced and families affected by conflict and recent upsets, such as the March 2025 earthquake. Currently, over 12 million Burmese people face acute hunger, a number that could increase by up to 5 million if grocery and fuel prices continue to rise. The added funding builds on an initial phase which helped more than 420,000 people. South Korea has a total of 9 Shining World Leadership Awards to date for compassion, peace, protection, and virtuous government. Kudos, South Korea and WFP, for boosting humanitarian support. In God's loving embrace, may sincere Burmese citizens quickly gain improved health and strength for their future.
5: United Nations Food and Agriculture Organization, or FAO, reports over half of planet's soils deteriorated. Human-caused erosion has emerged as the biggest threat to this essential foundation of life, while other pressures include organic matter loss, nutrient mismanagement, salt buildup, pollution, and urban expansion. The report found that since 2015, soil management had improved in only around 10% of assessed areas, while it had worsened in 58%. Meanwhile, the global population has grown by 800 million people and the land used for major crops has expanded by 80 million hectares, placing heavier demands on the world's food-producing soils. The FAO points out, however, that solutions are already well known. For instance, reduced tillage, crop diversification, better nutrient management, and agroforestry can help protect and restore soils while supporting agricultural productivity. The report has called for more financial support for farmers to implement such effective techniques. Thank you, Food and Agriculture Organization, for this vital information. In divine upliftment, may we work together to turn this knowledge into action and be good stewards of the soils that sustain us.
6: Vegan, cause we have better choices, man.
5: Up next, quantum computer solves complex problem in minutes that supercomputers cannot. We would like to express our gratitude to WAC TV for airing Supreme Master TV programs in Stillwater, Minnesota, United States. 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We'll return with more cheerful news here on Supreme Master Television.

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Good day, elated viewers. I'm Maya, a vegan school teacher from the Manx Lofton Sheep Kingdom. I teach all our flock's youngsters that vegan is the most honest way to live. I have a delicious recipe tip for you today. Turn your favorite pasta into a crunchy, savory snack with these easy air fryer pasta chips. First, cook around 15 ounces of 425 grams of bite-sized pasta according to the package directions. Drain it in a colander and rinse thoroughly with cold water. Transfer the cooked pasta to a large bowl and add 40 ml or 2.5 tablespoons of avocado oil, 5 grams or 1 tablespoon of nutritional yeast, 9 grams or 1 tablespoon of garlic powder, and a pinch of salt to taste. Toss until the pasta is evenly coated, then set it into the air fryer on high for 12 to 18 minutes. Be sure to mix or shake the basket halfway through. The pasta chips can be enjoyed warm or cool. You can also bake them in the oven instead of using an air fryer. Just preheat it to 200 degrees Celsius or 400 degrees Fahrenheit and spread the seasoned pasta in a single layer on a parchment-lined baking sheet. Bake it for 20 to 25 minutes, flipping or stirring halfway through until it turns crispy and golden. Love you so much for being veg and going green to save the planet for all humans and us all co-inhabitants. Thank you for tuning in, and now for the weather around the globe.

0: the most powerful daily prayer for any time and before meditation, which is the order from God, and Supreme Master Ching Hai shares with us by His blessed grace.
1: We humbly worship, praise, thank, obey, and love God Almighty, the Most High, the Greatest, for world vegan, world peace, and our soul liberation. We thank, love, praise the only Son of God, who is the ultimate Master, for our salvation. We follow the teaching of all the saints and sages. We thank, love, and praise them who are the representatives of God for our spiritual elevation.

0: Quantum computer rapidly calculates previously unsolvable problem. In a recent achievement by scientists from tech giant IBM and the University of Chicago in the United States, a quantum computer solved a complex mathematical problem in 15 minutes that would have taken an impractically long time to calculate using a traditional supercomputer. Moreover, while the quantum computer's accuracy cannot be verified by a standard computer, the team used a technique whereby they encoded the quantum information across physical components. This safeguarded the calculations from errors caused by subtle environmental disruptions. Way to go, scientists from IBM and University of Chicago, for your advancements in quantum computing. In the Most High's wisdom, may your work help lead to all kinds of useful simulations as we move toward a peaceful future in harmony with the universe.
1: Besides just relieving stress, nature may also boost brain function. For decades, investigations into nature's benefits to mental health have focused primarily on recovery from stress or fatigue. A research team at the Max Planck Institute for Human Development in Germany has challenged this long-held approach. In their report, published in the Journal of Environmental Psychology, the team examined 54 studies involving 61 experiments. Their analysis found that nature can improve attention, thinking, and mood in people who began an experiment without an intentional stressor. The researchers described this potential benefit of nature as inspiration, which is defined as enhancing mental resources rather than simply providing restoration or healing. The authors call for future studies on how long such gains last and whether they build long-term resilience. Many thanks, team at the Max Planck Institute for Human Development, for your notable observations. May we always express gratitude toward nature and its numerous wholesome gifts in heaven's abiding care.
0: Canadian teenager's quick thinking saves rare shark individual. 15-year-old Finn Holland sprang into action after hearing that a shark person was stranded near his coastal home in Macy's Bay, New Brunswick, Canada. Finding the 2-meter-long, 70-kilogram poor beagle shark resident lying motionless on the sand far from the water's edge, Finn noticed subtle movements showing him was still alive. Overcoming his initial hesitation, he held the shark individual by its tail fin and carefully pulled it into the water. He then patiently spent another 10 minutes guiding the disoriented rescuee until it swam off into the Atlantic. Shark people expert Dr. Neil Hammerschlag and the Honorable Danny Coxwell, mayor of Fundy Shores, were among many who applauded the young man for helping the poor beagle person, whose species is endangered due to overfishing. Our heartfelt thanks, Finn Holland, for your courage and gentle protection of a fellow being. In the Almighty's boundless grace, may the rescued ocean wanderer swim on in safety.
1: Vegan, you want to stand by the side of the pure and innocent, loving animal people, not stand by the side of the devils.
0: Coming up, U.S. vegan restaurant offers Philadelphia comfort foods.
2: We'll now enjoy Mozart's Piano Concerto, No. 21, in C major, a 3-movement classical masterpiece composed by the renowned composer Wolfgang Amadeus Mozart in Vienna in 1785. Supreme Master Television will return in just a moment with more refreshing news.

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0: There are many countries promoting peace and fostering amity among peoples and governments. 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

January 2024. Iran, Russia, Turkey, and Syrian government officials, along with opposition representatives, meet in Astana, Kazakhstan, for talks on bringing lasting peace to Syria. By creating peace, we all can make a loving, serene, and prosperous world.

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0: We sincerely thank all the reporters, journalists, photographers, camera persons, individuals, groups, companies everywhere in the world for all your involved contributions of news that inform and bring hope to the people from both human and animal kingdoms, as well as countless other beings, thus uplifting the atmosphere of our planet. 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
1: Daily News Stream, October 11th, 2026.
2: U.S. President Donald Trump said on October 8th the U.S. would not attack Iran before the November 3rd U.S. midterm congressional elections, describing talks to end the war as productive.
1: The Pentagon ordered U.S. Central Command to complete preparations for possibly resuming major combat operations in Iran, but U.S. President Donald Trump has made no final decision and no launch date has been set.
2: A tanker off Qatar's north coast was struck by multiple projectiles on October 7th, causing an unspecified number of casualties. UKMTO, or UK Maritime Trade Operations, reported. Iran said it would close routes near Oman's coast being used to bypass its blockade of the Strait of Hormuz, while U.S. Secretary of State Marco Rubio said oil flows were approaching pre-war levels and disputed Iran's claim of control. At least 12 attacks on oil and gas tankers were recorded around the strait in the week ending October 5th, the highest weekly total since the war began.
1: An Iraqi Airways flight from Najaf, Iraq, landed in Iran, becoming the first foreign-operated commercial flight to arrive in Iran since the war began, Iranian state media reported. The service followed a U.S. sanctions waiver allowing Iraq's national carrier to transport pilgrims between Iran and Najaf, a holy city for Shia Muslims. Iraq also said it secured U.S. approval for Iranian airlines, except Mahan Air, to operate daily flights to and from Najaf.
2: The IOM, or International Organization for Migration, said 201,217 people have been displaced in Yemen as fighting escalates between Iran-backed Houthis and Saudi-backed government forces. Nearly 198,000 of them have fled their homes since September 1st. IOM Director General Amy Pope warned that people were fleeing for their lives and finding nowhere safe to go.
1: Russian missile and drone attacks struck 11 Ukrainian or Iranian regions during the night of October 6th to 7th, killing at least 24 people, Ukrainian or Iranian officials said. In Priluki, Ukraine or Ukraine, a ballistic missile destroyed a five-story apartment building, killing 18 people, including four children, and injuring about 50 others. Rescuers continued searching the rubble for missing residents.
2: Sweden will deploy Patriot air defense systems and about 100 military personnel to eastern Poland in December to protect a NATO, or North Atlantic Treaty Organization, airport logistics hub that supplies weapons to Ukraine or Ukraine. The deployment will replace support from the Netherlands and complement Sweden's recently announced Gripen fighter jet deployment to Poland for NATO airspace surveillance.
3: I have described the rule of fear inside Russia. Today, I report on how Russia is exporting that rule of fear.
1: The United Nations Human Rights Council voted 21-5 to extend independent monitoring of human rights abuses inside Russia for another year, with 21 countries abstaining. The resolution cited worsening repression, including mass arbitrary arrests, detention, and harassment of people in Russia who peacefully oppose the war in Ukraine or Ukraine. It urged Russia to protect fundamental freedoms and allow United Nations human rights expert Mariana Katsarova unrestricted access to the country.
2: Two Russian drones struck the Turkish-owned grain ship Royad Mamudov as it carried corn from Ukraine or Ukraine to Italy. Ukrainian or Ukrainian President Vladimir Zelensky said. Romanian authorities confirmed that the vessel caught fire and sank in Romania's exclusive economic zone in the Black Sea, killing two crew members. 11 were rescued, including three who were injured. Turkey and the United Nations are seeking an agreement to protect commercial shipping in the Black Sea by halting attacks on civilian vessels and ports.
1: The United Nations Human Rights Council condemned attacks on civilians by Sudan's army and the paramilitary rapid support forces and demanded an immediate unconditional ceasefire. It voted 28-10 with 9 abstentions
4: to extend the independent mission investigating human rights violations by both sides, citing indiscriminate air and drone strikes that have killed civilians and destroyed schools, hospitals, and other essential infrastructure. Separately, the World Food Program said an airstrike hit its clearly marked food aid
1: convoy in South Kordofan, Sudan, killing one driver and damaging food supplies, and called for an investigation to hold those responsible accountable.
5: Authorities in Russia did put approximately

0: obesity guidelines. For adolescents aged 10 to 19, WHO said medications may be considered after supervised interventions fail. About 400 million people aged 5 through 19 were overweight in 2024.
1: Thailand has reported more than 8,500 RSV, or respiratory syncytial virus, cases since January, with three quarters among children under 5 and one death in a two-month-old infant. Cases surged since August, prompting health authorities to warn of a potential outbreak and urge prompt medical care.
0: Victoria, Australia, recorded its seventh earthquake in 6 days, with a magnitude 3.2 tremor striking near Leongatha, Australia, shortly before 10:20 p.m., October 7. More than 1,820 people reported shaking, while residents described rattling homes and sounds resembling trains or thunder.
1: The Dead Sea, Israel and Jordan, is shrinking and warming as declining water levels and rising salinity reduce natural cooling. From 1979 to 2019, its water level fell about 34 meters, while deep water temperatures increased 2.8 degrees Celsius. Models project an additional 85-meter decline and warming of 5 to 8 degrees Celsius by 2100.
0: All schools in Johor, Malaysia, closed for 2 days from October 8th as worsening haze pushed air quality to unhealthy levels. About 300 educational institutions in Batu Pahat, Malaysia, had already closed after the air pollutant index reached 203, a level in the very unhealthy range. Students shifted to home-based learning with assessments postponed.
1: Police in HCMCT, Ho Lạc, or Vietnam, arrested 12 men on October 4th to 5th, suspected of running a network that stole and sold about 2,700 cat people for animal people meat, state media reported. Investigators said the network trapped cat individuals in residential neighborhoods between 11 p.m. and 4 a.m. During a July 8th raid on the operation, police discovered about 50 captive cat folk and dozens of traps. 13 rescued cat individuals were returned to their families, while a non-profit animal people rights group cared for the others as authorities tried to identify their caregivers.
0: Fiji, Ireland, the Netherlands, and Denmark pledged about $15 million to the Pacific Resilience Facility, a fund owned by Pacific Island governments to help communities adapt to climate change. Pacific Island leaders are calling for greater international support as their communities face rising seas and volatile weather while struggling to access global climate funding.
1: U.S. brand True Bar launched a high-protein vegan bar collection, with parent company Etigida saying each True Bar Pro Bar provides 18 grams of vegan protein from brown rice and pea protein, plus 12 grams of fiber. 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
0: French food tech startup Idonia raised 15 million euros to industrialize microalgae protein as a sustainable animal people meat alternative. The Paris-based firm also secured 30 million euros in commercial pre-orders for its spirulina-derived ingredient, Edo, which has a carbon footprint up to 27 times lower than animal people meat. Funds will support a French manufacturing facility and international expansion.
1: Los Angeles, U.S. couple Amelia Wallace and Nobu Cardenas, both vegans, transformed their vegan wedding into a whimsical American filmmaker Wes Anderson-inspired celebration at the Grass Room venue in downtown L.A. Inspired by Mr. Anderson's film, The Grand Budapest Hotel, the pink-hued event featured sustainable ikebana, cat-themed details, 80s Japanese city pop, dancing, a vegan Italian-inspired feast, and a pink two-tiered vegan Victorian cake.
0: Spanish police rescued a 4-year-old autistic girl who wandered alone through San Miguel de Salinas, Spain, on the Costa Blanca during torrential rain. Officers took her to a health center for examination before reuniting her with her parents, who had been searching for her.
1: Three Illinois U.S. residents rescued a 90-year-young woman after her car plunged into a flooded retention pond in Champaign, U.S. They swam to the vehicle during heavy rain, joined by four police officers who pulled her to safety. The woman later thanked her rescuers at an award ceremony.
0: In Tanzania, the Star Cares Initiative partnered with Kijana Kwanza, or Tanzanian Child Development Organization, to equip 7 family-style foster homes serving up to 250 beneficiaries with beds, bedding, wardrobes, cooking stoves, dining tables, and chairs. The initiative supports young people aged 5 to 22 through education, vocational training, life skills, shelter, and community programs.
1: Insightful quote of the day: we need to be faithful and pray daily. Daily. He says pray all the

0: time when we're at work, when we're cooking, when we're cleaning the house, whatever it is, we need to be faithful in prayer. And it could be just in practical ways. We just come to God and we say, God, I need you. Or we just say those simple words, God help. Marilyn Crowchild,
1: Blackfoot First Nation Indigenous Christian Evangelist and Community Minister.
2: Previously in this multi-part series on Josh Miles's near-death experience, Josh described leaving his body during a medical crisis in 2020 and being pulled into a realm he recognized as hell. While his father prayed beside him in the truck, Josh recalls an unexpected journey through light into heaven. There, he felt complete and all his attention turned to God. In part four, he describes God's presence, his throne, and the extraordinary beings he saw there. Josh recalls standing quietly in God's presence with no words exchanged. Describing God and his throne afterward proved difficult.
3: He's so big, the throne he sits on is so big you can see him and you can't at the same time. There's a stillness about God that is so powerful that his presence, it's like it's thunder. It's like heaven has this soft thunder to it at all times. His energy is so powerful that when you're there, you don't even want to look at him. Not even because it's so bright, but you feel so humbled. You feel so overpowered, overwhelmed by his presence.
2: Josh explains that this was not ordinary thunder associated with rain, but a constant rumble he connected with God's presence. His own ambitions and goals fell away. His only desire was to look down, listen, and wait for God's instructions. Even the surface beneath him was difficult to compare with anything on earth.
3: And being in that place, looking around, seeing, it's like you're standing on glass, but you're not. It's like the most still water. When you look around, there's not a shadow in sight.
2: Despite the absence of shadows, Josh could clearly distinguish the throne and where he stood. There were no clouds, and he describes God's light as filling every space. As with the tunnel he had passed through, many colors seemed to combine into white light. The throne looked clear, yet Josh could still see it, reflecting light in a way that reminded him of diamonds. Josh says the difference extended beyond what he could see to how he moved and communicated with God.
3: In heaven, you could think it and be there. There's such a perfect, most complete connection that we don't have here that it's words aren't needed.
2: Josh connects this wordless understanding to the biblical account of Adam, who hid from God after disobeying him in the Garden of Eden. When God asked Adam where he was, Josh believes the question reflected a broken spiritual connection. For Josh, the closeness he felt in heaven helped him understand what humanity had lost. Josh did not see other people. He believes he was at heaven's gates rather than walking its streets. He did see beings resembling animal people, which he describes using the closest earthly comparisons he could find.
3: But one of them definitely was like a lion figure, but its face wasn't normal. It had eyes everywhere. All these animals were all white, and it had eyes all over his body, literally. They were all completely focused on God. It's like they were not worried that I was there at all. It's like I wasn't even there.
2: Although their appearance was difficult to understand afterward, Josh says everything felt normal while he was there. Another being resembled a horse individual with three wings on each side and eyes across its body. The being stood confidently yet humbly before God. The winged being held its wings out, while the lion-like being stood with its chest and legs straight. Their attention remained fixed on God with an eagerness to receive his instructions. Josh saw these beings beside God and angels higher up. There was no sun. He understood God himself to be the source of heaven's light. He explains that God's immensity was about more than physical size.
3: His essence is so big that it's like he's the center of everything, but he's everything at the same time. You know, it's like everything's in him, but he's also him there.
2: In part five, Josh describes the difficult return to his earthly body, the recovery that followed, and how the experience changed the way he lives.
3: It sounds ungrateful, but there was a span of time that I was upset. Once I realized I was back here, some people would assume, like, you're back here, I know you're happy, you got a second chance at life.
2: Join us tomorrow for part 5 of this multi-part series on Josh Miles' near-death experience.
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10: It is a squirrel in the middle.
11: She's trying to get up here.
12: Yeah, trying to get on the. He's like, I took a bigger swim than I wanted to go for. Oh, this too.
11: We could take him ashore.
13: Oh, he's in here? What's up, little dude? What's up, little dude? It's all right. We'll take you to shore. We shall take you to shore, little dude.
14: He's like, oh, thank God. That was a much longer swim.
12: He got onto the rope.
13: Look at him. It's all right, buddy. We got you.
12: Look at how tired he is.
14: Oh, my God. Yeah, he's awesome.
13: No, don't dive in there.
14: He's gonna get.
13: We'll get you closer.
14: Oh! Hey!
13: Go, little dude, go!
11: Swim to shore, my friend. You're welcome.
14: He's like, oh my God, I'm out of here.
11: See ya, buddy. Oh, that is cool.
14: Unbelievable.
11: Love it.
12: That's awesome.
11: Love it.
14: He picked up a squirrel.
15: Peace is happening around our world.
16: Peace news number 54 of many and counting.
15: There are many countries promoting peace and fostering amity among peoples and governments. Etc.
17: January 2024. At the Non-Aligned Movement Summit in Kampala, Uganda, Egypt's Minister of Foreign Affairs, His Excellency Sameh Shukri, and India's Minister of External Affairs, His Excellency Dr. S. Jaishankar, reiterate their nation's shared goals of mutual cooperation and global peace and stability. By creating peace, we all can make a loving, serene, and prosperous world.
18: Several publications claim that Baba Vanga mentioned the arrival of an enormous spacecraft in November 2026. Some versions say it would appear in Earth's atmosphere during a sporting event. Others claim it would not be an invasion, but a first visible contact between humanity and a non-human intelligence.
19: Please continue watching Prophecy Part 422, Awaken True Love with the Savior to Dissolve Calamity.

0: Super. Thank you. 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Bye-bye. Oh, and young.
1: What my name?
2: All right. This is day one of aggressively trying to get AJ to say dada, because it will be his first word. AJ, can you say dada? Dada. Dada. Come on. Dada. Yes, sir. He said that. He said that. He said that.
3: When we are filling ourselves up with processed animal-based junk food, we are hindering our body's natural ability to combat disease. Tabea Atkins, vegan,

The generous citizens of the Aquarius constellation are more than willing to share their wisdom and knowledge with people on Earth if you are ready.

Mayearth soon joined the family of advanced planets across the galaxies, not only in technological development, but also in compassion and spirituality in heaven's infinite blessings. With humanity confronting the imminent danger of world destruction, will we succumb to the numbing slavery of the dark force, or rise to the challenge with our God-given spirit of compassion? As our hearts yearn to know our destiny, we turn to the clues and messages left by seers, saints, and prophets of the past and present, as well as from the stars. While their prophecies contain different cultural references and historical contexts, they share a common theme that when the final battle of light and darkness takes place in the end times, a powerful savior or messiah or holy king will return to guide us out of calamity. The question is, how do we recognize the Savior when he or she is here? And what is our role in this critical time of the earth? In our series, Awaken True Love with the Savior to Dissolve Calamity, we will compare different prophecies and find the answers together.

0: Early this year, 2026, the U.S. President, His Excellency Donald J. Trump, made a historic decision that will forever change the public's view of beings from outer space. President Trump is a laureate of the Shining World Peace Leader Award and the Shining World Leadership Award for Compassion.
1: As you remember, I recently directed the Secretary of War to begin releasing government files relating to UFOs and unexplained aerial phenomena.

0: His promise was fulfilled on May 8th and in the following months this year.
1: It's Disclosure Day in D.C. The truth is out there and today out in the open. After the White House started its rollout of the long-awaited UFO and extraterrestrial life files, after all the speculation, the hearsay, are we any closer to the truth? Well, let's take a look at today's release. So this is from Apollo 17, December 1972. The images contain here three dots in a triangular formation, clear as day. Now, this photo has been previously released, but there's been no agreement on what we're looking at. Apollo 17 transcripts show three different periods that the astronauts reported observing unidentified phenomenon, including this exchange with mission control from the lunar module pilot. There's a whole bunch of big ones on my window down there, just bright. It looks like the 4th of July out of Ron's window. And then the command module pilot. Yes, now you can see some of them in shape. They're very jagged, angular fragments that are tumbling.
2: Welcome back to this special edition of Hannity. Earlier today, another major UFO file was dropped when published by the Pentagon. This is the fifth batch of declassified UAP documents, including videos from some remarkable military encounters. In one incident over the Gulf of Oman, U.S. forces reported roughly 25 unidentified objects described as cold orbs, moving at speeds of up to 1,300 miles per hour. Another file details a military pilot's encounter of a massive silent triangular object over Afghanistan. This comes as Time magazine wrote that America is finally taking the possibility of extraterrestrial life seriously, pointing to congressional hearings, new disclosures, and a growing number of military and intelligence officials willing to publicly discuss UAPs.
0: As of August this year, hundreds of UAP or unidentified anomalous phenomena files have been released in five separate batches, significantly increasing public awareness and acceptance of the existence of beings and realities outside the Earth.
3: I think just the confirmation that there's a non-human intelligence that's interacting with us on this planet. That's the biggest thing. The videos are kind of a subset of that, but the big picture is, we need to know the rest of the story, and this is really just the tip of the iceberg and the beginning of hopefully a full disclosure process.
0: These disclosures move us closer to one of the 2026 predictions attributed to the beloved Bulgarian mystic and clairvoyant Baba Vanga.
4: The lists attributed to Baba Vanga for 2026 contain five main warnings: a military escalation capable of involving several powers, a global economic crisis, more destructive natural phenomena, the growth of an artificial intelligence that is hard to control, and a possible encounter with extraterrestrial life. Several publications claim that Baba Vanga mentioned the arrival of an enormous spacecraft in November 2026. Some versions say it would appear in Earth's atmosphere during a sporting event. Others claim it would not be an invasion, but a first visible contact between humanity and a non-human intelligence.
0: Baba Vanga's prediction on the contact between humans and extraterrestrial life has already come true. For months, beings not of earthly origin have made contact with our most amazing Supreme Master Ching Hai, Vegan. Since June 2026, Master has released her conversations with these esteemed guests from outer space one after another. Buddha kings of different planets have traveled across worlds and galaxies to pay their respects to Supreme Master Ching Hai and offer special gifts that can greatly benefit planet Earth on the brink of extinction. Master has graciously shared with us these fascinating meetings and conversations. We can say that the biggest disclosure of the year is on Supreme Master Television.
5: And Mapa told me that the king of a very, very, very far away world wanted to talk to me. His Majesty King Nu, N-U. and he's a king of love. Okay, and this extraordinary equipment brought all the way from his love spiritual domain will minimize at least 68% of the wildfire in our world. Otherwise, it would happen more frequently and more catastrophically. And I don't think we could survive. There's so many fires already up to date, and so much damage to the environment, forests, water, drought, everywhere in the world. So many died. So I was really happy about this life-saving gift. Welcome, Your Majesty, King of Youth. The King said that it's about 10 zillion light years between us and His Majesty's spiritual kingdom. His Majesty's name is Fu, F-U. And His spiritual domain's name is Y, W-Y. Means youth. King of Youth, continue. Do not fear. Peace will come. Thank you, sir. We came in peace and goodwill, and we have a gift for you. Dear, the crown of creation, human beings, and all dearest ones on this planet, today I'm trying to work on the Dosi world. Dosi world means love world. I wish you all the best. His Majesty, King Nu of Dosi, and the people of Dosi Buddha land also wish you the best. And he brought love and blessing to our planet as well, to help whomever he can that has an affinity with him or believes in him to have more upliftment in their endeavor to spiritual liberation, as well as those who are still in the lower status. Greetings, Your Majesty. The King of Friendship also said, greetings, the King, kings of kings of kings. We are glad to have been able to visit your planet and to see you in person. We have humbly brought a gift for your people. Oh, sir, thank you. We gratefully accept. Of course, the gift that we brought or carry with us here is friendship. So if any of your good citizens who are already a vegan, if they need some friends, or if they have some conflict, if some loved ones, they could call on our world's name, and the gift will be unto them, and their conflict will be dissolved, and they will have a wonderful friendship thereafter. Oh, welcome, welcome, Your Majesty, King Lei. Ah, so His Majesty answered me that the name Li means fearless, and the name Khan, which is the name of his spiritual plane, means peaceful. Oh, we came with a humble gift for you, the Maitreya Buddha, sir. All right, sir, I'm humbly thanking you, and I hope I can use it well for the sake of whoever needs it, not even on this planet, but anywhere else, even in hell as well. We came from our own spiritual plane, Buddha land, called Flo, F-L-O, and it's more than 4 zillion light years away from your planet here. First of all, my name means divine, and the name of our planet, our spiritual plane's name, means freedom. We would really like to share some burden with you in helping the beings in this world. We brought our blessing to your people, and we brought a gift to them. It is the gift of freedom. If any being on this planet who has not found the true master, but has already yearned to be free, and is already starting the compassionate diet, or has been adhering to the compassionate diet lifestyle of vegan, and calls on my name, or my planet's name, hoping to be free, or even to be born in our plane of spiritual existence, then we will help them. We will lift them up. We will take their hands and free them. So that is the gift that we have brought for beings on this planet. Even the animal people can also benefit from this. Even the sinners can also be free, be blessed by this vow of our practice. Oh, thank you, sir. Thank you, thank you. So today we have the great honor and privilege to meet His Majesty the King Buddha Po from the plain of Wi Po, P-O. The land's name is Wi, W-E. His Majesty's name is Po. Po means peace in their language. And the name of the spiritual Buddha lane, Buddha plane of Wi, means worthy people. The gift we brought for your people, your inhabitants, including the animal people and any beings who are aware of the gift, is that anyone who calls on my name will find peace in their mind, or call on all my people, then their status will be uplifted to a noble quality, and they could even come to us, be born in this land, and enjoy forever happiness, bliss, and liberation from all suffering. They never have to be reincarnated again. This is the planet, like this world planet. Oh, thank you, sir. Thank you, sir. We all need that. We need that. Today is the 14th of August, 2026. We have the honor to receive a new king who visits our world. Well, he is not new. He has been Buddha since all time immemorial. His Majesty's name is King Nai, N-I, and his exceptionally glorious country, I mean plane of spiritual existence, a spiritual plane, is Li, L-E. Your name, your great name Nai, means zero worry, translated into English. Oh, the name Li means free from fear. Our people in our Buddha land are never fearful of anything of any kind for any reason at all. Yes, and the reason we came here today, like many Buddhas who came to visit you before me and hereafter, is that we would like to offer our support more practically. So we came here as we wished to work through your power of acceptance to offer the beings on this planet no fear, zero fear, to be free from fear and free from worry. So whoever believes in my power and calls on my name with sincerity, purity of body, speech, and mind, they will be free from worry and fear wherever they go, whatever they do, whoever they are. And eventually, at the time of departure from this world, we will accept them into our spiritual plane, if that's what they wish. Otherwise, they could live anywhere else, free from worry and fear. Oh, wow. Oh, so wonderful, wonderful, wonderful. Greetings, Your Majesty, King Ru Opi. Yes, in English we spell it R-O-O. The name that is recognized in our universe is Ru. My name Ru means pleasant, because I vowed that if I became a Buddha, everyone who has an affinity, who can see me, would feel very pleasant in their heart. The name of my land is Pi, which means free from sadness. But we brought a gift for your people here, is that if anyone believes in me, King Ru of Pi, or believes in our land, ask us for help, for blessing, for upliftment and enlightenment and protection, then the person will receive it, provided that he or she turns into their own purity, their own original state of Buddhahood, of Godhood, then they will receive a blessing reply invisibly and visibly for myself, because that's the power of my vow. So if anyone does not harm anyone else and prays to us, recites my name and prays also to my people, then you will have a pleasant life, happy life, a pleasant life anyway, and also can be born into our kingdom. That's a gift we have brought here today. Now we hand it to you so that you can modify it to suit the ability of reception for your people, for all your beings on this planet. Oh, bless you, sir. Bless you.
6: Etc. As the Dharma wheel-turning king and the king of kings of kings of kings, our most beloved Supreme Master Ching Hai has garnered support from the positive kingdoms of faraway galaxies to help Earth transition into a golden age. This perhaps is the true contact in the vision of Baba Vanga. Despite some visions of horror and doom, Baba Vanga saw that a time of peace and enlightenment would eventually come.
7: Ще дойде време. 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
6: We humbly bow to all the noble Buddha kings who made the long journey to visit our most beloved Supreme Master Ching Hai on Earth and brought precious gifts. 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
4: Nature is sending an urgent red alert. Escalating disasters are happening around the world. These events took place in January 2026, part 1 of 2.
5: Afghanistan. At the beginning of the month, flash floods and snowfall killed at least 17 people and injured 11, while destroying over 270 houses and damaging more than 1,550.
4: Floods worsened in Malaysia, with more than 3,500 people evacuated across Sarawak, Sabah, Johor and Pahang. In Johor, the Muar River exceeded danger levels at 8.53 meters, raising the risk of overflow.
5: USA. Heavy rain combined with record-breaking king tides. Highest high tides of the year, the most severe in over 20 years, submerged 24 kilometers of roads from Sausalito to San Rafael under 1.1 to 1.2 meters of water in Northern California. Extreme precipitation also caused flooding, highway closures, and one death in Santa Barbara County in Southern California. The western region entered 2026 with a worsening snow drought, a condition where the snowpack's water content is low compared with historical conditions, as warm storms brought rain instead of snow, reducing mountain snowpack and threatening water supplies reliant on snowmelt.
4: Australia faced an extreme heatwave in several states with record temperatures near 45 degrees Celsius in inland regions. Bushfire emergencies were declared in South Australia and Victoria, with evacuation orders issued in some areas and total fire bans implemented across southern and eastern states.

0: Cyclone Koji cut power to around 15,000 homes in Queensland as heavy rain and flooding threatened communities along the coast.
1: Greece. Powerful storms battered the Epirus area as landslides cut roads and water supplies in the Tumurka area, and strong winds, rain, and mountain snow disrupted travel across western regions.
0: Storm Goretti battered northern Europe, killing more than 10 people as France, the UK, Germany, Moldova, Romania, and Turkey faced outages, transport chaos, snow, and flooding. A combination of heavy rain and severe winter storms wrecked over 100,000 tents in Gaza, leaving displaced families without adequate shelter as strong winds and flooding exposed them to freezing conditions. Officials warned of a rapidly worsening humanitarian crisis.
1: Finland. Extreme Arctic cold with temperatures dropping to minus 37 degrees Celsius and nearing minus 40 degrees Celsius shut down operations at Kittila Airport in Lapland, freezing equipment and stranding thousands of tourists amid spreading travel disruptions across northern Europe.
0: Argentina. A wildfire burned over 5,500 hectares in Chubut province surrounding the town of Epuyén as nearly 500 firefighters battled flames threatening Patagonian communities.
1: Japan. Blizzards and heavy snow buried much of the country, halting flights and trains nationwide as a dangerous winter monsoon brought strong winds and deep snowfall.
0: Israel. A winter storm killed a woman and left a teen missing in the Jerusalem area as flooding trapped vehicles and shut roads, and powerful winds caused nationwide damage. Etc. 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
10: We humbly worship, praise, thank, obey, and love God Almighty, the Most High, the Greatest, for world vegan, world peace, and our soul liberation. We thank, love, praise the only Son of God, who is the ultimate Master, for our salvation. We follow the teaching of all the saints and sages. We thank, love, and praise them who are the representatives of God for our spiritual elevation.

0: We now invite you to watch the next part of Supreme Master Ching Hai's message titled, Master Grants an Audience to the King of War, Part 6 of 6, given on August 20th, 2026, on Between Master and Disciples, with subtitles in many languages.
1: Supreme Master Ching Hai, vegan, is a world-renowned spiritual teacher, humanitarian, and artist. She has been invited to lecture on the Kuan Yin method of meditation throughout the world. We now invite you to view Walk the Way of Love, an introduction to Supreme Master Ching Hai.
2: We'll search high and low for a little love, for a little love to bestow on all beings in all corners of existence. Supreme Master Ching Hai, vegan.
1: Supreme Master Ching Hai, as she has affectionately become known, lives a message that walks the way of love. A renowned humanitarian, artist, and spiritual visionary, her love and assistance has extended beyond all cultural and racial boundaries to people around the world. The needy and homeless, institutions of medical research, war veterans, the disadvantaged, the physically and mentally handicapped, refugees and victims of natural disasters, etc. We witness countless reminders of the compassion, the trademark of this caring lady, and the international foundation that has grown out of her loving example.
3: Whatever we can share, begin with sharing. And then we will feel a subtle change in ourselves. More love will be pouring into our consciousness, and we will be aware of something. And that is the beginning. We are here to learn to grow, as well as to learn to use our power, our limitless power of love and creativity, in order to make a better world wherever we happen to be incarnated.
4: Don't worry. Don't worry, I pray for you, okay, honey?
1: Not only are human beings the blessed beneficiaries of her kindness, animal people from different species are also the recipients of her boundless benevolence.
3: Hello, you grow so big now, you. Bon appetito. I love you. Good appetite. This is one of the reasons why we should be vegan. Love for all beings. Extending love.
1: Supreme Master Ching Hai, vegan, was born in Central Olac, or Vietnam. During her early years, she was often found helping hospital patients, the needy, as well as injured animal people in whichever way she could. As a young adult, she moved to Europe to study and continued there as a translator for the Red Cross. She soon discovered that pain and suffering exist in all corners of the globe, and her search for the remedy to this became the foremost goal in her life. She was happily married at the time to a German doctor, and although it was an extremely difficult decision for both of them, her husband agreed to a separation. She then embarked on what became a 2-year-plus journey in search for spiritual understanding. Finally, in the deepest reaches of the Himalayas in India, she found an enlightened master who imparted to her the Kuan Yin method, a meditation method on the inner heavenly light and sound. After a period of practice, she became fully enlightened. Soon after her return from the Himalayas, at the earnest request of those around her, Supreme Master Ching Hai shared the Kuan Yin method with others, encouraging them to look within to find their own greatness. Through the Kuan Yin method of meditation, they also attained greater fulfillment, happiness, and peace. Before long, invitations arrived from the United States, etc.
3: I saw that I was everywhere and in every creature.
1: Europe.
3: To see God is very, very simple.
1: Asia.
3: All religions tell you, be a good person here and find heaven while you can.
1: Australia.
5: We are the sons and daughters of God. We are ourselves, the Supreme Master.
1: Africa.
3: I will show you how to get direct teaching.
1: And South America.
3: And keep the commandments and try to lead a more vegan life.
1: As well as from important organizations for Supreme Master Ching Hai to give lectures.
3: The peace and love that we most often talk about and seek, we have within ourselves.
6: You must look inside and find your own treasure and find the real lasting happiness.
7: The future is in our hands. So you make it beautiful or you make it worse, it's up to you.
1: Supreme Master Ching Hai has realized many spontaneous talents that she expresses through artistic paintings and creations, music and poetry, and aesthetic jewelry and clothing designs.

0: Los Angeles Music Week Certificate of Commendation and first place silver for the 27th Annual Telly Awards 2006. In addition, October 25th and February 22nd have been proceclaimed as the Supreme Master Qinghai Day in the United States.
1: She also brings love around the world where there is hate. She brings hope where there is despair. And she brings understanding where there is misunderstanding. She is the light of a great person, an angel of mercy for all of us.
2: Agradecer a la Suprema Maestra su liderazgo, agradecerle su optimismo, agradecerle ese don de gente que tiene que la hace tan única y tan especial.
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0: Supreme Master Qinghai is one of the truly dedicated people of this era, helping others find and create a beautiful vision of our future. Many great people in history have had a dream, and in her own words, so does Supreme Master Qinghai.
4: I dream that all the world will become peaceful. I dream that everyone becomes the Buddha. I dream that all the killing will stop. I dream that all the children will walk in peace and harmony. I dream that all the nations shake hands with each other, protect each other, and help each other. I dream that our beautiful planet will not be destroyed. It takes billions, billions, trillions of years to produce this planet, and it's so beautiful, so wonderful. I dream that it will continue, but in peace, beauty, and love.

another thing about the British. There are many things maybe I have forgotten a lot. Something I remember, I would tell you, by the way, since we talk about England, okay? One of the neighbors even showed me how to wash clothes. She said that the clothes that you wash after a day or a few days are quicker and easier to wash than when you wear them too long, because the stains and the sweat, the oil of the body will stay on the collar and all that. In that case, you have to brush it well with separate soap first before you wash in the machine. Even such things they taught me. I did not ask for any advice. At those times, I was a teenager, didn't talk a lot, and still learning English more by reading newspapers and stuff. And then one of the neighbors, not a near neighbor even, a far one, maybe a couple of blocks, but I live nearer to the countryside, so I'm just comparing it for you. But there were no big blocks for big buildings at that time except the college. And she told me, you know what? She didn't know me. She said, where you come from? And I told her I came from Vietnam and all that as a student.

0: She said, "Oh, yesterday you passed by my house over there." She showed me a little far away, maybe 100 meters away. She said, "My daughter saw you yesterday walk past, and she told me, 'Mom, oh, I saw the most beautiful girl that I have ever seen.'" I could not believe it. I never believed that I was beautiful anyway. I have been bullied and teased by bigger girls and even bigger cousins. I was small, dainty. And some boys also teased me and all that stuff in school. No? They were bullying. And one boy even slapped me for no reason. He didn't say why. He just came up and slapped me like that. At that time, I didn't even know how to defend myself, even though I had already learned some kung fu. But I was very shy, very introverted person, yes. That was in Vietnam, hey. So I never thought I'm anything beautiful. I still never think like that. But when I saw some of my photos that they sent to me, by the way, with my working schedule, like when they quoted my talk or something, they put my photo. I saw some of the photos look beautiful. I thought, oh, who is this woman? It's a camera, you know, it's a good camera that makes it like that. It's so beautiful sometimes, sometimes not. Yeah, life can give you some little joy, you know, pleasure in some moments. But when I was younger, I did not have many friends. I didn't have a personal best friend or anything like that. My parents didn't let me go anywhere with anybody except going to school and coming home, you know. But several friends, so-called friends, in my school and in the neighboring school also invited me to their home and all that. Yeah, that was a good memory. And my neighbors always give me something to eat if I happen to go there or pass by on the way to school. They always call me in and give me some congee or fried rice, yes. In primary school as well as in high school, I guess I look small, eh? And people felt more protective with the little girl, yeah. In England also, the neighbors give me stuff, invited me to eat. Like if they make some potatoes and with other food, you know, it's one of the maybe starter or something, then they would tell me, "It's hot, wait." And then after a while, they tell me, "Now you can eat." You see how nice the English people are. They have been very kind to me. I guess the world's people know it. Because everywhere the British went, they made them into the Commonwealth afterward. And the people still like them, love them, and treat the English very well, very welcome. Compared to many other colonizers, people don't like them to come back even for visit. That's what I heard, eh? Yes. I don't know for sure about that. But the British passport, anyway, is still one of the best in the world, one of the most welcome in the world. That's what I feel, yes. I think people in the world know it. That's why many came to England by boat, you know, and as an illegal immigrant. And the British people, the English, the government used to accept all of them before. Just recently, they're maybe not so welcoming, because they have to work with other neighboring countries so as not to encourage people passing through them or through neighboring countries to become immigrants and become like a burden to their country to begin with, you know. And sometimes some of these illegal immigrants make trouble and even wound the native people or the police even, you know. In some ways, in some cases, it's very pitiful. Britain is one of the best countries, a peaceful country, fair, friendly, loving, kind, compassionate, and free. Still much freer than some countries in the European Union. Because of the European Union law, they become more restricted and less friendly and less welcoming than before. I regret that. I used to be able to run around Europe anywhere I wanted, because there was not yet a restrictive law from the European Union. That's one of the setbacks. But they'll work on it, and things will be better, yeah. Many governments think they have to do this, to do that, in order to better their system or to protect their citizens. But sometimes, if the system is overdoing it, then it could feel oppressive. It could feel too controlled. I do feel that sometimes concerning my private bank accounts and stuff like that. I told you already, I sometimes put money in the bank until it piles up good enough, then we can buy a small center, a big center for you like that. And the bank told me I have no bad record or anything. I said, yeah, then why restrict my inflow or outflow too much? Never mind, whatever. Money is not the big thing. If we have money, we buy. If we don't have, we don't buy. That's my policy all the time. And I stick to it no matter what. England is still a very comfortable place to live. That's why people want to come to live in England, I guess, yeah? I think England and many other countries are also good. I think it just depends also on the government and your affinity with that country as well. Whatever happens, it just happens. Live well anyway, live on. I live on. Yeah. Whether or not I live well or not live well, my tent is just as good as a palace or a house, you know. You can only live in. It's not much you need anyway, right? Yes. Nowadays, we have this delivery system, you know. It's very convenient to live anywhere. They just bring things to wherever you live. And if you don't have a house, you can borrow neighbor's house address. And you go there and wait for your delivery stuff. Such a system. It's very convenient for me. Yeah. It just sometimes, it happens that they don't come on the promised date because they're short on staff or something. Or something happens to the deliverer. Or sometimes they send you the wrong thing. And you have to return or not return it. It depends on how much time you have. But nowadays, to live anywhere, even in the jungle, is quite comfortable. I wouldn't advise you to go to live in the Amazon and mix with the native indigenous people there. Just leave them alone, okay? They're not used to people outside their own world. Sometimes they have never gone out. They live by nature with whatever God provides. And they don't have much immune system in their bodies. So if you come, you might disturb their peace or transmit some disease to them, which is incurable to them because they don't have modern medicine, they don't have hospitals, they don't have doctors, you know, except the bushcraft doctor. They don't have all the necessities, a convenient way to cure themselves. Because we live in a mixed society since childhood. Our body built up many kinds of defense systems. But they don't. They live together in their pure, clean, simple, God-protected environment. You see, they never do harm. They don't have negative thoughts that make them sick. They don't have any bad karma that they created that makes them have bad consequences of any kind. So you better not come to disturb them, okay? And better the world people don't go near them. In some country, I forgot where it is, where they have indigenous people living deep in the jungle or in the Amazon, deep in the jungle of their own country. The government forbids anybody to go 3 miles near them, which is a very good government protective measure. I think every country who has indigenous people who never come out and have never seen anybody before should have the same law to protect them. Protect the indigenous anyway, by any means possible, because they are innocent, they're vulnerable.
1: And they protect the rainforests.
0: They don't know much about how to defend themselves. They live their lives, you know, reliant on heaven's blessing and God's grace. They do not go and make trouble for anybody. They do not steal, they do not cause any harm at all to anyone. So please, just leave them alone. By the way, this is not a lecture on indigenous defense. Just, I don't know why, by the way, I remember it. I said many things about how to protect the indigenous people in the world already, but I always think of them, you know, how defenseless they are, how vulnerable their lives are. And I just feel very, very sorry. I don't feel sorry if they live there alone or by themselves. I just feel sorry if the so-called civilized folks come in and disturb them and give them sickness, disease and all that without thinking twice, without even realizing it. So I hope all the governments think more on how to protect this vulnerable group of people and educate their own civilized citizens not to go in there disturbing them. Least of all, go in there and destroying their forest, their home, their peace. Pray God to protect them. Amen.

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0: We sincerely thank all the reporters, journalists, photographers, camera persons, individuals, groups, companies everywhere in the world for all your involved contributions of news that inform and bring hope to the people from both human and animal kingdoms, as well as countless other beings, thus uplifting the atmosphere of our planet. May heaven bless your noble endeavors and protect you always, especially while on challenging duty.
1: Two giant pandas have completed their journey from China to a zoo in Atlanta. Meet Ping Ping, a male, and female Fu Shuang. The pandas sent it as envoys of friendship. They called them to the U.S. following President Donald Trump's meeting with the Chinese President Xi Jinping.
2: The zoo sharing an update on one of the two pandas. Fu Shuang is seen enjoying a snack
3: and taking a look around his new home.

0: Thank heaven for our beautiful world. For the birds that soar in the immense sky. For the precious flora that adorns our earth in an exquisite array of colours. For the awe-inspiring and majestic sceneries, and for all the amazing people from the animal kingdom, our co-inhabitants, that generously share their beauty and unconditional love. Blessed are we to be guests on this magnificent planet. In deep gratitude, may all creations thrive in peace and dignity under the merciful grace and protection of divine love.
1: Eating the flesh of sentient beings means cutting off the seeds of great compassion. When our great love extends to all sentient beings, the infinite compassion will naturally emerge. Your decision to go vegetarian originates from the highest level of compassion. It's a natural manifestation of our Buddha nature from within, a very precious root of wisdom. Liu Feng, vegetarian.

Sitting around a campfire with your Yenish friend in lush forested Germany, you smile in surprise when he hands you his accordion, saying, Spiel mal was, that means play something in German, one of the languages spoken by the creative Yenish community, whose history is closely connected with traveling trades and crafts in parts of Central and Western Europe. Family, music, craftsmanship, and community gatherings have remained important parts of Yenish cultural life, with events such as Switzerland's Fächerfilbi bringing people together in celebration. I'm Georg. Happy moments are spent with relatives preparing a fresh vegan salad from foraged mushrooms and greens. The righteous Yenish people applaud your commitment to this harmonious lifestyle. In the luminous light of the heavens, may humanity be ever guided to celebrate life the peaceful vegan way.

At sunrise on the biodiverse island of Mindanao in the nature-blessed Philippines, you greet your Thailandic neighbor with Mayat Hamasalim. That means good morning in the Binukid language spoken by the gentle Thailandic, one of the Mindanao's indigenous peoples. Among their art forms is soil painting, a contemporary practice pioneered by Dato Vave Savil. He and other gifted artists create a rich palette of paint from colored soils, applying it to canvases depicting ancestral stories, sacred Mount Kitanglad, and the soaring Philippine eagle person that nests in its forests. My name is Nida. A shared commitment to neighborly harmony will surely blossom into a community of peace. The caring indigenous communities of Mindanao are inspired by your loving example of tolerance and friendship. May peace prevail across the world through humanity's acts of goodwill in the radiant light of heaven. Welcome to Noteworthy News, generous news for a bounteous world.

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5: 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He's not reliable. 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

0: In today's news, South Korea expands food and nutrition aid amid rising hunger risks in Myanmar. United Nations finds more than half of Earth's soils in poor condition. Quantum computer solves complex problem in minutes that supercomputers cannot. German researchers highlight nature's hidden powers beyond stress relief. Canadian teen guides stranded shark person back to ocean waters. U.S. vegan restaurant offers Philadelphia comfort foods, and police in India prompt coordinated rescue of sea turtle individual. All this and more on Supreme Master Television, your constructive global network.
1: Right? Are you the fox person? Quack, quack, quack. I love you. Quack, quack. Quack. No name Fox. I listen. Are you all right? Did you have enough food today? It was 3 something in the morning when a fox person came in front of my tent and told me, "Do not fear, you are safe here." I thanked him very much. This fox person has been kind of practicing some spiritual way for 200 years already. So he does know something from the environment which no human would know. "Why don't you have a name?" So he said to me that not just him, but hundreds of thousands, almost a million folks, people have no names. "Oh, but why? Why is it then? Why did you sound like a duck person this time? Quack, quack, quack, quack, like that." That person who was a Vietnamese refugee in the Philippines, and I even rescued him out of that. And he has so many names, so that he can use a different name to escape the law when he goes here and there. My God. I do hope he really repents, otherwise I cannot rescue him from hell anymore. The third time is the maximum in the universal law that somebody can be rescued, even if he is the worst criminal, spiritual criminal.
2: Please continue watching to find out more about the affectionate exchanges between Master and a wild fox person, the fox individual's diet, why Master needs to avoid working in bright light, etc. On Thursday, September 3rd, 2026, our most merciful Supreme Master Qinghai, vegan, shared about her warm-hearted interactions with a fox person and her important meeting with Mapa and different Buddha kings through a recording. In part one of this 6-part fly-in news presentation of the message, we will listen to some of Master's real-time conversations with the fox person, hear about the fox friend's special powers, and learn why it has been taking much time for Master to heal after her fall.
1: It was 3 something in the morning when a fox person came in front of my tent and told me, "Do not fear, you are safe here." I thank him very much. This fox person has been kind of practicing some spiritual way for 200 years already. So he does know something from the environment which no human would know. I was kind of wondering why he came and told me such things. But now I remember that there was some noises outside my tent earlier, maybe 1 o'clock a.m. I had an appointment with the Most Almighty God from 10 o'clock a.m. on about some different subjects, which I don't think concern you too much. Just some instructions, because I was thinking why I haven't had any requests for a meeting from any Buddha king from far away. Perhaps it's too far for them to come, or perhaps our world doesn't have enough merit to receive any more blessing from great Buddha kings. It is surprising that when I asked him what his name was so that I could call him by name and thank him for his concern, he said he had no name. I was surprised. I even remember some squirrel people in my backyard. They have names, and fox people are bigger. Why doesn't he have any name? So I asked a no-name fox person, why don't you have name? So he said to me that not just him, but hundreds of thousands, almost a million fox people have no names. Oh my goodness, almost 1 million fox people have no names? Oh, but why? Why is it then? This is really more surprising to me than the first surprise when he came to my tent and told me that I'm safe here. So he said to me, his words, exactly his words, not mine. He said, people who wronged you will be born as foxes and given no name. Oh, that was really, really a big surprise for me. I didn't know that. Well, I am so sorry. I asked God if I could give him a name. God said no. Oh, my goodness, I am so sorry. I'm so sorry. What have you done? I mean, how did you wrong me? Can you tell me, please? I have to record even short sentences before I forget. So he said, I just say what I remember. Not respectful to you, not staying loyal to your teaching, not, one moment, I must remember. Okay, I remember now, because all these reasons are kind of strange to me and surprising to me. The first one he said was, not peaceful to you. Yes, there's so many things that happen in this physical life of mine, so I can't remember much. All these things maybe have been done long ago or in some other lifetime. So he has been a fox person for 200 years, he said. So he has been my disciple and then did not do all the right things, as he just confessed. And then, because of that, he lost his human life and then he became a fox person. But I guess he still remembers what I taught him, and now he's practicing it. I ask him, dear no-name fox, I'm really sorry for you. This is a problem, and why many times I also do not feel like I should teach anybody anything, because their suspicion about me is too big. Mostly human nature has been poisoned by the negative forces and entities, so it's very difficult for them to believe what I said. And sometimes they come in just by curiosity. I want to come in just to find some some excuses to argue with me, to kind of put me down or stuff like that. Or even on the contrary, going out and slandering me, or steal my teaching, for example, like that, and twist it and alter it so that they can use it to delude other vulnerable followers to gain profit and fame, etc. Just like that person who was a Vietnamese refugee in the Philippines. And I even rescued him out of that. And he has so many names so that he can use the different name to escape the law, you know, when he goes here and there.
3: List of drunk thumbs, rumors, real and fake names. Tom Bong Trung, birth name. John Saint, current legal name and used on his USA passport. Guruji Saga Ruma Garmatha, the name he currently prefers. Drang Tham, Drang Vang Tham, Drang Vang Up, Wen Lom, Drang Up, Wen Lom, Tham Chung, Tom Trang, Master Drang Tham, Drang Yang Tham, Drang Yen Tham, Gao Up, Ruma, Master Ruma, Ruma John Saint, Master Ruma John Saint, Min Su Ruma, Min Su Drang Tham, Guruji Ruma, Om Ruma, Saga Ruma Garmatha. Additional warning, Bui Tang Kit is another fake master and Drang Tham follower. We believe that Drang Tham has instructed Bui Tang Kit to found his own spiritual group in Olak, Vietnam, to convince Hua Hao adherents there to follow Drang Tham. Bui Tang Kit tells them that Drang Tham is the reincarnation of Hua Hao founder, the venerated enlightened master, Win Phu So, vegan, which is a lie. Bui Tang Kiet also tells the public that Drang Tham is the Jade Emperor, another untrue fact to further Drang Tham's appeal to the nation's spiritual communities. Finally, Bui Tang Kiet falsely declares himself the Maitreya of Vietnam.
1: My God, I do hope he really repents. Otherwise, I cannot rescue him from hell anymore. The third time is the maximum in the universal law that somebody can be rescued, even if he is the worst criminal, spiritual criminal, okay? So I have rescued him 3 times already with the assistance of my so-called general. She is quite fierce. Yes, she doesn't like these types of betrayers, especially the spiritual betrayer. And then even still in my desires and all kinds of things to make money from the innocent and vulnerable people and sexually abusing children. Those are terrible things to do.
4: Sorry, sensitive content, but in reality, it's absolutely heartbreaking.
5: What follows is a translation of the public warning originally posted by victims of Ruma and shared on Facebook by Lei Chung. According to the post, Master Ruma, legal name John Saint, also called Zhang Tham, who faces multiple allegations of sexual abuse and financial exploitation from former followers, organized a 7-day event in Cambodia from September 23rd to 29th, 2026, during which children of supporters were separated from their parents. The authors urged Cambodian authorities to investigate, providing the location of the event, links to his official channels, and a detailed list of allegations.
3: Lei Trum's Facebook post by victims of Ruma. Dear Cambodian media, urgent. Currently in Cambodia, a fake spiritual teacher and alleged sexual predator is holding an event at which the children of followers are being held isolated from their parents for 7 days. The event started on September 23rd and finishes on September 29th. The fake teacher is known as Master Ruma, and his legal name in his USA passport is John Saint, born in Vietnam. Current preferred name, Guruji Sagar Ruma Garmatha. Below are some reported cases of sexual abuse and financial fraud involving the fake monk, Master Ruma, also known as Drang Tham or John Saint. We believe the evidence provided warrants immediate federal and local attention to ensure public safety and justice. We believe the 7-day event with the children is being held at the following address. Google Map link is also provided. Phung Sam, Banti Daek Commune, Kien Svai District, Kandal Province, Cambodia.
5: Here is his, Master Ruma's, official YouTube channel. Below are some incidents of Zhang Tam abusing men, women, and children. These are from genuine witnesses and victims. However, they wish to remain anonymous for fear of retaliation by Master Ruma and his followers. There must be hundreds of more victims. However, many are too afraid to come forward. Some fear that Zhang Tam will kill them, or he may put a curse upon them. Note, Zhang Tam is another name for Master Ruma, also known as John Saint. 1. Same-sex assault on 20-year-old victim. In 1996, whilst in Vietnam, Zhang Tam sexually assaulted a male 20-year-old victim follower multiple times. Source, former follower and victim of Zhang Tam. 2. Many abused, many left, many threatened. A former follower of Zhang Tam shares their experience, revealing financial exploitation and sexual harassment within his group. Followers were pressured into costly offerings, some even selling their homes out of fear. Victims reported sexual harassment and abuse, while Zhang Tam issued curse threats to those who left. Source, former follower and victim of Zhang Tam. 3. Follower of 8 years describes many sexual assault victims. A former follower heard that Zhang Tam had assaulted both male and female followers. Reports include an incident involving a teenage boy in the US, whose mother was misled into leaving him at the meditation center. They know of over 50 victims, and noted that others publicly accused him on social media. Source, former follower and victim of Zhang Tam. 4. List of allegations discussed between two victims. Follower got handled by the old man, Zhang Tam. Women are involved, risk of pregnancy. Another follower was mentioned to be with the old man. Victim said he was abused every day. Another follower they know was abused once. People hand Zhang Tam money directly. Follower went bankrupt due to financial coercion by Zhang Tam and due to fear of his toxic curse. An auction was held for Zhang Tam's bowl and robe. The winner would get a visit from Zhang Tam, but he didn't visit Vietnam due to being banned from the country. Zhang Tam sleeps with male and female followers. Some are underage. Source. Conversation between two victims slash former followers of Zhang Tam. 5. Zhang Tam sexually abused close followers and others. Victim was told he had karmic obstacles by Zhang Tam as an excuse for multiple sex assault slash rapes committed on the victim. A woman the victim became acquainted with mentioned she knows that the master has done things that are even more horrifying, sexually assaulting his attendant. Another woman knows that Zhang Tam had promiscuous sexual relationships. Mentions about a boy in the USA that was abused and posted on social media. Many other attendants slash assistants have been abused. Zhang Tam called many male monks to his quarters for group sex. Senior monk allegedly sexually assaulted women. Zhang Tam permitting monks to have relations with any female monk in the center. Rumors of a monk attempting suicide after sexual assault by TT, Ruma. Source, former follower and victim of Zhang Tam. 6. Zhang Tam victim decided to share sex abuse story on social media. Victim was called to meet Zhang Tam privately and was told he carried a lot of karma and the abuse was Zhang Tam's way of releasing the victim's karma. Victim decided to share his story on social media after keeping his story hidden for years. Source, former follower and victim of Zhang Tam. 7. Witness testimony of ex-followers of Zhang Tam. A monk and nun were told to perform sex acts in front of Zhang Tam for his pleasure. Those monastics left the group afterward, realizing this was very wrong. Zhang Tam told his male attendant to have sexual relations with him constantly for a week. Zhang Tam sucked his private parts for days until he was in pain. The attendant ran away and told his family members. They no longer follow Zhang Tam. During a retreat in Cambodia, Zhang Tam told his followers that they must purchase blessed foods and drinks in order to see him. He collected so much money from his followers in this way. When they tried to transport this money back to Vietnam, the bodyguard who was carrying it was arrested and beaten by police as he had lied to them. After spending some time in prison, the bodyguard's family had to spend a large sum to bail him out. Zhang Tam did not care about the fate of his bodyguard. There was one very close female follower of Zhang Tam who went with him everywhere. At one point, she had a child. She said the child is Zhang Tam's. Source, former followers and victims of Zhang Tam. 8. Young male former follower and abuse victim of Zhang Tam. So, Ruma told me that, and I believed him, so I did it. He said it was to eliminate karma, so I did it. So, he said he wanted to use the sexual act to eliminate my karma. Like he said he would play the role of the woman, and he wanted me to be the man. It's like, no matter how much lust I had, he would absorb it all to eliminate karma. It happened repeatedly to many people. The incident that made me leave was the one in America. He did the same thing with a minor boy under 16 years old. After that incident, the police in America pursued him, so Zhang Tham fled the U.S. Incident in the U.S. with a minor. That minor boy, his mother also followed, and then she trusted Ruma and entrusted her son to him for teaching and guidance. But in the end, it involved sexual abuse. This boy told his mother, but at first, she didn't believe him. Later, I don't know who reported it to the police. So the police came directly to the meditation center. That's when Zhang Tham got scared and told someone to drive him away to hide. Source: former follower and victim of Zhang Tham. 9. Testimony from a former assistant of Master Ruma, Zhang Tham. TT, or Zhang Tham, attempted sexual abuse on his former assistant. The former assistant knows Zhang Tham sexually abused other monks. Monks and nuns engaged in sexual activity at Zhang Tham's centers. The former assistant saw drugs delivered secretly to Zhang Tham's centers. The former assistant saw the monks do drugs at the centers. The former assistant saw Zhang Tham hit his parrots and throw them onto the ground. The former assistant saw Zhang Tham lying about meditation, and just many strange things in general. When the former assistant told Zhang Tham that he was going to leave him, Zhang Tham tried to break his legs. Source: former follower, monk, assistant, and victim of Zhang Tham. 10. Zhang Tham could not secure visas for his followers in the USA, forcing them into illegal residency. U.S. immigration violations. Source: former followers of Zhang Tham. 11. There are children under his care at some of his Southeast Asian centers. Former followers have claimed that some of these minors are forced to perform sexual acts on Zhang Tham. Source: former follower of Zhang Tham. He has several so-called meditation centers and other business interests in Cambodia. Please see below.
3: Master Ruma, fake temple locations in Cambodia. Master Ruma, businesses in Cambodia. Regards, victims of Ruma.
1: But he did call for help down there, from hell. Then my heart softened. He seemed repentant and sincere, but there was just fake. After he was rescued, he changed his tone right away, saying that he has the right to give initiation as much as I do. It is not a right. It is the assignment from God. And you have to have more than enough merit to cover the sky even in order to give initiation to others who are relying on you to be lifted up and to be liberated in one lifetime. If they sincere and practice as taught at the time of initiation and follow the moral standards, like the five precepts that I have given to you, I have given notice to you, I have brought to your attention and told you you have to keep them in order to practice well and to follow the rules of heaven. In order to go to heaven, you have to be heaven-like. Heavenly beings, they don't cheat, they don't lie, they don't kill, they don't commit wrong sexual activities, list of war, raping children. You must have merit, you must have power, direct from God and the order from God, even if you are Buddha, in order to rescue others. But such an entity, so devilish like Zhang Tham, is not worthy at all even to eat the dust from the feet of any past Buddhas. But he is so engrossed in greed for fame and profit that he forgot all that. Well, I do hope he remembers now, because I'm not allowed to rescue him anymore. 3 times is the maximum for any wrongdoing or any request. Thus, when the Buddha requested Anand, saying that if he asked him to stay in the world, he would. But Anand at that time seemed to be blurred by the negative force, that he did not hear what the Buddha say. 3 times the Buddha asked him, 3 times he kept silent. So the Buddha had no choice but to leave sentient beings behind who he wanted to rescue, and went to Nirvana on time. 3 months afterward. It's so sad to even think about that. Imagine if we had this living Buddha, Shakyamuni Buddha, all this time with us. Oh, how wonderful this world would have been if he could teach all the sentient beings, all the humans on earth, how to become a Buddha. I always sigh in sadness when I remember this incident.
0: And the Blessed One said, "Whosoever, Ananda, has developed, practiced, employed, strengthened, maintained, scrutinized, and brought to perfection the four constituents of psychic power could, if he so desired, remain throughout a world period or until the end of it. The Tathagata, Ananda, has done so. Therefore, the Tathagata could, if he so desired, remain throughout a world period or until the end of it." But the Venerable Ananda was unable to grasp the plain suggestion, the significant prompting given by the Blessed One. As though his mind was influenced by Mara, he did not beseech the Blessed One. "May the Blessed One remain, O Lord. May the Happy One remain, O Lord, throughout the world period, for the welfare and happiness of the multitude, out of compassion for the world, for the benefit, well-being, and happiness of gods and men." And when, for a second and a third time, the Blessed One repeated his words, the Venerable Ananda remained silent. Then the Blessed One said to the Venerable Ananda, "Go now, Ananda, and do as seems fit to you." "Even so, O Lord." And the Venerable Ananda, rising from his seat, respectfully saluted the Blessed One, and keeping his right side towards him, took his seat under a tree some distance away. And when the Venerable Ananda had gone away, Mara, the Evil One, approached the Blessed One, and standing at one side, he spoke to the Blessed One, saying, "Now, O Lord, let the Blessed One come to his final passing away. Let the Happy One utterly pass away. The time has come for the Parinibbana of the Lord." Excerpt from Digha Nikaya 16 of the Maha Parinibbana Sutta.
1: After the fox person came to tell me, to reassure me that I'm safe, he left, but he kept crying all the way around me for a while, about half an hour long, and I felt very sorry. I'm not even allowed to give him a name, but he's practicing what he has learned from me more than 200 years ago before he left the human body and took on the fox person's appearance. I asked him why he even came to tell me that, because in my heart I was wondering myself, I don't remember helping any fox people or doing anything good to the fox person. Well, except we saw some images of a fox person that has befriended humans and have one really close, intimate relationship with an old man who kept him in our bed. On our Supreme Master TV, we saw a lot of animal people's beauty and kindness and intelligence, praying that people will understand that animal persons, they are good, they are intelligent, they're just like us. Some animal people are not assigned or do not volunteer to come to the world to help humans. Some became animal people because of their karma, such as this fox person. So now I understand why he came, because I thought, I don't know any fox person personally, and I have never helped any fox in any situation. And now I understand. So the fox said why he came to alert me that I'm safe and not to worry is because of his repentance and gratitude for my teachings, and that I have accepted him more than 200 years ago as a disciple out of loving kindness, compassion, and didn't take anything from him, didn't ask anything from him, didn't make him do anything for me. So he was quite sincere and repentant now. I hope that he practices well and evolves into a human life again.

0: Thank you. Thank you. 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Is that no name fox
1: person
0: again? Lady Fox, thank you for visiting. And thank you for telling me that good news. May God bless you more and show you His love. I love you too very much. It's from your voice. I love you so much. Anything else? Then please go rest. Rest well. Don't have to travel so long every night to talk to me like that. Thank you. I wish you all the best, okay? No name fox
1: person.
0: For me, you are Lady Fox. I love you so much. Thank you for your love, for your caring concern, and your beautiful message and loving energy. I'm so touched. May you be blessed so much. May whatever your goal is in practicing spiritually be reached very soon, and you'll be having a happier life after that. And may you be able to find a real master in your next human life to attain liberation and reach the highest possible evolution. I love you. I love you, love you. God bless, darling, God bless. You're a beautiful soul, you know that?

0: Sleep well, Foxy Lady. I love you truly.
1: What?
2: Are you the fox?
0: Person?
2: Quack, quack, quack. I love you. Quack, quack. Quack, quack, quack, quack. Quack, quack. Thank you. Thank you. Okay, thank you. I will not. I will not worry. Did you have enough food today? Yes? What did you eat? Oh, worms? Yeah, those worms, they don't feel pain. They don't have the bodily mechanism for feeling pain. So you don't eat the big animal people, like chicken people, or chicks, or little ducks, and bird people, and all that? No? Good boy. Oh, good girl, I mean. Good girl. You don't sing anymore? Can you sing like the first time you came to see me? Your voice was so beautiful. My goodness, I didn't know that you could sing. Your voice was so beautiful. And so high, so clear, and so pure, like an angel singing. Can you sing again for me, No Name Fox? Thank you for visiting, and thank you for being concerned about me. I love you so much. May God bless you forevermore. May you reach your goal and become human again. You deserve it. After 200 years, you should become human again if that's what you want. I support you, okay? And if you become human again, when you reach your adulthood, may you meet a very enlightened, loving, caring, and uplifting master. I'm not sure if at that

0: time, I will still be here. But I wish you the best, okay, No Name Fox? You come every night to visit. You live too far away, even 1 kilometer. That's very far for me to walk. Thank you for walking here to see me. I'm sorry it's so dark. I don't want to come out with a big light and scare you. I love you. Quack, quack, quack. Quack, quack. Quack, quack. Quack, quack. Goodbye for now. God loves you. I love you. Please be safe, okay? It's dark out there and it's cold. Please don't keep coming here. It's too far. If you really want to come so often, every night like this, maybe you find a home somewhere nearby. Or you can also stay in my forest, if it's comfortable for you. I love you, No Name. I love you, Lady Foxy. May you feel God's love, God's blessing, God's grace, God's protection. Thank you. I trust you. I feel safe here, as you said it. I feel safe, don't worry, okay? Thank you for your love and care. And I will support you also as much as I can for you to reach your goal in this lifetime, okay? But I'm very touched that you try every night to come such a long distance to see me. Please take care of yourself and your safety, okay? Love you. God bless. So I asked her, Lady Fox, why did you sound like a duck person this time? Quack, quack, quack, quack, like that. And other times you make a different voice. Several times you made your voice different. So the fox person said, well, I faked them on purpose for some reason, you know, like one of it is for my safety. So no one can track me around. I said, wow, you're very, very clever. Yeah. In the Ola legend, they said that fox people are very intelligent, very clever. But I didn't know you're this clever. Yeah, of course, you also practice some kind of magical spirit or so. You know how to do things, huh? And sometimes you also have the power to change yourself into someone else. Bravo. Continue protecting yourself because you're all alone in the dark forest now. Love you, love you. Oh, there's another thing that I still keep having headaches. Light and not unbearable. It's still lingering there, the headache after the fall. So I was kind of worried about concussion or something. So I asked God whether or not it's serious and why I still have a headache. It's almost like a migraine, you know, not the whole head, but below is the neck. Lingering, disturbed, and above the head, half of the head, the upper level also has a kind of lingering, kind of disturbing pain. So God said, no, because 40% is still not healed, because you should have rested more, but you didn't. And also should not allow the light, but you had to work with the light, that's why. Oh dear, hopefully I can continue to work. Today is 14 September, so I recorded about the fox person's visit last night and also about my lingering, kind of simmering pain in my head. So I asked God why many hours of healing still cannot completely make me recover from the heavy fall. So he said that it's because it cannot be healed totally with all the power in one go because it will be too much for the body to handle. And the rest, like 40%, I myself should rest and wear dark sunglasses and all that. But how do I do that? Because I can't rest. I do not have enough time even to finish my work sometimes. Sometimes there are many documents to look at. One day even 14, 15, 20 documents and shows. Apart from the Supreme Master TV, I already have, you know, other businesses to take care of. Team members, health and all kinds of things. Nowadays it's not that easy. You need a visa to go here, go there, and you have to show yourself proof or anything they ask. So I also knew beforehand that if you fall down, you know, with a heavy blow, then you should take a rest, wear sunglasses when you go out, and don't be too much in the bright light. But I have to work. I need the bright light. Yeah, daytime, I need the sun to see my work. At nighttime, I need the light, you know, also to see my work. So there's no escape. I just hope that simmering pain will disappear soon. So this is to answer your question about my headache. Thank you.
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3: The American Christian pastor Reverend Brendan Biggs recently posted a video on his YouTube channel claiming that the Lord instructed him that veganism and vegetarianism are not right. In response, Supreme Master Television wrote a letter to him with passages from the Holy Bible that conclusively demonstrate that God commands us to be vegan, along with evidence on the benefits of the vegan diet and the harms of animal people meat. The following is the letter.
4: Dear Reverend Brendan Biggs, our Supreme Master Television team has been a longtime fan of your YouTube channel as you share your prophetic visions with the public and warn everyone about the dangerous time we are in. Therefore, it came as a shock to our team when you made negative comments about veganism, vegetarianism on your channel. On September 21st, for example, you stated the following. And I made the comment about the vegans. And the Lord said to me, this is perversion. Vegan is not right. He said, Brendan, I created all things richly for you to enjoy. And he was correcting me about people who eat tofu and think, well, you can't eat meat. You can't eat eggs. You can't eat cheese. You can't eat dairy because you don't want. Maybe you say, I'm sensitive towards animals and doing all these things. The Lord said it's perversion. He said, vegan and going vegetarian is not my design. That's not the way I designed you. And he corrected very sternly about it. As someone who communicates frequently with the realm of the invisible, you must use wisdom to discern the source of your messages. If the communication you hear is against the scriptures, against compassion, against all logic, and against scientific and medical evidence, you know it is from the devil. Nowhere in the Holy Bible does God say that animals should be killed for humans to eat. In fact, the opposite is true. May we remind you of a few passages. And God said, behold, I have given you every herb-bearing seed which is upon the face of all the earth, and every tree in the which is the fruit of a tree yielding seed. To you it shall be for meat, and to every beast of the earth, and to every fowl of the air, and to everything that creepeth upon the earth. Wherein there is a living soul, I have given every green herb for food, and it was so. Genesis chapter 1, verse 29 to 30, Holy Bible. And the Lord God commanded the man, saying, Of every tree of the garden thou mayest freely eat. Genesis chapter 2, verse 16, Holy Bible. Even as the green herb have I given you all things, but flesh with the life thereof, which is the blood thereof, shall ye not eat. And surely your blood of your lives will I require. At the hand of every beast will I require it, and at the hand of man, at the hand of every man's brother, will I require the life of man. Genesis chapter 9, verse 3 to 5, Holy Bible. Meats for the belly, and the belly for meats, but God shall destroy both it and them. 1 Corinthians chapter 6, verse 13, Holy Bible. And while the flesh was yet between their teeth, error was chewed, the wrath of the Lord was kindled against the people, and the Lord smote the people with a very great plague. Numbers chapter 11, verse 33, Holy Bible, etc. It is clear that God intends humans to be vegans. Thus, it's actually perversion to claim otherwise. In the cruel animal-raising industry, God's creatures are suffering lifelong pain just to satisfy a few minutes of palate pleasure for humans. Would a compassionate God condone such an action? Why would we reverently call him merciful God? Increasing medical and scientific evidence shows that a vegan diet is good for human health, the environment, and the planet. We have attached some of this data for your information and reference.
5: Better is a dinner of herbs where love is than a fattened ox and hatred with it. Proverbs, Holy Bible.
6: It is best to abstain from eating any meat or drinking any wine or from any other activity which might cause a brother to fall away or to be scandalized or to weaken. Romans, Holy Bible.
5: Then said Daniel to Melzar, whom the prince of the eunuchs had set over Daniel, Hananiah, Mishael, and Azariah, Test thy servants, I beseech thee, 10 days, and let them give us pulse, or vegetables, to eat and water to drink. Then let our countenances be looked upon before thee, and the countenance of the youths who eat of the portion of the king's meat. And as thou seest, deal with thy servants. So he consented to them in this matter, and tested them 10 days. And at the end of 10 days, their countenances appeared fairer and fatter in flesh than all the youths who ate the portion of the king's meat. Thus Melzar took away the portion of their meat and the wine that they should drink, and gave them pulse or vegetables. Daniel, Holy Bible.
6: Do not be among those who give themselves to wine drinking, or among those who make themselves full with meat. Proverbs, Holy Bible.
5: Meats for the belly and the belly for meats, but God shall destroy both it and them. Corinthians, Holy Bible.
6: And you shall eat the plants of the field. Genesis, Holy Bible.
5: What to me is the multitude of your sacrifices, says the Lord. I have had enough of burnt offerings of rams and the fat of fed beasts. I do not delight in the blood of bulls or of lambs or of he goats. When you spread forth your hands, I will hide my eyes from you. Even though you make many prayers, I will not listen. Your hands are full of blood. Wash yourselves, make yourselves clean. Remove the evil of your doings from before my eyes. Cease to do evil. Isaiah, Holy Bible.
6: This shall be perpetual ordinance for your descendants wherever they may dwell. You shall not eat any fat or any blood. Leviticus, Holy Bible. Blood meaning flesh.
5: Speak unto the children of Israel, saying, Ye shall eat no manner of fat, of ox, or of sheep, or of goat. Leviticus, Holy Bible.
6: The fat of an animal that dies of itself, and the fat of one that is torn by beasts, may be put to any other use, but on no account shall you eat it. Leviticus, Holy Bible.
5: Moreover, ye shall eat no manner of blood, whether it be of fowl or of beast, in any of your dwellings. Leviticus, Holy Bible.
6: And whatsoever man there be of the house of Israel, or of the strangers that sojourn among you, that eateth any manner of blood, I will even set my face against that soul that eateth blood, and will cut him off from among his people. Leviticus, Holy Bible.
5: Therefore I have said to the people of Israel, no person among you shall eat blood, neither shall any stranger who sojourns among you eat blood. Leviticus, Holy Bible.
6: For the life of every creature is the blood of it. Therefore I have said to the people of Israel, you shall not eat the blood of any creature, for the life of every creature is its blood. Whoever eats it shall be cut off. Leviticus, Holy Bible.
5: Ye shall not eat anything with the blood. Leviticus, Holy Bible.
6: He who slaughters an ox is like him who kills a man. Isaiah, Holy Bible.
7: Animal people meet is contrary to compassion. Animal persons feel pain. Over 2,500 studies conducted by universities, nonprofits, and independent ethologists confirm animal sentience. They feel physical and emotional pain, happiness, family bonds, and show remarkable intelligence. The Cambridge Declaration on Consciousness, 2012, signed by leading neuroscientists, it affirms that non-human animal folk, including all mammals, birds, and octopuses, possess the neuroanatomical substrates associated with consciousness and affective, emotional/feeling states. The LSE Review and UK Animal Welfare or Sentience Act, a comprehensive review led by the London School of Economics, analyzed over 300 studies and concluded that decapod crustacean persons, crabs, lobsters, shrimp, and cephalopod mollusk people, octopuses, squids, are sentient beings capable of feeling pain, leading to their formal legal recognition as sentient beings in several countries, including the UK. The New York Declaration on Animal Consciousness, 2024, signed by hundreds of scholars and scientists, this declaration expanded the consensus to highlight realistic possibilities of conscious experience across all vertebrates and a wide range of invertebrates, including insects and decapod crustacean citizens. Loss of animal person lives. Around 202 million chicken, 3.8 million pig, and 900,000 cow people are slaughtered every day around the world for food, including aquatic life. Hundreds of millions of sentient beings are killed every day in our world as of 2021.

0: Animal people meat destroys the environment. The animal folk livestock sector is the chief cause of global warming and related crises. The industry is the top greenhouse gas generator. Livestock and their byproducts actually account for at least 32,564 million tons of CO2 equivalent per year, or 51% of annual worldwide GHG or greenhouse gas emissions. Livestock are one of the most significant contributors to today's most serious environmental problems. Urgent action is required to remedy the situation. Dr. Henning Steinfeld, former chief of Livestock Information and Policy Branch, FAO UN. Methane is more powerful than CO2. Animal, people, livestock are the primary human caused source of methane. And methane not only has 80 times the heat-trapping ability compared to CO2 over a 20-year period, it is a shorter-lived gas. This means that it will leave the atmosphere much faster than CO2, within just a decade as opposed to thousands of years for CO2. Therefore, eliminating methane by eliminating livestock breeding is the fastest way to cool the planet. We are devouring the planet. If you compare it to a vegetarian diet, an animal people meat diet uses up to 17 times as much land, 14 times as much water, and 10 times as much energy. Deforestation. Animal folk livestock raising is responsible for almost 40% of global deforestation, mostly in the vital rainforests of the Amazon. A rainforest area the size of a football field is destroyed every second to produce just 250 hamburgers, John Robbins Vegan, Diet for a New America. We are losing 55 square feet of rainforest for every beef hamburger patty. Julie Denslow and Christine Paddock, People of the Tropical Rainforest, Berkeley, University of California Press, 1988-169. Animal, people, livestock-driven global warming causes Arctic and Antarctic ice melts, glacial retreat and water shortages, overfishing, dead zones and ocean acidification, extreme weather conditions, increased frequency of natural disasters, loss of biodiversity, and food shortages.
1: Animal, people, meat is harmful to health. Antibiotic resistance and disease. An estimated 66% of the world's antibiotics are used on animal people livestock. This is contributing to the global rise of antibiotic resistance, which could kill 10 million people a year by 2050. The health costs of animal people meat and dairy. Animal people meat heavy diets are also linked to higher rates of cancer and heart disease. If upper middle income countries reduce their consumption of red and processed meat by 14%, it could prevent 65,000 deaths per year. Eating two slices of bacon every day raises colon cancer risk by 18%. Eating animal people meat daily is linked to a 42% higher risk of heart attacks. Eating one hot dog a day is linked to a 30% jump in diabetes risk. Cardiovascular disease cost $503.2 billion U.S. dollars in the U.S. in 2010. Cancer care was estimated to cost $183 billion U.S. dollars in the U.S. in 2015 and expected to exceed $245 billion U.S. dollars by 2030. Diabetes treatment costs $412.9 billion U.S. dollars in the U.S. in 2022. Individual treatment of being overweight costs $93 billion U.S. dollars per year in the U.S. People suffering from climate change. According to Swiss-based research, global warming is already responsible for some 315,000 deaths a year, with another 325 million people who are severely affected. According to the WHO, or World Health Organization, climate change is expected to cause approximately 250,000 additional deaths per year between 2030 and 2050 from four primary climate-sensitive health threats alone.
0: Veg benefits. Action to replace livestock products not only can achieve quick reductions in atmospheric GHGs or greenhouse gases, but can also reverse the ongoing world food and water crises. Vegans have a 62 to 78% lower risk of developing type 2 diabetes compared to non-vegetarians, even after controlling for BMI or body mass index and lifestyle factors. Vegans have 18% overall lower incidence of cancer. Vegans and vegetarians have 22% lower risk of ischemic heart disease compared to animal people meat eaters. A vegetarian diet lowers cancer risk by 45% for stomach cancer, 25% for lymphoma, and 12% overall. Plant-based diets reduce the risk of multimorbidity of certain chronic diseases by 32% in a large Europe-wide study urging more fruits, vegetables, whole grains, and legumes, and less animal people meat. Vegan diets also provide mental health benefits, reducing anxiety and depression while boosting mood and cognitive function compared to animal people meat diets. Vegetarians live longer. Vegetarian men drastically reduce their risk of early death by 50%. Vegetarian women reduce their risk of early death by 30%. Vegetarians have a much better than average intake of vitamin C, carotenoids, folic acid, fiber, and unsaturated fats.
2: As you well know, during the end times, the devil is always ready to seduce and deceive the vulnerable, the ones of low spiritual level. It is time to wake up, or should we assume that you work for Satan, or that you lied about God's words? Or do the rich meat companies pay you a big sum? Because what you said in that video is against all logic, medical facts, scientific evidence, and Christian compassion. We pray that you awaken and that you are more discerning in your communications. Make sure your sources are truly godly. May you use your channel to convey only authentic messages from the Lord, thus not committing the sin of misleading the faithful to hellish suffering, but helping them on their right journey to return home to God. May the Lord Almighty have mercy on your soul and those who went astray. Sincerely, Supreme Master Television Team.
3: South Korea provides food and nutrition aid to Myanmar. In August 2026, South Korea announced an additional $5 million contribution to the World Food Program, or WFP,
4: supports phase two of an initiative that delivers food relief to 140,000 people, along with nutrition services for 15,000 children under 5 and pregnant or breastfeeding women. The WFP is prioritizing the internally displaced and families affected by conflict and recent upsets, such as the March 2025 earthquake. Currently, over 12 million Burmese people face acute hunger, a number that could increase by up to 5 million if grocery and fuel prices continue to rise. The added funding builds on an initial phase which helped more than 420,000 people. South Korea has a total of 9 Shining World Leadership Awards to date for compassion, peace, protection, and virtuous government. Kudos, South Korea and WFP, for boosting humanitarian support. In God's loving embrace, may sincere Burmese citizens quickly gain improved health and strength for their future.
5: United Nations Food and Agriculture Organization, or FAO, reports over half of planet's soils deteriorated. Human-caused erosion has emerged as the biggest threat to this essential foundation of life, while other pressures include organic matter loss, nutrient mismanagement, salt buildup, pollution, and urban expansion. The report found that since 2015, soil management had improved in only around 10% of assessed areas, while it had worsened in 58%. Meanwhile, the global population has grown by 800 million people, and the land used for major crops has expanded by 80 million hectares, placing heavier demands on the world's food-producing soils. The FAO points out, however, that solutions are already well known. For instance, reduced tillage, crop diversification, better nutrient management, and agroforestry can help protect and restore soils while supporting agricultural productivity. The report has called for more financial support for farmers to implement such effective techniques. Thank you, Food and Agriculture Organization, for this vital information. In divine upliftment, may we work together to turn this knowledge into action and be good stewards of the soils that sustain us.
6: Vegan, 'cause we have better choices, man.
5: Up next, quantum computer solves complex problem in minutes that supercomputers cannot. We would like to express our gratitude to WAC TV for airing Supreme Master TV programs in Stillwater, Minnesota, United States. 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We'll return with more cheerful news here on Supreme Master Television.

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Good day, elated viewers. I'm Maya, a vegan school teacher from the Manx Lofton Sheep Kingdom. I teach all our flock's youngsters that vegan is the most honest way to live. I have a delicious recipe tip for you today. Turn your favorite pasta into a crunchy, savory snack with these easy air fryer pasta chips. First, cook around 15 ounces of 425 grams of bite-sized pasta according to the package directions. Drain it in a colander and rinse thoroughly with cold water. Transfer the cooked pasta to a large bowl and add 40 ml or 2.5 tablespoons of avocado oil, 5 grams or 1 tablespoon of nutritional yeast, 9 grams or 1 tablespoon of garlic powder, and a pinch of salt to taste. Toss until the pasta is evenly coated, then set it into the air fryer on high for 12 to 18 minutes. Be sure to mix or shake the basket halfway through. The pasta chips can be enjoyed warm or cool. You can also bake them in the oven instead of using an air fryer. Just preheat it to 200 degrees Celsius or 400 degrees Fahrenheit and spread the seasoned pasta in a single layer on a parchment-lined baking sheet. Bake it for 20 to 25 minutes, flipping or stirring halfway through until it turns crispy and golden. Love you so much for being veg and going green to save the planet for all humans and us all co-inhabitants. Thank you for tuning in, and now for the weather around the globe.

0: the most powerful daily prayer for any time and before meditation, which is the order from God, and Supreme Master Ching Hai shares with us by His blessed grace.
1: We humbly worship, praise, thank, obey, and love God Almighty, the Most High, the Greatest, for world vegan, world peace, and our soul liberation. We thank, love, praise the only Son of God, who is the ultimate Master, for our salvation. We follow the teaching of all the saints and sages. We thank, love, and praise them who are the representatives of God for our spiritual elevation.

0: quantum computer rapidly calculates previously unsolvable problem. In a recent achievement by scientists from tech giant IBM and the University of Chicago in the United States, a quantum computer solved a complex mathematical problem in 15 minutes that would have taken an impractically long time to calculate using a traditional supercomputer. Moreover, while the quantum computer's accuracy cannot be verified by a standard computer, the team used a technique whereby they encoded the quantum information across physical components. This safeguarded the calculations from errors caused by subtle environmental disruptions. Way to go, scientists from IBM and University of Chicago, for your advancements in quantum computing. In the Most High's wisdom, may your work help lead to all kinds of useful simulations as we move toward a peaceful future in harmony with the universe.
1: Besides just relieving stress, nature may also boost brain function. For decades, investigations into nature's benefits to mental health have focused primarily on recovery from stress or fatigue. A research team at the Max Planck Institute for Human Development in Germany has challenged this long-held approach. In their report, published in the Journal of Environmental Psychology, the team examined 54 studies involving 61 experiments. Their analysis found that nature can improve attention, thinking, and mood in people who began an experiment without an intentional stressor. The researchers described this potential benefit of nature as inspiration, which is defined as enhancing mental resources rather than simply providing restoration or healing. The authors call for future studies on how long such gains last and whether they build long-term resilience. Many thanks, team at the Max Planck Institute for Human Development, for your notable observations. May we always express gratitude toward nature and its numerous wholesome gifts in heaven's abiding care.
0: Canadian teenager's quick thinking saves rare shark individual. 15-year-old Finn Holland sprang into action after hearing that a shark person was stranded near his coastal home in Macy's Bay, New Brunswick, Canada. Finding the 2-meter-long, 70-kilogram poor beagle shark resident lying motionless on the sand far from the water's edge, Finn noticed subtle movements showing him was still alive. Overcoming his initial hesitation, he held the shark individual by its tail fin and carefully pulled it into the water. He then patiently spent another 10 minutes guiding the disoriented rescuee until it swam off into the Atlantic. Shark people expert Dr. Neil Hammerschlag and the Honorable Danny Coxwell, mayor of Fundy Shores, were among many who applauded the young man for helping the poor beagle person, whose species is endangered due to overfishing. Our heartfelt thanks, Finn Holland, for your courage and gentle protection of a fellow being. In the Almighty's boundless grace, may the rescued ocean wanderer swim on in safety.
1: Vegan, you want to stand by the side of the pure and innocent, loving animal people, not stand by the side of the devils.
0: Coming up, U.S. vegan restaurant offers Philadelphia comfort foods.
2: We'll now enjoy Mozart's Piano Concerto No. 21 in C major, a three-movement classical masterpiece composed by the renowned composer Wolfgang Amadeus Mozart in Vienna in 1785. Supreme Master Television will return in just a moment with more refreshing news.

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0: There are many countries promoting peace and fostering amity among peoples and governments. 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

January 2024. Iran, Russia, Turkey, and Syrian government officials, along with opposition representatives, meet in Astana, Kazakhstan, for talks on bringing lasting peace to Syria. By creating peace, we all can make a loving, serene, and prosperous world.

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0: We sincerely thank all the reporters, journalists, photographers, camera persons, individuals, groups, companies everywhere in the world for all your involved contributions of news that inform and bring hope to the people from both human and animal kingdoms, as well as countless other beings, thus uplifting the atmosphere of our planet. May heaven bless your noble endeavors and protect you always, especially while on challenging duty.
1: Daily News Stream, October 11th, 2026.
2: U.S. President Donald Trump said on October 8th the U.S. would not attack Iran before the November 3rd U.S. midterm congressional elections, describing talks to end the war as productive.
1: The Pentagon ordered U.S. Central Command to complete preparations for possibly resuming major combat operations in Iran, but U.S. President Donald Trump has made no final decision and no launch date has been set.
2: A tanker off Qatar's north coast was struck by multiple projectiles on October 7th, causing an unspecified number of casualties. UKMTO, or UK Maritime Trade Operations, reported. Iran said it would close routes near Oman's coast being used to bypass its blockade of the Strait of Hormuz, while U.S. Secretary of State Marco Rubio said oil flows were approaching pre-war levels and disputed Iran's claim of control. At least 12 attacks on oil and gas tankers were recorded around the strait in the week ending October 5th, the highest weekly total since the war began.
1: An Iraqi Airways flight from Najaf, Iraq, landed in Iran, becoming the first foreign-operated commercial flight to arrive in Iran since the war began, Iranian state media reported. The service followed a U.S. sanctions waiver allowing Iraq's national carrier to transport pilgrims between Iran and Najaf, a holy city for Shia Muslims. Iraq also said it secured U.S. approval for Iranian airlines, except Mahan Air, to operate daily flights to and from Najaf.
2: The IOM, or International Organization for Migration, said 201,217 people have been displaced in Yemen as fighting escalates between Iran-backed Houthis and Saudi-backed government forces. Nearly 198,000 of them have fled their homes since September 1st. IOM Director General Amy Pope warned that people were fleeing for their lives and finding nowhere safe to go.
1: Russian missile and drone attacks struck 11 Ukrainian or Iranian regions during the night of October 6th to 7th, killing at least 24 people, Ukrainian or Iranian officials said. In Proluki, Ukraine or Ukraine, a ballistic missile destroyed a five-story apartment building, killing 18 people, including four children, and injuring about 50 others. Rescuers continued searching the rubble for missing residents.
2: Sweden will deploy Patriot air defense systems and about 100 military personnel to eastern Poland in December to protect a NATO, or North Atlantic Treaty Organization, airport logistics hub that supplies weapons to Ukraine or Ukraine. The deployment will replace support from the Netherlands and complement Sweden's recently announced Gripen fighter jet deployment to Poland for NATO airspace surveillance.
3: I have described the rule of fear inside Russia. Today, I report on how Russia is exporting that rule of fear.
1: The United Nations Human Rights Council voted 21-5 to extend independent monitoring of human rights abuses inside Russia for another year, with 21 countries abstaining. The resolution cited worsening repression, including mass arbitrary arrests, detention, and harassment of people in Russia who peacefully oppose the war in Ukraine, or Ukraine. It urged Russia to protect fundamental freedoms and allow United Nations human rights expert Mariana Katsarova unrestricted access to the country.
2: Two Russian drones struck the Turkish-owned grain ship Royad Mamudov as it carried corn from Ukraine or Ukraine to Italy, Ukrainian or Ukrainian President Vladimir Zelensky said. Romanian authorities confirmed that the vessel caught fire and sank in Romania's exclusive economic zone in the Black Sea, killing two crew members. 11 were rescued, including three who were injured. Turkey and the United Nations are seeking an agreement to protect commercial shipping in the Black Sea by halting attacks on civilian vessels and ports.
1: The United Nations Human Rights Council condemned attacks on civilians by Sudan's army and the paramilitary rapid support forces and demanded an immediate unconditional ceasefire. It voted 28-10 with 9 abstentions
4: to extend the independent mission investigating human rights violations by both sides, citing indiscriminate air and drone strikes that have killed civilians and destroyed schools, hospitals, and other essential infrastructure. Separately, the World Food Programme said an airstrike hit its clearly marked food aid
1: convoy in South Kordofan, Sudan, killing one driver and damaging food supplies, and called for an investigation to hold those responsible accountable.
5: Authorities in Russia did put approximately

0: For adolescents age 10 to 19, WHO said medications may be considered after supervised interventions fail. About 400 million people age 5 through 19 were overweight in 2024.
1: Thailand has reported more than 8,500 RSV, or respiratory syncytial virus, cases since January, with three-quarters among children under 5 and one death in a two-month-old infant. Cases surged since August, prompting health authorities to warn of a potential outbreak and urge prompt medical care.
0: Victoria, Australia, recorded its seventh earthquake in 6 days, with a magnitude 3.2 tremor striking near Leongatha, Australia, shortly before 10:20 p.m., October 7. More than 1,820 people reported shaking, while residents described rattling homes and sounds resembling trains or thunder.
1: The Dead Sea, Israel and Jordan, is shrinking and warming as declining water levels and rising salinity reduce natural cooling. From 1979 to 2019, its water level fell about 34 meters, while deep water temperatures increased 2.8 degrees Celsius. Models project an additional 85 meter decline and warming of 5 to 8 degrees Celsius by 2100.
0: All schools in Johor, Malaysia, closed for 2 days from October 8th as worsening haze pushed air quality to unhealthy levels. About 300 educational institutions in Batu Pahat, Malaysia, had already closed after the air pollutant index reached 203, a level in the very unhealthy range. Students shifted to home-based learning with assessments postponed.
1: Police in HCMCT, Ho Lạc, or Vietnam, arrested 12 men on October 4th to 5th, suspected of running a network that stole and sold about 2,700 cat people for animal people meat, state media reported. Investigators said the network trapped cat individuals in residential neighborhoods between 11 p.m. and 4 a.m. During a July 8th raid on the operation, police discovered about 50 captive cat folk and dozens of traps. 13 rescued cat individuals were returned to their families, while a non-profit animal people rights group cared for the others as authorities tried to identify their caregivers.
0: Fiji, Ireland, the Netherlands, and Denmark pledged about $15 million U.S. dollars to the Pacific Resilience Facility, a fund owned by Pacific Island governments to help communities adapt to climate change. Pacific Island leaders are calling for greater international support as their communities face rising seas and volatile weather while struggling to access global climate funding.
1: U.S. brand TrueBar launched a high-protein vegan bar collection, with parent company Etigida saying each TrueBar Pro Bar provides 18 grams of vegan protein from brown rice and pea protein, plus 12 grams of fiber. The gluten-free, dairy-free, soy-free bars are rolling out nationwide.
0: French food tech startup Idonia raised 15 million euros to industrialize microalgae protein as a sustainable animal people meat alternative. The Paris-based firm also secured 30 million euros in commercial pre-orders for its spirulina-derived ingredient, Edo, which has a carbon footprint up to 27 times lower than animal people meat. Funds will support a French manufacturing facility and international expansion.
1: Los Angeles, U.S. couple Amelia Wallace and Nobu Cardenas, both vegans, transformed their vegan wedding into a whimsical American filmmaker Wes Anderson-inspired celebration at the Grass Room venue in downtown L.A. Inspired by Mr. Anderson's film, The Grand Budapest Hotel, the pink-hued event featured sustainable ikebana, cat-themed details, 80s Japanese city pop, dancing, a vegan Italian-inspired feast, and a pink two-tiered vegan Victorian cake.
0: Spanish police rescued a 4-year-old autistic girl who wandered alone through San Miguel de Salinas, Spain, on the Costa Blanca during torrential rain. Officers took her to a health center for examination before reuniting her with her parents, who had been searching for her.
1: Three Illinois U.S. residents rescued a 90-year-young woman after her car plunged into a flooded retention pond in Champaign, U.S. They swam to the vehicle during heavy rain, joined by four police officers who pulled her to safety. The woman later thanked her rescuers at an award ceremony.
0: In Tanzania, the Star Cares Initiative partnered with Kijana Kwanza, or Tanzanian Child Development Organization, to equip 7 family-style foster homes serving up to 250 beneficiaries with beds, bedding, wardrobes, cooking stoves, dining tables, and chairs. The initiative supports young people aged 5 to 22 through education, vocational training, life skills, shelter, and community programs.
1: Insightful quote of the day: we need to be faithful and pray daily. Daily. He says pray all the time when we're

0: at work, when we're cooking, when we're cleaning the house, whatever it is, we need to be faithful in prayer. And it could be just in practical ways. We just come to God and we say, God, I need you. Or we just say those simple words, God help. Marilyn Crowchild.
1: Blackfoot First Nation Indigenous Christian Evangelist and Community Minister.
2: Previously in this multi-part series on Josh Miles's near-death experience, Josh described leaving his body during a medical crisis in 2020 and being pulled into a realm he recognized as hell. While his father prayed beside him in the truck, Josh recalls an unexpected journey through light into heaven. There, he felt complete and all his attention turned to God. In part four, he describes God's presence, his throne, and the extraordinary beings he saw there. Josh recalls standing quietly in God's presence with no words exchanged. Describing God and his throne afterward proved difficult.
3: He's so big, the throne he sits on is so big you can see him and you can't at the same time. There's a stillness about God that is so powerful that his presence, it's like it's thunder. It's like his, it's like heaven has this soft thunder to it at all times. His energy is so powerful that when you're there, you don't even want to look at him. Not even because it's so bright, but you feel so humbled, you feel so overpowered, overwhelmed by his presence.
2: Josh explains that this was not ordinary thunder associated with rain, but a constant rumble he connected with God's presence. His own ambitions and goals fell away. His only desire was to look down, listen, and wait for God's instructions. Even the surface beneath him was difficult to compare with anything on earth.
3: And being in that place, looking around, seeing, it's like you're standing on glass, but you're not. It's like the most still water. When you look around, there's not a shadow in sight.
2: Despite the absence of shadows, Josh could clearly distinguish the throne and where he stood. There were no clouds, and he describes God's light as filling every space. As with the tunnel he had passed through, many colors seemed to combine into white light. The throne looked clear, yet Josh could still see it, reflecting light in a way that reminded him of diamonds. Josh says the difference extended beyond what he could see to how he moved and communicated with God.
3: In heaven, you could think it and be there. There's such a perfect, most complete connection that we don't have here that it's words aren't needed.
2: Josh connects this wordless understanding to the biblical account of Adam, who hid from God after disobeying him in the Garden of Eden. When God asked Adam where he was, Josh believes the question reflected a broken spiritual connection. For Josh, the closeness he felt in heaven helped him understand what humanity had lost. Josh did not see other people. He believes he was at heaven's gates rather than walking its streets. He did see beings resembling animal people, which he describes using the closest earthly comparisons he could find.
3: But one of them definitely was like a lion figure, but its face wasn't normal. It had eyes everywhere. All these animals were all white, and it had eyes all over his body, literally. They were all completely focused on God. It's like they were not worried that I was there at all. It's like I wasn't even there.
2: Although their appearance was difficult to understand afterward, Josh says everything felt normal while he was there. Another being resembled a horse individual with three wings on each side and eyes across its body. The being stood confidently yet humbly before God. The winged being held its wings out, while the lion-like being stood with its chest and legs straight. Their attention remained fixed on God, with an eagerness to receive his instructions. Josh saw these beings beside God and angels higher up. There was no sun. He understood God himself to be the source of heaven's light. He explains that God's immensity was about more than physical size.
3: His essence is so big that it's like he's the center of everything, but he's everything at the same time. You know, it's like everything is in him, but he's also him there.
2: In part five, Josh describes the difficult return to his earthly body, the recovery that followed, and how the experience changed the way he lives.
3: It sounds ungrateful, but there was a span of time that I was upset. once I realized I was back here, some people would assume, like, you're back here, I know you're happy, you got a second chance at life.
2: Join us tomorrow for part 5 of this multi-part series on Josh Miles' near-death experience.
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4: Left behind in this world is a precious vessel. 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
1: Worship, repent, obey the three reunited utmost powerful, God, Temkutu, and the Son of God.
2: Every time we step into the room, she lights up with this huge smile. It's a bit bittersweet to watch because she's been through so much. Kit was found on the streets. I thought she was much older than 8 years old. She was missing most of her hair. And Kit's teeth were extremely worn down. Kit was used for breeding, and once they no longer had use of her, they left her on the streets. I think that Kit saw us as her parents. And the first time that I feel like I ever saw her smile confidently, we kind of knew it was going to be smooth sailing.
3: How did a grieving emperor turn his vision of love into one of the world's most iconic monuments? Discover how the Taj Mahal took shape through extraordinary craftsmanship, intricate design, and remarkable engineering. But beyond its association with earthly love, its gardens, geometry, and architecture have been interpreted as a symbolic journey toward paradise. Explore the spiritual significance woven into the Taj Mahal's design. The Taj Mahal, a symbol of love and spiritual elevation, part 2 of 2. Continue watching to find out more.
1: Vegan leader, not to be regarded with contempt, but respect.
0: Good day, virtuous viewers. I'm Asha, joyously carrying the spirit of Mandvi, the historic coastal jewel of Kutch in Gujarat, where my parents were born and raised. Mandvi is famous for its centuries-old shipyards, where skilled artisans still handcraft wooden ships using techniques passed down for over 400 years. It is also home to the magnificent Vijay Vilas Palace, blending royal Rajput elegance with colonial charm by the sea. In Gujarati, there is a beautiful phrase, Jai Jai Garvi Gujarat, meaning hail the proud land of Gujarat. On behalf of my fellow citizens in Gujarat, we send you heartfelt wishes for joy, good health, and divine blessings.
4: That's not just cute, that's real care.
0: Welcome to the Taj Mahal, a symbol of love and spiritual elevation, part 2 of 2. Last episode, we explored the life of Emperor Shah Jahan and his deep devotion to his wife, Empress Mumtaz Mahal. Following her untimely passing, the grieving emperor resolved to create a monument that would honor her memory and reflect the depth of their bond. Today, we look at how that vision became a reality. In 1632, Emperor Shah Jahan commissioned about 20,000 of the finest artisans from across the empire and beyond to construct this architectural marvel. These included calligraphers from Persia and Syria, sculptors from Bukhara and Samarkand, stonecutters from Balochistan, and inlay specialists from southern India. Widely attributed to the Mughal court architect and engineer Ustad Ahmad Lahori, the design combines Indo-Islamic and Persian styles. Materials were sourced from across the empire and beyond. The white marble was quarried at Makrana, more than 300 kilometers away.

0: vegan, you've rescued countless lives from murdering slaughterhouses.
1: Completed between 1653 and 1654, the Taj Mahal is a vast walled mausoleum complex covering roughly 17 hectares and renowned for its perfect symmetry. It consists of five main parts: the front gate, a square garden leading to the central mausoleum, and two identical buildings flanking it, the mosque and the guest house. Beyond its association with romantic love, some scholars see deeper spiritual symbolism in the Taj Mahal's design. Upon examining the layout of the Taj Mahal, they have noted a resemblance to the diagram of the Plain of the Assembly, Ard al-Hashir, a place in Islamic tradition where souls gather for judgment, described in Futuhat al-Makkiyah by the Sufi mystic Sheikh Ibn Arabi, vegetarian. This interpretation was notably advanced by art historian Wayne Ernest Bagley in his 1979 study, The Myth of the Taj Mahal and a New Theory of its Symbolic Meaning, published in the Art Bulletin. Bagley suggested that the complex's layout may symbolize the afterlife and the soul's ultimate destiny.
2: 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The new version of Supreme Master TV Max channels immeasurable blessings from the supreme grace of God. 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
3: 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The more the better, because right now the blessing power is spread out so incredibly, almost like limitless. So you make use of that in order to strengthen the positive power in this world to help me to save it, okay? 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
1: The gate Darwaza I Rauza stands at the center of the southern wall of the Taj Mahal. This imposing two-story structure is built of red sandstone. Each facade is dominated by a large recessed central arch, flanked by pairs of smaller arched niches, The southern and northern facades are crowned by 11 white marble cupolas or chhatris each, and 4 octagonal turrets with larger chhatris anchor the corners. The contrast between red sandstone and white marble has often been interpreted symbolically. In some readings, red is associated with the material world, and white represents purity and transcendence, suggesting a transition from the earthly realm to a most sacred space. Beyond the gateway lies the former Charbagh Garden, a Mughal quadrilateral layout with raised pathways and water channels forming symmetrical sections. Rooted in Islamic tradition, this four-part garden represents the celestial gardens of paradise or Jannah, where flowing water and lush greenery symbolize eternal life and divine abundance. At the heart of the garden is a reflecting pool, often associated with the Hawzu I Kausar, the fountain of abundance. According to Islamic tradition, this is the basin where the beloved Prophet Muhammad, peace be upon him, vegetarian, offers water to the faithful, a moment of spiritual renewal on the Day of Judgment. The garden sometimes likened to Marj al-Jannah, the meadow of paradise, reinforces this vision of a divinely ordered landscape. The entire complex is defined by precise symmetry, often interpreted as reflecting mizan, the cosmic balance by which souls are judged. The central pathway toward the mausoleum further suggests a symbolic journey, frequently compared to As-Sirat, the bridge leading to the afterlife. Together, these elements create not only a physical space of beauty, but also an evocation of paradise, where architecture, geometry, and spiritual symbolism converge.
4: Vegan, be the one that all beings are thankful to have on earth.
1: Dignified viewers, we'll pause for a brief message. Please stay tuned to Supreme Master Television.
5: Several publications claim that Baba Vanga mentioned the arrival of an enormous spacecraft in November 2026. Some versions say it would appear in Earth's atmosphere during a sporting event. Others claim it would not be an invasion, but a first visible contact between humanity and a non-human intelligence.
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8: Experience the pure joy of a 6-day-old rhino calf enjoying the zoomies in South Africa. A rare and heartwarming wildlife moment filmed on a private game reserve in Limpopo, South Africa. This 6-day-old rhino baby is seen playfully running up and down a road while interacting with its mother and siblings.

0: Welcome back to the Taj Mahal, a symbol of love and spiritual elevation, part 2 of 2. In the plain of the assembly, Ard al-Hashir, the divine throne, al-Arsh, appears at the culmination of judgment. Some scholars see a parallel in the Taj Mahal, where the marble mausoleum stands at the far northern end of the garden. Raised on a square platform approximately 7 meters high, the tomb appears elevated and almost weightless, especially when reflected in the central pools along the garden axis. Built of sandstone clad in luminous white marble, it reflects shifting hues depending on the sunlight or moonlight, often shimmering like a pearl. The Holy Quran speaks of the pole of paradise to evoke sacred places. The structure's harmonious proportions reinforce this impression. Each facade features a grand central arch, framed by smaller arches. The central double-shelled dome rises to about 73 meters, representing the ascension of the soul towards paradise. At the platform's corners, four slender minarets further emphasize this upward movement, enhancing the sense of elevation toward the divine. At the heart of the mausoleum lies an octagonal two-story domed chamber housing the cenotaphs, enclosed by an intricate marble screen. This eight-sided plan, known as Hasht Behist, or Eight Paradises, symbolizes both the eight gates of heaven and the eightfold support of the divine throne Al-Arsh. In this geometry, the deceased are placed within a symbolic celestial order, eternally situated within the presence of the divine. The cenotaph of Empress Mumtaz Mahal lies at the exact center of the tomb chamber, while that of Empress Shah Jahan, slightly larger in size, is placed to the west of it. Flanking the mausoleum of the Taj Mahal are two symmetrically identical red sandstone structures on the western and eastern sides of the great raised plinth. A mosque and its mirror image guesthouse, or Mihman Khana. The mosque faces west toward Mecca and is used for prayer, while the guesthouse faces east and serves ceremonial purposes. Both rest on raised platforms and feature large portal arches with marble inlay and three domes. These structures contribute to the balanced layout of the Taj Mahal on the southern bank of the Yamuna River, a tributary of the Ganges.
1: The most powerful daily prayer for any time and before meditation, which is the order from God and Supreme Master Ching Hai, shares with us by His blessed grace.
2: We humbly worship, praise, thank, obey, and love God Almighty, the Most High, the greatest, for world vegan, world peace, and our soul liberation. We thank, love, praise the only Son of God, who is the ultimate master for our salvation. We follow the teaching of all the saints and sages. We thank, love, and praise them, who are the representatives of God for our spiritual elevation.

0: One of the most notable engineering achievements of the Taj Mahal was its construction on soft, waterlogged alluvial soil beside the Yamuna River. Erecting such a massive marble-clad mausoleum in the 17th century required sophisticated engineering techniques for its time. To create a stable foundation, builders used deep well systems filled with stone, rubble, and mortar, forming strong vertical supports beneath the structure. On top of this, they laid a massive platform of compacted earth and masonry, designed to evenly distribute the immense weight of the marble mausoleum. The monument was further elevated on a high red sandstone plinth, raising it above flood levels and adding structural stability. Its symmetry also contributes to overall structural balance. The four-corner minarets are slightly inclined outward, a subtle design choice intended to ensure that, in the event of collapse, they would fall away from the main tomb. Built with a brick core faced in white marble and bound with durable lime-based mortar, the structure combines aesthetic refinement with sophisticated engineering. These techniques together have allowed the Taj Mahal to remain stable for nearly four centuries. Throughout the Taj Mahal, the luminous white marble is richly adorned with pietra dura, a refined technique in which around 28 types of precious and semi-precious stones were precisely inlaid into the marble to create intricate floral and geometric designs. Verses from the Holy Quran were inlaid in black marble using elegant Arabic calligraphy. One of the inscriptions on the Great Gate features verses from Surah 89 or Al-Fajr.
1: O soul at peace, return to your Lord, well pleased and pleasing to Him. Enter among my servants and enter my paradise.
0: Exquisite bas-relief work further adds depth and elegance to the marble surfaces. In 1657, shortly after the completion of the Taj Mahal, Emperor Shah Jahan fell seriously ill. In the ensuing power struggle, he was placed under house arrest in Agra Fort in 1658. From there, Shah Jahan is said to have spent his final years gazing toward the Taj Mahal. After his death in 1666, he was buried beside Empress Mumtaz Mahal within the mausoleum. The Taj Mahal stands today as a United Nations Educational, Scientific and Cultural Organization, or UNESCO World Heritage Site, and is recognized as one of the new seven wonders of the world. More than a monument, it remains a timeless symbol of love and spiritual elevation.
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13: We humbly worship, praise, thank, obey, and love God Almighty, the Most High, the Greatest, for world vegan, world peace, and our soul liberation. We thank, love, praise the only Son of God, who is the ultimate Master, for our salvation. We follow the teaching of all the saints and sages. We thank, love, and praise them who are the representatives of God for our spiritual elevation.

We now invite you to watch the next part of Supreme Master Ching Hai's message titled, Master Grants an Audience to the King of War, Part 6 of 6, given on August 20th, 2026, on Between Master and Disciples, with subtitles in many languages.

0: another thing about the British. There are many things, maybe I have forgotten a lot. Something I remember, I would tell you, by the way, since we talk about England, okay? One of the neighbors even showed me how to wash clothes. She said that the clothes that you wash after a day or a few days are quicker and easier to wash than when you wear them too long, because the stains and the sweat, the oil of the body will stay on the collar and all that. In that case, you have to brush it well with separate soap first before you wash in the machine. Even such things they taught me. I did not ask for any advice. At those times, I was a teenager, didn't talk a lot, and still learning English more by reading newspapers and stuff. And then one of the neighbors, not a near neighbor even, a far one, maybe a couple of blocks, but I live nearer to the countryside, so I'm just comparing it for you, but there were no big blocks for big buildings at that time except the college. And she told me, you know what? She didn't know me. She said, where you come from? And I told her I came from Vietnam and all that as a student. She said, oh, yesterday you passed by my house over there. She showed me a little far away, maybe 100 meters away. She said, my daughter saw you yesterday walk past, and she told me, Mom, oh, I saw the most beautiful girl that I have ever seen. I could not believe it. I never believed that I was beautiful anyway. I have been bullied and teased by bigger girls, even bigger cousins. I was small, dainty. And some boys also teased me and all that stuff in school. No? They were bullying. And one boy even slapped me for no reason. He didn't say why. He just came up and slapped me like that. At that time, I didn't even know how to defend myself, even though I had already learned some kung fu. But I was very shy, very introverted person, yes. That was in Vietnam, hey. So I never thought I'm anything beautiful. I still never think like that. But when I saw some of my photos that they sent to me, by the way, with my working schedule, like when they quoted my talk or something, they put my photo. I saw some of the photos look beautiful. I thought, oh, who is this woman? It's a camera, you know, it's a good camera that makes it like that. It's so beautiful sometimes, sometimes not. Yeah, life can give you some little joy, you know, pleasure in some moments. But when I was younger, I did not have many friends. I didn't have a personal best friend or anything like that. My parents didn't let me go anywhere with anybody except going to school and coming home, you know. But several friends, so-called friends, in my school and in the neighboring school also invited me to their home and all that. Yeah, that was a good memory. And my neighbors always give me something to eat if I happen to go there or pass by on the way to school. They always call me in and give me some congee or fried rice, yes. In primary school as well as in high school, I guess I look small, eh? And people felt more protective with the little girl, yeah. In England also, the neighbors give me stuff, invited me to eat. Like if they make some potatoes and with other food, you know, it's one of them, maybe starter or something, then they would tell me, it's hot, wait. And then after a while, they tell me, now you can eat. You see how nice the English people are. They have been very kind to me. I guess the world's people know it. Because everywhere the British went, they made them into the Commonwealth afterward. And the people still like them, love them, and treat the English very well, very welcome. Compared to many other colonizers, people don't like them to come back even for visit. That's what I heard, eh? Yes. I don't know for sure about that. But the British passport, anyway, is still one of the best in the world, one of the most welcome in the world. That's what I feel, yes. I think people in the world know it. That's why many came to England by boat, you know, and as an illegal immigrant. And the British people, the English, the government used to accept all of them before. Just recently, they're maybe not so welcoming because they have to work with other neighboring countries so as not to encourage people passing through them or through neighboring countries to become immigrants and become like a burden to their country to begin with, you know. And sometimes some of these illegal immigrants make trouble and even wound the native people or the police even, you know. In some ways, in some cases, it's very pitiful. Britain is one of the best countries, a peaceful country, fair, friendly, loving, kind, compassionate, and free. Still much freer than some countries in the European Union. Because of the European Union law, they become more restricted and less friendly and less welcoming than before. I regret that. I used to be able to run around Europe anywhere I wanted because there was not yet a restrictive law from the European Union. That's one of the setbacks. But they'll work on it and things will be better, yeah. Many governments think they have to do this or do that in order to better their system or to protect their citizens. But sometimes, if the system is overdoing it, then it could feel oppressive. It could feel too controlled. I do feel that sometimes concerning my private bank accounts and stuff like that. I told you already, I sometimes put money in the bank until it piles up good enough, then we can buy a small center, a big center for you like that. And the bank told me I have no bad record or anything. I said, yeah, then why restrict my inflow or outflow too much? And never mind, whatever. Money is not the big thing. If we have money, we buy. If we don't have, we don't buy. That's my policy all the time. And I stick to it no matter what. England is still a very comfortable place to live. That's why people want to come to live in England, I guess, yeah? Mm-hmm. I think England and many other countries are also good. I think it just depends also on the government and your affinity with that country as well. Whatever happens, it just happens. Live well anyway, live on. I live on. Yeah. Whether or not I live well or not live well, my tent is just as good as a palace or a house, you know. You can only live in. It's not much you need anyway, right? Yes. Nowadays, we have this delivery system, you know. It's very convenient to live anywhere. They just bring things to wherever you live. And if you don't have a house, you can borrow a neighbor's house address and you go there and wait for your delivery stuff. Such a system. It's very convenient for me. Yeah. It just sometimes, it happens that they don't come on the promised date because they're short on staff or something. Or something happens to the deliverer. Or sometimes they send you the wrong thing. Then you have to return or not return it. It depends on how much time you have. But nowadays, to live anywhere, even in the jungle, is quite comfortable. I wouldn't advise you to go to live in the Amazon and mix with the native indigenous people there. Just leave them alone, okay? They're not used to people outside their own world. Sometimes they have never gone out. They live by nature with whatever God provides. And they don't have much immune system in their bodies. So if you come, you might disturb their peace. Or transmit some disease to them which is incurable to them because they don't have modern medicine, they don't have hospitals, they don't have doctors, you know, except the bushcraft doctor. They don't have all the necessities, a convenient way to cure themselves. Because we live in a mixed society since childhood. Our body built up many kinds of defense systems. But they don't. They live together in their pure, clean, simple, God-protected environment. You see, they never do harm. They don't have negative thoughts that make them sick. They don't have any bad karma that they created that makes them have bad consequences of any kind. So you better not come to disturb them, okay? And better the war people don't go near them. In some country, I forgot where it is, where they have indigenous people living deep in the jungle, or in the Amazon, deep in the jungle of their own country. The government forbids anybody to go 3 miles near them, which is a very good government protective measure. I think every country who has indigenous people who never come out and have never seen anybody before should have the same law to protect them. Protect the indigenous anyway, by any means possible, because they are innocent, they're vulnerable.
1: And they protect the rainforests.
0: They don't know much about how to defend themselves. They live their lives, you know, reliant on heaven's blessing and God's grace. They do not go and make trouble for anybody. They do not steal. They do not cause any harm at all to anyone. So please, just leave them alone. By the way, this is not a lecture on indigenous defense. Just, I don't know why, by the way, I remember it. I said many things about how to protect the indigenous people in the world already, but I always think of them, you know, how defenseless they are, how vulnerable their lives are. And I just feel very, very sorry. I don't feel sorry if they live there alone or by themselves. I just feel sorry if the so-called civilized folks come in and disturb them and give them sickness, disease and all that without thinking twice, without even realizing it. So I hope all the governments think more on how to protect this vulnerable group of people and educate their own civilized citizens not to go in there disturbing them. Least of all, go in there and destroying their forest, their home, their peace. Pray God to protect them. Amen.

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0: We sincerely thank all the reporters, journalists, photographers, camera persons, individuals, groups, companies everywhere in the world for all your involved contributions of news that inform and bring hope to the people from both human and animal kingdoms, as well as countless other beings, thus uplifting the atmosphere of our planet. May heaven bless your noble endeavors and protect you always, especially while on challenging duty.
1: Two giant pandas have completed their journey from China to a zoo in Atlanta. Meet Ping Ping, a male, and female Fu Shuang. The pandas sent it as envoys of friendship. They called them to the U.S. following President Donald Trump's meeting with the Chinese President Xi Jinping.
2: The zoo sharing an update on one of the two pandas. Fu Shuang is seen enjoying a snack and taking a look around his new home.

0: Thank heaven for our beautiful world. 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For the precious flora that adorns our earth in an exquisite array of colours. For the awe-inspiring and majestic sceneries, and for all the amazing people from the animal kingdom, our co-inhabitants, that generously share their beauty and unconditional love. Blessed are we to be guests on this magnificent planet. In deep gratitude, may all creations thrive in peace and dignity under the merciful grace and protection of divine love.
1: Eating the flesh of sentient beings means cutting off the seeds of great compassion. When our great love extends to all sentient beings, the infinite compassion will naturally emerge. Your decision to go vegetarian originates from the highest level of compassion. It's a natural manifestation of our Buddha nature from within, a very precious root of wisdom. Liu Feng, vegetarian.

Sitting around a campfire with your Yenish friend in lush forested Germany, you smile in surprise when he hands you his accordion, saying, Spiel mal was, that means play something in German, one of the languages spoken by the creative Yenish community, whose history is closely connected with traveling trades and crafts in parts of Central and Western Europe. Family, music, craftsmanship, and community gatherings have remained important parts of Yenish cultural life, with events such as Switzerland's Fächer Philby bringing people together in celebration.

at sunrise on the biodiverse island of Mindanao in the nature-blessed Philippines, you greet your Thailandic neighbor with Mayat Hamasalim. That means good morning in the Binukid language spoken by the gentle Thailandic, one of the Mindanao's indigenous peoples. Among their art forms is soil painting, a contemporary practice pioneered by Datu Wawi Sawe. He and other gifted artists create a rich palette of paint from colored soils, applying it to canvases depicting ancestral stories, sacred Mount Kitanglad, and the soaring Philippine eagle person that nests in its forests. My name is Nida. A shared commitment to neighborly harmony will surely blossom into a community of peace. The caring indigenous communities of Mindanao are inspired by your loving example of tolerance and friendship. May peace prevail across the world through humanity's acts of goodwill in the radiant light of heaven. Welcome to Noteworthy News, generous news for a bounteous world.

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5: 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He's not reliable. 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

0: In today's news, South Korea expands food and nutrition aid amid rising hunger risks in Myanmar. United Nations finds more than half of Earth's soils in poor condition. Quantum computer solves complex problem in minutes that supercomputers cannot. German researchers highlight nature's hidden powers beyond stress relief. Canadian teen guides stranded shark person back to ocean waters. U.S. vegan restaurant offers Philadelphia comfort foods, and police in India prompt coordinated rescue of sea turtle individual. All this and more on Supreme Master Television, your constructive global network.
1: Right?
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0: The only son of God, who is the ultimate master.
1: Quack, quack, quack. I love you. Quack, quack. No name Fox. I listen. Are you all right? Did you have enough food today?
2: It was 3 something in the morning when a fox person came in front of my tent and told me, "Do not fear. You are safe here." I thanked him very much. This fox person has been kind of practicing some spiritual way for 200 years already. So he does know something from the environment which no human would know. "Why don't you have a name?" So he said to me that not just him, but hundreds of thousands, almost a million fox people have no names. "Oh, but why? Why is it then?"
1: "Why did you sound like a duck person this time? Quack, quack, quack, quack, like that."
2: That person who was a Vietnamese refugee in the Philippines, and I even rescued him out of that. And he has so many names, so that he can use a different name to escape the law when he goes here and there. My God, I do hope he really repents, otherwise I cannot rescue him from hell anymore. The 3rd time is the maximum in the universal law that somebody can be rescued, even if he is the worst criminal, spiritual criminal.
3: Please continue watching to find out more about the affectionate exchanges between Master and a wild fox person, the fox individual's diet, why Master needs to avoid working in bright light, etc. On Thursday, September 3rd, 2026, our most merciful Supreme Master Qinghai, Vegan, shared about her warm-hearted interactions with a fox person and her important meeting with Mapa and different Buddha kings through a recording. In part 1 of this 6-part fly-in news presentation of the message, we will listen to some of Master's real-time conversations with the fox person, hear about the fox friend's special powers, and learn why it has been taking much time for Master to heal after her fall.
2: It was 3 something in the morning when a fox person came in front of my tent and told me, "Do not fear, you are safe here." I thank him very much. This fox person has been kind of practicing some spiritual way for 200 years already. So he does know something from the environment which no human would know. I was kind of wondering why he came and told me such things. But now I remember that there was some noises outside my tent earlier, you know, maybe 1 o'clock a.m. I had an appointment with the Most Almighty God from 10 o'clock a.m. on about some different subjects, which I don't think... I don't think concern you too much. Just some instructions, because I was thinking why I haven't had any requests for a meeting from any Buddha king from far away. Perhaps it's too far for them to come, or perhaps our world doesn't have enough merit to receive any more blessing from great Buddha kings. It is surprising that when I asked him what his name was so that I could call him by name and thank him, for his concern. He said he had no name. I was surprised.
4: I
2: even remember some squirrel
4: people
2: in my backyard. They have names, and fox
4: people
2: are bigger. Why doesn't he have any name? So I asked a no-name fox person, why don't you have name? So he said to me that not just him, but hundreds of thousands, almost a million fox
4: people
2: have no names. Oh my goodness, almost 1 million fox
4: people
2: have no names? Oh, but why? Why is it then? This is really more surprising to me than the first surprise when he came to my tent and told me that I'm safe here. So he said to me, his words, exactly his words, not mine. He said, people who wronged you will be born as foxes and given no name. Oh, that was really, really a big surprise for me. I didn't know that. Oh, I am so sorry. I asked God if I could give him a name. God said no. Oh my goodness, I'm so sorry. I'm so sorry. What have you done? I mean, how did you wrong me? Can you tell me, please? I have to record even short sentences before I forget. So he said, I just say what I remember. Not respectful to you, not staying loyal to your teaching, I remember now, because all these reasons are kind of strange to me and surprising to me. The first one he said was, not peaceful to you.
4: Yes.
2: There's so many things that happen in this physical life of mine, so I can't remember much. All these things maybe have been done long ago or in some other lifetime. So he has been a fox person for 200 years, he said. So he has been my disciple and then did not do all the right things, as he just confessed. And then, because of that, he lost his human life, and then he became a fox person. But I guess he still remembers what I taught him, and now he's practicing it, I ask him. Dear no-name fox, I'm really sorry for you. This is a problem, and why? Many times I also do not feel like I should teach anybody anything, because their suspicion about me is too big. Mostly human nature has been poisoned by the negative forces and entities, so it's very difficult for them to believe what I said. And sometimes they come in just by curiosity, or want to come in just to find some some excuses to argue with me, to kind of put me down or stuff like that. Or even, on the contrary, going out and slandering me. Or steal my teaching, for example, like that. And twist it and alter it so that they can use it to delude other vulnerable followers to gain profit and fame, etc. Just like that person who was a Vietnamese refugee in the Philippines. And I even rescued him out of that. And he has so many names so that he can use the different name to escape the law, you know, when he goes here and there.
5: List of drunk thumbs, rumors, real and fake names, Tom Bong Trung, birth name, John Saint, current legal name and used on his USA passport. Guruji Sagaruma Garmatha, the name he currently prefers. Drang Tham, Drang Vang Tham, Drang Vang Up, Wen Lom, Drang Up, Wen Lom, Tham Chung, Tham Chung, Tham Chang, Master Drang Tham, Drang Yang Tham, Drang Yan Tham, Gao Up, Ruma, Master Ruma, Ruma John Saint, Master Ruma John Saint, Minsu Ruma, Minsu Drang Tham, Guruji Ruma, Om Ruma, Saga Ruma Garmatha. Additional warning, Bui Tang Kit is another fake master and Drang Tham follower. We believe that Drang Tham has instructed Bui Tang Kit to found his own spiritual group in Olak, Vietnam, to convince Wahao adherents there to follow Drang Tham. Bui Tang Kit tells them that Drang Tham is the reincarnation of Wahao founder, the venerated enlightened master, Wen Fu So, vegan, which is a lie. Bui Tang Kit also tells the public that Drang Tham is the Jade Emperor, another untrue fact to further Drang Tham's appeal to the nation's spiritual communities. Finally, Bui Tang Kit falsely declares himself the Maitreya of Vietnam.
2: My God, I do hope he really repents. Otherwise, I cannot rescue him from hell anymore. The third time is the maximum in the universal law that somebody can be rescued, even if he is the worst criminal, spiritual criminal, okay? So I have rescued him 3 times already with the assistance of my so-called general. She is quite fierce. Yes, she doesn't like these types of betrayers, especially the spiritual betrayer. And then even stealing my desires and all kinds of things to make money from the innocent and vulnerable people, and sexually abusing children. Those are terrible things to do.
6: Sorry, sensitive content, but in reality, it's absolutely heartbreaking.
7: What follows is a translation of the public warning originally posted by victims of Ruma and shared on Facebook by Lei Chong. According to the post, Master Ruma, legal name John Saint, also called Zhang Tham, who faces multiple allegations of sexual abuse and financial exploitation from former followers, organized a 7-day event in Cambodia from September 23rd to 29th, 2026, during which children of supporters were separated from their parents. The authors urged Cambodian authorities to investigate, providing the location of the event, links to his official channels, and a detailed list of allegations.
5: Lei Trum's Facebook post by victims of Ruma. Dear Cambodian media, urgent. Currently in Cambodia, a fake spiritual teacher and alleged sexual predator is holding an event at which the children of followers are being held isolated from their parents for 7 days. The event started on September 23rd and finishes on September 29th. The fake teacher is known as Master Ruma, and his legal name in his USA passport is John Saint, born in Vietnam. Current preferred name, Guruji Sagar Ruma Garmatha. Below are some reported cases of sexual abuse and financial fraud involving the fake monk, Master Ruma, also known as Drang Tham or John Saint. We believe the evidence provided warrants immediate federal and local attention to ensure public safety and justice. We believe the 7-day event with the children is being held at the following address. Google Map link is also provided. Phung Sam, Banti Daek Commune, Kien Svai District, Kandal Province, Cambodia.
7: Here is his, Master Ruma's, official YouTube channel. Below are some incidents of Drang Tham abusing men, women, and children. These are from genuine witnesses and victims. However, they wish to remain anonymous for fear of retaliation by Master Ruma and his followers. There must be hundreds of more victims. However, many are too afraid to come forward. Some fear that Drang Tham will kill them, or he may put a curse upon them. Note, Drang Tham is another name for Master Ruma, also known as John Saint. 1. Same-sex assault on 20-year-old victim. In 1996, whilst in Vietnam, Drang Tham sexually assaulted a male 20-year-old victim follower multiple times. Source, former follower and victim of Drang Tham. 2. Many abused, many left, many threatened. A former follower of Drang Tham shares their experience, revealing financial exploitation and sexual harassment within his group. Followers were pressured into costly offerings, some even selling their homes out of fear. Victims reported sexual harassment and abuse, while Zhang Tham issued curse threats to those who left. Source: former follower and victim of Zhang Tham. 3. Follower of 8 years describes many sexual assault victims. A former follower heard that Zhang Tham had assaulted both male and female followers. Reports include an incident involving a teenage boy in the US whose mother was misled into leaving him at the meditation center. They know of over 50 victims and noted that others publicly accused him on social media. Source: former follower and victim of Zhang Tham. 4. List of allegations discussed between two victims. Follower got handled by the old man, Zhang Tham. Women are involved, risk of pregnancy. Another follower was mentioned to be with the old man. Victim said he was abused every day. Another follower they know was abused once. People hand Zhang Tham money directly. Follower went bankrupt due to financial coercion by Zhang Tham and due to fear of his toxic curse. An auction was held for Zhang Tham's bowl and robe. The winner would get a visit from Zhang Tham, but he didn't visit Vietnam due to being banned from the country. Zhang Tham sleeps with male and female followers. Some are underage. Source: conversation between two victims / former followers of Zhang Tham. 5. Zhang Tham sexually abused close followers and others. Victim was told he had karmic obstacles by Zhang Tham as an excuse for multiple sex assault / rapes committed on the victim. A woman the victim became acquainted with mentioned she knows that the master has done things that are even more horrifying, sexually assaulting his attendant. Another woman knows that Zhang Tham had promiscuous sexual relationships, mentions about a boy in the USA that was abused and posted on social media. Many other attendants / assistants have been abused. Zhang Tham called many male monks to his quarters for group sex. Senior monk allegedly sexually assaulted women. Zhang Tham permitting monks to have relations with any female monk in the center. Rumors of a monk attempting suicide after sexual assault by TT, Ruma. Source: former follower and victim of Zhang Tham. 6. Zhang Tham victim decided to share sex abuse story on social media. Victim was called to meet Zhang Tham privately and was told he carried a lot of karma and the abuse was Zhang Tham's way of releasing the victim's karma. Victim decided to share his story on social media after keeping his story hidden for years. Source: former follower and victim of Zhang Tham. 7. Witness testimony of ex-followers of Zhang Tham. A monk and nun were told to perform sex acts in front of Zhang Tham for his pleasure. Those monastics left the group afterward, realizing this was very wrong. Zhang Tham told his male attendant to have sexual relations with him constantly for a week. Zhang Tham sucked his private parts for days until he was in pain. The attendant ran away and told his family members. They no longer follow Zhang Tham. During a retreat in Cambodia, Zhang Tham told his followers that they must purchase blessed foods and drinks in order to see him. He collected so much money from his followers in this way. When they tried to transport this money back to Vietnam, the bodyguard who was carrying it was arrested and beaten by police as he had lied to them. After spending some time in prison, the bodyguard's family had to spend a large sum to bail him out. Zhang Tham did not care about the fate of his bodyguard. There was one very close female follower of Zhang Tham who went with him everywhere. At one point, she had a child. She said the child is Zhang Tham's. Source: former followers and victims of Zhang Tham. 8. Young male former follower and abuse victim of Zhang Tham. So, Ruma told me that, and I believed him, so I did it. He said it was to eliminate karma, so I did it. So, he said he wanted to use the sexual act to eliminate my karma. Like he said he would play the role of the woman, and he wanted me to be the man. It's like, no matter how much lust I had, he would absorb it all to eliminate karma. It happened repeatedly to many people. The incident that made me leave was the one in America. He did the same thing with a minor boy under 16 years old. After that incident, the police in America pursued him, so Zhang Tham fled the US. Incident in the US with a minor. That minor boy, his mother also followed, and then she trusted Ruma and entrusted her son to him for teaching and guidance. But in the end, it involved sexual abuse. This boy told his mother, but at first, she didn't believe him. Later, I don't know who reported it to the police. So the police came directly to the meditation center. That's when Zhang Tham got scared and told someone to drive him away to hide. Source: former follower and victim of Zhang Tham. 9. Testimony from a former assistant of Master Ruma, Zhang Tham. TT, or Zhang Tham, attempted sexual abuse on his former assistant. The former assistant knows Zhang Tham sexually abused other monks. Monks and nuns engaged in sexual activity at Zhang Tham's centers. The former assistant saw drugs delivered secretly to Zhang Tham's centers. The former assistant saw the monks do drugs at the centers. the former assistant saw Drunk Thumb hit his parrots and throw them onto the ground. The former assistant saw Drunk Thumb lying about meditation and just many strange things in general. When the former assistant told Drunk Thumb that he was going to leave him, Drunk Thumb tried to break his legs. Source: former follower, monk, assistant, and victim of Drunk Thumb. 10. Drunk Thumb could not secure visas for his followers in the USA, forcing them into illegal residency. U.S. immigration violations. Source: former followers of Drunk Thumb. 11. There are children under his care at some of his Southeast Asian centers. Former followers have claimed that some of these minors are forced to perform sexual acts on Drunk Thumb. Source: former follower of Drunk Thumb. He has several so-called meditation centers and other business interests in Cambodia. Please see below.
5: Master Ruma, fake temple locations in Cambodia. Master Ruma, businesses in Cambodia. Regards, victims of Ruma.
2: But he did call for help down there, from hell. Then my heart softened. He seemed repentant and sincere, but that was just fake. After he was rescued, he changed his tone right away, saying that he has the right to give initiation as much as I do. It is not a right. It is the assignment from God. And you have to have more than enough merit to cover the sky even in order to give initiation to others who are relying on you to be lifted up and to be liberated in one lifetime. If they sincere and practice as taught at the time of initiation and follow the moral standards, like the five precepts that I have given to you, I have given notice to you, I have brought to your attention and told you you have to keep them in order to practice well and to follow the rules of heaven. In order to go to heaven, you have to be heaven-like. Heavenly beings, they don't cheat, they don't lie, they don't kill, they don't commit wrong sexual activities, lists of war, raping children. You must have merit, you must have power, direct from God and the order from God, even if you are Buddha, in order to rescue others. But such an entity, so devilish like Drunk Thumb, is not worthy at all even to eat the dust from the feet of any past Buddhas. But he is so engrossed in greed for fame and profit that he forgot all that. Well, I do hope he remembers now, because I'm not allowed to rescue him anymore. 3 times is the maximum for any wrongdoing or any request. Thus, when the Buddha requested Anand, saying that if he asked him to stay in the world, he would. But Anand at that time seemed to be blurred by the negative force, that he did not hear what the Buddha say. 3 times the Buddha asked him, 3 times he kept silent. So the Buddha had no choice but to leave sentient beings behind whom he wanted to rescue, and went to Nirvana on time, 3 months afterward. It's so sad to even think about that. Imagine if we had this living Buddha, Shakyamuni Buddha, all this time with us. Oh, how wonderful this world would have been if he could teach all the sentient beings, all the humans on earth, how to become a Buddha. I always sigh in sadness when I remember this incident.
8: And the Blessed One said, whosoever Ananda has developed, practiced, employed, strengthened, maintained, scrutinized, and brought to perfection the 4 constituents of psychic power could, if he so desired, remain throughout a world period or until the end of it. The Tathagata Ananda has done so. Therefore, the Tathagata could, if he so desired, remain throughout a world period or until the end of it. But the Venerable Ananda was unable to grasp the plain suggestion, the significant prompting given by the Blessed One. As though his mind was influenced by Mara, he did not beseech the Blessed One. May the Blessed One remain, O Lord. May the Happy One remain, O Lord, throughout the world period, for the welfare and happiness of the multitude, out of compassion for the world, for the benefit, well-being, and happiness of gods and men. And when for a second and a third time the Blessed One repeated his words, the Venerable Ananda remained silent. Then the Blessed One said to the Venerable Ananda, "Go now, Ananda, and do as seems fit to you." "Even so, O Lord," and the Venerable Ananda, rising from his seat, respectfully saluted the Blessed One, and keeping his right side towards him, took his seat under a tree some distance away. And when the Venerable Ananda had gone away, Mara, the Evil One, approached the Blessed One, and standing at one side, he spoke to the Blessed One, saying, "Now, O Lord, let the Blessed One come to his final passing away. Let the Happy One utterly pass away. The time has come for the Parinibbana of the Lord." Excerpt from Digha Nikaya 16 of the Maha Parinibbana Sutta.
2: After the fox person came to tell me, to reassure me that I'm safe, he left, but he kept crying all the way around me for a while, about half an hour long. And I felt very sorry. I'm not even allowed to give him a name, but he's practicing what he has learned from me more than 200 years ago, before he left the human body and took on the fox person's appearance. I asked him why he even came to tell me that, because in my heart I was wondering myself, I don't remember helping any fox people or doing anything good to the fox person. Well, except we saw some images of a fox person that has befriended humans and have one really close, intimate relationship with an old man who kept him in our ad. On our Supreme Master TV, we saw a lot of animal people's beauty and kindness and intelligence, praying that people will understand that animal persons, they are good, they are intelligent, they're just like us. Some animal people are not assigned or do not volunteer to come to the world to help humans. Some became animal people because of their karma, such as this fox person. So now I understand why he came, because I thought, I don't know any fox person personally, and I have never helped any fox in any situation. And now I understand. So the fox said why he came to alert me that I'm safe and not to worry is because of his repentance and gratitude for my teachings, and that I have accepted him more than 200 years ago as a disciple out of loving kindness, compassion, and didn't take anything from him, didn't ask anything from him, didn't make him do anything for me. So he was quite sincere and repentant now. I hope that he practices well and evolves into a human life again, in the chance that God would be so merciful to let me lift him up into my Pinkutunirim, so he will be liberated from all suffering and become holy, wholesome, saintly in my land.
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2: Are you all right?
1: Did you have enough food today?
2: Are you all right? Did you have enough food today?
1: So cold, why you have to come so long distance?
2: Thank you for visiting.
9: God bless you.
1: What? Quack, quack. What is it? I'm listening. Tell me.
9: Thank you. Thank you. Tell me what you are. Is that no-name fox person again? Lady Fox, thank you for visiting. And thank you for telling me that good news. May God bless you more and show you His love. I love you too very much. It's from your voice. I love you so much. Anything else? Then please go rest. Rest well. Don't have to travel so long every night to talk to me like that. Thank you. I wish you all the best, okay? No name fox person. For me, you are Lady Fox. I love you so much. Thank you for your love, for your caring concern, and your beautiful message and loving energy. I'm so touched. May you be blessed so much by whatever your goal is in practicing spiritually, be reached very soon, and you'll be having a happier life after that. And may you be able to find a real master in your next human life to attain liberation and reach the highest possible evolution. I love you. I love you, love you. God bless, darling, God bless. You're a beautiful soul, you know that?

0: Sleep well, Foxy Lady. I love you truly. Right? Are you the fox person? Quack, quack, quack. I love you. Quack, quack. Thank you. Okay, thank you. I will not worry. Did you have enough food today? Yes? What did you eat? Oh, worms? Yeah, those worms, they don't feel pain. They don't have the bodily mechanism for feeling pain. So you don't eat the big animal people, like chicken people, or chicks, or little ducks, and bird people, and all that? No? Good boy? Oh, good girl, You don't sing anymore? Can you sing like the first time you came to see me? Your voice was so beautiful. My goodness, I didn't know that you could sing. Your voice was so beautiful and so high, so clear and so pure, like an angel singing. Can you sing again for me, No Name Fox? Thank you for visiting and thank you for being concerned about me. I love you so much. May God bless you forevermore. May you reach your goal and become human again. You deserve it. After 200 years, you should become human again if that's what you want. I support you, okay? And if you become human again, when you reach your adulthood, may you meet a very enlightened, loving, caring, and uplifting master. I'm not sure if at that time I will still be here, but I wish you the best. Okay, No Name Fox? You come every night to visit. You live too far away, even 1 kilometer. That's very far for me to walk. Thank you for walking here to see me. I'm sorry it's so dark. I don't want to come out with a big light and scare you. I love you. Quack, quack, quack. Quack, quack. Quack, quack. Quack, quack. Goodbye for now. God loves you. I love you. Please be safe, okay? It's dark out there and it's cold. Please don't keep coming here. It's too far. If you really want to come so often every night like this, maybe you find a home somewhere nearby. Or you can also stay in my forest if it's comfortable for you. I love you, No Name. I love you, Lady Foxy. May you feel God's love, God's blessing, God's grace, God's protection. Thank you. I trust you. I feel safe here as you said it. I feel safe. Don't worry, okay? Thank you for your love and care. And I will support you also as much as I can for you to reach your goal in this lifetime, okay? But I'm very touched that you try every night to come such a long distance to see me. Please take care of yourself and your safety, okay? Love you. God bless. So I asked her, Lady Fox, why did you sound like a duck person this time? Quack, quack, like that. And other times you make a different voice. Several times you made your voice different. So the fox person said, well, I faked them on purpose for some reason, you know, like one of it is for my safety. So no one can track me around. I said, wow, you're very, very clever. Yeah. In the Ola legend, they said that fox people are very intelligent, very clever. But I didn't know you're this clever. Yeah, of course, you also practice some kind of magic or spirit or so. You know how to do things, huh? And sometimes you also have the power to change yourself into someone else. Bravo. Continue protecting yourself because you are alone in the dark forest now. Love you, love you. Ah, oh, there's another thing that I still keep having headaches. Light and not unbearable. It's still lingering there, the headache after the fall. So I was kind of worried about concussion or something. So I asked God whether or not it's serious and why I still have a headache. It's almost like a migraine, you know, not the whole head, but below is the neck, lingering, disturbed, and above the head, half of the head, the upper level also has a kind of lingering, kind of disturbing pain. So God said, no, because 40% is still not healed, because you should have rested more, but you didn't, and also should not allow the light, but you had to work with the light, that's why. Oh dear, hopefully I can continue to work. Today is 14 September, so I recorded about the fox person's visit last night and also about my lingering, kind of simmering pain in my head. So I asked God why many hours of healing still cannot completely make me recover from the heavy fall. So he said that it's because it cannot be healed totally with all the power in one go, because it will be too much for the body to handle. And the rest, like 40%, I myself should rest and wear dark sunglasses and all that. But how do I do that? Because I can't rest. I do not have enough time even to finish my work sometimes. Sometimes there are many documents to look at. One day even 14, 15, 20 documents and shows. Apart from the Supreme Master TV, I already have, you know, other businesses to take care of. Team members, health and all kinds of things. Nowadays it's not that easy. You need a visa to go here, go there, and you have to show yourself proof or anything they ask. So I also knew beforehand that if you fall down, you know, with a heavy blow, then you should take a rest. Wear sunglasses when you go out and don't be too much in the bright light. But I have to work. I need the bright light. Yeah, daytime, I need the sun to see my work. At nighttime, I need the light, you know, also to see my work. So there's no escape. I just hope that the simmering pain will disappear soon. So this is to answer your question about my headache. Thank you.
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3: The American Christian pastor Reverend Brandon Biggs recently posted a video on his YouTube channel claiming that the Lord instructed him that veganism and vegetarianism are not right. In response, Supreme Master Television wrote a letter to him with passages from the Holy Bible that conclusively demonstrate that God commands us to be vegan, along with evidence on the benefits of the vegan diet and the harms of animal people meat. The following is the letter.
4: Dear Reverend Brandon Biggs, our Supreme Master Television team has been a longtime fan of your YouTube channel as you share your prophetic visions with the public and warn everyone about the dangerous time we are in. Therefore, it came as a shock to our team when you made negative comments about veganism, vegetarianism on your channel. On September 21st, for example, you stated the following. And I made the comment about the vegans, and the Lord said to me, "This is perversion. Vegan is not right." He said, "Brandon, I created all things richly for you to enjoy." And he was correcting me about people who eat tofu and think, "Well, you can't eat meat. You can't eat eggs. You can't eat cheese. You can't eat dairy because you don't want." Maybe you say, "I'm sensitive towards animals and doing all these things." The Lord said it's perversion. He said, "Vegan and going vegetarian is not my design. That's not the way I designed you." And he corrected very sternly about it. As someone who communicates frequently with the realm of the invisible, you must use wisdom to discern the source of your messages. If the communication you hear is against the scriptures, against compassion, against all logic, and against scientific and medical evidence, you know it is from the devil. Nowhere in the Holy Bible does God say that animals should be killed for humans to eat. In fact, the opposite is true. May we remind you of a few passages. And God said, "Behold, I have given you every herb-bearing seed which is upon the face of all the earth, and every tree in the which is the fruit of a tree yielding seed. To you it shall be for meat, and to every beast of the earth, and to every fowl of the air, and to everything that creepeth upon the earth, wherein there is a living soul. I have given every green herb for food, and it was so." Genesis chapter 1, verse 29 to 30, Holy Bible. "And the Lord God commanded the man, saying, Of every tree of the garden thou mayest freely eat." Genesis chapter 2, verse 16, Holy Bible. "Even as the green herb have I given you all things, but flesh with the life thereof, which is the blood thereof, shall ye not eat. And surely your blood of your lives will I require. At the hand of every beast will I require it, and at the hand of man, at the hand of every man's brother, will I require the life of man." Genesis chapter 9, verse 3 to 5, Holy Bible. "Meats for the belly, and the belly for meats, but God shall destroy both it and them." 1 Corinthians chapter 6, verse 13, Holy Bible. "And while the flesh was yet between their teeth, error was chewed, the wrath of the Lord was kindled against the people, and the Lord smote the people with a very great plague." Numbers chapter 11, verse 33, Holy Bible, etc. It is clear that God intends humans to be vegans. Thus, it's actually perversion to claim otherwise. In the cruel animal-raising industry, God's creatures are suffering lifelong pain just to satisfy a few minutes of palate pleasure for humans. Would a compassionate God condone such an action? Why would we reverently call him merciful God? Increasing medical and scientific evidence shows that a vegan diet is good for human health, the environment, and the planet. We have attached some of this data for your information and reference.
5: Better is a dinner of herbs where love is than a fattened ox and hatred with it. Proverbs, Holy Bible.
6: It is best to abstain from eating any meat or drinking any wine or from any other activity which might cause a brother to fall away, or to be scandalized, or to weaken. Romans Holy Bible.
5: Then said Daniel to Melzar, whom the prince of the eunuchs had set over Daniel, Hananiah, Mishael, and Azariah, test thy servants, I beseech thee, 10 days, and let them give us pulse, or vegetables, to eat and water to drink. Then let our countenances be looked upon before thee, and the countenance of the youths who eat of the portion of the king's meat. And as thou seest, deal with thy servants. So he consented to them in this matter, and tested them 10 days. And at the end of 10 days, their countenances appeared fairer and fatter in flesh than all the youths who ate the portion of the king's meat. Thus Melzar took away the portion of their meat and the wine that they should drink, and gave them pulse or vegetables. Daniel, Holy Bible.
6: Do not be among those who give themselves to wine drinking, or among those who make themselves full with meat. Proverbs, Holy Bible.
5: Meats for the belly and the belly for meats, but God shall destroy both it and them. Corinthians, Holy Bible.
6: And you shall eat the plants of the field. Genesis, Holy Bible.
5: What to me is the multitude of your sacrifices, says the Lord? I have had enough of burnt offerings of rams and the fat of fed beasts. I do not delight in the blood of bulls or of lambs or of he goats. When you spread forth your hands, I will hide my eyes from you. Even though you make many prayers, I will not listen. Your hands are full of blood. Wash yourselves, make yourselves clean. Remove the evil of your doings from before my eyes. Cease to do evil. Isaiah, Holy Bible.
6: This shall be perpetual ordinance for your descendants wherever they may dwell. You shall not eat any fat or any blood. Leviticus, Holy Bible. Blood meaning flesh.
5: Speak unto the children of Israel, saying, ye shall eat no manner of fat, of ox, or of sheep, or of goat. Leviticus, Holy Bible.
6: The fat of an animal that dies of itself, and the fat of one that is torn by beasts, may be put to any other use, but on no account shall you eat it. Leviticus, Holy Bible.
5: Moreover, ye shall eat no manner of blood, whether it be of fowl or of beast, in any of your dwellings. Leviticus, Holy Bible.
6: And whatsoever